rain 50%. Monday, showers and thunderstorms. Breezy, cooler with lows in the upper 50s. South winds 20 to 25 miles per hour with gusts up to 45 miles per hour. Becoming southwest 15 to 25 miles per hour with gusts up to 35 miles per hour after midnight. Chance of rain 90%. Tuesday through Wednesday night, mostly cloudy. Highs in the upper 60s. Lows in the upper 40s. Thursday and Thursday night, mostly cloudy with a slight chance of showers. Highs in the lower 70s. Lows in the lower 50s. Friday, partly sunny with a slight chance of showers. A slight chance of thunderstorms in the afternoon. Highs in the middle 70s. Friday night, partly cloudy in the evening, then becoming mostly cloudy. Lows in the middle 50s. Saturday, mostly cloudy in the morning, then partly sunny with a slight chance of showers and thunderstorms in the afternoon. Highs in the lower 80s. 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Here are the 6 p.m. conditions for the local area. At Topeka, it was sunny. The temperature was 88 degrees, the dew point 66, and the relative humidity was 48%, producing a heat index of 90. The wind was south at 12 miles an hour. The pressure was 29.66 inches and falling. At Manhattan, it was mostly sunny. The temperature was 91 degrees, the dew point 66, and the relative humidity was 43%, producing a heat index of 93. The wind was south at 18 miles an hour, gusting to 30. Around the region, it was sunny, with a temperature of 89 at Lawrence, 88 at Kansas City, 86 at Emporia, 94 at Concordia.

in the upper 80s. South winds 20 to 30 miles per hour with gusts up to 45 miles per hour. Sunday night, partly cloudy. A chance of showers and thunderstorms, mainly in the evening. Windy with lows around 70. South winds 20 to 30 miles per hour with gusts up to 40 miles per hour. Chance of rain 30%. Monday, mostly sunny. A chance of showers and thunderstorms in the afternoon. Breezy with highs around 90. South winds 15 to 25 miles per hour with gusts up to 45 miles per hour. Chance of rain 50%. Monday night, showers and thunderstorms. Breezy, cooler with lows in the upper 50s. South winds 20 to 25 miles per hour with gusts up to 45 miles per hour. Becoming southwest 15 to 25 miles per hour with gusts up to 35 miles per hour after midnight. Chance of rain 90%. Tuesday through Wednesday night, mostly cloudy. Highs in the upper 60s. Lows in the upper 40s. Thursday and Thursday night, mostly cloudy with a slight chance of showers. Highs in the lower 70s. Lows in the lower 50s. Friday, partly sunny with a slight chance of showers. A slight chance of thunderstorms in the afternoon. Highs in the middle 70s. Friday night, partly cloudy in the evening, then becoming mostly cloudy. Lows in the middle 50s. Saturday, mostly cloudy in the morning, then partly sunny with a slight chance of showers and thunderstorms in the afternoon. Highs in the lower 80s. 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For the following counties, in Kansas, Geary, Jackson, Morris, Osage, Pottawatomie, Riley, Shawnee, and Wabonsee. Wind advisory in effect from 9 a.m. to 9 p.m. Sunday. South winds 20 to 30 miles per hour with gusts up to 45 miles per hour expected. Impacts, gusty winds around unsecured objects. Small tree limbs could be blown down too. Winds this strong can make driving difficult, especially for high-profile vehicles. Use extra caution while driving. Secure outdoor objects. Severe thunderstorm watch number 211 remains in effect until 1 a.m. Sunday for the following counties, in Kansas, Atchison, Jackson, Pottawatomie, and Riley. Remember, a severe thunderstorm watch means the conditions are favorable for the development of severe weather.

south, winds 20 to 25 miles per hour with gusts up to 45 miles per hour. Becoming southwest 15 to 25 miles per hour with gusts up to 35 miles per hour after midnight. Chance of rain 90%. Tuesday through Wednesday night, mostly cloudy. Highs in the upper 60s. Lows in the upper 40s. Thursday and Thursday night, mostly cloudy with a slight chance of showers. Highs in the lower 70s. Lows in the lower 50s. Friday, partly sunny with a slight chance of showers. A slight chance of thunderstorms in the afternoon. Highs in the middle 70s. Friday night, partly cloudy in the evening, then becoming mostly cloudy. Lows in the middle 50s. Saturday, mostly cloudy in the morning, then partly sunny with a slight chance of showers and thunderstorms in the afternoon. Highs in the lower 80s. 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Here are the 7 p.m. conditions for the local area. At Topeka, it was sunny. The temperature was 88 degrees, the dew point 64, and the relative humidity was 44%. The wind was south at 15 miles an hour, gusting to 24. The pressure was 29.62 inches and falling. At Manhattan, it was sunny. The temperature was 89 degrees, the dew point 67, and the relative humidity was 47%, producing a heat index of 92. The wind was south at 18 miles an hour, gusting to 29. Around the region, it was sunny, with a temperature of 87 at Lawrence, 87 at Kansas City, and 84 at Emporia. Under sunny skies, Concordia reported 93, Springfield reported 81, and Wichita reported 87. At Beatrice, it was mostly sunny, with a temperature of 89. At Omaha, it was partly sunny, with a temperature of 81. Once again, at Manhattan, it was 89 degrees under sunny skies. Once again, at Topeka, it was 88 degrees under sunny skies. Severe thunderstorm watch number 211 remains in effect until 1 a.m. Sunday for the following counties in Kansas: Atchison, Jackson, Pottawatomie, and Riley. Remember, a severe thunderstorm watch means the conditions are favorable for the development of severe weather, including large hail and damaging winds, in and close to the watch area. While severe weather may not be imminent, persons should remain alert for rapidly changing weather conditions and listen for later statements and possible warnings. Stay tuned to NOAA Weather Radio, commercial radio and television outlets, or internet sources for the latest severe weather information. Repeating, severe thunderstorm watch number 211 remains in effect until 1 a.m. Sunday for the following counties in Kansas: Atchison, Jackson, Pottawatomie, and Riley. Now here is your National Weather Service forecast. Wind advisory in effect from 9 a.m. to 9 p.m. Sunday. Tonight, partly cloudy with a slight chance of showers and thunderstorms. Lows in the upper 60s. Southeast winds 15 to 20 miles per hour with gusts up to 30 miles per hour. Chance of rain 20%. Sunday, mostly sunny and windy with highs in the upper 80s. South winds 20 to 30 miles per hour with gusts up to 45 miles per hour. Sunday night, partly cloudy. A chance of showers and thunderstorms, mainly in the evening. Windy with lows around 70. South winds 20 to 30 miles per hour with gusts up to 40 miles per hour. Chance of rain 30%. Monday, mostly sunny. A chance of showers and thunderstorms in the afternoon. Breezy with highs around 90. South winds 15 to 25 miles per hour with gusts up to 45 miles per hour. Chance of rain 50%. Monday night, showers and thunderstorms. Breezy, cooler with lows in the upper 50s. South winds 20 to 25 miles per hour with gusts up to 45 miles per hour. Becoming southwest 15 to 25 miles per hour with gusts up to 35 miles per hour after midnight. Chance of rain 90%.

Tuesday through Wednesday night, mostly cloudy. Highs in the upper 60s. Lows in the upper 40s. Thursday and Thursday night, mostly cloudy with a slight chance of showers. Highs in the lower 70s. Lows in the lower 50s. Friday, partly sunny with a slight chance of showers. A slight chance of thunderstorms in the afternoon. Highs in the middle 70s. Friday night, partly cloudy in the evening, then becoming mostly cloudy. Lows in the middle 50s. Saturday, mostly cloudy in the morning, then partly sunny with a slight chance of showers and thunderstorms in the afternoon. Highs in the lower 80s. 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Here are the 7 p.m. conditions for the local area. At Topeka, it was sunny. The temperature was 88 degrees, the dew point 64, and the relative humidity was 44%. The wind was south at 15 miles an hour, gusting to 24. The pressure was 29.62 inches and falling. At Manhattan, it was sunny. The temperature was 89 degrees, the dew point 67, and the relative humidity was 47%, producing a heat index of 92. The wind was south at 18 miles an hour, gusting to 29. Around the region, it was sunny, with a temperature of 87 at Lawrence, 87 at Kansas City, and 84 at Emporia. Under sunny skies, Concordia reported 93, Springfield reported 81, and Wichita reported 87. At Beatrice, it was mostly sunny, with a temperature of 89. At Omaha, it was partly sunny, with a temperature of 81. Once again, at Manhattan, it was 89 degrees under sunny skies. Once again, at Topeka, it was 88 degrees under sunny skies. For the following counties, in Kansas, Geary, Jackson, Morris, Osage, Pottawatomie, Riley, Shawnee and Wabonsee. Wind advisory in effect from 9 a.m. to 9 p.m. Sunday. South winds 20 to 30 miles per hour with gusts up to 45 miles per hour expected. Impacts, gusty winds will blow around unsecured objects. Small tree limbs could be blown down too. Winds this strong can make driving difficult, especially for high-profile vehicles. Use extra caution while driving. Secure outdoor objects. Severe thunderstorm watch number 211 remains in effect until 1 a.m. Sunday for the following counties, in Kansas, Atchison, Jackson, Pottawatomie and Riley. Remember, a severe thunderstorm watch means the conditions are favorable for the development of severe weather, including large hail and damaging winds, in and close to the watch area. While severe weather may not be imminent, persons should remain alert for rapidly changing weather conditions and listen for later statements and possible warnings. Stay tuned to NOAA Weather Radio, commercial radio and television outlets, or internet sources for the latest severe weather information. Repeating, severe thunderstorm watch number 211 remains in effect until 1 a.m. Sunday for the following counties, in Kansas, Atchison, Jackson, Pottawatomie and Riley. Now here is your National Weather Service forecast. Wind advisory in effect from 9 a.m. to 9 p.m. Sunday. Tonight, partly cloudy with a slight chance of showers and thunderstorms. Lows in the upper 60s. Southeast winds 15 to 20 miles per hour with gusts up to 30 miles per hour. Chance of rain 20%. Sunday, mostly sunny and windy with highs in the upper 80s. South winds 20 to 30 miles per hour with gusts up to 45 miles per hour. Sunday night, partly cloudy. A chance of showers and thunderstorms, mainly in the evening. Windy with lows around 70. South winds 20 to 30 miles per hour with gusts up to 40 miles per hour. Chance of rain 30%. Monday, mostly sunny. A chance of showers and thunderstorms in the afternoon. Breezy with highs around 90. South winds 15 to 25 miles per hour with gusts up to 45 miles per hour.
chance of rain 50%. Monday night, showers and thunderstorms. Breezy, cooler with lows in the upper 50s. South winds 20 to 25 miles per hour with gusts up to 45 miles per hour. Becoming southwest 15 to 25 miles per hour with gusts up to 35 miles per hour after midnight. Chance of rain 90%. Tuesday through Wednesday night, mostly cloudy. Highs in the upper 60s. Lows in the upper 40s. Thursday and Thursday night, mostly cloudy with a slight chance of showers. Highs in the lower 70s. Lows in the lower 50s. Friday, partly sunny with a slight chance of showers. A slight chance of thunderstorms in the afternoon. Highs in the middle 70s. Friday night, partly cloudy in the evening, then becoming mostly cloudy. Lows in the middle 50s. Saturday, mostly cloudy in the morning, then partly sunny with a slight chance of showers and thunderstorms in the afternoon. Highs in the lower 80s. 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Here are the 7 p.m. conditions for the local area. At Topeka, it was sunny. The temperature was 88 degrees, the dew point 64, and the relative humidity was 44%. The wind was south at 15 miles an hour, gusting to 24. The pressure was 29.62 inches and falling. At Manhattan, it was sunny. The temperature was 89 degrees, the dew point

15 miles an hour, gusting to 29. Around the region, it was sunny, with a temperature of 87 at Lawrence, 87 at Kansas City, and 84 at Emporia. Under sunny skies, Concordia reported 93, Springfield reported 81, and Wichita reported 87. At Beatrice, it was mostly sunny, with a temperature of 89. At Omaha, it was partly sunny, with a temperature of 81. Once again, at Manhattan, it was 89 degrees under sunny skies. Once again, at Topeka, it was 88 degrees under sunny skies. Severe thunderstorm watch number 211 remains in effect until 1 a.m. Sunday for the following counties: in Kansas, Atchison, Jackson, Pottawatomie, and Riley. Remember, a severe thunderstorm watch means the conditions are favorable for the development of severe weather, including large hail and damaging winds, in and close to the watch area. While severe weather may not be imminent, persons should remain alert for rapidly changing weather conditions and listen for later statements and possible warnings. Stay tuned to NOAA Weather Radio, commercial radio and television outlets, or internet sources for the latest severe weather information. Repeating, severe thunderstorm watch number 211 remains in effect until 1 a.m. Sunday for the following counties: in Kansas, Atchison, Jackson, Pottawatomie, and Riley. The current time is 7:23 p.m. Central Daylight Time. Now here is your National Weather Service forecast. Wind advisory in effect from 9 a.m. to 9 p.m. Sunday. Tonight, partly

mostly sunny and windy with highs in the upper 80s. South winds 20 to 30 miles per hour with gusts up to 45 miles per hour. Sunday night, partly cloudy. A chance of showers and thunderstorms, mainly in the evening. Windy with lows around 70. South winds 20 to 30 miles per hour with gusts up to 40 miles per hour. Chance of rain 30%. Monday, mostly sunny. A chance of showers and thunderstorms in the afternoon. Breezy with highs around 90. South winds 15 to 25 miles per hour with gusts up to 45 miles per hour. Chance of rain 50%. Monday night, showers and thunderstorms. Breezy, cooler with lows in the upper 50s. South winds 20 to 25 miles per hour with gusts up to 45 miles per hour. Becoming southwest 15 to 25 miles per hour with gusts up to 35 per hour after midnight. Chance of rain 90%. Tuesday through Wednesday night, mostly cloudy. Highs in the upper 60s. Lows in the upper 40s. Thursday and Thursday night, mostly cloudy with a slight chance of showers. Highs in the lower 70s. Lows in the lower 50s. Friday, partly sunny with a slight chance of showers. A slight chance of thunderstorms in the afternoon. Highs in the middle 70s. Friday night, partly cloudy in the evening, then becoming mostly cloudy. Lows in the middle 50s. Saturday, mostly cloudy in the morning, then partly sunny with a slight chance of showers and thunderstorms in the afternoon. Highs in the lower 80s. 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Here are the

and the relative humidity was 44%. The wind was 24. The pressure was 29.62 inches and falling. At Manhattan, it was sunny. The temperature was 89 degrees, the dew point 67, and the relative humidity was 47%, producing a heat index of 92. The wind was south at 18 miles an hour, gusting to 29. Around the region, it with a temperature of 87 at Lawrence, 87 at Kansas City, and 84 at Emporia. Under sunny skies, Concordia reported 93, Springfield reported 81, and Wichita reported 87. Beatrice, it was mostly sunny, with a temperature of 89. At Omaha, it was partly sunny, with a temperature of 81. Once again, at Manhattan, it was 89 degrees under sunny skies. Once again, at Topeka, it was 88 degrees under sunny skies. For the following counties, in Kansas, Geary, Jackson, Morris, Osage, Pottawatomie, Riley, Shawnee and Wabonsee. Wind advisory in effect from 9 a.m. to 9 p.m. Sunday. South winds 20 to 30 miles per hour with gusts up to 45 miles per hour expected. Impacts, gusty winds will blow around unsecured objects. Small tree limbs could be blown down too. Winds this strong can make driving difficult, especially for high-profile vehicles. Use extra caution while driving. Secure outdoor objects. Severe thunderstorm watch number 211 remains in effect until 1 a.m. Sunday for the following counties, in Kansas, Atchison, Jackson, Pottawatomie and Riley. Remember, a severe thunderstorm watch means the conditions are favorable for the development of severe weather, including large hail and damaging winds, in and close to the watch area. While severe weather may not be imminent, persons should remain alert for rapidly changing weather conditions and listen for later statements and possible warnings. Stay tuned to NOAA Weather Radio, commercial and television outlets, or internet sources for the latest severe weather information. Repeating, severe thunderstorm watch number 211 remains in effect until 1 a.m. Sunday for the following counties, in Kansas, Atchison, Jackson, Pottawatomie and Riley. Now here is your National Weather Service forecast. Wind advisory in effect from 9 a.m. to 9 p.m. Sunday. Tonight, partly cloudy with a slight chance of showers and thunderstorms. Lows in the upper 60s. Southeast winds 15 to 20 miles per hour with gusts up to 30 miles per hour. Chance of rain 20%.

25 miles per hour with gusts up to 35 miles per hour after midnight. Chance of rain 90%. Tuesday through Wednesday night, mostly cloudy. Highs in the upper 60s. Lows in the upper 40s. Thursday and Thursday night, mostly cloudy with a slight chance of showers. Highs in the lower 70s. Lows in the lower 50s. Friday, partly sunny with a slight showers. A slight chance of thunderstorms in the afternoon. Highs in the middle 70s. Friday night, partly cloudy in the evening, then becoming mostly cloudy. Lows in the middle 50s. Saturday, mostly cloudy in the morning, then partly sunny with a slight chance of showers and thunderstorms in the afternoon. Highs in the lower 80s. 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Here are the 7 p.m. conditions for the local area. At Topeka, it was sunny. The temperature was 88 degrees, the dew point 64, and the relative humidity was 44%. The wind was south at 15 miles an hour, gusting to 24. The pressure was 29.62 inches and falling. At Manhattan, it was sunny. The temperature was 89 degrees, the dew point 67, and the relative humidity was 47%, producing a heat index of 92. The wind was south at 18 miles an hour, gusting to 29. Around the region, it was sunny, with a temperature of 87 at Lawrence, 87 at Kansas City, and 84 at Emporia. Under sunny skies, Concordia reported 93, Springfield reported 81, and Wichita reported 87. At Beatrice, it was mostly sunny, with a temperature of 89. At Omaha, it was partly sunny, with a temperature of 81. Once again, at Manhattan, it was 89 degrees under sunny skies. Once again, at Topeka, it was 88 degrees under sunny skies. Severe thunderstorm watch number 211 remains in effect until 1 a.m. Sunday for the following counties, in Kansas, Atchison, Jacksonville. Severe thunderstorm watch number 211 remains in effect until 1 a.m. Sunday for the following counties, in Kansas, Atchison, Jackson, Pottawatomie, and Riley. Remember, a severe thunderstorm watch means the conditions are favorable for the development of severe weather, including large hail and damaging winds, in and close to the watch area. While severe weather may not be imminent, persons should remain alert for rapidly changing weather conditions and listen for later statements and possible warnings. Stay tuned to NOAA Weather Radio, commercial radio and television outlets, or internet sources for the latest severe weather information. Repeating, severe thunderstorm watch number 211 remains in effect until 1 a.m. Sunday for the following counties, in Kansas, Atchison, Jackson, Pottawatomie, and Riley. Now here is your National Weather Service forecast. Wind advisory in effect from 9 a.m. to 9 p.m. Sunday. Tonight, partly cloudy with a slight chance of showers and thunderstorms. Lows in the upper 60s. Southeast winds 15 to 20 miles per hour with gusts up to 30 miles per hour. Chance of rain 20%. Sunday, mostly sunny and windy with highs in the upper 80s. South winds 20 to 30 miles per hour with gusts up to 45 miles per hour. Sunday night, partly cloudy. A chance of showers and thunderstorms, mainly in the evening. Windy with lows around 70. South winds 20 to 30 miles per hour with gusts up to 40 miles per hour. Chance of rain 30%. Monday, mostly sunny. A chance of showers and thunderstorms in the afternoon. Breezy with highs around 90. South winds 15 to 25 miles per hour with gusts up to 45 miles per hour. Chance of rain 50%. Monday night, showers and thunderstorms. Breezy, cooler with lows in the upper 50s. South winds 20 to 25 miles per hour with gusts up to 45 miles per hour, becoming southwest 15 to 25 miles per hour with gusts up to 35 miles per hour after.

midnight. Chance of rain 90%. Tuesday through Wednesday night, mostly cloudy. Highs in the upper 60s. Lows in the upper 40s. Thursday and Thursday night, mostly cloudy with a slight chance of showers. Highs in the lower 70s. Lows in the lower 50s. Friday, partly sunny with a slight chance of showers. A slight chance of thunderstorms in the afternoon. Highs in the middle 70s. Friday night, partly cloudy in the evening, then becoming mostly cloudy. Lows in the middle 50s. Saturday, mostly cloudy in the morning, then partly sunny with a slight chance of showers and thunderstorms in the afternoon. Highs in the lower 80s. 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

15 miles an hour, gusting to 24. The pressure was 29.62 inches and falling. At Manhattan, it was sunny. The temperature was 89 degrees, the dew point 67, and the relative humidity was 47%, producing a heat index of 92. The wind was south at 18 miles an hour, gusting to 29. Around the region, it was sunny, with a temperature of 87 at Lawrence, 87 at Kansas City, and 84 at Emporia. Under sunny skies, Concordia reported 93, Springfield reported 81, and Wichita reported 87. At Beatrice, it was mostly sunny, with a temperature of 89. Omaha, it was partly sunny, with a temperature of 81. Once again, at Manhattan, it was 89 degrees under sunny skies. Once again, at Topeka, it was 88 degrees under sunny skies. For the following counties, in Kansas, Geary, Jackson, Morris, Osage, Pottawatomie, Riley, Shawnee and Wabansee. Wind advisory in effect from 9 a.m. to 9 p.m. Sunday. South winds 20 to 30 miles per hour with gusts up to 45 miles per hour expected. Impacts, gusty winds will blow around unsecured objects. Winds this strong can make driving difficult, especially for high-profile vehicles. Use extra caution while driving. Secure outdoor objects. 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The current time is 7:38 p.m. Central Daylight Time. Severe thunderstorm watch number 211 remains in effect until 1 a.m. Sunday for the following counties, in Kansas, Atchison, Jackson, Pottawatomie and Riley. Remember, a severe thunderstorm watch means the conditions are favorable for the development of severe weather, including large hail and damaging winds, in and close to the watch area. While severe weather may not be imminent, persons should remain alert for rapidly changing weather conditions and listen for latements and possible warnings. Stay tuned to NOAA Weather Radio, commercial radio and television outlets, or internet sources for the latest severe weather information. Repeating, severe thunderstorm watch number 211 remains in effect until 1 a.m. Sunday for the following counties, in Kansas, Atchison, Jackson, Pottawatomie and Riley. Now here is your National Weather Service forecast. Wind advisory in effect from 9 a.m. to 9 p.m. Sunday. Tonight, partly cloudy with a slight chance of showers and thunderstorms. Lows in the upper 60s. Southeast winds 15 to 20 miles per hour with gusts up to 30 miles per hour. Chance of rain 20%. Sunday, mostly sunny and windy with highs in the upper 80s. South winds 20 to 30 miles per hour with gusts up to 45 miles per hour. Sunday night, partly cloudy. A chance of showers and thunderstorms, mainly in the evening. Windy with lows around 70. South winds 20 to 30 miles per hour with gusts up to 40 miles per hour. Chance of rain 30%. Monday, mostly sunny. A chance of showers and thunderstorms in the afternoon. Breezy with highs around 90. South winds 15 to 25 miles per hour with gusts up to 45 miles per hour. Chance of rain 50%. Monday night, showers and thunderstorms. Breezy, cooler with lows in the upper 50s. South winds 20 to 25 miles per hour with gusts up to 45 miles per hour, becoming southwest 15 to 25 miles per hour with gusts up to 35 miles per hour after midnight. Chance of rain 90%. Tuesday through Wednesday night, mostly cloudy. Highs in the upper 60s. Lows in the upper 40s. Thursday and Thursday night, mostly cloudy with a slight chance of showers. Highs in the lower 70s. Lows in the lower 50s. Friday, partly sunny with a slight chance of showers. A slight chance of thunderstorms in the afternoon. Highs in the middle 70s. Friday night, partly cloudy in the evening, then becoming mostly cloudy. Lows in the

Middle 50s. Saturday, mostly cloudy in the morning, then partly sunny with a slight chance of showers and thunderstorms in the afternoon. Highs in the lower 80s. This is NOAA Weather Radio Station WXK 91 in Topeka. Here are the 7 p.m. conditions for the local area. At Topeka, it was sunny. The temperature was 88 degrees, the dew point 64, and the relative humidity was 44%. The wind was south at 15 miles an hour, gusting to 24. The pressure was 29.62 inches and falling. At Manhattan, it was sunny. The temperature was 89 degrees, the dew point 67, and the relative humidity was 47%, producing a heat index of 92. The wind was south at 18 miles an hour, gusting to 29. Around the region, it was sunny, with a temperature of 87 at Lawrence, 87 at Kansas City, and 84 at Emporia. Under sunny skies, Concordia reported 93, Springfield reported 81, and Wichita reported 87. At Beatrice, it was mostly sunny, with a temperature of 89. At Omaha, it was partly sunny, with a temperature of 81. Once again, at Manhattan, it was 89 degrees under sunny skies. Once again, at Topeka, it was 88 degrees under sunny skies. Severe thunderstorm watch number 211 remains in effect until 1 a.m. Sunday for the following counties: in Kansas, Atchison, Jackson, Pottawatomie, and Riley. Remember, a severe thunderstorm watch means the conditions are favorable for the development of severe weather, including large hail and damaging winds, in and close to the watch area. While severe weather may not be imminent, persons should remain alert for rapidly changing weather conditions and listen for later statements and possible warnings. Stay tuned to NOAA Weather Radio, commercial radio and television outlets, or internet sources for the latest severe weather information. Repeating, severe thunderstorm watch number 211 remains in effect until 1 a.m. Sunday for the following counties: in Kansas, Atchison, Jackson, Pottawatomie, and Riley. Now here is your National Weather Service forecast. Wind advisory in effect from 9 a.m. to 9 p.m. Sunday. Tonight, partly cloudy with a slight chance of showers and thunderstorms. Lows in the upper 60s. Southeast winds 15 to 20 miles per hour with gusts up to 30 miles.

80s. South winds 20 to 30 miles per hour with gusts up to 45 miles per hour. Sunday night, partly cloudy. A chance of showers and thunderstorms, mainly in the evening. Windy with lows around 70. South winds 20 to 30 miles per hour with gusts up to 40 miles per hour. Chance of rain 30%. Monday, mostly sunny. A chance of showers and thunderstorms in the afternoon. Breezy with highs around 90. South winds 15 to 25 miles per hour with gusts up to 45 miles per hour. Chance of rain 50%. Monday night, showers and thunderstorms. Breezy, cooler with lows in the upper 50s. South winds 20 to 25 miles per hour with gusts up to 45 miles per hour. Becoming southwest 15 to 25 miles per hour with gusts up to 35 miles per hour after midnight. Chance of rain 90%. Tuesday through Wednesday night, mostly cloudy. Highs in the upper 60s. Lows in the upper 40s. Thursday and Thursday night, mostly cloudy with a slight chance of showers. Highs in the lower 70s. Lows or 50s. Friday, partly sunny with a slight chance of showers. A slight chance of thunderstorms in the afternoon. Highs in the middle 70s. Friday night, partly cloudy in the evening, then becoming mostly cloudy. Lows in the middle 50s. Saturday, mostly cloudy in the morning, then partly sunny with a slight chance of showers and thunderstorms in the afternoon. Highs in the lower 80s.

the 7 p.m. conditions for the local area. At Topeka, it was sunny. The temperature was 88 degrees, the dew point 64, and the relative humidity was 44%. The wind was south at 15 miles an hour, gusting to 24. The pressure was 29.62 inches and falling. At Manhattan, it was sunny. The temperature was 89 degrees, the dew point 67, and the relative humidity was 47%, producing a heat index of 92. The wind was south at 18 miles an hour, gusting to 29. Around the region, it was sunny, with a temperature of 87 at Lawrence, 87 at Kansas City, and 84 at Emporia. Under sunny skies, Concordia reported 93, Springfield reported 81, and Wichita reported 87. At Beatrice, it was mostly sunny, with a temperature of 89. At Omaha, it was partly sunny, with a temperature of 81. Once again, at Manhattan, it was 89 degrees under sunny skies. Once again, at Topeka, it was 88 degrees under sunny skies. For the following counties, in Kansas, Geary, Jackson, Morris, Osage, Pottawatomie, Riley, Shawnee and Wabansee. Wind advisory in effect from 9 a.m. to 9 p.m. Sunday. South winds 20 to 30 miles per hour with gusts up to 45 miles per hour expected. Impacts, gusty winds will blow around unsecured objects. Small tree limbs could be blown down too. Winds this strong can make driving difficult, especially for high-profile vehicles. Use extra caution while driving. Secure outdoor objects. Severe thunderstorm watch number 211 remains in effect until 1 a.m. Sunday for the following counties, in Kansas, Atchison, Jackson, Pottawatomie and Riley. Remember, a severe thunderstorm watch means the conditions are favorable for the development of severe weather, including large hail and damaging winds, in and close to the watch area. While severe weather may not be imminent, persons should remain alert for rapidly changing weather conditions and listen for later statements and possible warnings. Stay tuned to NOAA Weather Radio, commercial radio and television outlets, or internet sources for the latest severe weather information. Repeating, severe thunderstorm watch number 211 remains in effect until 1 a.m. Sunday for the following counties, in Kansas, Atchison,

Winds 15 to 20 miles per hour with gusts up to 30 miles per hour. Chance of rain 20%. Sunday, mostly sunny and windy with highs in the upper 80s. South winds 20 to 30 miles per hour with gusts up to 45 miles per hour. Sunday night, partly cloudy. A chance of showers and thunderstorms, mainly in the evening. Windy with lows around 70. South winds 20 to 30 miles per hour with gusts up to 40 miles per hour. Chance of rain 30%. Monday, mostly sunny. A chance of showers and thunderstorms in the afternoon. Breezy.

up to 35 miles per hour after midnight. Chance of rain 90%. Tuesday through Wednesday night, mostly cloudy. Highs in the upper 60s. Lows in the upper 40s. Thursday and Thursday night, mostly cloudy with a slight chance of showers. Highs in the lower 70s. Lows in the lower 50s. Friday, partly sunny with a slight chance of showers. A slight chance of thunderstorms in the afternoon. Highs in the middle 70s. Friday night, partly cloudy in the evening, then becoming mostly cloudy. Lows in the middle 50s. Saturday, mostly cloudy in the morning, then partly sunny with a slight chance of showers and thunderstorms in the afternoon. Highs in the lower 80s. 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Here are the 7 p.m. conditions for the local area. At Topeka, it was sunny. The temperature was 88 degrees, the dew point 64, and the relative humidity was 44%. The wind was south at 15 miles an hour, gusting to 24. The pressure was 29.62 inches and falling. At Manhattan, it was sunny. The temperature was 80 degrees, the dew point 67, and the relative humidity was 47%, producing a heat index of 92. The wind was south at 18 miles an hour, gusting to 29. Around the region, it was sunny, with a temperature of 87 at Lawrence, 87 at Kansas City, and 84 at Emporia. Sunny skies, Concordia reported 93, Springfield reported 81, and Wichita reported 87. At Beatrice, it was mostly sunny, with a temperature of 89. At Omaha, it was partly sunny, with a temperature of 81. Once again, at Manhattan, it was 89 degrees under sunny skies. Once again, at Topeka, it was 88 degrees under sunny skies. The current time is 7:53 p.m. Central Daylight Time. Severe thunderstorm watch number 211 remains in effect until 1 a.m. Sunday for the following counties: in Kansas, Atchison, Jackson, Pottawatomie, and Riley. Remember, a severe thunderstorm watch means the conditions are favorable for the development of severe weather, including large hail and damaging winds, in and close to the watch area. While severe weather may not be imminent, persons should remain alert for rapidly changing weather conditions and listen for later statements and possible warnings. Stay tuned to NOAA Weather Radio, commercial radio and television outlets, or internet sources for the latest severe weather information. Repeating, severe thunderstorm watch number 211 remains in effect until 1 a.m. Sunday for the following counties: in Kansas, Atchison, Jackson, Pottawatomie, and Riley. Now here is your National Weather Service forecast. Wind advisory in effect from 9 a.m. to 9 p.m. Sunday. Tonight, partly cloudy with a slight chance of showers and thunderstorms. Lows in the upper 60s. Southeast winds 15 to 20 miles per hour with gusts up to 30 miles per hour. Chance of rain 20%. Sunday, mostly sunny and windy with highs in the upper 80s. South winds 20 to 30 miles per hour with gusts up to 45 miles per hour. Sunday night, partly cloudy. A chance of showers and thunderstorms, mainly in the evening. Windy with lows around 70. South winds 20 to 30 miles per hour with gusts up to 40 miles per hour. Chance of rain 30%. Monday, mostly sunny. A chance of showers and thunderstorms in the afternoon. Breezy with highs around 90. South winds 15 to 25 miles per hour with gusts up to 45 miles per hour. Chance of rain 50%. Monday night, showers and thunderstorms. Breezy, cooler with lows in the upper 50s. South winds 20 to 25 miles per hour with gusts up to 45 miles per hour, becoming southwest 15 to 25 miles per hour with gusts up to 35 miles per hour after midnight. Chance of rain 90%. Tuesday through Wednesday night, mostly cloudy.

highs in the upper 60s, lows in the upper 40s. Thursday and Thursday night, mostly cloudy with a slight chance of showers. Highs in the lower 70s, lows in the lower 50s. Friday, partly sunny with a slight chance of showers. A slight chance of thunderstorms in the afternoon. Highs in the middle 70s. Friday night, partly cloudy in the evening, then becoming mostly cloudy. Lows in the middle 50s. Saturday, mostly cloudy in the morning, then partly sunny with a slight chance of showers and thunderstorms at noon. Highs in the lower 80s. 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For the following counties, in Kansas, Geary, Jackson, Morris, Osage, Potawatomi, Riley, Shawnee, and Wabonsee. Wind advisory in effect from 9 a.m. to 9 p.m. Sunday. South winds 20 to 30 miles per hour with gusts up to 45 miles per hour expected. Impacts, gusty winds will blow around unsecured objects. Small tree limbs could be blown down too. Winds this strong can make driving difficult, especially for high-profile vehicles. Use extra caution while driving. Secure outdoor objects. Here are the 7 p.m. conditions for the local area. At Topeka, it was sunny. The temperature was 88 degrees, the dew point 64, and the relative humidity was 44%. The wind was south at 15 miles an hour, gusting to 24. The pressure was 29.62 inches and falling. At Manhattan, it was sunny. The temperature was 89 degrees, the dew point 67, and the relative humidity was 47%, producing a heat index of 92. The wind was south at 18 miles an hour, gusting to 29. Around the region, it was sunny, with a temperature of 87 at Lawrence, 87 at Kansas City, and 84 at Emporia. Under sunny skies, Concordia reported 93, Springfield reported 81, and Wichita reported 87. At Beatrice, it was mostly sunny, with a temperature of 89. At Omaha, it was partly sunny, with a temperature of 81. Once again, at Manhattan, it was 89 degrees under sunny skies. Once again, at Topeka, it was 88 degrees under sunny skies. Severe thunderstorm watch number 211 remains in effect until 1 a.m. Sunday for the following counties, in Kansas, Atchison, Jackson, Potawatomi, and Riley. Remember, a severe thunderstorm watch means the conditions are favorable for the development of severe weather, including large hail and damaging winds, in and close to the watch area. While severe weather may not be imminent, persons should remain alert for rapidly changing weather conditions and listen for later statements and possible warnings. 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

watch number 211 remains in effect until 1 a.m. Sunday for the following counties in Kansas: Atchison, Jackson, Pottawatomie, and Riley. Now here is your National Weather Service forecast. Wind advisory in effect from 9 a.m. to 9 p.m. Sunday. Tonight, partly cloudy with a slight chance of showers and thunderstorms. Lows in the upper 60s. Southeast winds 15 to 20 miles per hour with gusts up to 30 miles per hour. Chance of rain 20%. Sunday, mostly sunny and windy with highs in the upper 80s. South winds 20 to 30 miles per hour with gusts up to 45 miles per hour. Sunday night, partly cloudy. A chance of showers and thunderstorms, mainly in the evening. Windy with lows around 70. South winds 20 to 30 miles per hour with gusts up to 40 miles per hour. Chance of rain 30%. Monday, mostly sunny. A chance of showers and thunderstorms in the afternoon. Breezy with highs around 90. South winds 15 to 25 miles per hour with gusts up to 45 miles per hour. Chance of rain 50%. Monday night, showers and thunderstorms. Breezy, cooler with lows in the upper 50s. South winds 20 to 25 miles per hour.

25 miles per hour after midnight. Chance of rain 90%. Tuesday through Wednesday night, mostly cloudy. Highs in the upper 60s. Lows in the upper 40s.

Friday night, partly cloudy in the evening, then becoming mostly cloudy. Lows in the middle 50s. Saturday, mostly cloudy in the morning, then partly sunny with a slight chance of showers and thunderstorms in the afternoon. Highs in the lower 80s. This is NOAA Weather Radio Station WXK91 in Topeka. Here are the 7 p.m. conditions for the local area. At Topeka, it was sunny. The temperature was 88 degrees, the dew point 64, and the relative humidity was 44%. The wind was south at 15 miles an hour, gusting to 24. The pressure was 29.62 inches and falling. At Manhattan, it was sunny. The temperature was 89 degrees, the dew point 67, and the relative humidity was 47%, producing a heat index of 92. The wind was south at 18 miles an hour, gusting to 29. Around the region, it was sunny, with a temperature of 87 at Lawrence, 87 at Kansas City, and 84 at Emporia. Under sunny skies, Concordia reported 93, Springfield reported 81, and Wichita reported 87. At Beatrice, it was mostly sunny, with a temperature of 89. At Omaha, it was partly sunny, with a temperature of 81. Once again, at Manhattan, it was 89 degrees under sunny skies. Once again, at Topeka, it was 88 degrees under sunny skies. Severe thunderstorm watch number 211 remains in effect until 1 a.m. Sunday for the following counties: in Kansas, Atchison, Jackson, Pottawatomie, and Riley. Remember, a severe thunderstorm watch means the conditions are favorable for the development of severe weather, including large hail and damaging winds, in and close to the watch area. While severe weather may not be imminent, persons should remain alert for rapidly changing weather conditions and listen for later statements and possible warnings. Stay tuned to NOAA Weather Radio, commercial radio and television outlets, or internet sources for the latest severe weather information. Repeating, severe thunderstorm watch number 211 remains in effect until 1 a.m. Sunday for the following counties: in Kansas, Atchison, Jackson, Pottawatomie, and Riley. Now here is your National Weather Service forecast. Wind advisory in effect from 9 a.m. to 9 p.m. Sunday. Tonight, partly cloudy with a slight chance of showers and thunderstorms. Lows in the upper 60s. Southeast winds 15 to 20 miles per hour with gusts up to 30 miles per hour. Chance of rain 20%. Sunday, mostly sunny and windy with highs in the upper 80s. South winds 20 to 30 miles per hour with gusts up to 45 miles per hour. Sunday night, partly cloudy. A chance of showers and thunderstorms, mainly in the evening. Windy with lows around 70. South winds 20 to 30 miles per hour with gusts up to 40 miles per hour. Chance of rain 30%. Monday, mostly sunny. A chance of showers and thunderstorms in the afternoon. Breezy with highs around 90. South winds 15 to 25 miles per hour with gusts up to 45 miles per hour. Chance of rain 50%. Monday night, showers and thunderstorms. Breezy, cooler with lows in the upper 50s. South winds 20 to 25 miles per hour with gusts up to 45 miles per hour, becoming southwest 15 to 25 miles per hour with gusts up to 35 miles per hour after midnight. Chance of rain 90%. Tuesday through Wednesday night, mostly cloudy. Highs in the upper 60s. Lows in the upper 40s. Thursday and Thursday night, mostly cloudy with a slight chance of showers. Highs in the lower 70s. Lows in the lower 50s. Friday, partly sunny with a slight chance of showers. A slight chance of thunderstorms in the afternoon. Highs in the middle 70s. Friday night, partly cloudy in the evening, then becoming mostly cloudy. Lows in the middle 50s. Saturday, mostly cloudy in the morning, then partly sunny with a slight chance of showers and thunderstorms in the afternoon.

highs in the lower 80s. For the following counties, in Kansas, Geary, Jackson, Morris, Osage, Potawatomi, Riley, Shawnee, and Wabansee. Wind advisory in effect from 9 a.m. to 9 p.m. Sunday. South winds 20 to 30 miles per hour with gusts up to 45 miles per hour expected. Impacts, gusty winds will blow around unsecured objects. Small tree limbs could be blown down too. Winds this strong can make driving difficult, especially for high-profile vehicles. Use extra caution while driving. Secure outdoor objects. This is NOAA Weather Radio Station WXK91 in Topeka. Severe thunderstorm watch number 211 remains in effect until 1 a.m. Sunday for the following counties in Kansas, Atchison, Jackson, Potawatomi, and Riley. Remember, a severe thunderstorm watch means the conditions are favorable for the development of severe weather, including large hail and damaging winds in and close to the watch area. While severe weather may not be imminent, persons should remain alert for rapidly changing weather conditions and listen for later statements and possible warnings. Stay tuned to NOAA Weather Radio, commercial radio and television outlets, or internet sources for the latest severe weather information. Repeating, severe thunderstorm watch number 211 remains in effect until 1 a.m. Sunday for the following counties in Kansas, Atchison, Jackson, Potawatomi, and Riley. The current time is 8:08 p.m. Central Daylight Time. Now here is your National Weather Service forecast. Wind advisory in effect from 9 a.m. to 9 p.m. Sunday. Tonight, partly cloudy with a slight chance of showers and thunderstorms. Lows in the upper 60s. Southeast winds 15 to 20 miles per hour with gusts up to 30 miles per hour. Chance of rain 20%. Sunday, mostly sunny and windy with highs in the upper 80s. South winds 20 to 30 miles per hour with gusts up to 45 miles per hour. Sunday night, partly cloudy. A chance of showers and thunderstorms, mainly in the evening. Windy with lows around 70. South winds 20 to 30 miles per hour with gusts up to 40 miles per hour. Chance of rain 30%. Monday, mostly sunny. A chance of showers and thunderstorms in the afternoon. Breezy with highs around 90. South winds 15 to 25 miles per hour with gusts up to 45 miles per hour. Chance of rain 50%. Monday night, showers and thunderstorms. Breezy, cooler with lows in the upper 50s. South winds 20 to 25 miles per hour with gusts up to 45 miles per hour, becoming southwest 15 to 25 miles per hour with gusts up to 35 miles per hour after midnight. Chance of rain 90%. Tuesday through Wednesday night, mostly cloudy. Highs in the upper 60s. Lows in the upper 40s. Thursday and Thursday night, mostly cloudy with a slight chance of showers. Highs in the lower 70s. Lows in the lower 50s. Friday, partly sunny with a slight chance of showers. A slight chance of thunderstorms in the afternoon. Highs in the middle 70s. Friday night, partly cloudy in the evening, then becoming mostly cloudy. Lows in the middle 50s. Saturday, mostly cloudy in the morning, then partly sunny with a slight chance of showers and thunderstorms in the afternoon. Highs in the lower 80s. 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Here are the 8 p.m. conditions for the local area. The temperature was 84 degrees, the dew point 63, and the relative humidity was 49%. The wind was south at 16 miles an hour, gusting to 29. The pressure was 29.59 inches and falling. At Manhattan, it was clear. The temperature was 85 degrees, the dew point 64, and the relative humidity was 49%. The wind was south at 21 miles an hour, gusting to 29.
Around the region, at Beatrice, thunder was reported with a temperature of 86. It was clear, with a temperature of 84 at Lawrence, 85 at Kansas City, 80 at Emporia, and 78 at Springfield. At Wichita, it was partly cloudy, with a temperature of 84. At Concordia, it was mostly cloudy, with a temperature of 89. At Omaha, it was cloudy, with a temperature of 77. Once again, at Manhattan, it was 85 degrees under clear skies. Once again, at Topeka, it was 84 degrees under clear skies. Severe thunderstorm watch number 211 remains in effect until 1 a.m. Sunday for the following counties, in Kansas, Atchison, Jackson, Pottawatomie, and Riley. Remember, a severe thunderstorm watch means the conditions are favorable for the development of severe weather, including large hail and damaging winds, in and close to the watch area. While severe weather may not be imminent, persons should remain alert for rapidly changing weather conditions and listen for later statements and possible warnings. Stay tuned to NOAA Weather Radio, commercial radio and television outlets, or internet sources for the latest severe weather information. Repeating, severe thunderstorm watch number 211 remains in effect until 1 a.m. Sunday for the following counties, in Kansas, Atchison, Jackson, Pottawatomie, and Riley. Now here is your National Weather Service forecast. Wind advisory in effect from 9 a.m. to 9 p.m. Sunday. Tonight, partly cloudy with a slight chance of showers and thunderstorms. Lows in the upper 60s. Southeast winds 15 to 20 miles per hour with gusts up to 30 miles per hour. Chance of rain 20%. Sunday, partly sunny and windy with highs in the upper 80s. South winds 20 to 30 miles per hour with gusts up to 45 miles per hour. Sunday night, partly cloudy. A chance of showers and thunderstorms, mainly in the evening. Windy with lows around 70. South winds 20 to 30 miles per hour with gusts up to 40 miles per hour. Chance of rain 30%. Monday, mostly sunny. A chance of showers and thunderstorms in the afternoon. Breezy with highs around 90. South winds 15 to 25 miles per hour with gusts up to 45 miles per hour. Chance of rain 50%. Monday night, showers and thunderstorms. Breezy, cooler with lows in the upper 50s. South winds 20 to 25 miles per hour with gusts up to 45 miles per hour, becoming southwest 15 to 25 miles per hour with gusts up to 35 miles per hour after midnight. Chance of rain 90%. Tuesday through Wednesday night, mostly cloudy. Highs in the upper 60s. Lows in the upper 40s. Thursday and Thursday night, mostly cloudy with a slight chance of showers. Highs in the lower 70s. Lows in the lower 50s. Friday, partly sunny with a slight chance of showers. A slight chance of thunderstorms in the afternoon. Highs in the middle 70s. Friday night, partly cloudy in the evening, then becoming mostly cloudy. Lows in the middle 50s. Saturday, mostly cloudy in the morning, then partly sunny with a slight chance of showers and thunderstorms in the afternoon. Highs in the lower 80s. 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Here are the 8 p.m. conditions for the local area. At Topeka, it was clear. The temperature was 84 degrees, the dew point 63, and the relative humidity was 49%. The wind was south at 16 miles an hour, gusting to 29. The pressure was 29.59 inches and falling. At Manhattan, it was clear. The temperature was 85 degrees, the dew point 64, and the relative humidity was 49%. The wind was south at 21 miles an hour, gusting to 29. Around the region, at Beatrice, thunder was reported with a temperature of 86. It was clear, with a temperature of 84 at Lawrence, 85 at Kansas City, 80 at Emporia, and 78 at Springfield.
at Wichita, it was partly cloudy with a temperature of 84.

at Concordia, it was mostly cloudy with a temperature of 89. At Omaha, it was cloudy with a temperature of 77. Once again, at Manhattan, it was 85 degrees under clear skies. Once again, at Topeka, it was 84 degrees under clear skies. For the following counties, in Kansas, Geary, Jackson, Morris, Osage, Potawatomi, Riley, Shawnee, and Wabansee. Wind advisory in effect from 9 a.m. to 9 p.m. Sunday. South winds 20 to 30 miles per hour with gusts up to 45 miles per hour expected. Impacts, gusty winds will blow around unsecured objects. Small tree limbs could be blown down too. Winds this strong can make driving difficult, especially for high-profile vehicles. Use extra caution while driving. Secure outdoor objects. Severe thunderstorm watch number 211 remains in effect until 1 a.m. Sunday for the following counties, in Kansas, Atchison, Jackson, Potawatomi, and Riley. Remember, a severe thunderstorm watch means the conditions are favorable for the development of severe weather, including large hail and damaging winds, in and close to the watch area. While severe weather may not be imminent, persons should remain alert for rapidly changing weather conditions and listen for later statements and possible warnings. Stay tuned to NOAA Weather Radio, commercial radio and television outlets, or internet sources for the latest severe weather information. Repeating, severe thunderstorm watch number 211 remains in effect until 1 a.m. Sunday for the following counties, in Kansas, Atchison, Jackson, Potawatomi, and Riley. Now here is your National Weather Service forecast. Wind advisory in effect from 9 a.m. to 9 p.m. Sunday. Tonight, partly cloudy with a slight chance of showers and thunderstorms. Lows in the upper 60s. Southeast winds 15 to 20 miles per hour with gusts up to 30 miles per hour. Chance of rain 20%. Sunday, mostly sunny and windy with highs in the upper 80s. South winds 20 to 30 miles per hour with gusts up to 45 miles per hour. Sunday night, partly cloudy. A chance of showers and thunderstorms, mainly in the evening. Windy with lows around 70. South winds 20 to 30 miles per hour with gusts up to 40 miles per hour. Chance of rain 30%. Monday, mostly sunny. A chance of showers and thunderstorms in the afternoon. Breezy with highs around 90. South winds 15 to 25 miles per hour with gusts up to 45 miles per hour. Chance of rain 50%. Monday night, showers and thunderstorms. Breezy, cooler with lows in the upper 50s. South winds 20 to 25 miles per hour with gusts up to 45 miles per hour, becoming southwest 15 to 25 miles per hour with gusts up to 35 miles per hour after midnight. Chance of rain 90%. Tuesday through Wednesday night, mostly cloudy. Highs in the upper 60s. Lows in the upper 40s. Thursday and Thursday night, mostly cloudy with a slight chance of showers. Highs in the lower 70s. Lows in the lower 50s. Friday, partly sunny with a slight chance of showers. A slight chance of thunderstorms in the afternoon. Highs in the middle 70s. Friday night, partly cloudy in the evening, then becoming mostly cloudy. Lows in the middle 50s. Saturday, mostly cloudy in the morning, then partly sunny with a slight chance of showers and thunderstorms in the afternoon. Highs in the lower 80s. 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Here are the 8 p.m. gusts for the local area. At Topeka, it was clear. The temperature was 84 degrees, the dew point 63, and the relative humidity was 49%. The wind was south at 16 miles an hour, gusting to 29. The pressure was 29.59 inches and falling. At Manhattan, it was clear. The temperature was 85 degrees, the dew point 64, and the relative humidity was 49%.
The wind was south at 21 miles an hour, gusting to 29. Around the region, at Beatrice, thunder was reported with a temperature of 86. It was clear with a temperature of 84 at Lawrence, 85 at Kansas City, 80 at Emporia, and 78 at Springfield. At Wichita, it was partly cloudy with a temperature of 84. At Concordia, it was mostly cloudy with a temperature of 89. At Omaha, it was cloudy with a temperature of 77. Once again, at Manhattan, it was 85 degrees under clear skies. Once again, at Topeka, it was 84 degrees under clear skies. Severe thunderstorm watch number 211 remains in effect until 1 a.m. Sunday for the following counties in Kansas: Atchison, Jackson, Pottawatomie, and Riley. Remember, a severe thunderstorm watch means the conditions are favorable for the development of severe weather, including large hail and damaging winds, in and close to the watch area. While severe weather may not be imminent, persons should remain alert for rapidly changing weather conditions and listen for later statements and possible warnings. Stay tuned to NOAA Weather Radio, commercial radio and television outlets, or internet sources for the latest severe weather information. Repeating, severe thunderstorm watch number 211 remains in effect until 1 a.m. Sunday for the following counties in Kansas: Atchison, Jackson, Pottawatomie, and Riley. The current time is 8:23 p.m. Central Daylight Time. Now here is your National Weather Service forecast. Wind advisory in effect from 9 a.m. to 9 p.m. Sunday. Tonight, partly cloudy with a slight chance of showers and thunderstorms. Lows in the upper 60s. Southeast winds 15 to 20 miles per hour with gusts up to 30 miles per hour. Chance of rain 20%. Sunday, mostly sunny and windy with highs in the upper 80s. South winds 20 to 30 miles per hour with gusts up to 45 miles per hour. Sunday night, partly cloudy. A chance of showers and thunderstorms, mainly in the evening. Windy with lows around 70. South winds 20 to 30 miles per hour with gusts up to 40 miles per hour. Chance of rain 30%. Monday, mostly sunny. A chance of showers and thunderstorms in the afternoon. Breezy with highs around 90. South winds 15 to 25 miles per hour with gusts up to 45 miles per hour. Chance of rain 50%. Monday night, showers and thunderstorms. Breezy, cooler with lows in the upper 50s. South winds 20 to 25 miles per hour with gusts up to 45 miles per hour, becoming southwest 15 to 25 miles per hour with gusts up to 35 miles per hour after midnight. Chance of rain 90%. Tuesday through Wednesday night, mostly cloudy. Highs in the upper 60s. Lows in the upper 40s. Thursday night, mostly cloudy with a slight chance of showers. Highs in the lower 70s. Lows in the lower 50s. Friday, partly sunny with a slight chance of showers. A slight chance of thunderstorms in the afternoon. Highs in the middle 70s. Friday night, partly cloudy in the evening, then becoming mostly cloudy. Lows in the middle 50s. Saturday, mostly cloudy in the morning, then partly sunny with a slight chance of showers and thunderstorms in the afternoon. Highs in the lower 80s. 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Here are the 8 p.m. conditions for the local area. At Topeka, it was clear. The temperature was 84 degrees, the dew point 63, and the relative humidity was 49%. The wind was south at 16 miles an hour, gusting to 29. The pressure was 29.59 inches and falling. At Manhattan, it was clear. The temperature was 85 degrees, the dew point 64, and the relative humidity was 49%. The wind was south at 21 miles an hour, gusting to 29. Around the region, at Beatrice, thunder.

was reported with a temperature of 86. It was clear with a temperature of 84 at Lawrence, 85 at Kansas City, 80 at Emporia, and 78 at Springfield. At Wichita, it was partly cloudy with a temperature of 84.

Cloudy with a temperature of 77. Once again, at Manhattan, it was 85 degrees under clear skies. Once again, at Topeka, it was 84 degrees under clear skies. For the following counties, in Kansas, Geary, Jackson, Morris, Osage, Pottawatomie, Riley, Shawnee, and Wabonsee. Wind advisory in effect from 9 a.m. to 9 p.m. Sunday. South winds 20 to 30 miles per hour with gusts up to 45 miles per hour expected. Impacts, gusty winds will blow around unsecured objects. Small tree limbs could be blown down too. Winds this strong can make driving difficult, especially for high-profile vehicles. Use extra caution while driving. Secure outdoor objects. Severe thunderstorm watch number 211 remains in effect at a.m. Sunday for the following counties, in Kansas, Atchison, Jackson, Pottawatomie, and Riley. Remember, a severe thunderstorm watch means the conditions are favorable for the development of severe weather, including large hail and damaging winds, in and close to the watch area. While severe weather may not be imminent, persons should remain alert for rapidly changing weather conditions and listen for later statements and possible warnings. Stay tuned to NOAA Weather Radio, commercial radio and television outlets, or internet sources for the latest severe weather information. Repeating, severe thunderstorm watch number 211 remains in effect until 1 a.m. Sunday for the following counties, in Kansas, Atchison, Jackson, Pottawatomie, and Riley. Now here is your National Weather Service forecast. Wind advisory in effect from 9 a.m. to 9 p.m. Sunday. Tonight, partly cloudy with a slight chance of showers and thunderstorms. Lows in the upper 60s. Southeast winds 15 to 20 miles per hour with gusts up to 30 miles per hour. Chance of rain 20%. Sunday, mostly sunny and windy with highs in the upper 80s. South winds 20 to 30 miles per hour with gusts up to 45 miles per hour. Sunday night, partly cloudy. A chance of showers and thunderstorms, mainly in the evening. Windy with lows around 70. South winds 20 to 30 miles per hour with gusts up to 40 miles per hour. Chance of rain 30%. Monday, mostly sunny. A chance of showers and thunderstorms in the afternoon. Breezy with highs.

chance of rain 50%. Monday night, showers and thunderstorms. Breezy, cooler with lows in the upper 50s. South winds 20 to 25 miles per hour with gusts up to 45 miles per hour, becoming southwest 15 to 25 miles per hour with gusts up to 35 miles per hour after midnight. Chance of rain 90%. Tuesday through Wednesday night, mostly cloudy. Highs in the upper 60s. Lows in the upper 40s. Thursday and Thursday night, mostly cloudy with a slight chance of showers. Highs in the lower 70s. Lows in the lower 50s. Friday, part, a slight chance of thunderstorms in the afternoon. Highs in the middle 70s. Friday night, partly cloudy in the evening, then becoming mostly cloudy. Lows in the middle 50s. Saturday, mostly cloudy in the morning, then partly sunny with a slight chance of showers and thunderstorms in the afternoon. Highs in the lower 80s. 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Here are the 8 p.m. conditions for the local area. At Topeka, it was clear. The temperature was 84 degrees, the dew point 63, and the relative humidity was 49%. The wind was south at 16 miles an hour, gusting to 29. The pressure was 29.59 inches and falling. At Manhattan, it was clear. The temperature was 85 degrees, the dew point 64, and the relative humidity was 49%. The wind was south at 21 miles an hour, gusting to 29. Around the region, at Beatrice, thunder was reported, with a temperature of 86. It was clear, with a temperature of 84 at Lawrence, 85 at Kansas City, 80 at Emporia, and 78 at Springfield. At Wichita, it was partly cloudy, with a temperature of 84. At Concordia, it was mostly cloudy, with a temperature of 89. At Omaha, it was cloudy, with a temperature of 77. Once again, at Manhattan, it was 85 degrees under clear skies. Once again, at Topeka, it was 84 degrees under clear temperature of 77. Once again, at Manhattan, it was 85 degrees under clear skies. Once again, at Topeka, it was 84 degrees under clear skies. Severe thunderstorm watch number 211 remains in effect.

The conditions are favorable for the development of severe weather, including large hail and damaging winds in and close to the watch area. While severe weather may not be imminent, persons should remain alert for rapidly changing weather conditions and listen for later statements and warnings. Stay tuned to NOAA Weather Radio, commercial radio and television outlets, or internet sources for the latest severe weather information. Repeating, severe thunderstorm watch number 211 remains in effect until 1 a.m. Sunday for the following counties in Kansas: Atchison, Jackson, Pottawatomie, and Riley. Now here is your National Weather Service forecast. Wind advisory in effect from 9 a.m. to 9 p.m. Sunday. Tonight, partly cloudy with a slight chance of showers and thunderstorms. Lows in the upper 60s. Southeast winds 15 to 20 miles per hour with gusts up to 30 miles per hour. Chance of rain 20%. Sunday, mostly sunny and windy with highs in the upper 80s. South winds 20 to 30 miles per hour with gusts up 5 miles per hour. Sunday night, partly cloudy. A chance of showers and thunderstorms, mainly in the evening. Windy with lows around 70. South winds 20 to 30 miles.

miles per hour after midnight. Chance of rain 90%. Tuesday through Wednesday night, mostly cloudy. Highs in the upper 60s. Lows in the upper 40s. Thursday and Thursday night, mostly cloudy with a slight chance of showers. Highs in the lower 70s. Lows in the lower 50s. Friday, partly sunny with a slight chance of showers. A slight chance of thunderstorms in the afternoon. Highs in the middle 70s. Friday night, partly cloudy in the evening, then becoming mostly cloudy. Lows in the middle 50s. Saturday, mostly cloudy in the morning, then partly sunny with a slight chance of showers and thunderstorms in the afternoon. Highs in the lower 80s. 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Here are the 8 p.m. conditions for the local area. At Topeka, it was clear. The temperature was 84 degrees, the dew point 63, and the relative humidity was 49%. The wind was south at 16 miles an hour, gusting to 29. The pressure was 29.59 inches and falling. At Manhattan, it was clear. The temperature was 85 degrees, the dew point 64, and the relative humidity was 49%. The wind was south at 21 miles an hour, gusting to 29. Around the region, at Beatrice, thunder was reported, with a temperature of 86. It was clear, with a temperature of 84 at Lawrence, 85 at Kansas City, 80 at Emporia, and 78 at Springfield. At Wichita, it was partly cloudy, with a temperature of 84. At Concordia, it was mostly cloudy, with a temperature of 89. At Omaha, it was cloudy, with a temperature of 77. Once again, at Manhattan, it was 85 degrees under clear skies. Once again, at Topeka, it was 84 degrees under clear skies. For the following counties, in Kansas, Geary, Jackson, Morris, Osage, Pottawatomie, Riley, Shawnee and Wabansee. Wind advisory in effect from 9 a.m. to 9 p.m. Sunday. South winds 20 to 30 miles per hour with gusts up to 45 miles per hour expected. Impacts, gusty winds will blow around unsecured objects. Small tree limbs could be blown down too. Winds this strong can make driving difficult, especially for high-profile vehicles. Use extra caution while driving. Secure outdoor objects. 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The current time is 8:38 p.m. Central Daylight Time. Severe thunderstorm watch number 211 remains in effect until 1 a.m. Sunday for the following counties, in Kansas, Atchison, Jackson, Pottawatomie and Riley. Remember, a severe thunderstorm watch means the conditions are favorable for the development of severe weather, including large hail and damaging winds, in and close to the watch area. While severe weather may not be imminent, persons should remain alert for rapidly changing weather conditions and listen for later statements and possible warnings. Stay tuned to NOAA Weather Radio, commercial radio and television outlets, or internet sources for the latest severe weather information. Repeating, severe thunderstorm watch number 211 remains in effect until 1 a.m. Sunday for the following counties, in Kansas, Atchison, Jackson, Pottawatomie and Riley. Now here is your National Weather Service forecast. Wind advisory in effect from 9 a.m. to 9 p.m. Sunday. Tonight, partly cloudy with a slight chance of showers and thunderstorms. Lows in the upper 60s. Southeast winds 15 to 20 miles per hour with gusts up to 30 miles per hour. Chance of rain 20%. Sunday, mostly sunny and windy with highs in the upper 80s. South winds 20 to 30 miles per hour with gusts up to 45 miles per hour. Sunday night, thunderstorms, mainly in the evening. Windy with lows around 70. South winds 20 to 30 miles per hour with gusts up to 40 miles per hour. Chance of rain 30%. Monday, mostly sunny.

a chance of showers and thunderstorms in the afternoon. Breezy with highs around 90. South winds 15 to 25 miles per hour with gusts up to 45 miles per hour. Chance of rain 50%. Monday night, showers and thunderstorms. Breezy, cooler with lows in the upper 50s. South winds 20 to 25 miles per hour with gusts up to 45 miles per hour. Becoming southwest 15 to 25 miles per hour with gusts up to 35 miles per hour after midnight. Chance of rain 90%. Tuesday through Wednesday night, mostly cloudy. Highs in the upper 60s. Lows in the upper 40s. Thursday and Thursday night, mostly cloudy with a slight chance of showers. Highs in the lower 70s.

a slight chance of thunderstorms in the afternoon. Highs in the middle 70s. Friday night, partly cloudy in the evening, then becoming mostly cloudy. Lows in the middle 50s. Saturday, mostly cloudy in the morning, then partly sunny with a slight chance of showers and thunderstorms in the afternoon. Highs in the lower 80s. 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Here are the 8 p.m. conditions for the local area. At Topeka, it was clear. The temperature was 84 degrees, the dew point 63, and the relative humidity was 49%. The wind was south at 16 miles an hour, gusting to 29. The pressure was 29.59 inches and falling. At Manhattan, it was clear. The temperature was 85 degrees, the dew point 64, and the relative humidity was 49%. The wind was south at 21 miles an hour, gusting to 29. Around the region, at Beatrice, thunder was reported, with a temperature of 86. It was clear, with a temperature of 84 at Lawrence, 85 at Kansas City, 80 at Emporia, and 78 at Springfield. At Wichita, it was partly cloudy, with a temperature of 84. At Concordia, it was mostly cloudy, with a temperature

85 degrees under clear skies. Once again, at Topeka, it was 84 degrees under clear skies. Severe thunderstorm watch number 211 remains in effect until 1 a.m. Sunday for the following counties in Kansas: Atchison, Jackson, Pottawatomie, and Riley. Remember, a severe thunderstorm watch means the conditions are favorable for the development of severe weather, including large hail and damaging winds, in and close to the watch area. While severe weather may not be imminent, persons should remain alert for rapidly changing weather conditions and listen for later statements and possible warnings. Stay tuned to NOAA Weather Radio, commercial radio and television outlets, or internet sources for the latest severe weather information. Repeating, severe thunderstorm watch number 211 remains in effect until 1 a.m. Sunday for the following counties in Kansas: Atchison, Jackson, Pottawatomie, and Riley. Now here is your National Weather Service forecast. Wind advisory in effect from 9 a.m. to 9 p.m. Sunday. Tonight, partly cloudy with a slight chance of showers and thunderstorms. Lows in the upper 60s. Southeast winds 15 to 20 miles per hour with gusts up to 30 miles per hour. Chance of rain 20%. Sunday, mostly sunny and windy with highs in the upper 80s. South winds 20 to 30 miles per hour with gusts up to 45 miles per hour. Sunday night, partly cloudy. A chance of showers and thunderstorms, mainly in the evening. Windy with lows around 70. South winds 20 to 30 miles per hour with gusts up to 40 miles per hour. Chance of rain 30%. Monday, mostly sunny. A chance of showers and thunderstorms in the afternoon. Breezy with highs around 90. South winds 15 to 25 miles per hour with gusts up to 45 miles per hour. Chance of rain 50%. Monday night, showers and thunderstorms. Breezy, cooler with lows in the upper 50s. South winds 20 to 25 miles per hour with gusts up to 45 miles per hour, becoming southwest 15 to 25 miles per hour with gusts up to 35 miles per hour after midnight. Chance of rain 90%. Tuesday through Wednesday night, mostly cloudy. Highs in the upper 60s. Lows in the upper 40s. Thursday and Thursday night, mostly cloudy with a slight chance of showers. Highs in the lower 70s. Lows in the lower 50s. Friday, partly sunny with a slight chance.

Topeka. Here are the 8 p.m. conditions for the local area. At Topeka, it was clear. The temperature was 84 degrees, the dew point 63, and the relative humidity was 49%. The wind was south at 16 miles an hour, gusting to 29. The pressure was 29.59 inches and falling. At Manhattan, it was clear. The temperature was 85 degrees, the dew point 64, and the relative humidity was 49%. The wind was south at 21 miles an hour, gusting to 29.

degrees under clear skies. For the following counties in Kansas: Geary, Jackson, Morris, Osage, Pottawatomie, Riley, Shawnee, and Wabansee. Wind advisory in effect from 9 a.m. to 9 p.m. Sunday. South winds 20 to 30 miles per hour with gusts up to 45 miles per hour expected. Impacts: gusty winds will blow around unsecured objects. Small tree limbs could be blown down too. Winds this strong can make driving difficult, especially for high-profile vehicles. Use extra caution while driving. Secure outdoor objects. Severe thunderstorm watch number 211 remains in effect until 1 a.m. Sunday for the following counties in Kansas: Atchison, Jackson, Pottawatomie, and Riley. Remember, a severe thunderstorm watch means the conditions are favorable for the development of severe weather, including large hail and damaging winds, in and close to the watch area. While severe weather may not be imminent, persons should remain alert for rapidly changing weather conditions and listen for later statements and possible warnings. Stay tuned to NOAA Weather Radio, commercial radio and television outlets, or internet sources for the latest severe weather information. Repeating, severe thunderstorm watch number 211 remains in effect until 1 a.m. Sunday for the following counties in Kansas: Atchison, Jackson, Pottawatomie, and Riley. Now here is your National Weather Service forecast. Wind advisory in effect from 8 a.m. to 9 p.m. Sunday. Tonight, partly cloudy with a slight chance of showers and thunderstorms. Lows in the upper 60s. Southeast winds 15 to 20 miles per hour with gusts up to 30 miles per hour. Chance of rain 20%. Sunday, mostly sunny and windy with highs in the upper 80s. South winds 20 to 30 miles per hour with gusts up to 45 miles per hour. Sunday night, partly cloudy. A chance of showers and thunderstorms, mainly in the evening. Windy with lows around 70. South winds 20 to 30 miles per hour with gusts up to 40 miles per hour. Chance of rain 30%. Monday, sunny. A chance of showers and thunderstorms in the afternoon. Breezy with highs around 90. South winds 15 to 25 miles per hour with gusts up to 45 miles per hour. Chance of rain 50%. Monday night, showers and thunderstorms. Breezy, cooler with

50s. Friday, partly sunny with a slight chance of showers. A slight chance of thunderstorms in the afternoon. Highs in the middle 70s. Friday night, partly cloudy in the evening, then becoming mostly cloudy. Middle 50s. Saturday, mostly cloudy in the morning, then partly sunny with a slight chance of showers and thunderstorms in the afternoon. Highs in the lower 80s. 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Here are the 8 p.m. conditions for the local area. At Topeka, it was clear. The dew point 63, and the relative humidity was 49%. The wind was south at 16 miles an hour, gusting to 29. The pressure was 29.59 inches and falling. At Manhattan, it was clear. The temperature was 85 degrees, the dew point 64, and the relative humidity was 49%. The wind was south at 21 miles an hour, gusting to 29. Around the region, at Beatrice, thunder was reported, with a temperature of 86. It was clear, with a temperature of 84 at Lawrence, 85 at Kansas City, 80 at Emporia, and 78 at Springfield.

once again, at Manhattan, it was 85 degrees under clear skies. Once again, at Topeka, it was 84 degrees under clear skies. The current time is 8:53 p.m. Central Daylight Time. Severe thunderstorm watch number 211 remains in effect until 1 a.m. Sunday for the following counties.

much means the conditions are favorable for the development of severe weather, including large hail and damaging winds in and close to the watch area. While severe weather may not be imminent, persons should remain alert for rapidly changing weather conditions and listen for later statements and possible warnings. Stay tuned to NOAA Weather Radio, commercial radio and television outlets, or internet sources for the latest severe weather information. Repeating, severe thunderstorm watch number 211 remains in effect until 1 a.m. Sunday for the following counties in Kansas: Atchison, Jackson, Pottawatomie, and Riley. Now here is your National Weather Service forecast. Wind advisory in effect from 9 a.m. to 9 p.m. Sunday. Tonight, partly cloudy with a slight chance of showers and thunderstorms. Lows in the upper 60s. Southeast winds 15 to 20 miles per hour with gusts up to 30 miles per hour. Chance of rain 20%. Sunday, mostly sunny and windy in the upper 80s. South winds 20 to 30 miles per hour with gusts up to 45 miles per hour. Sunday night, partly cloudy. A chance of showers and thunderstorms, mainly in the evening. Windy with lows around 70. South winds 20 to 30 miles per hour with gusts up to 40 miles per hour. Chance of rain 30%. Monday, mostly sunny. A chance of showers and thunderstorms in the afternoon. Breezy with highs.

25 miles per hour, becoming southwest 15 to 25 miles per hour with gusts up to 35 miles per hour after midnight. Chance of rain 90%. Tuesday through Wednesday night, mostly cloudy. Highs in the upper 60s. Lows in the upper 40s. Thursday and Thursday night, mostly cloudy with a slight chance of showers. Highs in the lower 70s. Lows in the lower 50s. Friday, partly sunny with a slight chance of showers. A slight chance of thunderstorms in the afternoon. Highs in the middle 70s. Friday night, partly cloudy in the evening, then becoming mostly cloudy. Lows in the middle 50s. Saturday, mostly cloudy in the morning, then partly sunny with a slight chance of showers and thunderstorms in the afternoon. Highs in the lower 80s. For the following counties, in Kansas, Geary, Jackson, Morris, Osage, Potawatomi, Riley, Shawnee and Wabonsee. Wind advisory in effect from 9 a.m. to 9 p.m. Sunday. South winds 20 to 30 miles per hour with gusts up to 45 miles per hour expected. Impacts, gusty winds will blow around unsecured objects. Small tree limbs could be blown down too. Winds this strong can make driving difficult, especially for high-profile vehicles. Use extra caution while driving. Secure outdoor objects. 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Here are the 8 p.m. conditions for the local area. At Topeka, it was clear. The temperature was 84 degrees, the dew point 63, and the relative humidity was 49%. The wind was south at 16 miles an hour, gusting to 29. The pressure was 29.59 inches and falling. At Manhattan, it was clear. The temperature was 85 degrees, the dew point 64, and the relative humidity was 49%. The wind was south at 21 miles an hour, gusting to 29. Around the region, at Beatrice, thunder was reported, with a temperature of 86. It was clear, with a temperature of 84 at Lawrence, 85 at Kansas City, 80 at Emporia, and 78 at Springfield. At Wichita, it was partly cloudy, with a temperature of 84. At Concordia, it was mostly cloudy, with a temperature of 89. At Omaha, it was cloudy, with a temperature of 77. Once again, at Manhattan, it was 85 degrees under clear skies. Once again, at Topeka, it was 84 degrees under clear skies. Severe thunderstorm watch number 211 remains in effect until 1 a.m. Sunday for the following counties, in Kansas, Atchison, Jackson, Potawatomi and Riley. Remember, a severe thunderstorm watch means the conditions are favorable for the development of severe weather, including large hail and damaging winds, in and close to the watch area. While severe weather may not be imminent, persons should remain alert for rapidly changing weather conditions and listen for later statements and possible warnings. Stay tuned to NOAA Weather Radio, commercial radio and television outlets, or internet sources for the latest severe weather information. Repeating, severe thunderstorm watch number 211 remains in effect until 1 a.m. Sunday for the following counties, in Kansas, Atchison, Jackson, Potawatomi and Riley. Now here is your National Weather Service forecast. Wind advisory in effect from 9 a.m. to 9 p.m. Sunday. Tonight, partly cloudy with a slight chance of showers and thunderstorms. Lows in the upper 60s. Southeast winds 15 to 20 miles per hour with gusts up to 30 miles per hour. Chance of rain 20%. Sunday, mostly sunny and windy with highs in the upper 80s. South winds 20 to 30 miles per hour with gusts up to 45 miles per hour. Sunday night, partly cloudy. A chance of showers and thunderstorms, mainly in the evening. Windy with lows around 70. South winds 20 to 30 miles per hour with gusts up to 40 miles per hour. Chance of rain 30%. Monday, mostly sunny,

a chance of showers and thunderstorms in the afternoon. Breezy with highs around 90. South winds 15 to 25 miles per hour with gusts up to 45 miles per hour. Chance of rain 50%. Monday night, showers and thunderstorms. Breezy, cooler with lows in the upper 50s. South winds 20 to 25 miles per hour with gusts up to 45 miles per hour.

of rain 90%. Tuesday through Wednesday night, mostly cloudy. Highs in the upper 60s. Lows in the upper 40s. Thursday and Thursday night, mostly cloudy with a slight chance of showers. Highs in the lower 70s. Lows in the lower 50s. Friday, partly sunny with a slight chance of showers. A slight chance of thunderstorms in the afternoon. Highs in the middle 70s. Friday night, partly cloudy in the evening, then becoming mostly cloudy. Lows in the middle 50s. Saturday, mostly cloudy in the morning, then partly sunny with a slight chance of showers and thunderstorms in the afternoon. Highs in the lower 80s. 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Here are the 8 p.m. conditions for the local area. At Topeka, it was clear. The temperature was 84 degrees, the dew point 63, and the relative humidity was 49%. The wind was south at 16 miles an hour, gusting to 29. The pressure was 29.59 inches and falling. At Manhattan, it was clear. The temperature was 85 degrees, the dew point 64, and the relative humidity was 49%. The wind was south at 21 miles an hour, gusting to 29. Around the region, at Beatrice, thunder was reported, with a temperature of 86. It was clear, with a temperature of 84 at Lawrence, 85 at Kansas City, 80 at Emporia, and 78 at Springfield. At Wichita, it was partly cloudy, with a temperature of 84. At Concordia, it was mostly cloudy, with a temperature of 89. At Omaha, it was cloudy, with a temperature of 77. Once again, at Manhattan, it was 85 degrees under clear skies. Once again, at Topeka, it was 84 degrees under clear skies. Severe thunderstorm watch number 211 remains in effect until 1 a.m. Sunday for the following counties, in Kansas, Atchison, Jackson, Pottawatomie, and Riley. Remember, a severe thunderstorm watch means the conditions are favorable for the development of severe weather, including large hail and damaging winds, in and close to the watch area. While severe weather may not be imminent, persons should remain alert for rapidly changing weather conditions and listen for later statements and possible warnings. Stay tuned to NOAA Weather Radio, commercial radio and television outlets, or internet sources for the latest severe weather information. Repeating, severe thunderstorm watch number 211 remains in effect until 1 a.m. Sunday for the following counties, in Kansas, Atchison, Jackson, Pottawatomie, and Riley. Now here is your National Weather Service forecast. Wind advisory in effect from 9 a.m. to 9 p.m. Sunday. Tonight, partly cloudy with a slight chance of showers and thunderstorms. Lows in the upper 60s. Southeast winds 15 to 20 miles per hour with gusts up to 30 miles per hour. Chance of rain 20%. Sunday, mostly sunny and windy with highs in the upper 80s. South winds 20 to 30 miles per hour with gusts up to 45 miles per hour. Sunday night, partly cloudy. A chance of showers and thunderstorms, mainly in the evening. Windy with lows around 70. South winds 20 to 30 miles per hour with gusts up to 40 miles per hour. Chance of rain 30%. Monday, mostly sunny. A chance of showers and thunderstorms in the afternoon. Breezy with highs around 90. South winds 15 to 25 miles per hour with gusts up to 45 miles per hour. Chance of rain 50%. Monday night, showers and thunderstorms. Breezy, cooler with lows in the upper 50s. South winds 20 to 25 miles per hour with gusts up to 45 miles per hour, becoming southwest 15 to 25 miles per hour with gusts up to 35 miles per hour after midnight. Chance of rain 90%. Tuesday through Wednesday night, mostly cloudy. Highs in the upper 60s. Lows in the upper 40s. Thursday and Thursday night, mostly cloudy with a slight chance of showers.

highs in the lower 70s, lows in the lower 50s. Friday, partly sunny with a slight chance of showers. A slight chance of thunderstorms in the afternoon. Highs in the middle 70s. Friday night, partly cloudy in the evening, then becoming mostly cloudy. Lows in the middle 50s. Saturday, mostly cloudy in the morning, then partly sunny with a slight chance of showers and thunderstorms in the afternoon. Highs in the lower 80s. For the following count, Morris, Osage, Potawatomi, Riley, Shawnee and Wabonsee. Wind advisory in effect from 9 a.m. to 9 p.m. Sunday. South winds 20 to 30 miles per hour with gusts up to 45 miles per hour expected. Impacts, gusty winds will blow around unsecured objects. Small tree limbs could be blown down too. Winds this strong can make driving difficult, especially for high-profile vehicles. Use extra caution while driving. Secure outdoor objects. 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The current time is 9:08 p.m. Central Daylight Time. Severe thunderstorm watch number 211 remains in effect until 1 a.m. Sunday for the following counties, in Kansas, Atchison, Jackson, Potawatomi and Riley. Remember, a severe thunderstorm watch means the conditions are favorable for the development of severe weather, including large hail and damaging winds, in and close to the watch area. While severe weather may not be imminent, persons should remain alert for rapidly changing weather conditions and listen for later statements and possible warnings. Stay tuned to NOAA Weather Radio, commercial radio and television outlets, or internet sources for the latest severe weather information. Repeating, severe thunderstorm watch number 211 remains in effect until 1 a.m. Sunday for the following counties, in Kansas, Atchison, Jackson, Potawatomi and Riley. Now here is your National Weather Service forecast. Wind advisory in effect from 9 a.m. to 9 p.m. Tonight, partly cloudy with a slight chance of showers and thunderstorms. Lows in the upper 60s. Southeast winds 20 miles per hour with gusts up to 30 miles per hour. Chance of rain 20%. Sunday, mostly sunny and windy with highs in the upper 80s. South winds 20 to 30 miles per hour with gusts up to 45 miles per hour. Sunday night, partly cloudy. A chance of showers and thunderstorms, mainly in the evening. Windy with lows around 70. South winds 20 to 30 miles per hour with gusts up to 40 miles per hour. Chance of rain 30%. Monday, mostly sunny. A chance of showers and thunderstorms in the afternoon. Breezy with highs around 90. South winds 15 to 25 miles per hour with gusts up to 45 miles per hour. Chance of rain 50%. Monday night, showers and thunderstorms. Breezy, cooler with lows in the upper 50s. South winds 20 to 25 miles per hour with gusts up to 45 miles per hour, becoming southwest 15 to 25 miles per hour with gusts up to 35 miles per hour after midnight. Chance of rain 90%. Tuesday through Wednesday night, mostly cloudy. Highs in the upper 60s. Lows in the upper 40s. Thursday and Thursday night, mostly cloudy with a slight chance of showers. Highs in the lower 70s. Lows in the lower 50s. Friday, partly sunny with a slight chance of showers. A slight chance of thunderstorms in the afternoon. Highs in the middle 70s. Friday night, partly cloudy in the evening, then becoming mostly cloudy.

is no weather radio station WXK91 in Topeka. Here are the 9 p.m. conditions for the local area. At Topeka, it was partly cloudy. The temperature was 81 degrees, the dew point 62, and the relative humidity was 52%. The wind was south at 10 miles an hour. The pressure was 29.61 inches and rising. At Manhattan, it was mostly cloudy. The temperature was 82 degrees, the dew point 62, and the relative humidity was 50%. The wind was south at 15 miles an hour, gusting to 30. Around the region, at Beatrice, a thunderstorm was reported with a temperature of 74. It was clear with a temperature of 81 at Lawrence, 83 at Kansas City, 76 at Emporia, and 76 at Springfield. At Wichita, it was partly cloudy with a temperature of 81. At Concordia, it was mostly cloudy with a temperature of 86. At Omaha, it was cloudy with a temperature of 77. Once again, at Manhattan, it was 82 degrees under mostly cloudy skies. Once again, at Topeka, it was 81 degrees under partly cloudy skies. Severe thunderstorm watch number 211 remains in effect until 1 a.m. Sunday for the following counties: in Kansas, Atchison, Jackson, Pottawatomie, and Riley. Remember, a severe thunderstorm watch means the conditions are favorable for the development of severe weather, including large hail and damaging winds, in and close to the watch area. While severe weather may not be imminent, persons should remain alert for rapidly changing weather conditions and listen for later statements and possible warnings. Stay tuned to NOAA Weather Radio, commercial radio and television outlets, or internet sources for the latest severe weather information. Repeating, severe thunderstorm watch number 211 remains in effect until 1 a.m. Sunday for the following counties: in Kansas, Atchison, Jackson, Pottawatomie, and Riley. Now here is your National Weather Service forecast. Wind advisory in effect from 9 a.m. to 9 p.m. Sunday. Tonight, partly cloudy with a slight chance of showers and thunderstorms. Lows in the upper 60s. Southeast winds 15 to 20 miles per hour with gusts up to 30 miles per hour. Chance of rain 20%. Sunday, mostly sunny and windy with highs in the upper 80s. South winds 20 to 30 miles per hour with gusts up to 45 miles per hour. Sunday night, partly cloudy. A chance of showers and thunderstorms, mainly in the evening. Windy with lows around 70. South winds 20 to 30 miles per hour with gusts up to 40 miles per hour. Chance of rain 30%. Monday, mostly sunny. A chance of showers and thunderstorms in the afternoon. Breezy with highs around 90. South winds 15 to 25 miles per hour with gusts up to 45 miles per hour. Chance of rain 50%. Monday night, showers and thunderstorms. Breezy, cooler with lows in the upper 50s. South winds 20 to 25 miles per hour with gusts up to 45 miles per hour.

chance of rain 90%. Tuesday through Wednesday night, mostly cloudy. Highs in the upper 60s. Lows in the upper 40s. Thursday and Thursday night, mostly cloudy with a slight chance of showers. Highs in the lower 70s. Lows in the lower 50s. Friday, partly sunny with a slight chance of showers. A slight chance of thunderstorms in the afternoon. Highs in the middle 70s. Friday night, partly cloudy in the evening, then becoming mostly cloudy. Lows in the middle 50s. Saturday, mostly cloudy in the morning, then partly sunny with a slight chance of showers and thunderstorms in the afternoon. Highs in the lower 80s. 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Here are the 9 p.m. conditions for the local area. At Topeka, it was partly cloudy. The temperature was 81 degrees, the dew point 62, and the relative humidity was 52%. The wind was south at 10 miles an hour. The pressure was 29.61 inches and rising. At Manhattan, it was mostly cloudy. The temperature was 82 degrees, the dew point 62, and the relative humidity was 50%. The wind was south at 15 miles an hour, gusting to 30. Around the region, at Beatrice, a thunderstorm was reported with a temperature of 74. It was clear, with a temperature of 81 at Lawrence, 83 at Kansas City, 76 at Emporia, and 76 at Springfield. At Wichita, it was partly cloudy, with a temperature of 80.

Chris, Osage, Potawatomi, Riley, Shawnee, and Wabonsi. Wind advisory in effect from 9 a.m. to 9 p.m. Sunday. South winds 20 to 30 miles per hour with gusts up to 45 miles per hour expected. Impacts, gusty winds will blow around unsecured objects. Small tree limbs could be blown down too. Winds this strong can make driving difficult, especially for high-profile vehicles. Use extra caution while driving. Secure outdoor objects. Severe thunderstorm watch number 211 remains in effect until 1 a.m. Sunday for the following counties in Kansas: Atchison, Jackson, Potawatomi, and Riley. Remember, a severe thunderstorm watch means the conditions are favorable for the development of severe weather, including large hail and damaging winds, in and close to the watch area. While severe weather may not be imminent, persons should remain alert for rapidly changing weather conditions and listen for later statements and possible warnings. Stay tuned to NOAA Weather Radio, commercial radio and television outlets, or internet sources for the latest severe weather information. Repeating, severe thunderstorm watch number 211 remains in effect until 1 a.m. Sunday for the following counties in Kansas: Atchison, Jackson, Potawatomi, and Riley.

90. South winds 15 to 25 miles per hour with gusts up to 45 miles per hour. Chance of rain 50%. Monday night, showers and thunderstorms. Breezy, cooler with lows in the upper 50s. South winds 20 to 25 miles per hour with gusts up to 45 miles per hour. Becoming southwest 15 to 25 miles per hour with gusts up to 35 miles per hour after midnight. Chance of rain 90%. Tuesday through Wednesday night, mostly cloudy. Highs in the upper 60s. Lows in the upper 40s. Thursday and Thursday night, mostly cloudy with a slight chance of showers. Highs in the lower 70s. Lows in the lower 50s. Friday, partly sunny with a slight chance of showers. A slight chance of thunderstorms in the

radio, commercial radio and television outlets, or internet sources for the latest severe weather information. Repeating, severe thunderstorm watch number 211 remains in effect until 1 a.m. Sunday for the following counties in Kansas, Atchison, Jackson, Pottawatomie, and Riley. Now here is your National Weather Service forecast. Wind advisory in effect from 9 a.m. to 9 p.m. Sunday. Tonight, partly cloudy with a slight chance of showers and thunderstorms. Lows in the upper 60s. Southeast winds 15 to 20 miles per hour with gusts up to 30 miles per hour. Chance of rain 20%. Sunday, mostly sunny and windy with highs in the upper 80s. South winds 20 to 30 miles per hour with gusts up to 45 miles per hour. Sunday night, partly cloudy. A chance of showers and thunderstorms, mainly in the evening. Windy with lows around 70. South winds 20 to 30 miles per hour with gusts up to 40 miles per hour. Chance of rain 30%. Monday, mostly sunny. A chance of showers and thunderstorms in the afternoon. Breezy with highs around 90. South winds 15 to 25 miles per hour with gusts up to 45 miles per hour. Chance of rain 50%. Monday night, showers and thunderstorms. Breezy, cooler with lows in the upper 50s. South winds 20 to 25 miles per hour with gusts up to 45 miles per hour. Becoming southwest 15 to 25 miles per hour with gusts up to 35 miles per hour after midnight. Chance of rain 90%. Tuesday through Wednesday night, mostly cloudy. Highs in the upper 60s. Lows in the upper 40s. Thursday and Thursday night, mostly cloudy with a slight chance of showers. Highs in the lower 70s. Lows in the lower 50s. Friday, partly sunny with a slight chance of showers. A slight chance of thunderstorms in the afternoon. Highs in the middle 70s. Friday night, partly cloudy in the evening, then becoming mostly cloudy. Lows in the middle 50s. Saturday, mostly cloudy in the morning, then partly sunny with a slight chance of showers and thunderstorms in the afternoon. Highs in the lower 80s. 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Here are the 9 p.m. conditions for the local area. At Topeka, it was partly cloudy. The temperature was 81 degrees, the dew point 62, and the relative humidity was 52%. The wind was south at 10 miles an hour. The pressure was 29.61 inches and rising. At Manhattan, it was mostly cloudy. The temperature was 82 degrees, the dew point 62, and the relative humidity was 50%. The wind was south at 15 miles an hour, gusting to 30. Around the region, at Beatrice, a thunderstorm was reported.

mostly sunny. A chance of showers and thunderstorms in the afternoon. Breezy with highs around 90. South winds 15 to 25 miles per hour with gusts up to 45 miles per hour. Chance of rain 50%. Monday night, showers and thunderstorms. Breezy, cooler with lows in the upper 50s. South winds 20 to 25 miles per hour with gusts up to 45 miles per hour. Becoming southwest 15 to 25 miles per hour with gusts up to 35 miles per hour after midnight. Chance of rain 90%. Tuesday through Wednesday night, mostly cloudy. Highs in the upper 60s. Lows in the upper 40s.

severe thunderstorm watch number 211 remains in effect until 1 a.m. Sunday for the following counties in Kansas: Atchison, Jackson, Pottawatomie, and Riley. Remember, a severe thunderstorm watch means the conditions are favorable for the development of severe weather, including large hail and damaging winds, in and close to the watch area. While severe weather may not be imminent, persons should remain alert for rapidly changing weather conditions and listen for later statements and possible warnings. Stay tuned to NOAA Weather Radio, commercial radio and television outlets, or internet sources for the latest severe weather information. Repeating, severe thunderstorm watch number 211 remains in effect until 1 a.m. Sunday for the following counties in Kansas: Atchison, Jackson, Pottawatomie, and Riley. Now here is your National Weather Service forecast. Wind advisory in effect from 9 a.m. to 9 p.m. Sunday. Be cloudy with a slight chance of shower.

upper 60s. Southeast winds 15 to 20 miles per hour with gusts up to 30 miles per hour. Chance of rain 20%. Sunday, mostly sunny and windy with highs in the upper 80s. South winds 20 to 30 miles per hour with gusts up to 45 miles per hour. Sunday night, partly cloudy. A chance of showers and thunderstorms, mainly in the evening. Windy with lows around 70. South winds 20 to 30 miles per hour with gusts up to 40 miles per hour. Chance of rain 30%. Monday, mostly sunny. A chance of showers and thunderstorms in the afternoon. Breezy with highs around 90. South winds 15 to 25 miles per hour with gusts up to 45 miles per hour. Chance of rain 50%. Monday night, showers and thunderstorms. Breezy, cooler with lows in the upper 50s. South winds 20 to 25 miles per hour with gusts up to 45 miles per hour. Becoming southwest 15 to 25 miles per hour with gusts up to 35 miles per hour after midnight. Chance of rain 90%. Tuesday through Wednesday night, mostly cloudy. Highs in the upper 60s. Lows in the upper 40s. Thursday and Thursday night, mostly cloudy with a slight chance of showers. Highs in the lower 70s. Lows in the lower 50s. Friday, partly sunny with a slight chance of showers. A slight chance of thunderstorms in the afternoon. Highs in the middle 70s. Friday night, partly cloudy in the evening, then becoming mostly cloudy. Lows in the middle 50s. Saturday, mostly cloudy in the morning, then partly sunny with a slight chance of showers and thunderstorms in the afternoon. Highs in the lower 80s. 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Here are the 9 p.m. conditions for the local area. At Topeka, it was partly cloudy. The temperature was 81 degrees, the dew point 62, and the relative humidity was 52%. The wind was south at 10 miles an hour. The pressure was 29.61 inches and rising. At Manhattan, it was mostly cloudy. The temperature was 82 degrees, the dew point 62, and the relative humidity was 50%. The wind was south at 15 miles an hour, gusting to 30. Around the region, at Beatrice, a thunderstorm was reported with a temperature of 74. It was clear, with a temperature of 81 at Lawrence, 83 at Kansas City, 76 at Emporia, and 76 at Springfield. At Wichita, it was partly cloudy, with a temperature of 81. At Concordia, it was mostly cloudy, a temperature of 86. At Omaha, it was cloudy, with a temperature of 77. Once again, at Manhattan, it was 82 degrees under mostly cloudy skies. Once again, at Topeka, it was 81 degrees under partly cloudy skies. Severe thunderstorm watch number 211 remains in effect until 1 a.m. Sunday for the following counties, in Kansas, Atchison, Jackson, Pottawatomie, and Riley. Remember, a severe thunderstorm watch means the conditions are favorable for the development of severe weather, including large hail and damaging winds, in and close to the watch area. While severe weather may not be imminent, persons should remain alert for rapidly changing weather conditions and listen for later statements and possible warnings. Stay tuned to NOAA Weather Radio, commercial radio and television outlets, or internet sources for the latest severe weather information. Repeating, severe thunderstorm watch number 211 remains in effect until 1 a.m. Sunday for the following counties, in Kansas, Atchison, Jackson, Pottawatomie, and Riley. Now here is your National Weather Service forecast. Wind advisory in effect from 9 a.m. to 9 p.m. Sunday. Tonight, partly cloudy with a slight chance of showers and thunderstorms. Lows in the upper 60s. Southeast winds 15 to 20 miles per hour with gusts up to 30 miles per hour. Chance of rain 20%. Sunday, mostly sunny and windy with highs in the upper 80s.

south, winds 20 to 30 miles per hour with gusts up to 45 miles per hour. Sunday night, partly cloudy. A chance of showers and thunderstorms, mainly in the evening. Windy with lows around 70. South winds 20 to 30 miles per hour with gusts up to 40 miles per hour. Chance of rain 30%. Monday, mostly sunny. A chance of showers and thunderstorms in the afternoon. Breezy with highs around 90. South winds 15 to 25 miles per hour with gusts up to 45 miles per hour. Chance of rain 50%. Monday night, showers and thunderstorms. Breezy, cooler with lows in the upper 50s. South winds 20 to 25 miles per hour with gusts up to 45 miles per hour. Becoming southwest 15 to 25 miles per hour with gusts up to 35 miles per hour after midnight. Chance of rain 90%. Tuesday through Wednesday night, mostly cloudy. Highs in the upper 60s. Lows in the upper 40s. Thursday and Thursday night, mostly cloudy with a slight chance of showers. Highs in the lower 70s. Lows in the lower 50s. Friday, partly sunny with a slight chance of showers. A slight chance of thunderstorms in the afternoon. Highs in the middle 70s. Friday night, partly cloudy in the evening, then becoming mostly cloudy. Lows in the middle 50s. Saturday, mostly cloudy in the morning, then partly sunny with a slight chance of showers and thunderstorms in the afternoon. Highs in the lower 80s. For the following counties, in Kansas, Geary, Jackson, Morris, Osage, Potawatomi, Riley, Shawnee and Wabansee. Wind advisory in effect from 9 a.m. to 9 p.m. Sunday. South winds 20 to 30 miles per hour with gusts up to 45 miles per hour expected. Impacts, gusty winds will blow around unsecured objects. Small tree limbs could be blown down too. Winds this strong can make driving difficult, especially for high-profile vehicles. Use extra caution while driving. Secure outdoor objects. This is NOAA Weather Radio Station WXK91 in Topeka. Here are the 9 p.m. conditions for the local area. At Topeka, it was partly cloudy. The temperature was 81 degrees, the dew point 62, and the relative humidity was 52%. The wind was south at 10 miles an hour. The pressure was 29.61 inches and rising. At Manhattan, it was mostly cloudy. The temperature was 82 degrees, the dew point 62, and the relative humidity was 50%. The wind was south at 15 miles an hour, gusting to 30. Around the region, at Beatrice, a thunderstorm was reported, with a temperature of 74. It was clear, with a temperature of 81 at Lawrence, 83 at Kansas City,

temperature of 81. At Concordia, it was mostly cloudy with a temperature of 86. At Omaha, it was cloudy with a temperature of 77. Once again, at Manhattan, it was 82 degrees under mostly cloudy skies. Once again, at Topeka, it was 81 degrees under partly cloudy skies. Severe thunderstorm watch number 211 remains in effect until 1 a.m. Sunday for the following counties, in Kansas, Atchison, Jackson, Pottawatomie, and Riley. Remember, a severe thunderstorm watch means the conditions are favorable for the development of severe weather, including large hail and damaging winds, in and close to the watch area. While severe weather may not be imminent, persons should remain alert for rapidly changing weather conditions and listen for later statements and possible warnings. Stay tuned to NOAA Weather Radio, commercial radio and television outlets, or internet sources for the latest severe weather information. Repeating, severe thunderstorm watch number 211 remains in effect until 1 a.m. Sunday for the following counties, in Kansas, Atchison, Jackson, Pottawatomie, and Riley. Now here is your National Weather Service forecast. Wind advisory in effect from 9 a.m. to 9 p.m. Sunday. Tonight, partly cloudy with a slight chance of showers and thunderstorms. Lows in the upper 60s. Southeast winds 15 to 20 miles per hour with gusts up to 30 miles per hour. Chance of rain 20%. Sunday, mostly sunny and windy with highs in the upper 80s. South winds 20 to 30 miles per hour with gusts up to 45 miles per hour. Sunday night, partly cloudy. A chance of showers and thunderstorms, mainly in the evening. Windy with lows around 70. South winds 20 to 30 miles per hour with gusts up to 40 miles per hour. Chance of rain 30%. Monday, mostly sunny. A chance of showers and thunderstorms in the afternoon. Breezy with highs around 90. South winds 15 to 25 miles per hour with gusts up to 45 miles per hour. Chance of rain 50%. Monday night, showers and thunderstorms. Breezy, cooler with lows in the upper 50s. South winds 20 to 25 miles per hour with gusts up to 45 miles per hour, becoming southwest 15 to 25 miles per hour with gusts up to 35 miles per hour after midnight. Chance of rain 90%. Tuesday through Wednesday night,

the morning, then partly sunny with a slight chance of showers and thunderstorms in the afternoon. Highs in the lower 80s. This is NOAA Weather Radio Station WXK91 in Topeka. Here are the 9 p.m. conditions for the local area. At Topeka, it was partly cloudy. The temperature was 81 degrees, the dew point 62, and the relative humidity was 52%. The wind was south at 10 miles an hour. The pressure was 29.61 inches and rising. At Manhattan, it was mostly cloudy. The temperature was 82 degrees, the dew point 62, and the relative humidity was 50%. The wind was south at 15 miles an hour, gusting to 30. Around the region, at Beatrice, a thunderstorm was reported with a temperature of 74. It was clear, with a temperature of 81 at Lawrence, 83 at Kansas City, 76 at Emporia, and 76 at Springfield. At Wichita, it was partly cloudy, with a temperature of 81. At Concordia, it was mostly cloudy, with a temperature of 86. At Omaha, it was cloudy, with a temperature of 77. Once again, at Manhattan, it was 82 degrees under mostly cloudy skies. Once again, at Topeka, it was 81 degrees under partly cloudy skies. The current time is 9:53 p.m. Central Daylight Time. Severe Thunderstorm Watch number 211 remains in effect until 1 a.m. Sunday for the following counties in Kansas: Atchison, Jackson, Pottawatomie, and Riley. Remember, a severe thunderstorm watch means the conditions are favorable for the development of severe weather, including large hail and damaging winds, in and close to the watch area. While severe weather may not be imminent, persons should remain alert for rapidly changing weather conditions and listen for later statements and possible warnings. Stay tuned to NOAA Weather Radio, commercial radio and television outlets, or internet sources for the latest severe weather information. Repeating, Severe Thunderstorm Watch number 211 remains in effect. 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Here are the 9 p.m. conditions for the local area. At Topeka, it was partly cloudy. The temperature was 81 degrees, the dew point 62, and the relative humidity was 52%. The wind was south at 10 miles an hour. The pressure was 29.61 inches and rising. At Manhattan, it was mostly cloudy. The temperature was 82 degrees, the dew point 62, and the relative humidity was 50%. The wind was south at 15 miles an hour, gusting to 30. Around the region, at Beatrice, a thunderstorm was reported with a temperature of 74. It was clear, with a temperature of 81 at Lawrence, 83 at Kansas City, 76 at Emporia, and 76 at Springfield. At Wichita, it was partly cloudy, with a temperature of 81. At Concordia, it was mostly cloudy, with a temperature of 86. At Omaha, it was cloudy, with a temperature of 77. Once again, at Manhattan, it was 82 degrees under mostly cloudy skies. Once again, at Topeka, it was 81 degrees under partly cloudy skies. Severe Thunderstorm Watch number 211 remains in effect until 1 a.m. Sunday for the following counties in Kansas: Atchison, Jackson, Pottawatomie, and Riley. Remember, a severe thunderstorm watch means the conditions are favorable for the development of severe weather, including large hail and damaging winds, in and close to the watch area. While severe weather is imminent, persons should remain alert for rapidly changing weather conditions and listen for later statements and possible warnings. Stay tuned to NOAA Weather Radio, commercial radio and television outlets, or internet sources for the latest severe weather information. Repeating, Severe Thunderstorm Watch number 211 remains in effect until 1 a.m. Sunday for the following counties in Kansas: Atchison, Jackson, Pottawatomie, and Riley. For the following counties in Kansas: Geary,

Jackson, Morris, Osage, Potawatomi, Riley, Shawnee, and Wabansee. Wind advisory in effect from 9 a.m. to 9 p.m. Sunday. South winds 20 to 30 miles per hour with gusts up to 45 miles per hour expected. Impacts, gusty winds will blow around unsecured objects. Small tree limbs could be blown down too. Winds this strong can make driving difficult, especially for high-profile vehicles. Use extra caution while driving. Secure outdoor objects. Now here is your National Weather Service forecast. Wind advisory in effect from 9 a.m. to 9 p.m. Sunday. Tonight, partly cloudy with a slight chance of showers and thunderstorms. Lows in the upper 60s. Southeast winds 15 to 20 miles per hour with gusts up to 30 miles per hour. Chance of rain 20%. Sunday, mostly sunny and windy with highs in the upper 80s. South winds 20 to 30 miles per hour with gusts up to 45 miles per hour. Sunday night, partly cloudy. A chance of showers and thunderstorms, mainly in the evening. Windy with lows around 70. South winds 20 to 30 miles per hour with gusts up to 40 miles per hour. Chance of rain 30%. Monday, mostly sunny. A chance of showers and thunderstorms in the afternoon. Breezy with highs around 90. South winds 15 to 25 miles per hour with gusts up to 45 miles per hour. Chance of rain 50%. Monday night, showers and thunderstorms. Breezy, cooler with lows in the upper 50s. South winds 20 to 25 miles per hour with gusts up to 45 miles per hour. Becoming southwest 15 to 25 miles per hour with gusts up to 35 miles per

highs in the upper 60s, lows in the upper 40s. Thursday and Thursday night, mostly cloudy with a slight chance of showers. Highs in the lower 70s, lows in the lower 50s. Friday, partly sunny with a slight chance of showers. A slight chance of thunderstorms in the afternoon. Highs in the middle 70s. Friday night, partly cloudy in the evening, then becoming mostly cloudy. Lows in the middle 50s. Saturday, mostly cloudy in the morning, then partly sunny with a slight chance of showers and thunderstorms in the afternoon. Highs in the lower 80s. 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Here are the 9 p.m. conditions for the local area. At Topeka, it was partly cloudy. The temperature was 81 degrees, the dew point 62, and the relative humidity was 52%. The wind was south at 10 miles an hour. The pressure was 29.61 inches and rising. At Manhattan, it was mostly cloudy. The temperature was 82 degrees, the dew point 62, and the relative humidity was 50%. The wind was south at 15 miles an hour, gusting to 30. Around the region, at Beatrice, a thunderstorm was reported, with a temperature of 74. It was clear, with a temperature of 81 at Lawrence, 83 at Kansas City, 76 at Emporia, and 76 at Springfield,

with a temperature of 86. At Omaha, it was cloudy with a temperature of 77. Once again, at Manhattan, it was 82 degrees under mostly cloudy skies. Once again, at Topeka, it was 81 degrees under partly cloudy skies. Severe thunderstorm watch number 211 remains in effect until 1 a.m. Sunday for the following counties in Kansas: Atchison, Jackson, Pottawatomie, and Riley. Remember, a severe thunderstorm watch means the conditions are favorable for the development of severe weather, including large hail and damaging winds, in and close to the watch area. While severe weather may not be imminent, persons should remain alert for rapidly changing weather conditions and listen for later statements and possible warnings. Stay tuned to NOAA Weather Radio, commercial radio and television outlets, or internet sources for the latest severe weather information. Repeating, severe thunderstorm watch number 211 remains in effect until 1 a.m. Sunday for the following counties in Kansas: Atchison, Jackson, Pottawatomie, and Riley. Now here is your National Weather Service forecast. Wind advisory in effect from 9 a.m. to 9 p.m. Sunday. Tonight, partly cloudy with a slight chance of showers and thunderstorms. Lows in the upper 60s. Southeast winds 15 to 20 miles per hour with gusts up to 30 miles per hour. Chance of rain 20%. Sunday, mostly sunny and windy with highs in the upper 80s. South winds 20 to 30 miles per hour with gusts up to 45 miles per hour. Sunday night, partly cloudy. A chance of showers and thunderstorms, mainly in the evening. Windy with lows around 70. South winds 20 to 30 miles per hour with gusts up to 40 miles per hour. Chance of rain 30%. Monday, mostly sunny. A chance of showers and thunderstorms in the afternoon. Breezy with highs around 90. South winds 15 to 25 miles per hour with gusts up to 45 miles per hour. Chance of rain 50%. Monday night, showers and thunderstorms. Breezy, cooler with lows in the upper 50s. South winds 20 to 25 miles per hour with gusts up to 45 miles per hour, becoming southwest 15 to 25 miles per hour with gusts up to 35 miles per hour after midnight. Chance of rain 90%. Tuesday through Wednesday night, mostly cloudy. Highs in the upper 60s. Lows in the upper 40s. Thursday and Thursday night, mostly cloudy with a slight chance of showers. Highs in the lower 70s. Lows in the lower 50s. Friday, partly sunny with a slight chance of showers. A slight chance of thunderstorms in the afternoon. Highs in the middle 70s. Friday night, partly cloudy in the evening, then becoming mostly cloudy. Lows in the middle 50s. Saturday, mostly cloudy in the morning, then partly sunny with a slight chance of showers and thunderstorms in the afternoon. Highs in the lower 80s. 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

Remember, a severe thunderstorm watch means the conditions are favorable for the development of severe weather, including large hail and damaging winds in and close to the watch area. While severe weather may not be imminent, persons should remain alert for rapidly changing weather conditions and listen for later statements and possible warnings. Stay tuned to NOAA Weather Radio, commercial radio and television outlets, or internet sources for the latest severe weather information. Repeating, severe thunderstorm watch number 211 remains in effect until 1 a.m. Sunday for the following counties in Kansas: Atchison, Jackson, Pottawatomie, and Riley. Now here is your National Weather Service forecast. Wind advisory in effect from 9 a.m. to 9 p.m. Sunday. Tonight, partly cloudy with a slight chance of showers and thunderstorms. Lows in the upper 60s. Southeast winds 15 to 20 miles per hour with gusts up to 30 miles per hour. Chance of rain 20%. Sunday, mostly sunny and windy with highs in the upper 80s. South winds 20 to 30 miles per hour with gusts up to 45 miles per hour. Sunday night, partly cloudy. A chance of showers and thunderstorms, mainly in the evening. Windy with lows around 70. South winds 20 to 30 miles per hour with gusts up to 40 miles per hour. Chance of rain 30%. Monday, mostly sunny. A chance of showers and thunderstorms in the afternoon. Breezy with highs around 90. South winds 15 to 25 miles per hour with gusts up to 45 miles per hour. Chance of rain 50%. Monday night, showers and thunderstorms. Breezy, cooler with lows in the upper 50s. South winds 20 to 25 miles per hour with gusts up to 45 miles per hour, becoming southwest 15 to 25 miles per hour with gusts up to 35 miles per hour after midnight. Chance of rain 90%. Tuesday through Wednesday night, mostly cloudy. Highs in the upper 60s. Lows in the upper 40s. Thursday and Thursday night, mostly cloudy with a slight chance of showers. Highs in the lower 70s. Lows in the lower 50s. Friday, partly sunny with a slight chance of showers. A slight chance of thunderstorms in the afternoon. Highs in the middle 70s. Friday night, partly cloudy in the evening, then becoming mostly cloudy. Lows in the middle 50s. Saturday, mostly cloudy in the morning, then partly sunny with a slight chance of showers and thunderstorms in the afternoon. Highs in the lower 80s. For the following counties, in Kansas: Geary, Jackson, Morris, Osage, Pottawatomie, Riley, Shawnee, and Waubonsee. Wind advisory in effect from 9 a.m. to 9 p.m. Sunday. South winds 20 to 30 miles per hour with gusts up to 45 miles per hour expected. Impacts: gusty winds will blow around unsecured objects. Small tree limbs could be blown down too. Winds this strong can make driving difficult, especially for high-profile vehicles. Use extra caution while driving. Secure outdoor objects. The current time is 10:09 p.m. Central Daylight Time. 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Severe thunderstorm watch number 211 remains in effect until 1 a.m. Sunday for the following counties in Kansas: Atchison, Jackson, Pottawatomie, and Riley. Remember, a severe thunderstorm watch means the conditions are favorable for the development of severe weather, including large hail and damaging winds in and close to the watch area. While severe weather may not be imminent, persons should remain alert for rapidly changing weather conditions and listen for later statements and possible warnings. Stay tuned to NOAA Weather Radio, commercial radio and television outlets, or internet sources for the latest severe weather information. Repeating, severe thunderstorm watch number 211 remains in effect until 1 a.m. Sunday for the following counties in Kansas: Atchison, Jackson, Pottawatomie, and Riley. Now here is your National Weather Service forecast.

Wind advisory in effect from 9 a.m. to 9 p.m. Sunday. Tonight, partly cloudy with a slight chance of showers and thunderstorms. Lows in the upper 60s. Southeast winds 15 to 20 miles per hour with gusts up to 30 miles per hour. Chance of rain 20%. Sunday, mostly sunny and windy with highs in the upper 80s. South winds 20 to 30 miles per hour with gusts up to 45 miles per hour. Sunday night, partly cloudy. A chance of showers and thunderstorms, mainly in the evening. Windy with lows around 70. South winds 20 to 30 miles per hour with gusts up to 40 miles per hour. Chance of rain 30%. Monday, mostly sunny. A chance of showers and thunderstorms in the afternoon. Breezy with highs around 90. South winds 15 to 25 miles per hour with gusts up to 45 miles per hour. Chance of rain 50%. Monday night, showers and thunderstorms. Breezy, cooler with lows in the upper 50s. South winds 20 to 25 miles per hour with gusts up to 45 miles per hour, becoming southwest 15 to 25 miles per hour with gusts up to 35 miles per hour after midnight. Chance of rain 90%. Tuesday through Wednesday night, mostly cloudy. Highs in the upper 60s. Lows in the upper 40s. Thursday and Thursday night, mostly cloudy with a slight chance of showers. Highs in the lower 70s. Lows in the lower 50s. Friday, partly sunny with a slight chance of showers. A slight chance of thunderstorms in the afternoon. Highs in the middle 70s. Friday night, partly cloudy in the evening, then becoming mostly cloudy. Lows in the middle 50s. Saturday, mostly cloudy in the morning, then partly sunny with a slight chance of showers and thunderstorms in the afternoon. Highs in the lower 80s. This is NOAA Weather Radio Station WXK91 in Topeka. Here are the 10 p.m. conditions for the local area. At Topeka, it was mostly cloudy. The temperature was 79 degrees, the dew point 61, and the relative humidity was 53%. The wind was south at 15 miles an hour, gusting to 28. The pressure was 29.65 inches and rising. At Manhattan, it was cloudy. The temperature was 79 degrees, the dew point 64, and the relative humidity was 60%. The wind was south at 15 miles an hour, gusting to 26. Around the region, thunder was reported, with a temperature of 68 at Beatrice, and 76 at Omaha. It was clear, with a temperature of 74 at Springfield, and 79 at Wichita. It was partly cloudy, with a temperature of 82 at Kansas City, and 75 at Emporia. It was mostly cloudy, with a temperature of 79 at Lawrence, and 83 at Concordia. Once again, at Manhattan, it was 79 degrees under cloudy skies. Once again, at Topeka, it was 79 degrees under mostly cloudy skies. Severe thunderstorm watch number 211 remains in effect until 1 a.m. Sunday for the following counties, in Kansas, Atchison, Jackson, Pottawatomie, and Riley. Remember, a severe thunderstorm watch means the conditions are favorable for the development of severe weather, including large hail and damaging winds, in and close to the watch area. While severe weather may not be imminent, persons should remain alert for rapidly changing weather conditions and listen for later statements and possible warnings. Stay tuned to NOAA Weather Radio, commercial radio and television outlets, or internet sources for the latest severe weather information. Repeating, severe thunderstorm watch number 211 remains in effect until 1 a.m. Sunday for the fall, Jackson, Pottawatomie, and Riley. Now here is your National Weather Service forecast. Wind advisory in effect from 9 a.m. to 9 p.m. Sunday. Tonight, partly cloudy with a slight chance of showers and thunderstorms. Lows in the upper 60s. Southeast winds 15 to 20 miles per hour with gusts up to 30 miles per hour.
Chance of rain 20%. Sunday, mostly sunny and windy with highs in the upper 80s. South winds 20 to 30 miles per hour with gusts up to 45 miles per hour. Sunday night, partly cloudy. A chance of showers and thunderstorms, mainly in the evening. Windy with lows around 70. South winds 20 to 30 miles per hour with gusts up to 40 miles per hour. Chance of rain 30%. Monday, mostly sunny. A chance of showers and thunderstorms in the afternoon. Breezy with highs around 90. South winds 15 to 25 miles per hour with gusts up to 45 miles per hour. Chance of rain 50%. Monday night, showers and thunderstorms. Breezy, cooler with lows in the upper 50s. South winds 20 to 25 miles per hour with gusts up to 45 miles per hour. Becoming southwest 15 to 25 miles per hour with gusts up to 35 miles per hour after midnight. Chance of rain 90%. Tuesday through Wednesday night, mostly cloudy. Highs in the upper 60s. Lows in the upper 40s. Thursday and Thursday night, mostly cloudy with a slight chance of showers. Highs in the lower 70s.

a slight chance of thunderstorms in the afternoon. Highs in the middle 70s. Friday night, partly cloudy in the evening, then becoming mostly cloudy. Lows in the middle 50s. Saturday, mostly cloudy in the morning, then partly sunny with a slight chance of showers and thunderstorms in the afternoon. Highs in the lower 80s. For the following counties, in Kansas, Geary, Jackson, Morris, Osage, Potawatomi, Riley, Shawnee and Wabansee. Wind advisory in effect from 9 a.m. to 9 p.m. Sunday. South winds 20 to 30 miles per hour with gusts up to 45 miles per hour. Expected. Impacts. Gusty winds will blow around unsecured objects. Small tree limbs could be blown down too. Wind especially for high-profile vehicles. Use extra caution while driving. Secure outdoor objects. This is NOAA Weather Radio Station WXK91 in Topeka. Here are the 10 p.m. conditions for the local area. Cloudy. The temperature was 79 degrees, the dew point 61, and the relative humidity was 53%. The wind was south at 15 miles an hour, gusting to 28. The pressure was 29.65 inches and rising. At Manhattan, it was cloudy. The temperature was 79 degrees, the dew point 64, and the relative humidity was 60%. The wind was south at 15 miles an hour, gusting to 26. Around the region, thunder was reported, with a temperature of 68 at Beatrice, and 76 at Omaha. It was clear, with a temperature of 74 at Springfield, and 79 at Wichita. It was partly cloudy, with a temperature of 82 at Kansas City, and 75 at Emporia. It was mostly cloudy, with a temperature of 79 at Lawrence, and 83 at Concordia. Once again, at Manhattan, it was 79 degrees under cloudy skies. Once again, at Topeka, it was 79 degrees under mostly cloudy skies. Severe thunderstorm watch number 211 remains in effect until 1 a.m. Sunday for the following counties, in Kansas, Atchison, Jackson, Potawatomi and Riley. Remember, a severe thunderstorm watch means the conditions are favorable for the development of severe weather, including large hail and damaging winds, in and close to the watch area. While severe weather may not be imminent, persons should remain alert for rapidly changing weather conditions and listen for later statements and possible warnings. Stay tuned to NOAA Weather Radio, commercial radio and television outlets, or internet sources for the latest severe weather information. Repeating, severe thunderstorm watch number 211 remains in effect until 1 a.m. Sunday for the following counties, in Kansas, Atchison, Jackson, Potawatomi and Riley. Now here is your National Weather Service forecast. Wind advisory in effect from 9 a.m. to 9 p.m. Sunday. Tonight, partly cloudy with a slight chance of showers and thunderstorms. Lows in the upper 60s. Southeast winds 15 to 20 miles per hour with gusts up to 30 miles per hour. Chance of rain 20%. Sunday, mostly sunny and windy with highs in the upper 80s. South winds 20 to 30 miles per hour with gusts up to 45 miles per hour. Sunday night, partly cloudy. A chance of showers and thunderstorms, mainly in the evening. Windy with lows around 70. South winds 20 to 30 miles per hour with gusts up to 40 miles per hour. Chance of rain 30%. Monday, mostly sunny. A chance of showers and thunderstorms in the afternoon. Breezy with highs around 90. South winds 15 to 25 miles per hour with gusts up to 45 miles per hour. Chance of rain 50%. Monday night, showers and thunderstorms.

45 miles per hour, becoming southwest 15 to 25 miles per hour with gusts up to 35 miles per hour after midnight. Chance of rain 90%. Tuesday through Wednesday night, mostly cloudy. Highs in the upper 60s. Lows in the upper 40s. Thursday and Thursday night, mostly cloudy with a slight chance of showers. Lows in the lower 50s. Friday, partly sunny with a slight chance of showers. A slight chance of thunderstorms in the afternoon. Highs in the middle 70s. Friday night, partly cloudy in the evening, then becoming mostly cloudy. Lows in the middle 50s. Saturday, mostly cloudy in the morning, then partly sunny with a slight chance of showers and thunderstorms in the afternoon. Highs in the lower 80s. 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Here are the 10 p.m. conditions for the local area. At Topeka, it was mostly cloudy. The temperature was 79 degrees, the dew point 61, and the relative humidity was 53%. The wind was south at 15 miles an hour, gusting to 28. The pressure was 29.65 inches and rising. At Manhattan, it was cloudy. The temperature was 79 degrees, the dew point 64, and the relative humidity was 60%. The wind was south at 15 miles an hour, gusting to 26. Around the region, thunder was reported, with a temperature of 68 at Beatrice, and 76 at Omaha. It was clear, with a temperature of 74 at Springfield, and 79 at Wichita, of 82 at Kansas City, and 75 at Emporia. It was mostly cloudy, with a temperature of 79 at Lawrence, and 83 at Concordia. Once again, at Manhattan, it was 79 degrees under cloudy skies. Once again, at Topeka, it was 79 degrees under mostly cloudy skies. The current time is 10:24 p.m. Central Daylight Time. Severe thunderstorm watch number 211 remains in effect until 1 a.m. Sunday for the following counties in Kansas: Atchison, Jackson, Pottawatomie, and Riley. Remember, a severe thunderstorm watch means the conditions are favorable for the development of severe weather, including large hail and damaging winds, in and close to the watch area. While severe weather may not be imminent, persons should remain alert for rapidly changing weather conditions and listen for later statements and possible warnings. Stay tuned to NOAA Weather Radio, commercial radio and television outlets, or internet sources for the latest severe weather information. Repeating, severe thunderstorm watch number 211 remains in effect until 1 a.m. Sunday for the following counties in Kansas: Atchison, Jackson, Pottawatomie, and Riley. Now here is your National Weather Service forecast. Wind advisory in effect from 9 a.m. to 9 p.m. Sunday. Tonight, partly cloudy with a slight chance of showers and thunderstorms. Lows in the upper 60s. Southeast winds 15 to 20 miles per hour with gusts up to 30 miles per hour. Chance of rain 20%. Sunday, mostly sunny and windy with highs in the upper 80s. South winds 20 to 30 miles per hour with gusts up to 45 miles per hour. Sunday night, partly cloudy. A chance of showers and thunderstorms, mainly in the evening. Windy with lows around 70. South winds 20 to 30 miles per hour with gusts up to 40 miles per hour. Chance of rain 30%. Monday, mostly sunny. A chance of showers and thunderstorms in the afternoon. Breezy with highs around 90. South winds 15 to 25 miles per hour with gusts up to 45 miles per hour. Chance of rain 50%. Monday night, showers and thunderstorms. Breezy, cooler with lows in the upper 50s. South winds 20 to 25 miles per hour with gusts up to 45 miles per hour, becoming southwest 15 to 25 miles per hour with gusts up to 35 miles per hour after midnight. Chance of rain 90%. Tuesday through Wednesday night, mostly cloudy. Highs in the upper 60s.

lows in the upper 40s. Thursday and Thursday night, mostly cloudy with a slight chance of showers. Highs in the lower 70s. Lows in the lower 50s. Friday, partly sunny with a slight chance of showers. A slight chance of thunderstorms in the afternoon. Highs in the middle 70s. Friday night, partly cloudy in the evening, then becoming mostly cloudy. Lows in the middle 50s. Saturday, mostly cloudy in the morning, then partly sunny with a slight chance of showers and thunderstorms in the afternoon. Highs in the lower 80s. For the following counties, in Kansas, Geary, Jackson, Morris, Osage, Pottawatomie, Riley, Shawnee and Wabansee. Wind advisory in effect from 9 a.m. to 9 p.m. Sunday. South winds 20 to 30 miles per hour with gusts up to 45 miles per hour expected. Impacts, gusty winds will blow around unsecured objects. Small tree limbs could be blown down too. Winds this strong can make driving difficult, especially for high-profile vehicles.

station WXK91 in Topeka. Here are the 10 p.m. conditions for the local area. At Topeka, it was mostly cloudy. The temperature was 79 degrees, the dew point 61, and the relative humidity was 53%. The wind was south at 15 miles an hour, gusting to 28. The pressure was 29.65 inches and rising. At Manhattan, it was cloudy. The temperature was 79 degrees, the dew point 64, and the relative humidity was 60%. The wind was south at 15 miles an hour, gusting to 26. Around the region, thunder was reported, with a 76 at Omaha. It was clear, with a temperature of 74 at Springfield, and 79 at Wichita. It was partly cloudy, with a temperature of 82 at Kansas City, and 75 at Emporia. It was mostly cloudy, with a temperature of 79 at Lawrence, and 83 at Concordia. Once again, at Manhattan, it was 79 degrees under cloudy skies. Once again, at Topeka, it was 79 degrees under mostly cloudy skies. Severe thunderstorm watch number 211 remains in effect until 1 a.m. Sunday for the following counties, in Kansas, Atchison, Jackson, Pottawatomie, and Riley. Remember, a severe thunderstorm watch means the conditions are favorable for the development of severe weather, including large hail and damaging winds, in and close to the watch area. While severe weather may not be imminent, persons should remain alert for rapidly changing weather conditions and listen for later statements and possible warnings. Stay tuned to NOAA Weather Radio, commercial radio and television outlets, or internet sources for the latest severe weather information. Repeating, severe thunderstorm watch number 211 remains in effect until 1 a.m. Sunday for the following counties, in Kansas, Atchison, Jackson, Pottawatomie, and Riley. Now here is your National Weather Service forecast. Wind advisory in effect from 9 a.m. to 9 p.m. Sunday. Tonight, partly cloudy with a slight chance of showers and thunderstorms. Lows in the upper 60s. Southeast winds 15 to 20 miles per hour with gusts up to 30 miles per hour. Chance of rain 20%. Sunday, mostly sunny and windy with highs in the upper 80s. South winds 20 to 30 miles per hour with gusts up to 45 miles per hour. Sunday night, partly cloudy. A chance of showers and thunderstorms, mainly in the evening. Windy with lows around 70. South winds 20 to 30 miles per hour with gusts up to 40 miles per hour. Chance of rain 30%. Monday, mostly sunny. A chance of showers and thunderstorms in the afternoon. Breezy with highs around 90. South winds 15 to 25 miles per hour with gusts up to 45 miles per hour. Chance of rain 50%. Monday night, showers and thunderstorms. Breezy, cooler with lows in the upper 50s. South winds 20 to 25 miles per hour with gusts up to 45 miles per hour, becoming southwest 15 to 25 miles per hour with gusts up to 35 miles per hour after midnight. Chance of rain 90%. Tuesday through Wednesday night, mostly cloudy. Highs in the upper 60s. Lows in the upper 40s. Thursday and Thursday night, mostly cloudy with a slight chance of showers. Highs in the lower 70s. Lows in the lower 50s. Friday, partly sunny with a slight chance of showers. A slight chance of thunderstorms in the afternoon. Highs in the middle 70s. Friday night, partly cloudy in the evening, then becoming mostly cloudy. Lows in the middle 50s. Saturday, mostly cloudy in the morning, then partly sunny with a slight chance of showers and thunderstorms in the afternoon. Highs in the lower 80s. 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Here are the 10 p.m. conditions, showers and thunderstorms in the afternoon. Highs in the lower 80s. This is NOAA Weather Radio Station WXK91 in Topeka. Here are the 10 p.m. conditions for the local

Victoria. At Topeka, it was mostly cloudy. The temperature was 79 degrees, the dew point 61, and the relative humidity was 53%. The wind was south at 15 miles an hour, gusting to 28. The pressure was 29.65 inches and rising. At Manhattan, it was cloudy. The temperature was 79 degrees, the dew point 64, and the relative humidity was 60%. The wind was south at 15 miles an hour, gusting to 26. Around the region, thunder was reported, with a temperature of 68 at Beatrice, and 76 at Omaha. It was clear, with a temperature of 74 at Springfield, and 79 at Wichita. It was partly cloudy, with a temperature of 82 at Kansas City, and 74.

Storm watch number 211 remains in effect until 1 a.m. Sunday for the following counties in Kansas: Atchison, Jackson, Pottawatomie, and Riley. Remember, a severe thunderstorm watch means the conditions are favorable for the development of severe weather, including large hail and damaging winds, in and close to the watch area. Persons should remain alert for rapidly changing weather conditions and listen for later statements and possible warnings. Stay tuned to NOAA Weather Radio, commercial radio and television outlets, or internet sources for the latest severe weather information. Repeating, severe thunderstorm watch number 211 remains in effect until 1 a.m. Sunday for the following counties in Kansas: Atchison, Jackson, Pottawatomie, and Riley. Now here is your National Weather Service forecast. Wind advisory in effect from 9 a.m. to 9 p.m. Sunday. Tonight, partly cloudy with a slight chance of showers and thunderstorms. Lows in the upper 60s. Southeast winds 15 to 20 miles per hour with gusts up to 30 miles per hour. Chance of rain 20%. Sunday, mostly sunny and windy with highs in the upper 80s. South winds 20 to 30 miles per hour with gusts up to 45 miles per hour. Sunday night, partly cloudy. A chance of showers and thunderstorms, mainly in the evening. Windy with lows around 70. South winds 20 to 30 miles per hour with gusts up to 40 miles per hour. Chance of rain 30%. Monday, mostly sunny. A chance of showers and thunderstorms in the afternoon. Breezy with highs around 90. South winds 15 to 25 miles per hour with gusts up to 45 miles per hour. Chance of rain 50%. Monday night, showers and thunderstorms. Breezy, cooler with lows in the upper 50s. South winds 20 to 25 miles per hour with gusts up to 45 miles per hour, becoming southwest 15 to 25 miles per hour with gusts up to 35 miles per hour after midnight. Chance of rain 90%. Tuesday through Wednesday night, mostly cloudy. Highs in the upper 60s. Lows in the upper 40s. Thursday and Thursday night, mostly cloudy with a slight chance of showers. Highs in the lower 70s. Lows in the lower 50s. Friday, partly sunny with a slight chance of showers. A slight chance of thunderstorms in the afternoon. Highs in the middle 70s. Friday night, partly cloudy in the evening, then becoming mostly cloudy. Lows in the middle 50s. Saturday, mostly cloudy in the morning, then partly sunny with a slight. Highs in the lower 80s. For the following counties, in Kansas: Geary, Jackson, Morris, Osage, Pottawatomie, Riley, Shawnee, and Wabonsee. Wind advisory in effect from 9 a.m. to 9 p.m. Sunday. South winds 20 to 30 miles per hour with gusts up to 45 miles per hour expected. Impacts, gusty winds will blow around unsecured objects. Small tree limbs could be blown down too.

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The current time is 10:38 p.m. Central Daylight Time. 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Here are the 10 p.m. conditions for the local area. At Topeka, it was mostly cloudy. The temperature was 79 degrees, the dew point 61, and the relative humidity was 53%. The wind was south at 15 miles an hour, gusting to 28. The pressure was 29.65 inches and rising. At Manhattan, it was cloudy. The temperature was 79 degrees, the dew point 64, and the relative humidity was 60%. The wind was south at 15 miles an hour, gusting to 26. Around the region, thunder was reported, with a temperature of 68 at Beatrice, and 76 at Omaha. It was clear, with a temperature of 74 at Springfield, and 79 at Wichita. It was partly cloudy, with a temperature of 82 at Kansas City, and 75 at Emporia. It was mostly cloudy, with a temperature of 79 at Lawrence, and 83 at Concordia. Once again, at Manhattan, it was 79 degrees under cloudy skies. Once again, at Topeka, it was 79 degrees under mostly cloudy skies. Severe thunderstorm watch number 211 remains in effect until 1 a.m. Sunday for the following counties in Kansas: Atchison, Jackson, Pottawatomie, and Riley. Remember, a severe thunderstorm watch means the conditions are favorable for the development of severe weather, including large hail and damaging winds, in and close to the watch area. While severe weather may not be imminent, persons should remain alert for rapidly changing weather conditions and listen for later statements and possible warnings. Stay tuned to NOAA Weather Radio, commercial radio and television outlets, or internet sources for the latest severe weather information. Repeating, severe thunderstorm watch number 211 remains in effect until 1 a.m. Sunday for the following counties in Kansas: Atchison, Jackson, Pottawatomie, and Riley. Now here is your National Weather Service forecast. Wind advisory in effect from 9 a.m. to 9 p.m. Sunday. Tonight, partly cloudy with a slight chance of showers and thunderstorms. Lows in the upper 60s. Southeast winds 15 to 20 miles per hour with gusts up to 30 miles per hour. Chance of rain 20%. Sunday, mostly sunny and windy with highs in the upper 80s. South winds 20 to 30 miles per hour with gusts up to 45 miles per hour. Sunday night, partly cloudy. A chance of showers and thunderstorms, mainly in the evening. Windy with lows around 70. South winds 20 to 30 miles per hour with gusts up to 40 miles per hour. Chance of rain 30%. Monday, mostly sunny. A chance of showers and thunderstorms in the afternoon. Breezy with highs around 90. South winds 15 to 25 miles per hour with gusts up to 45 miles per hour. Chance of rain 50%. Monday night, showers and thunderstorms. Breezy, cooler with lows in the upper 50s. South winds 20 to 25 miles per hour with gusts up to 45 miles per hour, becoming southwest 15 to 25 miles per hour with gusts up to 35 miles per hour after midnight. Chance of rain 90%. Tuesday through Wednesday night, mostly cloudy. Highs in the upper 60s. Lows in the upper 40s. Thursday and Thursday night, mostly cloudy with a slight chance of showers. Highs in the lower 70s. Lows in the lower 50s. Friday, partly sunny with a slight chance of showers. A slight chance of thunderstorms in the afternoon. Highs in the middle 70s. Friday night, partly cloudy in the evening, then becoming mostly cloudy. Lows in the middle 50s. Saturday, mostly cloudy in the morning, then partly sunny with a slight chance of showers and thunderstorms in the afternoon. Highs in the lower 80s. 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Here are the 10 p.m.

conditions for the local area. At Tatica, it was mostly cloudy. The temperature was 79 degrees, the dew point 61, and the relative humidity was 53%. The wind was south at 15 miles an hour, gusting to 28. The pressure was 29.65 inches and rising. At Manhattan, it was cloudy. The temperature was 79 degrees, the dew point 64, and the relative humidity was 60%. The wind was south at 15 miles an hour, gusting to 26. Around the region, thunder was reported, with a temperature of 68 at... It was clear, with a temperature of 74 at Springfield, and 79 at Wichita. It was partly cloudy, with a temperature of 82 at Kansas City, and 75 at Emporia. It was mostly cloudy, with a temperature of 79 at Lawrence, and 83 at Concordia. Once again, at Manhattan, it was 79 degrees under cloudy skies. Once again, at Topeka, it was 79 degrees under mostly cloudy skies. Severe thunderstorm watch number 211 remains in effect until 1 a.m. Sunday for the following counties, in Kansas, Atchison, Jackson, Pottawatomie, and Riley. Remember, a severe thunderstorm watch means the conditions are favorable for the development of severe weather, including large hail and damaging winds, in and close to the watch area. While severe weather may not be imminent, persons should remain alert for rapidly changing weather conditions and listen for later statements and possible warnings. Stay tuned to NOAA Weather Radio, commercial radio and television outlets, or internet sources for the latest severe weather information. Repeating, severe thunderstorm watch number 211 remains in effect until 1 a.m. Sunday for the following counties, in Kansas, Atchison, Jackson, Pottawatomie, and Riley. Now here is your National Weather Service forecast. Wind advisory in effect from 9 a.m. to 9 p.m. Sunday. Tonight, partly cloudy with a slight chance of showers and thunderstorms. Lows in the upper 60s. Southeast winds 15 to 20 miles per hour with gusts up to 30 miles per hour. Chance of rain 20%. Sunday, mostly sunny and windy with highs in the upper 80s. South winds 20 to 30 miles per hour with gusts up to 45 miles per hour. Sunday night, partly cloudy. A chance of showers and thunderstorms, mainly in the evening. Windy with lows around 70. South winds 20 to 30 miles per hour with gusts up to 40 miles per hour. Chance of rain 30%. Monday, mostly sunny. A chance of showers and thunderstorms in the afternoon. Breezy with highs around 90. South winds 15 to 25 miles per hour.

showers and thunderstorms. Breezy, cooler with lows in the upper 50s. South winds 20 to 25 miles per hour with gusts up to 45 miles per hour, becoming southwest 15 to 25 miles per hour with gusts up to 35 miles per hour after midnight. Chance of rain 90%. Tuesday through Wednesday night, mostly cloudy. Highs in the upper 60s. Lows in the upper 40s. Thursday and Thursday night, mostly cloudy with a slight chance of showers. Highs in the lower 70s. Lows in the lower 50s. Friday, partly sunny with a

then becoming mostly cloudy. Lows in the middle 50s. Saturday, mostly cloudy in the morning, then partly sunny with a slight chance of showers and thunderstorms in the afternoon. Highs in the lower 80s. For the following counties, in Kansas, Geary, Jackson, Morris, Osage, Potawatomi, Riley, Shawnee and Wabansee. Wind advisory in effect from 9 a.m. to 9 p.m. Sunday. South winds 20 to 30 miles per hour with gusts up to 45 miles per hour expected. Impacts, gusty winds will blow around unsecured objects. Small tree limbs could be blown down too. Winds this strong can make driving difficult, especially for high-profile vehicles. Use extra caution while driving. Secure outdoor objects. 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Here are the 10 p.m. conditions for the local area. At Topeka, it was mostly cloudy. The temperature was 79 degrees, the dew point 61, and the relative humidity was 53%. The wind was south at 15 miles an hour, gusting to 28. The pressure was 29.65 inches and rising. At Manhattan, it was cloudy. The temperature was 79 degrees, the dew point 64, and the relative humidity was 60%. The wind was south at 15 miles an hour, gusting to 26. Around the region, thunder was reported, with a temperature of 68 at Beatrice, and 76 at Omaha. It was clear, with a temperature of 74 at Springfield, and 79 at Wichita. It was partly cloudy, with a temperature of 82 at Kansas City, and 75 at Emporia. It was mostly cloudy, with a temperature of 79 at Lawrence, and 83 at Concordia. Once again, at Manhattan, it was 79 degrees under cloudy skies. Once again, at Topeka, it was 79 degrees under mostly cloudy skies. Severe thunderstorm watch number 211 remains in effect until 1 a.m. Sunday for the following counties, in Kansas, Atchison, Jackson, Potawatomi and Riley. Remember, a severe thunderstorm watch means the conditions are favorable for the development of severe weather, including large hail and damaging winds, in and close to the watch area. While severe weather may not be imminent, persons should remain alert for rapidly changing weather conditions and listen for later statements and possible warnings. Stay tuned to NOAA Weather Radio, commercial radio and television outlets, or internet sources for the latest severe weather information. Repeating, severe thunderstorm watch number 211 remains in effect until 1 a.m. Sunday for the following counties, in Kansas, Atchison, Jackson, Potawatomi and Riley. Now here is your National Weather Service forecast. Wind advisory in effect from 9 a.m. to 9 p.m. Sunday. Tonight, partly cloudy with a slight chance of showers and thunderstorms. Lows in the upper 60s. Southeast winds 15 to 20 miles per hour with gusts up to 30 miles per hour. Chance of rain 20%. Sunday, mostly sunny and windy with highs in the upper 80s. South winds 20 to 30 miles per hour with gusts up to 45 miles per hour. Sunday night, partly cloudy. A chance of showers and thunderstorms, mainly in the evening. Windy with lows around 70. South winds 20 to 30 miles per hour with gusts up to 40 miles per hour. Chance of rain 30%. Monday, mostly sunny. A chance of showers and thunderstorms in the afternoon. Breezy with highs around 90. South winds 15 to 25 miles per hour with gusts up to 45 miles per hour.

sunny with a slight chance of showers. A slight chance of thunderstorms in the afternoon. Highs in the middle 70s. Friday night, partly cloudy in the evening, then becoming mostly cloudy. Lows in the middle 50s. Saturday, mostly cloudy in the morning, then partly sunny with a slight chance of showers and thunderstorms in the afternoon. Highs in the lower 80s. The current time is 10:53 p.m. Central Daylight Time. 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Here are the 10 p.m. conditions for the local area. At Topeka, it was mostly cloudy. The temperature was 79 degrees, the dew point 61, and the relative humidity was 53%. The wind was south at 15 miles an hour, gusting to 28. The pressure was 29.65 inches and rising. At Manhattan, it was cloudy. The temperature was 79 degrees, the dew point 64, and the relative humidity was 60%. The wind was south at 15 miles an hour, gusting to 26. Around the region, thunder was reported, with a temperature of 68 at Beatrice, and 76 at Omaha. It was clear, with a temperature of 74 at Springfield, and 79 at Wichita. It was partly cloudy, with a temperature of 82 at Kansas City, and 75 at Emporia. It was mostly cloudy, with a temperature of 79 at Lawrence, and 83 at Concordia. Once again, at Manhattan, it was 79 degrees under cloudy skies. Once again, at Topeka, it was 79 degrees under mostly cloudy skies. Severe thunderstorm watch number 211 remains in effect until 1 a.m. Sunday for the following counties, in Kansas, Atchison, Jackson, Pottawatomie, and Riley. Remember, a severe thunderstorm watch means the conditions are favorable for the development of severe weather, including large hail and damaging winds, in and close to the watch area. While severe weather may not be imminent, persons should remain alert for rapidly changing weather conditions and listen for later statements and possible warnings. Stay tuned to NOAA Weather Radio, commercial radio and television outlets, or internet sources for the latest severe weather information. Repeating, severe thunderstorm watch number 211 remains in effect until 1 a.m. Sunday for the following counties.

service forecast. Wind advisory in effect from 9 a.m. to 9 p.m. Sunday. Tonight, partly cloudy with a slight chance of showers and thunderstorms. Lows in the upper 60s. Southeast winds 15 to 20 miles per hour with gusts up to 30 miles per hour. Chance of rain 20%. Sunday, mostly sunny and windy with highs in the upper 80s.

National Weather Service has issued severe thunderstorm watch number 212, effective until 6 a.m. Sunday. This watch includes the following county: Atchison, Kansas. Remember, a severe thunderstorm watch means the conditions are favorable for the development of severe weather, including large hail and damaging winds, in and close to the watch area. While severe weather may not be imminent, persons should remain alert for rapidly changing weather conditions and listen for later statements and possible warnings. Stay tuned to NOAA Weather Radio, commercial radio and television outlets, or internet sources for the latest severe weather information. Repeating, severe thunderstorm watch number 212 has been issued until 6 a.m. Sunday for the following county: Atchison, Kansas. Now here is your National Weather Service forecast. Wind advisory in effect from 9 a.m. to 9 p.m. Sunday. Tonight, partly cloudy with a slight chance of showers and thunderstorms. Lows in the upper 60s. Southeast winds 15 to 20 miles per hour with gusts up to 30 miles per hour. Chance of rain 20%. Sunday, mostly sunny and windy with highs in the upper 80s. South winds 20 to 30 miles per hour with gusts up to 45 miles per hour. Sunday night, partly cloudy. A chance of showers. Severe thunderstorm watch number 211 has been canceled for the following county: Atchison, Kansas. The National Weather Service has issued severe thunderstorm watch number 212, effective until 6 a.m. Sunday. This watch includes the following county: Atchison, Kansas. Remember, a severe thunderstorm watch means the conditions are favorable for the development of severe weather, including large hail and damaging winds, in and close to the watch area. While severe weather may not be imminent, persons should remain alert for rapidly changing weather conditions and listen for later statements and possible warnings. Stay tuned to NOAA Weather Radio, commercial radio and television outlets, or internet sources for the latest severe weather information. Repeating, the severe thunderstorm watch number 211 has been canceled for the following county: Atchison, Kansas. Now here is your National Weather Service forecast. Wind advisory in effect from 9 a.m. to 9 p.m. Sunday. Tonight, partly cloudy with a slight chance of showers and thunderstorms. Lows in the upper 60s. Southeast winds 15 to 20 miles per hour with gusts up

highs in the upper 80s. South winds 20 to 30 miles per hour with gusts up to 45 miles per hour. Sunday night, partly cloudy. A chance of showers and thunderstorms, mainly in the evening. Windy with lows around 70. South winds 20 to 30 miles per hour with gusts up to 40 miles per hour. Chance of rain 30%. Monday, mostly sunny. A chance of showers and thunderstorms in the afternoon. Breezy with highs around 90. South gusts up to 45 miles per hour. Chance of rain 50%. Monday night, showers and thunderstorms. Breezy, cooler with lows in the upper 50s. South winds 20.

Highs in the lower 70s. Lows in the lower 50s. Friday, partly sunny with a slight chance of showers. A slight chance of thunderstorms in the afternoon. Highs in the middle 70s. Friday night, partly cloudy in the evening, then becoming mostly cloudy. Lows in the middle 50s. Saturday, mostly cloudy in the morning, then partly sunny with a slight chance of showers and thunderstorms in the afternoon. Highs in the lower 80s. For the following counties, in Kansas, Geary, Jackson, Morris, Osage, Potawatomi, Riley, Shawnee and Wabansee. Wind advisory in effect from 9 a.m. to 9 p.m. Sunday. South winds 20 to 30 miles per hour with gusts up to 45 miles per hour expected. Impacts, gusty winds will blow around unsecured objects. Small tree limbs could be blown down too. Winds this strong can make driving difficult, especially for high-profile vehicles. Use extra caution while driving. 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This is NOAA Weather Radio Station WXK91 in Topeka. Here are the 10 p.m. conditions for the local area. At Topeka, it was mostly cloudy. The temperature was 79 degrees, the dew point 61, and the relative humidity was 53%. The wind was south at 15 miles an hour, gusting to 28. The pressure was 29.65 inches and rising. At Manhattan, it was cloudy. The temperature was 79 degrees, the dew point 64, and the relative humidity was 60%. The wind was south at 15 miles an hour, gusting to 26. Around the region, thunder was reported, with a temperature of 68 at Beatrice, and 76 at Omaha. It was clear, with a temperature of 74 at Springfield, and 79 at Wichita. It was partly cloudy, with a temperature of 82 at Kansas City, and 75 at Emporia. It was mostly cloudy, with a temperature of 79 at Lawrence, and 83 at Concordia. Once again, at Manhattan, it was 79 degrees under cloudy skies. Once again, at Topeka, it was 79 degrees under mostly cloudy skies. Severe thunderstorm watch number 211 remains in effect until 1 a.m. Sunday for the following counties, in Kansas, Atchison, Jackson, Potawatomi and Riley. Remember, a severe thunderstorm watch means the conditions are favorable for the development of severe weather, including large hail and damaging winds, in and close to the watch area. While severe weather may not be imminent, persons should remain alert for rapidly changing weather conditions and listen for later statements and possible warnings. Stay tuned to NOAA Weather Radio, commercial radio and television outlets, or internet sources for the latest severe weather information. Repeating, severe thunderstorm watch number 211 remains in effect until 1 a.m. Sunday for the following counties, in Kansas, Atchison, Jackson, Potawatomi and Riley. The National Weather Service has issued severe thunderstorm watch number 212, effective until 6 a.m. Sunday. This watch includes the following county, Atchison, Kansas. Remember, a severe thunderstorm watch means the conditions are favorable for the development of severe weather, including large hail and damaging winds, in and close to the watch area. While severe weather may not be imminent, persons should remain alert for rapidly changing weather conditions and listen for later statements and possible warnings. Stay tuned to NOAA Weather Radio, commercial radio and television outlets, or internet sources for the latest severe weather information. Repeating, severe thunderstorm watch number 212 has been issued until 6 a.m. Sunday for the following county, Atchison, Kansas. Severe thunderstorm watch number 211 has been canceled for the following county, Atchison, Kansas. The National Weather Service has issued severe thunderstorm watch number 212, effective until 6 a.m. Sunday. This watch includes the following county, Atchison, Kansas. Remember, a severe thunderstorm watch means the conditions are favorable for the development of severe weather, including large hail and damaging winds, in and close to

up to 45 miles per hour. Sunday night, partly cloudy. A chance of showers and thunderstorms, mainly in the evening. Windy with lows around 70. South winds 20 to 30 miles per hour with gusts up to 40 miles per hour. Chance of rain 30%. Monday, mostly sunny. A chance of showers and thunderstorms in the afternoon. Breezy with highs around 90. South winds 15 to 25 miles per hour with gusts up to 45 miles per hour. Chance of rain 50%. Monday night, showers and thunderstorms. Breezy, cooler with lows in the upper 50s. South winds 20 to 25 miles per hour with gusts up to 45 miles per hour. Becoming southwest 15 to 25 miles per hour with gusts up to 35 miles per hour after midnight. Chance of rain 90%. Tuesday through Wednesday night, mostly cloudy. Highs in the upper 60s. Lows in the upper 40s. Thursday and Thursday night, mostly cloudy with a slight chance of showers. Highs in the lower 70s. Lows in the lower 50s. Friday, partly sunny with a slight chance of showers. A slight chance of thunderstorms in the afternoon. Highs in the middle 70s. Friday night, partly cloudy in the evening, then becoming mostly cloudy. Lows in the middle 50s. Saturday, mostly cloudy in the morning, then partly sunny with a slight chance of showers and thunderstorms in the afternoon. Highs in the lower 80s. For the following counties, in Kansas, Geary, Jackson, Morris, Osage, Potawatomi, Riley, Shawnee and Wabonsee. Wind advisory in effect from 9 a.m. to 9 p.m. Sunday. South winds 20 to 30 miles per hour with gusts up to 45 miles per hour expected. Impacts, gusty winds will blow around unsecured objects. Small tree limbs could be blown down too. Winds this strong can make driving difficult, especially for high-profile vehicles. Use extra caution while driving. Secure outdoor objects. The current time is 11:09 p.m. Central Daylight Time. 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Severe thunderstorm watch number 211 remains in effect until 1 a.m. Sunday for the following counties in Kansas, Atchison, Jackson, Potawatomi, and Riley. Remember, a severe thunderstorm watch means the conditions are favorable for the development of severe weather, including large hail and damaging winds, in and close to the watch area. While severe weather may not be imminent, persons should remain alert for rapidly changing weather conditions and listen for later statements and possible warnings. Stay tuned to NOAA Weather Radio, commercial radio and television outlets, or internet sources for the latest severe weather information. Repeating, severe thunderstorm watch number 211 remains in effect until 1 a.m. Sunday for the following counties, in Kansas, Atchison, Jackson, Potawatomi, and Riley. The National Weather Service has issued severe thunderstorm watch number 212, effective until 6 a.m. Sunday. This watch includes the following county, Atchison, Kansas. Remember, a severe thunderstorm watch means the conditions are favorable for the development of severe weather, including large hail and damaging winds, in and close to the watch area. While severe weather may not be imminent, persons should remain alert for rapidly changing weather conditions and listen for later statements and possible warnings. Stay tuned to NOAA Weather Radio, commercial radio and television outlets, or internet sources for the latest severe weather information. Repeating, severe thunderstorm watch number 212 has been issued until 6 a.m. Sunday for the following county, Atchison, Kansas. Now here is your National Weather Service forecast. Wind advisory in effect from 9 a.m. to 9 p.m. Sunday. Tonight, partly cloudy with a slight chance of showers and thunderstorms. Lows in the upper 60s. Southeast winds 15 to 20 miles per hour with gusts up to 30 miles per hour. Chance of rain 20%. Sunday, mostly sunny and windy with

highs in the upper 80s. South winds 20 to 30 miles per hour with gusts up to 45 miles per hour. Sunday night, partly cloudy. A chance of showers and thunderstorms, mainly in the evening. Windy with lows around 70. South winds 20 to 30 miles per hour with gusts up to 40 miles per hour. Chance of rain 30%. Monday, mostly sunny. A chance of showers and thunderstorms in the afternoon. Breezy with highs around 90. South winds 15 to 25 miles per hour with gusts up to 45 miles per hour. Chance of rain 50%. Monday night, showers and thunderstorms. Breezy, cooler with lows in the upper 50s. South winds 20 to 25 miles per hour with gusts up to 45 miles per hour. Becoming southwest 15 to 25 miles per hour with gusts up to 35 miles per hour after midnight. Chance of rain 90%. Tuesday through Wednesday night, mostly cloudy. Highs in the upper 60s. Lows in the upper 40s. Thursday and Thursday night, mostly cloudy with a slight chance of showers. Highs in the lower 70s. Lows in the lower 50s. Friday, partly sunny with a slight chance of showers. A slight chance of thunderstorms in the afternoon. Highs in the middle 70s. Friday night, partly cloudy in the evening, then becoming mostly cloudy. Lows in the middle 50s. Saturday, mostly cloudy in the morning, then partly sunny with a slight chance of showers and thunderstorms in the afternoon. Highs in the lower 80s. 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Here are the 11 p.m. conditions for the local area. At Topeka, it was cloudy. The temperature was 77 degrees, the dew point 63, and the relative humidity was 61%. The wind was southeast at 12 miles an hour. The pressure was 29.67 inches and rising. At Manhattan, it was cloudy. The temperature was 79 degrees, the dew point 64, and the relative humidity was 60%. The wind was south at 20 miles an hour, gusting to 31. Around the region, at Omaha, a thunderstorm was reported, with a temperature of 70. At Springfield, it was clear, with a temperature of 72. It was partly cloudy, with a temperature of 80 at Concordia, and 78 at Wichita. It was mostly cloudy, with a temperature of 80 at Kansas City, and 75 at Emporia. It was cloudy, with a temperature of 78 at Lawrence, and 68 at Beatrice. Once again, at Manhattan, it was 79 degrees under cloudy skies. Once again, at Topeka, it was 77 degrees under cloudy skies. Severe thunderstorm watch number 211 remains in effect until 1 a.m. Sunday for the following counties, in Kansas, Atchison, Jackson, Pottawatomie, and Riley. Remember, a severe thunderstorm watch means the conditions are favorable for the development of severe weather, including large hail and damaging winds, in and close to the watch area. While severe weather may not be imminent, persons should remain alert for rapidly changing weather conditions and listen for later statements and possible warnings. Stay tuned to NOAA Weather Radio, commercial radio and television outlets, or internet sources for the latest severe weather information. Repeating, severe thunderstorm watch number 211 remains in effect until 1 a.m. Sunday for the following counties, in Kansas, Atchison, Jackson, Pottawatomie, and Riley. The National Weather Service has issued severe thunderstorm watch number 212, effective until 6 a.m. Sunday. This watch includes the following county, Atchison, Kansas. Remember, a severe thunderstorm watch means the conditions are favorable for the development of severe weather, including large hail and damaging winds, in and close to the watch area. While severe weather may not be imminent, persons should remain alert for rapidly changing weather conditions and listen for later statements and possible warnings. Stay tuned to NOAA Weather Radio, commercial radio and television outlets, or internet sources for the latest severe weather information.
Repeating, severe thunderstorm watch number 212 has been issued until 6 a.m. Sunday for the following county, Atchison, Kansas. For the following counties, in Kansas, Geary, Jackson, Morris, Osage, Potawatomi, Riley, Shawnee, and Wabonsee. Wind advisory in effect from 9 a.m. to 9 p.m. Sunday. South winds 20 to 30 miles per hour with gusts up to 45 miles per hour expected. Impacts, gusty winds will blow around unsecured objects. Small tree limbs could be blown down too. Winds this strong can make driving difficult, especially for high-profile vehicles. Use extra caution while driving. Secure outdoor objects. Severe thunderstorm watch number 211 has been canceled for the following county, Atchison, Kansas. The National Weather Service has issued severe thunderstorm watch number 212, effective until 6 a.m. Sunday. This watch includes the following county, Atchison, Kansas. Remember, a severe thunderstorm watch means the conditions are favorable for the development of severe weather, including large hail and damaging winds, in and close to the watch area. While severe weather may not be imminent, persons should remain alert for rapidly changing weather conditions and listen for later statements and possible warnings. Stay tuned to NOAA Weather Radio, commercial radio and television outlets, or internet sources for the latest severe weather information. Repeating, the severe thunderstorm watch number 211 has been canceled for the following county, Atchison, Kansas. Now here is your National Weather Service forecast. Wind advisory in effect from 9 a.m. to 9 p.m. Sunday. Tonight, partly cloudy with a slight chance of showers and thunderstorms. Lows in the upper 60s. Southeast winds 15 to 20 miles per hour with gusts up to 30 miles per hour. Chance of rain 20%. Sunday, mostly sunny and windy with highs in the upper 80s. South winds 20 to 30 miles per hour with gusts up to 45 miles per hour. Sunday night, partly cloudy. A chance of showers and thunderstorms, mainly in the evening. Windy with lows around 70. South winds 20 to 30 miles per hour with gusts up to 40 miles per hour. Chance of rain 30%. Monday, mostly sunny. A chance of showers and thunderstorms in the afternoon. Breezy with highs around 90. South winds 15 to 25 miles per hour with gusts up to 45 miles per hour. Chance of rain 50%. Monday night, showers and thunderstorms. Breezy, cooler with lows in the upper 50s. South winds 20 to 25 miles per hour with gusts up to 45 miles per hour, becoming southwest 15 to 25 miles per hour with gusts up to 35 miles per hour after midnight. Chance of rain 90%. Tuesday through Wednesday night, mostly cloudy. Highs in the upper 60s. Lows in the upper 40s. Thursday and Thursday night, mostly cloudy with a slight chance of showers. Highs in the lower 70s. Lows in the lower 50s. Friday, partly sunny with a slight chance of showers. A slight chance of thunderstorms in the afternoon. Highs in the middle 70s. Friday night, partly cloudy in the evening, then becoming mostly cloudy. Lows in the middle 50s. Saturday, mostly cloudy in the morning, then partly sunny with a slight chance of showers and thunderstorms in the afternoon. Highs in the lower 80s. 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Here are the 11 p.m. conditions for the local area. At Topeka, it was cloudy. The temperature was 77 degrees, the dew point 63, and the relative humidity was 61%. The wind was southeast at 12 miles an hour. The pressure was 29.67 inches and rising. At Manhattan, it was cloudy. The temperature was 79 degrees, the dew point 64, and the relative humidity was 60%. The wind was south at 20 miles an hour, gusting to 31.
around the region, and Omaha, a thunderstorm was reported with a temperature of 70. At Springfield, it was clear with a temperature of 72. It was partly cloudy with a temperature of 80 at Concordia and 78 at Wichita. It was mostly cloudy with a temperature of 80 at Kansas City and 75 at Emporia. It was cloudy with a temperature of 78 at Lawrence and 68 at Beatrice. Once again, at Manhattan, it was 79 degrees under cloudy skies. Once again, at Topeka, it was 77 degrees under cloudy skies. Severe thunderstorm watch number 211 remains in effect until 1 a.m. Sunday for the following counties in Kansas: Atchison, Jackson, Pottawatomie, and Riley. Remember, a severe thunderstorm watch means the conditions are favorable for the development of severe weather, including large hail and damaging winds, in and close to the watch area. While severe weather may not be imminent, persons should remain alert for rapidly changing weather conditions and listen for later statements and possible warnings. Stay tuned to NOAA Weather Radio, commercial radio and television outlets, or internet sources for the latest severe weather information. Repeating, severe thunderstorm watch number 211 remains in effect until 1 a.m. Sunday for the following counties in Kansas: Atchison, Jackson,

time. The National Weather Service has issued severe thunderstorm watch number 212, effective until 6 a.m. Sunday. This watch includes the following county: Atchison, Kansas. Remember, a severe thunderstorm watch means the conditions are favorable for the development of severe weather, including large hail and damaging winds, in and close to the watch area. While severe weather may not be imminent, persons should remain alert for rapidly changing weather conditions and listen for later statements and possible warnings. Stay tuned to NOAA Weather Radio, commercial radio and television outlets, or internet sources for the latest severe weather information. Repeating, severe thunderstorm watch number 212 has been issued until 6 a.m. Sunday for the following county: Atchison, Kansas. Severe thunderstorm watch number 211 has been canceled for the following county: Atchison, Kansas. The National Weather Service has issued severe thunderstorm watch number 212, effective until 6 a.m. Sunday. This watch includes the following county: Atchison, Kansas. Remember, a severe thunderstorm watch means the conditions are favorable for the development of severe weather, including large hail and damaging winds, in and close to the watch area. While severe weather may not be imminent, persons should remain alert for rapidly

highs in the upper 60s, lows in the upper 40s. Thursday and Thursday night, mostly cloudy with a slight chance of showers. Highs in the lower 70s, lows in the lower 50s. Friday, partly sunny with a slight chance of showers. A slight chance of thunderstorms in the afternoon. Highs in the middle 70s. Friday night, partly cloudy in the evening, then becoming mostly cloudy. Lows in the middle 50s. Saturday, mostly cloudy in the morning, then partly sunny with a slight chance of showers and thunderstorms in the afternoon. Highs in the lower 80s. For the following counties, in Kansas, Geary, Jackson, Morris, Osage, Pottawatomie, Riley, Shawnee and Wabansee. Wind advisory in effect from 9 a.m. to 9 p.m. Sunday. South winds 20 to 30 miles per hour with gusts up to 45 miles per hour expected. Impacts, gusty winds will blow around unsecured objects. Small tree limbs could be blown down too. Winds this strong can make driving difficult, especially for high-profile vehicles. Use extra caution while driving. Secure outdoor objects. 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Here are the 11 p.m. conditions for the local area. At Topeka, it was cloudy. The temperature was 77 degrees, the dew point 63, and the relative humidity was 61%. The wind was southeast at 12 miles an hour. The pressure was 29.67 inches and rising. At Manhattan, it was cloudy. The temperature was 79 degrees, the dew point 64, and the relative humidity was 60%. The wind was south at 20 miles an hour, gusting to 31. Around the region, at Omaha, a thunderstorm was reported, with a temperature of 70. At Springfield, it was clear, with a temperature of 72. It was partly cloudy, with a temperature of 80 at Concordia, and 78 at Wichita. It was mostly cloudy, with a temperature of 80 at Kansas City, and 75 at Emporia. It was cloudy, with a temperature of 78 at Lawrence, and 68 at Beatrice. Once again, at Manhattan, it was 79 degrees under cloudy skies. Once again, at Topeka, it was 77 degrees under cloudy skies. Severe thunderstorm watch number 211 remains in effect until 1 a.m. Sunday for the following counties, in Kansas, Atchison, Jackson, Pottawatomie and Riley. Remember, a severe thunderstorm watch means the conditions are favorable for the development of severe weather, including large hail and damaging winds, in and close to the watch area. While severe weather may not be imminent, persons should remain alert for rapidly changing weather.

gusts up to 45 miles per hour, becoming southwest 15 to 25 miles per hour with gusts up to 35 miles per hour after midnight. Chance of rain 90%. Tuesday through Wednesday night, mostly cloudy. Highs in the upper 60s. Lows in the upper 40s. Thursday and Thursday night, mostly cloudy with a slight chance of showers. Highs in the lower 70s. Lows in the lower 50s. Friday, partly sunny with a slight chance of showers. A slight chance in the lower 50s. Friday, partly sunny with a slight chance of showers. A slight chance of thunderstorms in the afternoon. Highs in the middle 70s. Friday night, partly cloudy in the evening, then becoming mostly cloudy. Lows in the middle 50s. Saturday, mostly cloudy in the morning, then partly sunny with a slight chance of showers and thunderstorms in the afternoon. Highs in the lower 80s. 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Here are the 11 p.m. conditions for the local area. At Topeka, it was cloudy. The temperature was 77 degrees, the dew point 63, and the relative humidity was 61%. The wind was southeast at 12 miles an hour. The pressure was 29.67 inches and rising. At Manhattan, it was cloudy. The temperature was 79 degrees, the dew point 64, and the relative humidity was 60%. The wind was south at 20 miles an hour, gusting to 31. Around the region, at Omaha, a thunderstorm was reported, with a temperature of 70. At Springfield, it was clear, with a temperature of 72. It was partly cloudy, with a temperature of 80 at Concordia, and 78 at Wichita. It was mostly cloudy, with a temperature of 80 at Kansas City, and 75 at Emporia. It was cloudy, with a temperature of 78 at Lawrence, and 68 at Beatrice. Once again, at Manhattan, it was 79 degrees under cloudy skies. Once again, at Topeka, it was 77 degrees under cloudy skies. Severe thunderstorm watch number 211 remains in effect until 1 a.m. Sunday for the following counties, in Kansas, Atchison, Jackson, Pottawatomie, and Riley. Remember, a severe thunderstorm watch means the conditions are favorable for the development of severe weather, including large hail and damaging winds, in and close to the watch area. While severe weather may not be imminent, persons should remain alert for rapidly changing weather conditions and listen for later statements and possible warnings. Stay tuned to NOAA Weather Radio, commercial radio and television outlets, or internet sources for the latest severe weather information. Repeating, severe thunderstorm watch number 211 remains in effect until 1 a.m. Sunday for the following counties, in Kansas, Atchison, Jackson, Pottawatomie, and Riley. The National Weather Service has issued severe thunderstorm watch number 212, effective until 6 a.m. Sunday. This watch includes the following county, Atchison, Kansas. Remember, a severe thunderstorm watch means the conditions are favorable for the development of severe weather, including large hail and damaging winds, in and close to the watch area. While severe weather may not be imminent, persons should remain alert for rapidly changing weather conditions and listen for later statements and possible warnings. Stay tuned to NOAA Weather Radio, commercial radio and television outlets, or internet sources for the latest severe weather information. Repeating, severe thunderstorm watch number 212 has been issued until 6 a.m. Sunday for the following county, Atchison, Kansas. Severe thunderstorm watch number 211 has been canceled for the following county, Atchison, Kansas. The National Weather Service has issued severe thunderstorm watch number 212, effective until 6 a.m. Sunday. This watch includes the following county, Atchison, Kansas. Remember, a severe thunderstorm watch means the conditions are favorable for the development of severe weather, including large hail and damaging winds, in and close to the watch area. While severe weather may not be imminent, persons should remain alert for rapidly changing weather.

conditions and listen for later statements and possible warnings. Stay tuned to NOAA Weather Radio, commercial radio and television outlets, or internet sources for the latest severe weather information. Repeating, the severe thunderstorm watch number 211 has been canceled for the following county, Atchison, Kansas. For the following counties, in Kansas, Geary, Jackson, Morris, Osage, Potawatomi, Riley, Shawnee, and Wabonsee. Wind advisory in effect from 9 a.m. to 9 p.m. Sunday. South winds 20 to 30 miles per hour with gusts up to 45 miles per hour expected. Impacts, gusty winds will blow around unsecured objects. Small tree limbs could be blown down too. Winds this strong can make driving difficult, especially for high-profile vehicles. Use extra caution while driving. Secure outdoor objects. 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The current time is 11:38 p.m. Central Daylight Time. Now here is your National Weather Service forecast. Wind advisory in effect from 9 a.m. to 9 p.m. Sunday. Tonight, partly cloudy with a slight chance of showers and thunderstorms. Lows in the upper 60s. Southeast winds 15 to 20 miles per hour with gusts up to 30 miles per hour. Chance of rain 20%. Sunday, mostly sunny and windy with highs in the upper 80s. South winds 20 to 30 miles per hour with gusts up to 45 miles per hour. Sunday night, partly cloudy. A chance of showers and thunderstorms, mainly in the evening. Windy with lows around 70. South winds 20 to 30 miles per hour with gusts up to 40 miles per hour. Chance of rain 30%. Monday, mostly sunny. Showers and thunderstorms in the afternoon. Breezy with highs around 90. South

Monday night, showers and thunderstorms. Breezy, cooler with lows in the upper 50s. South winds 20 to 25 miles per hour with gusts up to 45 miles per hour, becoming southwest 15 to 25 miles per hour with gusts up to 35 miles per hour after midnight. Chance of rain 90%. Tuesday through Wednesday night, mostly cloudy. Highs in the upper 60s. Lows in the upper 40s. Thursday and Thursday night, mostly cloudy with a slight chance of showers. Highs in the lower 70s. Lows in the lower 50s. Friday, partly sunny with a slight chance of showers. A slight chance of thunderstorms in the afternoon. Highs in the middle 70s. Friday night, partly cloudy in the evening, then becoming mostly cloudy. Lows in the middle 50s. Saturday, mostly cloudy in the morning, then partly sunny with a slight chance of showers and thunderstorms in the afternoon. Highs in the lower 80s. 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Here are the 11 p.m. conditions for the local area. At Topeka, it was cloudy. The temperature was 77 degrees, the dew point 63, and the relative humidity was 61%. The wind was southeast at 12 miles an hour. The pressure was 29.67 inches and rising. At Manhattan, it was cloudy. The temperature was 79 degrees, the dew point 64, and the relative humidity was 60%. The wind was south at 20 miles an hour, gusting to 31. Around the region, at Omaha, a thunderstorm was reported, with a temperature of 70. At Springfield, it was clear, with a temperature of 72. It was partly cloudy, with a temperature of 80 at Concordia, and 78 at Wichita. It was mostly cloudy, with a temperature of 80 at Kansas City, and 75 at Emporia. It was cloudy, with a temperature of 78 at Lawrence, and 68 at Beatrice. Once again, at Manhattan, it was 79 degrees under cloudy skies. Once again, at Topeka, it was 77 degrees under cloudy skies. Severe thunderstorm watch number 211 remains in effect until 1 a.m. Sunday for the following counties, in Kansas, Atchison, Jackson, Pottawatomie, and Riley. Remember, a severe thunderstorm watch means the conditions are favorable for the development of severe weather, including large hail and damaging winds, in and close to the watch area. While severe weather may not be imminent, persons should remain alert for rapidly changing weather conditions and listen for later statements and possible warnings. Stay tuned to NOAA Weather Radio, commercial radio and television outlets, or internet sources for the latest severe weather information. Repeating, severe thunderstorm watch number 211 remains in effect until 1 a.m. Sunday for the following counties, in Kansas, Atchison, Jackson, Pottawatomie, and Riley. The National Weather Service has issued severe thunderstorm watch number 212, effective until 6 a.m. Sunday. This watch includes the following county, Atchison, Kansas. Remember, a severe thunderstorm watch means the conditions are favorable for the development of severe weather, including large hail and damaging winds, in and close to the watch area. While severe weather may not be imminent, persons should remain alert for rapidly changing weather conditions and listen for later statements and possible warnings. Stay tuned to NOAA Weather Radio, commercial radio and television outlets, or internet sources for the latest severe weather information. Repeating, severe thunderstorm watch number 212 has been issued until 6 a.m. Sunday for the following county, Atchison, Kansas. Severe thunderstorm watch number 211 has been canceled for the following county, Atchison, Kansas. The National Weather Service has issued severe thunderstorm watch number 212, effective until 6 a.m. Sunday. This watch includes the following county, Atchison, Kansas. Remember, a severe thunderstorm watch means the conditions are favorable for the development of severe weather, including large hail and damaging winds, in and close to the watch area. While severe weather may not be

imminent, persons should remain alert for rapidly changing weather conditions and listen for later statements and possible warnings. Stay tuned to NOAA Weather Radio, commercial radio and television outlets, or internet sources for the latest severe weather information. Repeating, the severe thunderstorm watch number 211 has been canceled for the following county, Atchison, Kansas. Now here is your National Weather Service forecast. Wind advisory in effect from 9 a.m. to 9 p.m. Sunday. Tonight, partly cloudy with a slight chance of showers and thunderstorms. Lows in the upper 60s. Southeast winds 15 to 20 miles per hour with gusts up to 30 miles per hour. Chance of rain 20%. Sunday, mostly sunny and windy with highs in the upper 80s. South winds 20 to 30 miles per hour with gusts up to 45 miles per hour. Sunday night, partly cloudy. A chance of showers and thunderstorms, mainly in the evening. Windy with lows around 70. South winds 20 to 30 miles per hour with gusts up to 40 miles per hour. Chance of rain 30%. Monday, mostly sunny. A chance of showers and thunderstorms in the afternoon. Breezy with highs around 90. South winds 15 to 25 miles per hour with gusts up to 45 miles per hour. Chance of rain 50%. Monday night, showers and thunderstorms. Breezy, cooler with lows in the upper 50s. South winds 20 to 25 miles per hour with gusts up to 45 miles per hour, becoming southwest 15.

Tuesday through Wednesday night, mostly cloudy. Highs in the upper 60s. Lows in the upper 40s. Thursday and Thursday night, mostly cloudy with a slight chance of showers. Highs in the lower 70s. Lows in the lower 50s. Friday, partly sunny with a slight chance of showers. A slight chance of thunderstorms in the afternoon. Highs in the middle 70s. Friday night, partly cloudy in the evening, then becoming mostly cloudy. Lows in the middle 50s. Saturday, mostly cloudy in the morning, then partly sunny with a slight chance of showers and thunderstorms in the afternoon. Highs in the lower 80s. For the following counties, in Kansas, Geary, Jackson, Morris, Osage, Potawatomi, Riley, Shawnee and Wabonsee. Wind advisory in effect from 9 a.m. to 9 p.m. Sunday. South winds 20 to 30 miles per hour with gusts up to 45 miles per hour expected. Impacts, gusty winds will blow around unsecured objects. Small tree limbs could be blown down too. Winds this strong can make driving difficult, especially for high-profile vehicles. Use extra caution while driving. Secure outdoor objects. This is NOAA Weather Radio Station WXK91 in Topeka. Here are the 11 p.m. conditions for the local area. At Topeka, it was cloudy. The temperature was 77 degrees, the dew point 63, and the relative humidity was 61%. The wind was southeast at 12 miles an hour.

gusting to 31. Around the region, at Omaha, a thunderstorm was reported with a temperature of 70. At Springfield, it was clear with a temperature of 72. It was partly cloudy with a temperature of 80 at Concordia and 78 at Wichita. It was mostly cloudy with a temperature of 80 at Kansas City and 75 at Emporia. It was cloudy with a temperature of 78 at Lawrence and 68 at Beatrice. Once again, at Manhattan, it was 79 degrees under cloudy skies. Once again, at Topeka, it was 77 degrees under cloudy skies. Severe thunderstorm watch number 211 remains in effect until 1 a.m. Sunday for the following counties in Kansas: Atchison, Jackson, Pottawatomie, and Riley. Remember, a severe thunderstorm watch means the conditions are favorable for the development of severe weather, including large hail and damaging winds, in and close to the watch area. While severe weather may not be imminent, persons should remain alert for rapidly changing weather conditions and listen for later statements and possible warnings. Stay tuned to NOAA Weather Radio, commercial radio and television outlets, or internet sources for the latest severe weather information. Repeating, severe fund watch number 211 remains in effect until 1 a.m. Sunday for the following counties in Kansas: Atchison, Jackson, Pottawatomie, and Riley. The National Weather Service has issued severe thunderstorm watch number 212, effective until 6 a.m. Sunday. This watch includes the following county: Atchison, Kansas. Remember, a severe thunderstorm watch means the conditions are favorable for the development of severe weather, including large hail and damaging winds, in and close to the watch area. While severe weather may not be imminent, persons should remain alert for rapidly changing weather conditions and listen for later statements and possible warnings. Stay tuned to NOAA Weather Radio, commercial radio and television outlets, or internet sources for the latest severe weather information. Repeating, severe thunderstorm watch number 212 has been issued until 6 a.m. Sunday for the following county: Atchison, Kansas. Severe thunderstorm watch number 211 has been canceled for the following county: Atchison, Kansas. The National Weather Service has issued severe thunderstorm watch number 212, effective until 6 a.m. Sunday. This watch includes the following county: Atchison, Kansas. Remember, a severe thunderstorm watch means the conditions are favorable for the development of severe weather, including large hail and damaging winds, in and close to the watch area. While severe weather may not be imminent, persons should remain alert for rapidly changing weather conditions and listen for later statements and possible warnings. Stay tuned to NOAA Weather Radio, commercial radio and television outlets, or internet sources for the latest severe weather information. Repeating, the severe thunderstorm watch number 211 has been canceled for the following county: Atchison, Kansas.

breezy with highs around 90. South winds 15 to 25 miles per hour with gusts up to 45 miles per hour. Chance of rain 50%.

The National Weather Service in Topeka has issued a severe thunderstorm warning for northern Dickinson County in central Kansas, northwestern Geary County, Riley County in northeastern Kansas, Ottawa County, northwestern Pottawatomie County in northeastern Kansas, Clay County, southeastern Cloud County, until 12:30 a.m. At 11:53 p.m., severe thunderstorms were located along a line extending from 6 miles southeast of Palmer to 4 miles southeast of Idinatu near Bennington, moving east at 55 miles per hour. Expected hazards include 70 miles per hour wind gusts and quarter-size hail. This is a radar-indicated threat. The following impacts are expected. Hail damage to vehicles is expected. Expect considerable tree damage. Wind damage is also likely to mobile homes, roofs, and outbuildings. Locations impacted include Junction City, Clay Center, Minneapolis, Chapman, Wakefield, Riley, Bennington, Clifton, Miltonvale, Milford, Leonardville, Delphos, Tescott, Olsburg, Morganville, Randolph, Green, Culver, Wells, and Manchester. This includes Interstate 70 between mile markers 283 and 294. For your protection, move to an interior room on the lowest floor of a building. The current time is 11:55 p.m. Central Daylight Time. 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Here are the 11 p.m. conditions for the local area. At Topeka, it was cloudy. The temperature was 77 degrees, the dew point 63, and the relative humidity was 61%. The wind was southeast at 12 miles an hour. The pressure was 29.67 inches and rising. The National Weather Service in Topeka has issued a severe thunderstorm warning for northern Dickinson County in central Kansas, northwestern Geary County, Riley County in northeastern Kansas, Ottawa County, northwestern Pottawatomie County in northeastern Kansas, Clay County, southeastern Cloud County, until 12:30 a.m. At 11:53 p.m., severe thunderstorms were located along a line extending from 6 miles southeast of Palmer to 4 miles southeast of Idinatu near Bennington, moving east at 55 miles per hour. Expected hazards include 70 miles per hour wind gusts and quarter-size hail. This is a radar-indicated threat. The following impacts are expected. Hail damage to vehicles is expected. Expect considerable tree damage. Wind damage is also likely to mobile homes, roofs, and outbuildings. Those impacted include Junction City, Clay Center, Minneapolis, Chapman, Wakefield, Riley, Bennington, Clifton, Miltonvale, Milford, Leonardville, Delphos, Tescott, Olsburg, Morganville, Randolph, Green, Culver, Wells, and Manchester. This includes Interstate 70 between mile markers 283 and 294. For your protection, move to an interior room on the lowest floor of a building. 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Here are the 11 p.m. conditions for the local area. At Topeka, it was cloudy. The temperature was 77 degrees, the dew point 63, and the relative humidity was 61%. The wind was southeast at 12 miles an hour. The pressure was 29.67 inches and rising. The National Weather Service in Topeka has issued a severe thunderstorm warning for northern Dickinson County in central Kansas, northwestern Geary County, Riley County in northeastern Kansas, Ottawa County, northwestern Pottawatomie County in northeastern Kansas, Clay County, southeastern Cloud County, until 12:30 a.m. At 11:53 p.m., severe thunderstorms were

located along a line extending from 6 miles southeast of Palmer to 4 miles southeast of Idanatu near Bennington, moving east at 55 miles per hour. Expected hazards include 70 miles per hour wind gusts and quarter-size hail. This is a radar-indicated threat. The following impacts are expected. Hail damage to vehicles is expected. Expect considerable tree damage. Wind damage is also likely to mobile homes, roofs, and outbuildings. Locations impacted include Junction City, Clay Center, Minneapolis, Chapman, Wakefield, Riley, Bennington, Clifton, Miltonvale, Milford, Leonardville, Delphos, Tescott, Olsburg, Morganville, Randolph, Green, Culver, Wells, and Manchester. This includes Interstate 70 between mile markers 283 and 294. For your protection, move to an interior room on the lowest floor of a building. 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Here are the 11 p.m. conditions for the local area. At Topeka, it was cloudy. The temperature was 77 degrees, the dew point 63, and the relative humidity was 61%. The wind was southeast at 12 miles an hour. The pressure was 29.67 inches and rising. It has issued a severe thunderstorm warning for northern Dickinson County in central Kansas, northwestern Geary County, Riley County in northeastern Kansas, Ottawa County, northwestern Pottawatomie County in northeastern Kansas, Clay County, southeastern Cloud County, until 12:30 a.m. At 11:53 p.m., severe thunderstorms were located along a line extending from 6 miles southeast of Palmer to 4 miles southeast of Idanatu near Bennington, moving east at 55 miles per hour. Expected hazards include 70 miles per hour wind gusts and quarter-size hail. This is a radar-indicated threat. The following impacts are expected. Hail damage to vehicles is expected. Expect considerable tree damage. Wind damage is also likely to mobile homes, roofs, and outbuildings. Locations impacted include Junction City, Clay Center, Minneapolis, Chapman, Wakefield, Riley, Bennington, Clifton, Miltonvale, Milford, Leonardville, Delphos, Tescott, Olsburg, Morganville, Randolph, Green, Culver, Wells, and Manchester. This includes Interstate 70 between mile markers 283 and 294. For your protection, move to an interior room on the lowest floor of a building. 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Here are the 11 p.m. conditions for the local area. At Topeka, it was cloudy. The temperature was 77 degrees. The dew point 63, and the relative humidity was 61%. The wind was southeast at 12 miles an hour. The pressure was 29.67 inches and rising. The National Weather Service in Topeka has issued a severe thunderstorm warning for northern Dickinson County in central Kansas, northwestern Geary County, Riley County in northeastern Kansas, Ottawa County, northwestern Pottawatomie County in northeastern Kansas, Clay County, southeastern Cloud County, until 12:30 a.m. At 11:53 p.m., severe thunderstorms were located along a line extending from 6 miles southeast of Palmer to 4 miles southeast of Idanatu near Bennington, moving east at 55 miles per hour. Expected hazards include 70 miles per hour wind gusts and quarter-size hail. This is a radar-indicated threat. The following impacts are expected. Hail damage to vehicles is expected. Expect considerable tree damage. Wind damage is also likely to mobile homes, roofs, and outbuildings. Locations impacted include Junction City, Clay Center, Minneapolis, Chapman, Wakefield, Riley, Bennington, Clifton, Miltonvale, Milford, Leonardville, Delphos, Tescott, Olsburg, Morganville, Randolph, Green, Culver, Wells, and Manchester. This includes Interstate 70 between mile markers 283 and 294. For your protection, move to an interior room on the lowest floor of a

6-7 inches and rising. The National Weather Service in Topeka has issued a severe thunderstorm warning for northern Dickinson County in central Kansas, northwestern Geary County, Riley County in northeastern Kansas, Ottawa County, northwestern Pottawatomie County in northeastern Kansas, Clay County, southeastern Cloud County, until 12:30 a.m. At 11:53 p.m., severe thunderstorms were located along a line extending from 6 miles southeast of Palmer to 4 miles southeast of Idanato near Bennington, moving east at 55 miles per hour. Expected hazards include 70 miles per hour wind gusts and quarter-size hail. This is a radar-indicated threat. The following impacts are expected. Hail damage to vehicles is expected. Expect considerable tree damage. Wind damage is also likely to mobile homes, roofs, and outbuildings. Locations impacted include Junction City, Clay Center, Minneapolis, Chapman, Wakefield, Riley, Bennington, Clifton, Miltonvale, Milford, Leonardville, Delphos, Tescott, Olsburg, Morganville, Randolph, Green, Culver, Wells, and Manchester. This includes Interstate 70 between mile markers 283 and 294. For your protection, move to an interior room on the lowest floor of a building.

southeastern Cloud County until 12:30 a.m. At 11:53 p.m., severe thunderstorms were located along a line extending from 6 miles southeast of Palmer to 4 miles southeast of Idanatu near Bennington, moving east at 55 miles per hour. Expected hazards include 70 miles per hour wind gusts and quarter-size hail. This is a radar-indicated threat. The following impacts are expected. Hail damage to vehicles is expected. Expect considerable tree damage. Wind damage is also likely to mobile homes, roofs, and outbuildings. Locations impacted include Junction City, Clay Center, Minneapolis, Chapman, Wakefield, Riley, Bennington, Clifton, Miltonvale, Milford, Leonardville, Delphos, Tescott, Olsburg, Morganville, Randolph, Green, Culver, Wells, and Manchester. This includes Interstate 70 between mile markers 283 and 294. For your protection, move to an interior room on the lowest floor of a building. 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The National Weather Service in Topeka has issued a severe thunderstorm warning for northern Dickinson County in central Kansas, northwestern Geary County, Riley County in northeastern Kansas, Ottawa County, northwestern Pottawatomie County in northeastern Kansas, Clay County, southeastern Cloud

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The current time is 12:08 a.m. Central Daylight Time. 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The National Weather Service in Topeka has issued a severe thunderstorm warning for northern Dickinson County in central Kansas, northwestern Geary County, Riley County in northeastern Kansas, Ottawa County, northwestern Pottawatomie County in northeastern Kansas, Clay County, southeastern Cloud County, until 12:30 a.m. Severe thunderstorms were located along a line extending from 6 miles southeast of Palmer to 4 miles southeast of Idinatu near Bennington, moving east at 55 miles per hour. Expected hazards include 70

into an interior room on the lowest floor of a building. A severe thunderstorm warning remains in effect until 12:30 a.m. for northern Dickinson, northwestern Gary, Riley, eastern Ottawa, northwestern Potawatomi, Clay and southeastern Cloud counties. At 12:11 a.m., severe thunderstorms were located along a line extending from 8 miles north of Randolph to near Leonardville to near Talmadge, moving east at 65 miles per hour. Expected hazards include 70 miles per hour wind gusts and quarter-size hail. This is a radar-indicated threat. The following impacts are expected. Hail damage to vehicles is expected. Expect considerable tree damage. Wind damage is also likely to mobile homes, roofs, and outbuildings. Locations impacted include Junction City, Clay Center, Chapman, Wakefield, Riley, Bennington, Clifton, Miltonvale, Milford, Leonardville, Olsburg, Morganville, Randolph, Green, Wells, Manchester, Longford, Vining, Oak Hill, and Talmadge. This includes Interstate 70 between mile markers 280.

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Here are the midnight conditions for the local area. At Topeka, it was mostly cloudy. The temperature was 75 degrees, the dew point 63, and the relative humidity was 66%. The wind was southeast at 10 miles an hour. The pressure was 29.68 inches and rising. A severe thunderstorm warning remains in effect until 12:30 a.m. for northern Dickinson, northwestern Gary, Riley, eastern Ottawa, northwestern Potawatomi, Clay and southeastern Cloud counties. At 12:11 a.m., severe thunderstorms were located along a line extending from 8 miles north of Randolph to near Leonardville to near Talmadge, moving east at 65 miles per hour. Expected hazards include 70 miles per hour wind gusts and quarter-size hail. This is a radar-indicated threat. The following impacts are expected. Hail damage to vehicles is expected. Expect considerable tree damage. Wind damage is also likely to mobile homes, roofs, and outbuildings. Locations impacted include Junction City, Clay Center, Chapman, Wakefield, Riley, Bennington, Clifton, Miltonvale, Milford, Leonardville, Olsburg, Morganville, Randolph, Green, Wells, Manchester, Longford, Vining, Oak Hill, and Talmadge. This includes Interstate 70 between mile markers 283 and 294. For your protection, move to an interior room on the lowest floor of a building. 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Here are the midnight conditions for the local area. At Topeka, it was mostly cloudy. The temperature was 75 degrees, the dew point 63, and the relative humidity was 66%. The wind was southeast at 10 miles an hour. The pressure was 29.68 inches and rising. A severe thunderstorm warning remains in effect until 12:30 a.m. for northern Dickinson, northwestern Gary, Riley, eastern Ottawa, northwestern Potawatomi, Clay and southeastern Cloud counties. At 12:11 a.m., severe thunderstorms were located along a line extending from 8 miles north of Randolph to near Leonardville to near Talmadge, moving east at 65 miles per hour. Expected hazards include 70 miles per hour wind gusts and quarter-size hail. This is a radar-indicated threat. The following impacts are expected. Hail damage to vehicles is expected. Expect considerable tree damage.

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Locations impacted include Junction City, Clay Center, Chapman, Wakefield, Riley, Bennington, Clifton, Miltonvale, Milford, Leonardville, Olsburg, Morganville, Randolph, Green, Wells, Manchester, Longford, Vining, Oak Hill, and Talmadge. This includes Interstate 70 between mile markers 283 and 294. For your protection, move to an interior room on the lowest floor of a building. 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Here are the midnight conditions for the local area. At Topeka, it was mostly cloudy. The temperature was 75 degrees, the dew point 63, and the relative humidity was 66%. The wind was southeast at 10 miles an hour. The pressure was 29.68 inches and rising. A severe thunderstorm warning remains in effect until 12:30 a.m. for northern Dickinson, northwestern Gary, Riley, eastern Ottawa, northwestern Potawatomi, Clay, and southeastern Cloud counties. At 12:11 a.m., severe thunderstorms were located along a line extending from 8 miles north of Randolph to near Leonardville to near Talmadge, moving east at 65 miles per hour. Expected hazards include 70 miles per hour wind gusts and quarter-size hail. This is a radar-indicated threat. The following impacts are expected. Hail damage to vehicles is expected. Expect considerable tree damage. Wind damage is also likely to mobile homes, roofs, and outbuildings. Locations impacted include Junction City, Clay Center, Chapman, Wakefield, Riley, Bennington, Clifton, Miltonvale, Milford. For the following counties, in Kansas, Geary, Jackson, Morris, Osage, Potawatomi, Riley, Shawnee, and Wabonsee. Wind advisory in effect from 9 a.m. to 9 p.m. Sunday. South winds 20 to 30 miles per hour with gusts up to 45 miles per hour expected. Impacts: gusty winds will blow around unsecured objects. Small tree limbs could be blown down too. Winds this strong can make driving difficult, especially for high-profile vehicles. Use extra caution while driving. Secure outdoor objects. 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Here are the midnight conditions for the local area. At Topeka, it was mostly cloudy. The temperature was 75 degrees, the dew point 63, and the relative humidity was 66%. The wind was southeast at 10 miles an hour. The pressure was 29.6.

from 8 miles north of Owlsburg to 3 miles west of Tuttle Creek Lake to near Moonlight, moving east at 65 miles per hour. Expected hazards include 70 miles per hour wind gusts and quarter-size hail. This is a radar-indicated threat. The following impacts are expected. Hail damage to vehicles is expected. Expect considerable tree damage. Wind damage is also likely to mobile homes, roofs, and outbuildings. Locations impacted include Clay Center, Wakefield, Riley, Clifton, Miltonvale, Milford, Leonardville, Owlsburg, Morganville, Randolph, Green, Wells, Longford, Vining, Oak Hill, Idana, Milford Lake, Keats, and Tuttle Creek Lake. For your protection, move to an interior room on the lowest floor of a building. 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Here are the midnight conditions for the local area. At Topeka, it was mostly cloudy. The temperature was 75 degrees.

Windy with lows around 70. South winds 20 to 30 miles per hour with gusts up to 40 miles per hour. Chance of rain 30%. Monday, mostly sunny. A chance of showers and thunderstorms in the afternoon. Breezy with highs around 90.

National Weather Service in Topeka has issued a severe thunderstorm warning for northwestern Geary County, Riley County in northeastern Kansas, northwestern Pottawatomie County in northeastern Kansas, southeastern Washington County, Clay County, southwestern Marshall County in northeastern Kansas, until 1 a.m. At 12:31 a.m., severe thunderstorms were located along a line extending from 9 miles northwest of Randolph to 7 miles southwest of Leonardville to 3 miles southwest of Wakefield, moving east at 40 miles per hour. Expected hazards include 60 miles per hour wind gusts and quarter-size hail.

Somerville to 3 miles southwest of Wakefield, moving east at 40 miles per hour. Expected hazards include 60 miles per hour wind gusts and quarter-size hail. This is a radar-indicated threat. The following impacts are expected. Hail damage to vehicles is expected. Expect wind damage to roofs, siding, and trees. Locations impacted include Northern Manhattan, Clay Center, Wakefield, Riley, Milford, Leonardville, Olsburg, Morganville, Randolph, Greene, Longford, Oak Hill, Idana, Keats, and Tuttle Creek Lake. For your protection, move to an interior room on the lowest floor of a building. 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Here are the midnight conditions for the local area. At Topeka, it was mostly cloudy. The temperature was 75 degrees, the dew point 63, and the relative humidity was 66%. The wind was southeast at 10 miles an hour. The pressure was 29.68 inches and rising. The National Weather Service in Topeka has issued a severe thunderstorm warning for northwestern Geary County, Riley County in northeastern Kansas, northwestern Pottawatomie County in northeastern Kansas, southeastern Washington County, Clay County, southwestern Marshall County in northeastern Kansas, until 1 a.m. At 12:31 a.m., severe thunderstorms were located along a line extending from 9 miles northwest of Randolph to 7 miles southwest of Leonardville to 3 miles southwest of Wakefield, moving east at 40 miles per hour. Expected hazards include 60 miles per hour wind gusts and quarter-size hail. This is a radar-indicated threat. The following impacts are expected. Hail damage to vehicles is expected. Expect wind damage to roofs, siding, and trees. Locations impacted include Northern Manhattan, Clay Center, Wakefield, Riley, Milford, Leonardville, Olsburg, Morganville, Randolph, Greene, Longford, Oak Hill, Idana, Keats, and Tuttle Creek Lake. For your protection, move to an interior room on the lowest floor of a building. 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The current time is 12:38 a.m. Central Daylight Time. 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Here are the midnight conditions for the local area. At Topeka, it was mostly cloudy. The temperature was 75 degrees, the dew point 63, and the relative humidity was 66%. The wind was southeast at 10 miles an hour. The pressure was 29.68 inches and rising. The National Weather Service in Topeka has issued a severe thunderstorm warning for northwestern Geary County, Riley County in northeastern Kansas, northwestern Pottawatomie County in northeastern Kansas, southeastern Washington County, Clay County, southwestern Marshall County in northeastern Kansas, until 1 a.m. At 12:31 a.m., severe thunderstorms were located along a line extending from 9 miles northwest of Randolph to 7 miles southwest of Leonardville to 3 miles southwest of Wakefield, moving east at 40 miles per hour. Expected hazards include 60 miles per hour wind gusts and quarter-size hail. This is a radar-indicated threat. The following impacts are expected. Hail damage to vehicles is expected. Expect wind damage to roofs, siding, and trees. Locations impacted include Northern Manhattan, Clay Center, Wakefield, Riley, Milford, Leonardville, Olsburg, Morganville, Randolph, Greene, Longford, Oak Hill, Idana, Keats, and Tuttle Creek Lake. For your protection, move to an interior room on the lowest floor of a building. 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Here are the midnight conditions for the local area. At Topeka, it was mostly cloudy. The temperature was 75 degrees, the dew point 63, and the relative humidity was 66%. The wind was southeast at 10 miles an hour. The pressure was 29.68 inches and rising. The National Weather Service in Topeka has issued a severe thunderstorm warning for northwestern Geary County, Riley County, and

the pressure was 29.68 inches and rising. The National Weather Service in Topeka has issued a severe thunderstorm warning for northwestern Geary County, Riley County in northeastern Kansas, northwestern Pottawatomie County in northeastern Kansas, southeastern Washington County, Clay County, southwestern Marshall County in northeastern Kansas, until 1 a.m. At 12:31 a.m., severe thunderstorms were located along a line extending from 9 miles northwest of Randolph to 7 miles southwest of Severe thunderstorm watch number 211 has been extended until 2 a.m. for the following counties, in Kansas, Jackson, Pottawatomie, and Riley. Remember, a severe thunderstorm watch means the conditions are favorable for the development of severe weather, including large hail and damaging winds, in and close to the watch area. While severe weather may not be imminent, persons should remain alert for rapidly changing weather conditions and listen for later statements and possible warnings. Stay tuned to NOAA Weather Radio, commercial radio and television outlets, or internet sources for the latest severe weather information. Repeating, the severe thunderstorm watch number 211 has been extended until 2 a.m. for the following counties, in Kansas, Jackson, Pottawatomie, and Riley. The National Weather Service in Topeka has issued a severe thunderstorm warning for northwestern Geary County, Riley County in northeastern Kansas, northwestern Pottawatomie County in northeastern Kansas, southeastern Washington County, Clay County, southwestern Marshall County in northeastern Kansas, until 1 a.m. At 12:31 a.m., severe thunderstorms were located along a line extending from 9 miles northwest of Randolph to 7 miles southwest of Leonardville to 3 miles southwest of Wakefield, moving east at 40 miles per hour. Expected hazards include 60 miles per hour wind gusts and quarter-size hail. This is a radar-indicated threat. The following impacts are expected. Hail damage to vehicles is expected. Expect wind damage to roofs, siding, and trees. Locations impacted include Northern Manhattan, Clay Center, Wakefield, Riley, Milford, Leonardville, Olsburg, Morganville, Randolph, Greene, Longford, Oak Hill, Idana, Keats, and Tuttle Creek Lake. For your protection, move to an interior room on the lowest floor of a building. 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Here are the midnight conditions for the local area. At Topeka, it was mostly cloudy. The temperature was 75 degrees, the dew point 63, and the relative humidity was 66%. The wind was southeast at 10 miles an hour. The pressure was 29.68 inches and rising. The National Weather Service in Topeka has issued a severe thunderstorm warning for northwestern Geary County, Riley County in northeastern Kansas, northwestern Pottawatomie County in northeastern Kansas, southeastern Washington County, Clay County, southwestern Marshall County in northeastern Kansas, until 1 a.m. At 12:31 a.m., severe thunderstorms were located along a line extending from 9 miles northwest of Randolph to 7 miles southwest of Leonardville to 3 miles southwest of Wakefield, moving east at 40 miles per hour. Expected hazards include 60 miles per hour wind gusts and quarter-size hail. This is a radar-indicated threat. The following impacts are expected. Hail damage to vehicles is expected. Expect wind damage to roofs, siding, and trees. Locations impacted include Northern Manhattan, Clay Center, Wakefield, Riley, Milford, Leonardville, Olsburg, Morganville, Randolph, Greene, Longford, Oak Hill, Idana, Keats, and Tuttle Creek Lake. For your protection, move to an interior room on the lowest floor of a building. 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Here are the midnight conditions for the local area. At Topeka, it was mostly cloudy. The temperature was 75 degrees, the dew point 63, and the relative humidity was 66%. The wind was southeast at 10 miles an hour. The pressure was 29.68 inches and rising. The National Weather Service in Topeka has

issued a severe thunderstorm warning for northwestern Geary County, Riley County in northeastern Kansas, northwestern Pottawatomie County in northeastern Kansas, southeastern Washington County, Clay County, southwestern Marshall County in northeastern Kansas, until 1 a.m. At 12:31 a.m., severe thunderstorms were located along a line extending from 9 miles northwest of Randolph to 7 miles southwest of Leonardville to 3 miles southwest of Wakefield, moving east at 40 miles per hour. Expected hazards include 60 miles per hour wind gusts and quarter-size hail. This is a radar-indicated threat. The following impacts are expected. Hail damage to vehicles is expected. Expect wind damage to roofs, siding, and trees. Locations impacted include Northern Manhattan, Clay Center, Wakefield, Riley, Milford, Leonardville, Olsburg, Morganville, Randolph, Green, Longford, Oak Hill, Idana, Keats, and Tuttle Creek Lake. For your protection, move to an interior room on the lowest floor of a building. For the following counties, in Kansas, the severe thunderstorm warning for northwestern Geary, Riley, northwestern Pottawatomie, southeastern Washington, Clay and southwestern Marshall counties will expire at 1 a.m. The storms which prompted the warning have weakened below severe limits and no longer pose an immediate threat to life or property. Therefore, the warning will be allowed to expire. However, gusty winds and heavy rain are still possible with these thunderstorms. A severe thunderstorm watch remains in effect until 2 a.m. for north central and northeastern Kansas. The current time is 12:53 a.m. Central Daylight Time. 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Here are the midnight conditions for the local area. At Topeka, it was mostly cloudy. The temperature was 75 degrees.

thunderstorm watch remains in effect until 2 a.m. for north central and northeastern Kansas. This is NOAA Weather Radio Station WXK 91 in Topeka. Here are the midnight conditions for the local area. At Topeka, it was mostly cloudy. The temperature was 75 degrees, the dew point 63, and the relative humidity was 66%. The wind was southeast at 10 miles an hour. The pressure was 29.68 inches and rising. The severe thunderstorm warning for northwestern Gary, Riley, northwestern Potawatomi, southeastern Washington, Clay, and southwestern Marshall counties will expire at 1 a.m. The storms which prompted the warning have weakened below severe limits and no longer pose an immediate threat to life or property. Therefore, the warning will be allowed to expire. However, gusty winds and heavy rain are still possible with these thunderstorms. A severe thunderstorm watch remains in effect until 2 a.m. for north central and northeastern Kansas. This is NOAA Weather Radio Station WXK 91 in Topeka. Here are the midnight conditions for the local area. At Topeka, it was most

mostly cloudy. The temperature was 75 degrees, the dew point 63, and the relative humidity was 66%. The wind was southeast at 10 miles an hour. The pressure was 29.68 inches and rising. At Manhattan, it was mostly cloudy. The temperature was 77 degrees, the dew point 63, and the relative humidity

65. At Springfield, it was clear with a temperature of 70. It was cloudy with a temperature of 76 at Lawrence, 79 at Kansas City, 75 at Emporia, 68 at Beatrice, and 77 at Wichita. Once again, at Manhattan, it was 77 degrees under mostly cloudy skies. Once again, at Topeka, it was 75 degrees under mostly cloudy skies. The National Weather Service has issued severe thunderstorm watch number 212, effective until 6 a.m. Sunday. This watch includes the following county: Atchison, Kansas. Remember, a severe thunderstorm watch means the conditions are favorable for the development of severe weather, including large hail and damaging winds, in and close to the watch area. While severe weather may not be imminent, persons should remain alert for rapidly changing weather conditions and listen for later statements and possible warnings. Stay tuned to NOAA Weather Radio, commercial radio and television outlets, or internet sources for the latest severe weather information. Repeating, severe thunderstorm watch number 212 has been issued until 6 a.m. Sunday for the following county: Atchison, Kansas. Severe thunderstorm watch number 211 has been extended until 2 a.m. for the following counties: in Kansas, Jackson, Pottawatomie, and Riley. Remember, a severe thunderstorm watch means the conditions are favorable for the development of severe weather, including large hail and damaging winds, in and close to the watch area. While severe weather may not be imminent, persons should remain alert for rapidly changing weather conditions and listen for later statements and possible warnings. Stay tuned to NOAA Weather Radio, commercial radio and television outlets, or internet sources for the latest severe weather information. Repeating, the severe thunderstorm watch number 211 has been extended until 2 a.m. for the following counties: in Kansas, Jackson, Pottawatomie, and Riley. Now here is your National Weather Service forecast. Wind advisory in effect from 9 a.m. to 9 p.m. Sunday. Rest of tonight, mostly cloudy. A slight chance of showers and thunderstorms. Near steady temperature in the lower 70s. Southeast winds 10 to 15 miles per hour. Chance of rain 20%. Sunday, partly sunny and windy with highs around 90. South winds 15 to 25 miles per hour, increasing to 25 to 30 miles per hour in the afternoon. Gusts up to 45 miles per hour. Sunday night, partly cloudy. A chance of showers and thunderstorms, mainly in the evening. Windy with lows around 70. South winds 20 to 30 miles per hour with gusts up to 40 miles per hour. Chance of rain 30%. Monday, mostly sunny. A chance of showers and thunderstorms in the afternoon. Breezy with highs around 90. South winds 15 to 25 miles per hour with gusts up to 45 miles per hour. Chance of rain 50%. Monday night, showers and thunderstorms. Breezy, cooler with lows in the upper 50s. South winds 20 to 25 miles per hour with gusts up to 45 miles per hour, becoming southwest 15 to 25 miles per hour with gusts up to 35 miles per hour after midnight. Chance of rain 90%. Tuesday through Wednesday night, mostly cloudy. Highs in the upper 60s. Lows in the upper 40s. Thursday and Thursday night, mostly cloudy with a slight chance of showers. Highs in the lower 70s. Lows in the lower 50s. Friday, partly sunny with a slight chance of showers. A slight chance of thunderstorms in the afternoon. Highs in the middle 70s. Friday night, partly cloudy in the evening, then becoming mostly cloudy. Lows in the middle 50s. Saturday, mostly cloudy in the morning, then partly sunny with a slight chance of showers and thunderstorms in the afternoon. Highs in the lower 80s. For the following counties, in Kansas, Geary, Jackson, Morris, Osage, Pottawatomie, Riley, Shawnee, and Wabansee. Wind advisory in effect from 9 a.m. to 9 p.m. Sunday.

south, winds 20 to 30 miles per hour with gusts up to 45 miles per hour expected. Impacts. Gusty winds will blow around unsecured objects. Small tree limbs could be blown down too. Winds this strong can make driving difficult, especially for high-profile vehicles. Use extra caution while driving. Secure outdoor objects. The current time is 1:08 a.m. Central Daylight Time. This is NOAA Weather Radio Station WXK91 in Topeka. The National Weather Service has issued severe thunderstorm watch number 212, effective until 6 a.m. Sunday. This watch includes the following county: Atchison, Kansas. Remember, a severe thunderstorm watch means the conditions are favorable for the development of severe weather, including large hail and damaging winds, in and close to the watch area. While severe weather may not be imminent, persons should remain alert for rapidly changing weather conditions and listen for later statements and possible warnings. Stay tuned to NOAA Weather Radio, commercial radio and television outlets, or internet sources for the latest severe weather information. Repeating, severe thunderstorm watch number 212 has been issued until 6 a.m. Sunday for the following county: Atchison, Kansas. Severe thunderstorm watch number 211 has been extended until 2 a.m. for the following counties: in Kansas, Jackson, Pottawatomie, and Riley. Remember, a severe thunderstorm watch means the conditions are favorable for the development of severe weather, including large hail and damaging winds, in and close to the watch area. While severe weather may not be imminent, persons should remain alert for rapidly changing weather conditions and listen for later statements and possible warnings. Stay tuned to NOAA Weather Radio, commercial radio and television outlets, or internet sources for the latest severe weather information. Repeating, the severe thunderstorm watch number 211 has been extended until 2 a.m. for the following counties: in Kansas, Jackson, Pottawatomie, and Riley. Now here is your National Weather Service forecast. Wind advisory in effect from 9 a.m. to 9 p.m. Sunday. Rest of tonight, mostly cloudy. A slight chance of showers and thunderstorms. Near steady temperature in the lower 70s. Southeast winds 10 to 15 miles per hour. Chance of rain 20%. Sunday, partly sunny and windy with highs around 90. South winds 15 to 25 miles per hour, increasing to 25 to 30 miles per hour in the afternoon. Gusts up to 45 miles per hour. Sunday night, partly cloudy. A chance of showers and thunderstorms, mainly in the evening. Windy with lows around 70. South winds 20 to 30 miles per hour with gusts up to 40 miles per hour. Chance of rain 30%. Monday, mostly sunny. A chance of showers and thunderstorms in the afternoon. Breezy with highs around 90. South winds 15 to 25 miles per hour with gusts up to 45 miles per hour. Chance of rain 50%. Monday night, showers and thunderstorms. Breezy, cooler with lows in the upper 50s. South winds 20 to 25 miles per hour with gusts up to 45 miles per hour, becoming southwest 15 to 25 miles per hour with gusts up to 35 miles per hour after midnight. Chance of rain 90%. Tuesday through Wednesday night, mostly cloudy. Highs in the upper 60s. Lows in the upper 40s. Thursday and Thursday night, mostly cloudy with a slight chance of showers. Highs in the lower 70s. Lows in the lower 50s. Friday, partly sunny with a slight chance of showers. A slight chance of thunderstorms in the afternoon. Highs in the middle 70s. Friday night, partly cloudy in the evening, then becoming mostly cloudy. Lows in the middle 50s. Saturday, mostly cloudy in the morning, then partly sunny with a slight chance of showers and thunderstorms in the afternoon. Highs in the lower 80s. 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
Here are the 1 a.m. conditions for the local area. At Topeka, it was cloudy. The temperature was 75 degrees, the dew point 65, and the relative humidity was 70%. The wind was southeast at 9 miles an hour. The pressure was 29.71 inches and rising. At Manhattan, it was cloudy. The temperature was 68 degrees, the dew point 57, and the relative humidity was 68%. The wind was north at 9 miles an hour, gusting to 32. Around the region, a thunderstorm was reported, with a temperature of 63 at Beatrice, and 64 at Omaha. At Springfield, it was partly cloudy, with a temperature of 69. At Emporia, it was mostly cloudy, with a temperature of 73. It was cloudy, with a temperature of 75 at Lawrence, 78 at Kansas City, and 75 at Wichita. Once again, at Manhattan, it was 68 degrees under cloudy skies. Once again, at Topeka, it was 75 degrees under cloudy skies. The National Weather Service has issued severe thunderstorm watch number 212, effective until 6 a.m. Sunday. This watch includes the following county: Atchison, Kansas. Remember, a severe thunderstorm watch means the conditions are favorable for the development of severe weather, including large hail and damaging winds, in and close to the watch area. While severe weather may not be imminent, persons should remain alert for rapidly changing weather conditions and listen for later statements and possible warnings. Stay tuned to NOAA Weather Radio, commercial radio and television outlets, or internet sources for the latest severe weather information. Repeating, severe thunderstorm watch number 212 has been issued until 6 a.m. Sunday for the following county: Atchison, Kansas. Severe thunderstorm watch number 211 has been extended until 2 a.m. for the following counties: in Kansas, Jackson, Pottawatomie, and Riley. Remember, a severe thunderstorm watch means the conditions are favorable for the development of severe weather, including large hail and damaging winds, in and close to the watch area. While severe weather may not be imminent, persons should remain alert for rapidly changing weather conditions and listen for later statements and possible warnings. Stay tuned to NOAA Weather Radio, commercial radio and television outlets, or internet sources for the latest severe weather information. Repeating, the severe thunderstorm watch number 211 has been extended until 2 a.m. for the following counties: in Kansas, Jackson, Pottawatomie, and Riley. Now here is your National Weather Service forecast. Wind advisory in effect from 9 a.m. to 9 p.m. Sunday. West of tonight, mostly cloudy. A slight chance of showers and thunderstorms. Near steady temperature in the lower 70s. Southeast winds 10 to 15 miles per hour. Chance of rain 20%. Sunday, partly sunny and windy with highs around 90. South winds 15 to 25 miles per hour, increasing to 25 to 30 miles per hour in the afternoon. Gusts up to 45 miles per hour. Sunday night, partly cloudy. A chance of showers and thunderstorms, mainly in the evening. Windy with lows around 70. South winds 20 to 30 miles per hour with gusts up to 40 miles per hour. Chance of rain 30%. Monday, mostly sunny. A chance of showers and thunderstorms in the afternoon. Breezy with highs around 90. South winds 15 to 25 miles per hour with gusts up to 45 miles per hour. Monday night, showers and thunderstorms. Breezy, cooler with lows in the upper 50s. South winds 20 to 25 miles per hour with gusts up to 45 miles per hour, becoming southwest 15 to 25 miles per hour with gusts up to 35 miles per hour after midnight. Chance of rain 90%. Tuesday through Wednesday night, mostly cloudy. Highs in the upper 60s. Lows in the upper 40s. Thursday and Thursday night, mostly cloudy with a slight chance of showers. Highs in the lower 70s. Lows in the lower 50s.
Friday, partly sunny with a slight

chance of showers. A slight chance of thunderstorms in the afternoon. Highs in the middle 70s. Friday night, partly cloudy in the evening, then becoming mostly cloudy. Lows in the middle 50s. Saturday, mostly cloudy in the morning, then partly sunny with a slight chance of showers and thunderstorms in the afternoon. Highs in the lower 80s. For the following counties, in Kansas, Geary, Jackson, Morris, Osage, Pottawatomie, Riley, Shawnee and Wabansee. Wind advisory in effect from 9 a.m. to 9 p.m. Sunday. South winds 20 to 30 miles per hour with gusts up 25 miles per hour expected. Impacts, gusty winds will blow around unsecured objects. Small tree limbs could be blown down too. Winds this strong can make driving difficult, especially for high-profile vehicles. Use extra caution while driving. Secure outdoor objects. 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Here are the 1 a.m. conditions for the local area. At Topeka, it was cloudy. The temperature was 75 degrees, the dew point 65, and the relative humidity was 70%. The wind was southeast at 9 miles an hour. The pressure was 29.71 inches and rising. At Manhattan, it was cloudy. The temperature was 68 degrees. The dew point 57, and the relative humidity was 68%. The wind was north at 9 miles an hour, gusting to 32. Around the region, a thunderstorm was reported, with a temperature of 63 at Beatrice, and 64 at Omaha. At Springfield, it was partly cloudy, with a temperature of 69. At Emporia, it was mostly cloudy, with a temperature of 73. It was cloudy, with a temperature of 75 at Lawrence, 78 at Kansas City, and 75 at Wichita. Once again,

25 degrees under cloudy skies. The National Weather Service has issued severe thunderstorm watch number 212, effective until 6 a.m. Sunday. This watch includes the following

of severe weather, including large hail and damaging winds in and close to the watch area. While severe weather may not be imminent, persons should remain alert for rapidly changing weather conditions and listen for later statements and possible warnings. Stay tuned to NOAA Weather Radio, commercial radio and television outlets, or internet sources for the latest severe weather information. Repeating, severe thunderstorm watch number 212 has been issued until 6 a.m. Sunday for the following county, Atchison, Kansas. Severe thunderstorm watch number 211 has been extended until 2 a.m. for the following counties in Kansas, Jackson, Potawatomi, and Riley. Remember, a severe thunderstorm watch means the conditions are favorable for the development of severe weather, including large hail and damaging winds in and close to the watch area. While severe weather may not be imminent, persons should remain alert for rapidly changing weather conditions and listen for later statements and possible warnings. Stay tuned to NOAA Weather Radio, commercial radio and television outlets, or internet sources for the latest severe weather information. Repeating, the severe thunderstorm watch number 211 has been extended until 2 a.m. for the following counties in Kansas, Jackson, Potawatomi, and Riley. Strong thunderstorms will impact southeastern Yamaha and Jackson counties through 1:45 a.m. At 1:16 a.m., Doppler radar was tracking strong thunderstorms along a line extending from 3 miles southwest of Kickapoo Indian Reservation to 3 miles northwest of Alton to 4 miles west of Potawatomi Reservation. Movement was east at 40 miles per hour. Expected hazards include strong wind gusts of 50 to 55 miles per hour and pea-sized hail. This is a radar-indicated threat. The following impacts are expected. Gusty winds could knock down tree limbs and blow around unsecured objects. Minor damage to vegetation is possible. Locations impacted include Holton, Wetmore, Mayetta, Whiting, Denison, Circleville, Netawaka, and Potawatomi Reservation. If outdoors, consider seeking shelter inside a building. A severe thunderstorm watch remains in effect until 2 a.m. for northeastern Kansas. The current time is 1:23 a.m. Central Daylight Time. Now here is your National Weather Service forecast. Wind advisory in effect from 9 a.m. to 9 p.m. Sunday. Rest of tonight, mostly cloudy. A slight chance of showers and thunderstorms. Near steady temperature in the lower 70s. Southeast winds 10 to 15 miles per hour. Chance of rain 20%. Sunday, partly sunny and windy with highs around 90. South winds 15 to 25 miles per hour, increasing to 25 to 30 miles per hour in the afternoon. Gusts up to 45 miles per hour. Sunday night, partly cloudy. A chance of showers and thunderstorms, mainly in the evening. Windy with lows around 70. South winds 20 to 30 miles per hour with gusts up to 40 miles per hour. Chance of rain 30%. Monday, mostly sunny. A chance of showers and thunderstorms in the afternoon. Breezy with highs around 90. South winds 15 to 25 miles per hour with gusts up to 45 miles per hour. Chance of rain 50%. Monday night, showers and thunderstorms. Breezy, cooler with lows in the upper 50s. South winds 20 to 25 miles per hour with gusts up to 45 miles per hour, becoming southwest 15 to 25 miles per hour with gusts up to 35 miles per hour after midnight. Chance of rain 90%. Tuesday through Wednesday night, mostly cloudy. Highs in the upper 60s. Lows in the upper 40s. Thursday and Thursday night, mostly cloudy with a slight chance of showers. Highs in the lower 70s. Lows in the lower 50s. Friday, partly sunny with a slight chance of showers. A slight chance...

in northwestern Missouri until 2:15 a.m. At 1:25 a.m., severe thunderstorms were located along a line extending from near Schubert to near Reserve to near Whiting, moving east at 45 miles per hour. Expected hazards include 60 miles per hour wind gusts and nickel-sized hail. This is a radar-indicated threat. The following impacts are expected. Expect damage to roofs, siding, and trees. Locations impacted include Atchison, Wathena, Mound City, Highland, Troy, Oregon, Effingham, Maitland, Rushville, Lancaster, Forest City, Craig, Fillmore, White Cloud, Muskoda, Denton, Donovan, Graham, Big Lake, and Severance. This includes Interstate 29 between mile marker 60 and 93. For your protection, move to an interior room on the lowest floor of a building.

western Andrew County in northwestern Missouri until 2:15 a.m. At 1:25 a.m., severe thunderstorms were located along a line extending from near Schubert to near Reserve to near Whiting, moving east at 45 miles per hour. Expected hazards include 60 miles per hour wind gusts and nickel-sized hail. This is a radar-indicated threat. The following impacts are expected. Expect damage to roofs, siding, and trees. Locations impacted include Atchison, Wathena, Mound City, Highland, Troy, Oregon, Effingham, Maitland, Rushville, Lancaster, Forest City, Craig, Fillmore, White Cloud, Muskoda, Denton, Donovan, Graham, Big Lake, and Severance. This includes Interstate 29 between mile marker 60 and 93. For your protection, move to an interior room on the lowest floor of a building. Strong thunderstorms will impact southeastern Yamaha and Jackson counties through 1:45 a.m. At 1:16 a.m., Doppler radar was tracking strong thunderstorms along a line extending from 3 miles southwest of Kickapoo Indian Reservation to 3 miles northwest of Alton to 4 miles west of Potawatomi Reservation. Movement was east at 40 miles per hour. Expected hazards include strong wind gusts of 50 to 55 miles per hour and pea-sized hail. This is a radar-indicated threat. The following impacts are expected. Gusty winds could knock down tree limbs and blow around unsecured objects. Minor damage to vegetation is possible. Locations impacted include Holton, Wetmore, Mayetta, Whiting, Denison, Circleville, Netawaka, and Potawatomi Reservation. If outdoors, consider seeking shelter inside a building. A severe thunderstorm watch remains in effect until 2 a.m. for northeastern Kansas. This is NOAA Weather Radio Station WXK91 in Topeka. Here are the 1 a.m. conditions for the local area. At Topeka, it was cloudy. The temperature was 75 degrees, the dew point 65, and the relative humidity was 70%. The wind was southeast at 9 miles an hour. The pressure was 29.71 inches and rising. The National Weather Service in Pleasant Hill has issued a severe thunderstorm warning for Donovan County in northeastern Kansas, northern Atchison County in northeastern Kansas, western Buchanan County in northwestern Missouri, Hull County in northwestern Missouri, southwestern Nottoway County in northwestern Missouri, western Andrew County in northwestern Missouri, until 2:15 a.m. At 1:25 a.m., severe thunderstorms were located along a line extending from near Schubert to near Reserve to near Whiting, moving east at 45 miles per hour. Expected hazards include 60 miles per hour wind gusts and nickel-sized hail. This is a radar-indicated threat. The following impacts are expected. Expect damage to roofs, siding, and trees. Locations impacted include Atchison, Wathena, Mound City, Highland, Troy, Oregon, Effingham, Maitland, Rushville, Lancaster, Forest City, Craig, Fillmore, White Cloud, Muskoda, Denton, Donovan, Graham, Big Lake, and Severance. This includes Interstate 29 between mile marker 60 and 93. For your protection, move to an interior room on the lowest floor of a building. Strong thunderstorms will impact southeastern Yamaha and Jackson counties through 1:45 a.m. At 1:16 a.m., Doppler radar was tracking strong thunderstorms along a line extending from 3 miles southwest of Kickapoo Indian Reservation to 3 miles northwest of Alton to 4 miles west of Potawatomi Reservation. Movement was east at 40 miles per hour. Expected hazards include strong wind gusts of 50 to 55 miles per hour and pea-sized hail. This is a radar-indicated threat. The following impacts are expected. Gusty winds could knock down pea-sized hail. This is a radar-indicated threat. The following impacts are expected. Gusty winds could knock down tree limbs and blow around unsecured objects. Minor damage to vegetation is possible. Locations impacted include Holton, Wetmore, Mayetta, Whiting, Denison, Circleville, Netawaka, and Potawatomi Reservation. If outdoors,

consider seeking shelter inside a building. A severe thunderstorm watch remains in effect until 2 a.m. for northeastern Kansas. This is NOAA Weather Radio Station WXK91 in Topeka. Here are the 1 a.m. conditions for the local area. At Topeka, it was cloudy. The temperature was 75 degrees, the dew point 65, and the relative humidity was 70%. The wind was southeast at 9 miles an hour. The pressure was 29.71 inches and rising. The National Weather Service in Pleasant Hill has issued a severe thunderstorm warning for Doniphan County in northeastern Kansas, northern Atchison County in northeastern Kansas, western Buchanan County in northwestern Missouri, Hull County in northwestern Missouri, southwestern Nottoway County in northwestern Missouri, western Andrew County in northwestern Missouri, until 2:15 a.m. At 1:25 a.m., severe thunderstorms were located along a line extending from near Schubert to near Reserve to near Whiting, moving east at 45 miles per hour. Expected hazards include 60 miles per hour wind gusts and nickel-size hail. This is a radar-indicated threat. The following impacts are expected: expect damage to roofs, siding, and trees. Locations impacted include Atchison, Wafina, Mound City, Highland, Troy, Oregon, Effingham, Maitland, Rushville, Lancaster, Forest City, Craig, Fillmore, White Cloud, Muskota, Denton, Doniphan, Graham, Big Lake, and Severance. This includes Interstate 29 between mile marker 60 and 93. For your protection, move to an interior room on the lowest floor of a building. Strong thunderstorms will impact southeastern Yamaha and Jackson counties through 1:45 a.m. At 1:16 a.m., Doppler radar was tracking strong thunderstorms along a line extending from 3 miles southwest of Kickapoo Indian Reservation to 3 miles northwest of Alton to 4 miles west of Potawatomi Reservation. Movement was east at 40 miles per hour. Expected hazards include strong wind gusts of 50 to 55 miles per hour and pea-size hail. This is a radar-indicated threat. The following impacts are expected: gusty winds could knock down tree limbs and blow around unsecured objects. Locations impacted include Holton, Wetmore, Mayetta, Whiting, Denison, Circleville, Netawaka, and Potawatomi Reservation. If outdoors, consider seeking shelter inside a building. A severe thunderstorm watch remains in effect until 2 a.m. for northeastern Kansas. This is NOAA Weather Radio Station WXK91 in Topeka. Here are the 1 a.m. conditions for the local area. At Topeka, it was cloudy. The temperature was 75 degrees, the dew point 65, and the relative humidity was 70%. The wind was southeast at 9 miles an hour. The pressure was 29.71 inches and rising. The National Weather Service in Pleasant Hill has issued a severe thunderstorm warning for Doniphan County in northeastern Kansas, northern Atchison County in northeastern Kansas, western Buchanan County in northwestern Missouri, Hull County in northwestern Missouri, southwestern Nottoway County in northwestern Missouri, western Andrew County in northwestern Missouri, until 2:15 a.m. At 1:25 a.m., severe thunderstorms were located along a line extending from near Schubert to near Reserve to near Whiting, moving east at 45 miles per hour. Expected hazards include 60 miles per hour wind gusts and nickel-size hail. This is a radar-indicated threat. The following impacts are expected: expect damage to roofs, siding, and trees. Locations impacted include Atchison, Wafina, Mound City, Highland, Troy, Oregon, Effingham, Maitland, Rushville, Lancaster, Forest City, Craig, Fillmore, White Cloud, Muskota, Denton, Doniphan, Graham, Big Lake, and Severance. This includes Interstate 29 between mile marker 60 and 93. For your protection, move to an interior room on the lowest floor of a building. This is NOAA Weather Radio WXK91 in Topeka. The current time is 1:38 a.m. Central Daylight Time.

strong thunderstorms will impact southeastern Yamaha and Jackson counties through 1:45 a.m. At 1:16 a.m., Doppler radar was tracking strong thunderstorms along a line extending from 3 miles southwest of Kickapoo Indian Reservation to 3 miles northwest of Alton to 4 miles west of Potawatomi Reservation. Movement was east at 40 miles per hour. Expected hazards include strong wind gusts of 50 to 55 miles per hour and pea-sized hail. This is a radar-indicated threat. The following impacts are expected. Gusty winds could knock down tree limbs and blow around unsecured objects. Minor damage to vegetation is possible. Locations impacted include Denison, Circleville, Netawaka, and Potawatomi Reservation. If outdoors, consider seeking shelter inside a building. A severe thunderstorm watch remains in effect until 2 a.m. for northeastern Kansas. This is NOAA Weather Radio Station WXK91 in Topeka. Here are the 1 a.m. conditions for the local area. At Topeka, it was cloudy. The temperature was 75 degrees, the dew point 65. A severe thunderstorm warning remains in effect until 2:15 a.m. for Donovan, northern Atchison, western Buchanan, Hold, southwestern Nottoway, and western Andrew counties. At 1:38 a.m., severe thunderstorms were located along a line extending from near Fairfax to near White Cloud to near Effingham, moving east at 45.

Source automated weather station. A 61 miles per hour wind gust was measured at Fall City, Nebraska. The following impacts are expected. Expect damage to roofs, siding, and trees. Locations impacted include Atchison, Wathena, Mound City, Highland, Troy, Oregon, Effingham, Maitland, Rushville, Lancaster, Forest City, Craig, Fillmore, White Cloud, Muskota, Denton, Donovan, Graham, Big Lake, and Severance. This includes Interstate 29 between mile marker 60 and 93. For your protection, move to an interior room on the lowest floor of a building. Here are the 1 a.m. conditions for the local area. At Topeka, it was cloudy. The temperature was 75 degrees, the dew point 65, and the relative humidity was 70%. The wind was southeast at 9 miles an hour. The pressure was 29.71 inches and rising. A severe thunderstorm warning remains in effect until 2:15 a.m. for Donovan, northern Atchison, western Buchanan, Hold, southwestern Nottoway, and western Andrew counties. At 1:38 a.m., severe thunderstorms were located along a line extending from near Fairfax to near White Cloud to near Effingham, moving east at 45 miles per hour. Expected hazards include 60 miles per hour wind gusts and nickel-size hail. Source, automated weather station. A 61 miles per hour wind gust was measured at Fall City, Nebraska. The following impacts are expected. Expect damage to roofs, siding, and trees. Locations impacted include Atchison, Wathena, Mound City, Highland, Troy, Oregon, Effingham, Maitland, Rushville, Lancaster, Forest City, Craig, Fillmore, White Cloud, Muskota, Denton, Donovan, Graham, Big Lake, and Severance. This includes Interstate 29 between mile marker 60 and 93. For your protection, move to an interior room on the lowest floor of a building. Strong thunderstorms will impact southeastern Yamaha and Jackson counties through 1:45 a.m. At 1:16 a.m., Doppler radar was tracking strong thunderstorms along a line extending from 3 miles southwest of Kickapoo Indian Reservation to 3 miles northwest of Alton to 4 miles west of Pottawatomie Reservation. Movement was east at 40 miles per hour. Expected hazards include strong wind gusts of 50 to 55 miles per hour and pea-sized hail. This is a radar-indicated threat. The following impacts are expected. Gusty winds could knock down tree limbs and blow around unsecured objects. Minor damage to vegetation is possible. Locations impacted include Holton, Wetmore, Mayetta, Whiting, Denison, Circleville, Netawaka, and Pottawatomie Reservation. If outdoors, consider seeking shelter inside a building. A severe thunderstorm watch remains in effect until 2 a.m. for northeastern Kansas. This is NOAA Weather Radio Station WXK91 in Topeka. Here are the 1 a.m. conditions for the local area. At Topeka, it was cloudy. The temperature was 75 degrees, the dew point 65, and the relative humidity was 70%. The wind was southeast at 9 miles an hour. The pressure was 29.71 inches and rising. A severe thunderstorm warning remains in effect until 2:15 a.m. for Donovan, northern Atchison, western Buchanan, Hold, southwestern Nottoway, and western Andrew counties. At 1:38 a.m., severe thunderstorms were located along a line extending from near Fairfax to near White Cloud to near Effingham, moving east at 45 miles per hour. Expected hazards include 60 miles per hour wind gusts and nickel-size hail. Source, automated weather station. A 61 miles per hour wind gust was measured at Fall City, Nebraska. The following impacts are expected. Expect damage to roofs, siding, and trees. Locations impacted include Atchison, Wathena, Mound City, Highland, Troy, Oregon, Effingham, Maitland, Rushville, Lancaster, Forest City, Craig, Fillmore, White Cloud, Muskota, Denton, Donovan, Graham, Big Lake, and Severance.
This includes Interstate 29 between mile marker 60 and 93. For your protection, move to an interior room on the lowest floor of a building. 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Here are the 1 a.m. conditions for the local area. At Topeka, it was cloudy. The temperature was 75 degrees, the dew point 65, and the relative humidity was 70%. The wind was southeast at 9 miles an hour. The pressure was 29.71.

Northern Atchison, Western Buchanan, Hull, Southwestern Nottoway, and Western Andrew counties. At 1:38 a.m., severe thunderstorms were located along a line extending from near Fairfax to near White Cloud to near Effingham, moving east at 45 miles per hour. Expected hazards include 60 miles per hour wind gusts and nickel-size hail. Source, Automated Weather Station. A 61 miles per hour wind gust was measured at Fall City, Nebraska. The following impacts are expected. Expect damage to roofs, siding, and trees. Locations impacted include Atchison, Wathena, Mound City, Highland, Troy, Oregon, Effingham, Maitland, Rushville, Lancaster, Forest City, Craig, Fillmore, White Cloud, Muskoda, Denton, Donovan, Graham, Big Lake, and Severance. This includes Interstate 29 between mile marker 60 and 93. For your protection, move to an interior room on the lowest floor of a building. 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Here are the 1 a.m. conditions for the local area. At Topeka, it was cloudy. The temperature was 75 degrees, the dew point 65, and the relative humidity was 70%. The wind was southeast at 9 miles an hour. The pressure was 29.71 inches and rising. A severe thunderstorm warning remains in effect until 2:15 a.m. for Donovan, Northern Atchison, Western Buchanan, Hull, Southwestern Nottoway, and Western Andrew counties. At 1:38 a.m., severe thunderstorms were located.

Expected hazards include 60 miles per hour wind gusts and Nicholson. Severe thunderstorm watch number 211 has been allowed to expire for the following counties in Kansas, Jackson, Pottawatomie, and Riley. Repeating, the severe thunderstorm watch number 211 has been allowed to expire for the following counties in Kansas, Jackson, Pottawatomie, and Riley. A severe thunderstorm warning remains in effect until 2:15 a.m. for Donovan, northern Atchison, western Buchanan, Holt, southwestern Nottoway, and western Andrew counties. At 1:38 a.m., severe thunderstorms were located along a line extending from near Fairfax to near White Cloud to near Effingham, moving east at 45 miles per hour. Expected hazards include 60 miles per hour wind gusts and nickel-sized hail. Source, Automated Weather Station. A 61 miles per hour wind gust was measured at Fall City, Nebraska. The following impacts are expected: expects damage to roofs, siding, and trees. Locations impacted include Atchison, Wathena, Mound City, Highland, Troy, Oregon, Effingham, Maitland, Rushville, Lancaster, Forest City, Craig, Fillmore, White Cloud, Muskota, Denton, Donovan, Graham, Big Lake, and Severance. This includes Interstate 29 between mile marker 60 and 93. For your protection, move to an interior room on the lowest floor of a building. 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Here are the 1 a.m. conditions for the local area. At Topeka, it was cloudy. The temperature was 75 degrees, the dew point 65, and the relative humidity was 70%. The wind was southeast at 9 miles an hour. The pressure was 29.71 inches and rising. A severe thunderstorm warning remains in effect until 2:15 a.m. for Donovan, northern Atchison, western Buchanan, Holt, southwestern Nottoway, and western Andrew counties. At 1:38 a.m., severe thunderstorms were located along a line extending from near Fairfax to near White Cloud to near Effingham, moving east at 45 miles per hour. Expected hazards include 60 miles per hour wind gusts and nickel-sized hail. Source, Automated Weather Station. A 61 miles per hour wind gust was measured at Fall City, Nebraska. The following impacts are expected: expects damage to roofs, siding, and trees. Locations impacted include Atchison, Wathena, Mound City, Highland, Troy, Oregon, Effingham, Maitland, Rushville, Lancaster, Forest City, Craig, Fillmore, White Cloud, Muskota, Denton, Donovan, Graham, Big Lake, and Severance. This includes Interstate 29 between mile marker 60 and 93. For your protection, move to an interior room on the lowest floor of a building. 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Here are the 1 a.m. conditions for the local area. At Topeka, it was cloudy. The temperature was 75 degrees, the dew point 65, and the relative humidity was 70%. The wind was southeast at 9 miles an hour. The pressure was 29.71 inches and rising. A severe thunderstorm warning remains in effect until 2:15 a.m. for Donovan, northern Atchison, western Buchanan, Holt, southwestern Nottoway, and western Andrew counties. At 1:38 a.m., severe thunderstorms were located along a line extending from near Fairfax to near White Cloud to near Effingham, moving east at 45 miles per hour. Expected hazards include 60 miles per hour wind gusts and nickel-sized hail. Source, Automated Weather Station. A 61 miles per hour wind gust was measured at Fall City, Nebraska. The following impacts are expected: expects damage to roofs, siding, and trees. Locations impacted include Atchison, Wathena, Mound City, Highland, Troy, Oregon. A severe thunderstorm warning remains in effect until 2:15 a.m. for Donovan, northern Atchison, western Buchanan, Holt, southwestern Nottoway, and western Andrew counties. At 1:51 a.m., severe thunderstorms were located along a line extending from near Craig to near Highland to

strong gusts, moving east at 45 miles per hour. Expected hazards include 60 miles per hour wind gusts and nickel-size hail. This is a radar-indicated threat. The following impacts are expected. Expect damage to roofs, siding, and trees. Locations impacted include Atchison, Wafina, Mound City, Highland, Troy, Oregon, Effingham, Maitland, Rushville, Lancaster, Forest City, Craig, Fillmore, White Cloud, Muskota,

Mile marker 6093. For your protection, move to an interior room on the lowest floor of a building. A severe thunderstorm warning remains in effect until 2:15 a.m. for Donovan, Northern Atchison, Western Buchanan, Hull, Southwestern Nottoway, and Western Andrew counties. At 1:51 a.m., severe thunderstorms were located along a line extending from near Craig to near Highland to near Launceston, moving east at 45 miles per hour. Expected hazards include 60 miles per hour wind gusts and nickel-sized hail. This is a radar-indicated threat. The following impacts are expected: expect damage to roofs.

KSK91 in Topeka. Here are the 1 a.m. conditions for the local area. At Topeka, it was cloudy. The temperature was 75 degrees, the dew point 65, and the relative humidity was 70%. The wind was southeast at 9 miles an hour. The pressure was 29.71 inches and rising. A severe thunderstorm warning remains in effect until 2:15 a.m. for Donovan, Northern Atchison, Western Buchanan, Hold, Southwestern Nottoway, and Western Andrew counties. At 1:51 a.m., severe thunderstorms were located along a line extending from near Craig to near Highland to near Launceston, moving east at 45 miles per hour. Expected hazards include 60 miles per hour when this is a radar-indicated threat. The following impacts are expected: expect damage to roofs, siding, and trees. Locations impacted include Atchison, Wafina, Mound City, Highland, Troy, Oregon, Effingham, Maitland, Rushville, Lancaster, Forest City, Craig, Fillmore, White Cloud, Muskoda, Denton, Donovan, Graham, Big Lake, and Severance. This includes Interstate 29 between mile marker 60 and 93. For your protection, move to an interior room on the lowest floor of a building. This is NOAA Weather Radio Station WXK91 in Topeka. Here are the 1 a.m. conditions for the local area. At Topeka, it was cloudy. The temperature was 75 degrees, the dew point 65, and the relative humidity was 70%. The wind was southeast at 9 miles an hour. The pressure was 29.71 inches and rising. A severe thunderstorm warning remains in effect until 2:15 a.m. for Donovan, Northern Atchison, Western Buchanan, Hold, Southwestern Nottoway, and Western Andrew counties. At 1:51 a.m., severe thunderstorms were located along a line extending from near Craig to near Highland to near Launceston, moving east at 45 miles per hour. Expected hazards include 60 miles per hour wind gusts and nickel-size hail. This is a radar-indicated threat. The following impacts are expected: expect damage to roofs, siding, and trees.

Effingham, Maitland, Rushville, Lancaster, Forest City, Craig, Fillmore, White Cloud, Muskoda, Denton, Donovan, Graham, Big Lake, and Severance. This includes Interstate 29 between mile marker 60 and 93. For your protection, move to an interior room on the lowest floor of a building. 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Here are the 1 a.m. conditions for the local area. At Topeka, it was cloudy. The temperature was 75 degrees, the dew point 65, and the relative humidity was 70%. The wind was southeast at 9 miles an hour. The pressure was 29.71 inches and rising. A severe thunderstorm warning remains in effect until 2:15 a.m. for Donovan, northern Atchison, western Buchanan, Hold, southwestern Nottoway, and western Andrew counties. At 1:51 a.m., severe thunderstorms were located along a line extending from near Craig to near Highland to near Launceston, moving east at 45 miles per hour. Expected hazards include 60 miles per hour wind gusts and nickel-size hail. This is a radar-indicated threat. The following impacts are expected: expect damage to roofs, siding, and trees. Locations impacted include Atchison, Wafina, Mound City, Highland, Troy, Oregon, Effingham, Maitland, Rushville, Lancaster, Forest City, Craig, Fillmore, White Cloud, Muskoda, Denton, Donovan, Graham, Big Lake, and Severance. This includes Interstate 29 between mile marker 60 and 93.

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Here are the 1 a.m. conditions for the local area. At Topeka, it was cloudy. The temperature was 75 degrees, the dew point 65, and the relative humidity was 70%. The wind was southeast at 9 miles an hour. The pressure was 29.71 inches and rising. A severe thunderstorm warning remains in effect until 2:15 a.m. for Donovan, northern Atchison, western Buchanan, Hold, southwestern Nottoway, and western Andrew counties. At 1:51 a.m., severe thunderstorms were located along a line extending from near Craig to near Highland to near Launceston, moving east at 45 miles per hour. Expected hazards include 60 miles per hour wind gusts and nickel-size hail. This is a radar-indicated threat. The following impacts are expected: expect damage to roofs, siding, and trees. Locations impacted include Atchison, Wathena, Mound City, Highland, Troy, Oregon, Effingham, Maitland, Rushville, Lancaster, Forest City, Craig, Fillmore, White Cloud, Muskota, Denton, Donovan, Graham, Big Lake, and Severance. This includes Interstate 29 between mile marker 60 and 93. For your protection, move to an interior room on the lowest floor of a building. This is NOAA Weather Radio Station WXK91 in Topeka. Here are the 1 a.m. conditions for the local area.

The thunderstorm warning remains in effect until 2:15 a.m. for Donovan, northern Atchison, western Buchanan, Hold, southwestern Nottoway, and western Andrew counties. At 1:51 a.m., severe thunderstorms were located along a line extending from near Craig to near Highland to near Launceston, moving east at 45 miles per hour. Expected hazards include 60 miles per hour wind gusts and nickel-sized hail. This is a radar-indicated threat. The following impacts are expected. Expects damage to roofs, siding, and trees. Locations impacted include Atchison, Wathena, Mound City, Highland, Troy, Oregon, Effingham, Maitland, Rushville, Lancaster, Forest City, Craig, Fillmore, White Cloud, Muskoka, Denton, Donovan, Graham, Big Lake, and Severance. This includes Interstate 29 between mile marker 60 and 93. For your protection, move to an interior room on the lowest floor of a building. 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Here are the 1 a.m. conditions for the local area. At Topeka, it was cloudy. The temperature was 7.

Craig to near Highland to near Launceston, moving east at 45 miles per hour. Expected hazards include 60 miles per hour wind gusts and nickel-size hail. This is a radar-indicated threat. The following impacts are expected. Expect damage to roofs, siding, and trees. Locations impacted include Atchison, Wathena, Mound City, Highland, Troy, Oregon, Effingham, Maitland, Rushville, Lancaster, Forest City, Craig, Fillmore, White Cloud, Muskoka, Denton, Donovan, Graham, Big Lake, and Severance. This includes Interstate 29 between mile marker 60 and 93. For your protection, move to an interior room on the lowest floor of a building. 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Here are the 1 a.m. conditions for the local area. At Topeka, it was cloudy. The temperature was 75 degrees, the dew point 65, and the relative humidity was 70%. The wind was southeast at 9 miles an hour. The pressure was 29.71 inches and rising. A severe thunderstorm warning remains in effect until 2:15 a.m. for Donovan, northern Atchison, western Buchanan, Hold, southwestern Nottoway, and western Andrew counties. At 1:51 a.m., severe thunderstorms were located along a line extending from near Craig to near Highland to near Launceston, moving east at 45 miles per hour. Expected hazards include 60 miles per hour wind gusts and nickel-size hail. This is a radar-indicated threat. The following impacts are expected. Expect damage to roofs, siding, and trees. Locations impacted include Atchison, Wathena, Mound City, Highland, Troy, Oregon, Effingham, Maitland, Rushville, Lancaster, Forest City, Craig, Fillmore, White Cloud, Muskoka, Denton, Donovan, Graham, Big Lake, and Severance. This includes Interstate 29 between mile marker 60 and 93. For your protection, move to an interior room on the lowest floor of a building. This is NOAA Weather Radio Station WXK91 in Topeka. A severe thunderstorm warning remains in effect until 2:15 a.m. for Donovan, northern Atchison, western Buchanan, Hold, southwestern Nottoway, and western Andrew counties. At 1:51 a.m., severe thunderstorms were located along a line extending from near Craig to near Highland to near Launceston, moving east at 45 miles per hour. Expected hazards include 60 miles per hour wind gusts and nickel-size hail. This is a radar-indicated threat. The following impacts are expected. Expect damage to roofs, siding, and trees. Locations impacted include Atchison, Wathena, Mound City, Highland, Troy, Oregon, Effingham, Maitland, Rushville, Lancaster, Forest City, Craig, Fillmore, White Cloud, Muskoka, Denton, Donovan, Graham, Big Lake, and Severance. This includes Interstate 29 between mile marker 60 and 93. For your protection, move to an interior room on the lowest floor of a building. This is NOAA Weather Radio Station WXK91 in Topeka. A severe thunderstorm warning remains in effect until 2:15 a.m. for Donovan, northern Atchison, western Buchanan, Hold, southwestern Nottoway, and western Andrew counties. At 1:51 a.m., severe thunderstorms were located along a line extending from near Craig to near Highland to near Launceston, moving east at 45 miles per hour. Expected hazards include 60 miles per hour wind gusts and nickel-size hail. This is a radar-indicated threat. The following impacts are expected. Expect damage to roofs, siding, and trees. Locations impacted include Atchison, Wathena.

Effingham, Maitland, Rushville, Lancaster, Forest City, Craig, Fillmore, White Cloud, Muskoka, Denton, Donovan, Graham, Big Lake, and Severance. This includes Interstate 29 between mile marker 60 and 93. For your protection, move to an interior room on the lowest floor of a building. This is NOAA Weather Radio Station WXK91 in Topeka. A severe thunderstorm warning remains in effect until 2:15 a.m. for Donovan, Northern Atchison, Western Buchanan, Hull, Southwestern Nottoway, and Western Andrew counties. At 1:51 a.m., severe thunderstorms were located along a line extending from near Craig to near Highland to near Longchester, moving east at 45 miles per hour. Expected hazards include 60 miles per hour wind gusts and nickel-sized hail. This is a radar-indicated threat. The following impacts are expected: expect damage to roofs, siding, and trees. Locations impacted include Atchison, Wathena, Mound City, Highland, Troy, Oregon, Effingham, Maitland, Rushville, Lancaster, Forest City, Craig, Fillmore, White Cloud, Muskoka, Denton, Donovan, Graham, Big Lake, and Severance. This includes Interstate 29 between mile marker 60 and 93. For your protection, move to an interior...

Weather Service in Pleasant Hill has issued a severe thunderstorm warning for southeastern Doniphan County in northeastern Kansas, northeastern Atchison County in northeastern Kansas, Buchanan County in northwestern Missouri, northwestern Clinton County in northwestern Missouri, western Gentry County in northwestern Missouri, eastern Hall County in northwestern Missouri, southern Nottoway County in northwestern Missouri, Andrew County in northwestern Missouri, western DeKalb County in northwestern Missouri, until 3 a.m. At 2:10 a.m., severe thunderstorms were located along a line extending from near Maitland to near Troy to near Atchison, moving east at 40 miles per hour. Expected hazards include 60 miles per hour wind gusts and penny-size hail. This is a radar-indicated threat. The following impacts are expected. Expect damage to roofs, siding, and trees. Locations impacted include St. Joseph, Atchison, Savannah, Gower, Wafina, Elwood, Stanbury, Troy, Country Club Villa, Country Club, King City, Stewartsville, Agency, Dearborn, Union Star, Maitland, Amazonia, Rushville, Clarksdale, and Fillmore. This includes the following highways: Interstate 29 between mile markers 31 and 73, Interstate 229 between mile markers 0 and 14. For your protection, move to an interior room on the lowest floor of a building. The National Weather Service in Pleasant Hill has issued a severe

0.65, and the relative humidity was 70%. The wind was southeast at 5 miles an hour. The pressure was 29.75 inches and rising. The National Weather Service in Pleasant Hill has issued a severe thunderstorm warning for southeastern Doniphan County in northeastern Kansas, northeastern Atchison County in northeastern Kansas, Buchanan County in northwestern Missouri, northwestern Clinton County in northwestern Missouri, western Gentry County in northwestern Missouri, eastern Hall County in northwestern Missouri, southern Nottoway County in northwestern Missouri, Andrew County in northwestern Missouri, western DeKalb County in northwestern Missouri, until 3 a.m. At 2:10 a.m., severe thunderstorms were located along a line extending from near Maitland to near Troy to near Atchison, moving east at 40 miles per hour. Expected hazards include 60 miles per hour wind gusts and penny-size hail. This is a radar-indicated threat. The following impacts are expected: expect damage to roofs, siding, and trees. Locations impacted include St. Joseph, Atchison, Savannah, Gower, Rothina, Elwood, Stanbury, Troy, Country Club Villa, Country Club, King City, Stewartsville, Agency, Dearborn, Union Star, Maitland, Amazonia, Rushville, Clarksdale, and Fillmore. This includes the following highways: Interstate 29 between mile markers 31 and 73, Interstate 229 between mile markers 0 and 14. For your protection, move to an interior room on the lowest floor of a building. The current time is 2:23 a.m. Central Daylight Time. 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Here are the 2 a.m. conditions for the local area. At Topeka, it was cloudy. The temperature was 75 degrees, the dew point 65, and the relative humidity was 70%. The wind was southeast at 5 miles an hour. The pressure was 29.75 inches and rising. The National Weather Service in Pleasant Hill has issued a severe thunderstorm warning for southeastern Doniphan County in northeastern Kansas, northeastern Atchison County in northeastern Kansas, Buchanan County in northwestern Missouri, northwestern Clinton County in northwestern Missouri, western Gentry County in northwestern Missouri, eastern Hall County in northwestern Missouri, southern Nottoway County in northwestern Missouri, Andrew County in northwestern Missouri, western DeKalb County in northwestern Missouri, until 3 a.m. At 2:10 a.m., severe thunderstorms were located along a line extending from near Maitland to near Troy to near Atchison, moving east at 40 miles per hour. Expected hazards include 60 miles per hour wind gusts and penny-size hail. This is a radar-indicated threat. A severe thunderstorm warning remains in effect until 3 a.m. for southeastern Doniphan, northeastern Atchison, Buchanan, northwestern Clinton, southwestern Gentry, southeastern Holt, southeastern Nottoway, Andrew, and western DeKalb counties. At 2:24 a.m., severe thunderstorms were located along a line extending from near Savannah to Elwood to near Lewis and Clark Village, moving east at 40 miles per hour. Expected hazards include 60 miles per hour wind gusts and penny-size hail. This is a radar-indicated threat. The following impacts are expected: expect damage to roofs, siding, and trees. Locations impacted include St. Joseph, Atchison, Savannah, Gower, Rothina, Elwood, Troy, Country Club Villa, Country Club, King City, Stewartsville, Agency, Dearborn, Union Star, Amazonia, Rushville, Clarksdale, Fillmore, Lewis and Clark Village, and Doniphan. This includes the following highways: Interstate 29 between mile markers 31 and 70, Interstate 229 between mile markers 0 and 14. For your protection, move to an interior room on the lowest floor of a building. This is NOAA Weather Radio Station WXK91 in Topeka. Here are the 2 a.m. conditions for the local area. At Topeka, it was cloudy. The temperature was 75 degrees,
the dew point 65, and the relative humidity was 70%. The wind was southeast at 5 miles an hour. The pressure was 29.75 inches and rising. A severe thunderstorm warning remains in effect until 3 a.m. for southeastern Doniphan, northeastern Atchison, Buchanan, northwestern Clinton, southwestern Gentry, southeastern Holt, southeastern Nottoway, Andrew, and western DeKalb counties. At 2:24 a.m., severe thunderstorms were located along a line extending from near Savannah to Elwood to near Lewis and Clark Village, moving east at 40 miles per hour. Expected hazards include 60 miles per hour wind gusts and penny-size hail. This is a radar-indicated threat. The following impacts are expected: expect damage to roofs, siding, and trees. Locations impacted include St. Joseph, Atchison, Savannah, Gower, Wathena, Elwood, Troy, Country Club Villa, Country Club, King City, Stuartsville, Agency, Dearborn, Union Star, Amazonia, Rushville, Clarksdale, Fillmore, Lewis and Clark Village, and Doniphan. This includes the following highways: Interstate 29 between mile markers 31 and 70, Interstate 229 between mile markers 0 and 14. For your protection, move to an interior room on the lowest floor of a building. This is NOAA Weather Radio Station WXK91 in Topeka. Here are the 2 a.m. conditions for the local area. At Topeka, it was cloudy. The temperature was 75 degrees, the dew point 65, and the relative humidity was 70%. The wind was southeast at 5 miles an hour. The pressure was 29.75 inches and rising. A severe thunderstorm warning remains in effect until 3 a.m. for southeastern Doniphan, northeastern Atchison, Buchanan, northwestern Clinton, southwestern Gentry, southeastern Holt, southeastern Nottoway, Andrew, and western DeKalb counties. At 2:24 a.m., severe thunderstorms were located along a line extending from near Savannah to Elwood to near Lewis and Clark Village, moving east at 40 miles per hour. Expected hazards include 60 miles per hour wind gusts and penny-size hail. This is a radar-indicated threat. The following impacts are expected: expect damage to roofs, siding, and trees. Locations impacted include St. Joseph, Atchison, Savannah, Gower, Wathena, Elwood, Troy, Country Club Villa, Country Club, King City, Stuartsville, Agency, Dearborn, Union Star, Amazonia, Rushville, Clarksdale, Fillmore, Lewis and Clark Village, and Doniphan. This includes the following highways: Interstate 29 between mile markers 31 and 70, Interstate 229 between mile markers 0 and 14. For your protection, move to an interior room on the lowest floor of a building. This is NOAA Weather Radio Station WXK91 in Topeka. Here are the 2 a.m. conditions for the local area. At Topeka, it was cloudy. The temperature was 75 degrees, the dew point 65, and the relative humidity was 70%. The wind was southeast at 5 miles an hour. The pressure was 29.75 inches and rising. A severe thunderstorm warning remains in effect until 3 a.m. for southeastern Doniphan, northeastern Atchison, Buchanan, northwestern Clinton, southwestern Gentry, southeastern Holt, southeastern Nottoway, Andrew, and western DeKalb counties. At 2:24 a.m., severe thunderstorms were located along a line extending from near Savannah to Elwood to near Lewis and Clark Village, moving east at 40 miles per hour. Expected hazards include 60 miles per hour wind gusts and penny-size hail. This is a radar-indicated threat. The following impacts are expected: expect damage to roofs, siding, and trees. Locations impacted include St. Joseph, Atchison, Savannah, Gower, Wathena, Elwood, Troy, Country Club Villa, Country Club, Stuartsville, Agency.

Rochdale, Fillmore, Lewis and Clark Village, and Donovan. This includes the following highways: Interstate 29 between mile markers 31 and 70, Interstate 229 between mile markers 0 and 14. For your protection, move to an interior room on the lowest floor of a building. This is NOAA Weather Radio Station WXK91 in Topeka. Here are the 2 a.m. conditions for the local area. At Topeka, it was cloudy. The temperature was 75 degrees, the dew point 65, and the relative humidity was 70%. The wind was southeast at 5 miles an hour. The pressure was 29.75 inches and rising. A severe thunderstorm warning remains in effect until 3 a.m. for southeastern Donovan, northeastern Atchison, Buchanan, northwestern Clinton, southwestern Gentry, southeastern Holt, southeastern Nottoway, Andrew, and western DeKalb counties. At 2:24 a.m., severe thunderstorms were located along a line extending from near Savannah to Elwood to near Lewis and Clark Village, moving east at 40 miles per hour. Expected hazards include 60 miles per hour wind gusts and penny-size hail. This is a radar-indicated threat. The following impacts are expected: expects damage to roofs, siding, and trees. Locations impacted include St. Joseph, Atchison, Savannah, Gower, Wathena, Elwood, Troy, Country Club Villa, Country Club, King City, Stewartsville, Agency, Dearborn, Union Star, Amazonia, Rushville, Clarksdale, Fillmore, Lewis and Clark Village, and Donovan. Stewartsville, Agency, Dearborn, Union Star, Amazonia, Rushville, Clarksdale, Fillmore, Lewis and Clark Village, and Donovan. This includes the following highways: Interstate 29 between mile markers 31 and 70, Interstate 229 between mile markers 0 and 14. For your protection, move to an interior room on the lowest floor of a building. 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Here are the 2 a.m. conditions for the local area. At Topeka, it was cloudy. The temperature was 75 degrees, the dew point 65, and the relative humidity was 70%. The wind was southeast at 5 miles an hour. The pressure was 29.75 inches and rising. A severe thunderstorm warning remains in effect until 3 a.m. for southeastern Donovan, northeastern Atchison, Buchanan, northwestern Clinton, southwestern Gentry, southeastern Holt, southeastern Nottoway, Andrew, and western DeKalb counties. At 2:24 a.m., severe thunderstorms were located along a line extending from near Savannah to Elwood to near Lewis and Clark Village, moving east at 40 miles per hour. Expected hazards include 60 miles per hour wind gusts and penny-size hail. This is a radar-indicated threat. The following impacts are expected: expects damage to roofs, siding, and trees. Locations impacted include St. Joseph, Atchison, Savannah, Gower, Wathena, Elwood, Troy, Country Club Villa, Country

Clarksdale, Fillmore, Lewis and Clark Village, and Doniphan. This includes the following highways: Interstate 29 between mile markers 31 and 70, Interstate 229 between mile markers 0 and 14. For your protection, move to an interior room on the lowest floor of a building. 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Here are the two AM conditions for the local area. At Topeka, it was cloudy. The severe thunderstorm warning for northeastern Atchison and southeastern Holt counties is canceled. The storms which prompted the warning have moved out of the warned area. Therefore, the warning has been canceled. A severe thunderstorm watch remains in effect until 6 a.m. for northeastern Kansas and northwestern Missouri. Here are the two AM conditions for the local area. At Topeka, it was cloudy. The temperature was 75 degrees, the dew point 65, and the relative humidity was 70%. The wind was southeast at 5 miles an hour. The pressure was 29.75 inches and rising. The severe thunderstorm warning for northeastern Atchison and southeastern Holt counties is canceled. The storms which prompted the warning have moved out of the warned area. Therefore, the warning has been canceled. A severe thunderstorm watch remains in effect until 6 a.m. for northeastern Kansas and northwestern Missouri. 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Here are the two AM conditions for the local area. At Topeka, it was cloudy. The temperature was 75 degrees, the dew point 65, and the relative humidity was 70%. The wind was southeast at 5 miles an hour. The pressure was 29.75 inches and rising. The severe thunderstorm warning for northeastern Atchison and southeastern Holt counties is canceled. The storms which prompted the warning have moved out of the warned area. Therefore, the warning has been canceled. A severe thunderstorm watch remains in effect until 6 a.m. for northeastern Kansas and northwestern Missouri. 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Here are the two AM conditions for the local area. At Topeka, it was cloudy. The temperature was 75 degrees, the dew point 65, and the relative humidity was 70%. The wind was southeast at 5 miles an hour. The pressure was 29.75 inches and rising. The severe thunderstorm warning for northeastern Atchison and southeastern Holt counties is canceled. The storms which prompted the warning have moved out of the warned area. Therefore, the warning has been canceled. A severe thunderstorm watch remains in effect until 6 a.m. for northeastern Kansas and northwestern Missouri. 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The current time is 2:38 a.m. Central Daylight Time. 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Here are the two AM conditions for the local area. At Topeka, it was cloudy. The temperature was 75 degrees, the dew point 65, and the relative humidity was 70%. The wind was southeast at 5 miles an hour. The pressure was 29.75 inches and rising. The severe thunderstorm warning for northeastern Atchison and southeastern Holt counties is canceled. The storms which prompted the warning have moved out of the warned area. Therefore, the warning has been canceled. A severe thunderstorm watch remains in effect until 6 a.m. for northeastern Kansas and northwestern Missouri. 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Here are the two AM conditions for the local area. At Topeka, it was cloudy. The temperature was 75 degrees, the dew point 65, and the relative humidity was 70%. The wind was southeast at 5 miles an hour. The pressure was 29.75 inches and rising. The severe thunderstorm warning for northeastern Atchison and southeastern Holt counties is canceled. The storms which prompted the warning have moved out of the warned area. Therefore, the warning has been canceled.

Therefore, the warning has been canceled. A severe thunderstorm watch remains in effect until 6 a.m. for northeastern Kansas and northwestern Missouri. This is NOAA Weather Radio Station WXK91 in Topeka. Here are the 2 a.m. conditions for the local area. At Topeka, it was cloudy. The temperature was 75 degrees, the dew point 65, and the relative humidity was 70%. The wind was southeast at 5 miles an hour. The pressure was 29.75 inches and rising. The severe thunderstorm warning for northeastern Atchison and southeastern Holt counties is canceled. The storms which prompted the warning have moved out of the warned area. Therefore, the warning has been canceled. A severe thunderstorm watch remains in effect until 6 a.m. for northeastern Kansas and northwestern Missouri. 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Here are the 2 a.m. conditions for the local area. At Topeka, it was cloudy. The temperature was 75 degrees, the dew point 65, and the relative humidity was 70%. The wind was southeast at 5 miles an hour. The pressure was 29.75 inches and rising. The severe thunderstorm warning for northeastern Atchison and southeastern Holt counties is canceled. The storms which prompted the warning have moved out of the warned area. Therefore, the warning has been canceled. A severe thunderstorm watch remains in effect until 6 a.m. for northeastern Kansas and northwestern Missouri. 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Here are the 2 a.m. conditions for the local area. At Topeka, it was cloudy. The temperature was 75 degrees, the dew point 65, and the relative humidity was 70%. The wind was southeast at 5 miles an hour. The pressure was 29.75 inches and rising. The severe thunderstorm warning for northeastern Atchison and southeastern Holt counties is canceled. The storms which prompted the warning have moved out of the warned area. Therefore, the warning has been canceled. A severe thunderstorm watch remains in effect until 6 a.m. for northeastern Kansas and northwestern Missouri. 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For the following counties, in Kansas, Geary, Jackson, Morris, Osage, Potawatomi, Riley, Shawnee and Wabansee. Wind advisory in effect from 9 a.m. to 9 p.m. Sunday. South winds 20 to 30 miles per hour with gusts up to 45 miles per hour expected. Impacts, gusty winds will blow around unsecured objects. Small tree limbs could be blown down too. Winds this strong can make driving difficult, especially for high-profile vehicles. Use extra caution while driving. Secure outdoor objects. 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Here are the 2 a.m. conditions for the local area. At Topeka, it was cloudy. The temperature was 75 degrees, the dew point 65, and the relative humidity was 70%. The wind was southeast at 5 miles an hour. The pressure was 29.75 inches and rising. At Manhattan, rain was falling. The temperature was 63 degrees, the dew point 59, and the relative humidity was 87%. The wind was northeast at 9 miles an hour. Around the region, at Omaha, a thunderstorm was reported, with a temperature of 65. At Beatrice, rain was falling, with a temperature of 63. At Springfield, it was partly cloudy, with a temperature of 69. It was mostly cloudy, with a temperature of 73 at Emporia, and 74 at Wichita. It was cloudy, with a temperature of 73 at Lawrence, and 77 at Kansas City. Once again, at Manhattan, it was 63 degrees with rain. Once again, at Topeka, it was 75 degrees under cloudy skies. The National Weather Service has issued severe thunderstorm watch number 212, effective until 6 a.m. Sunday. This watch includes the following.
County, Atchison, Kansas. Remember, a severe thunderstorm watch means the conditions are favorable for the development of severe weather, including large hail and damaging winds, in and close to the watch area. While severe weather may not be imminent, persons should remain alert for rapidly changing weather conditions and listen for later statements and possible warnings. Stay tuned to NOAA Weather Radio, commercial radio and television outlets, or internet sources for the latest severe weather information. Repeating, severe thunderstorm watch number 212 has been issued until 6 a.m. Sunday for the following county, Atchison, Kansas. The current time is 2:53 a.m. Central Daylight Time. Severe thunderstorm watch number 211 has been allowed to expire for the following counties in Kansas, Jackson, Pottawatomie, and Riley. Repeating, the severe thunderstorm watch number 211 has been allowed to expire for the following counties in Kansas, Jackson, Pottawatomie, and Riley. Now here is your National Weather Service forecast. Wind advisory in effect from 9 a.m. to 9 p.m. Sunday. West of tonight, mostly cloudy with a slight chance of showers and thunderstorms. Near steady temperature in the lower 70s. Southeast winds 10 to 15 miles per hour with gusts up to 25 miles per hour. Chance of rain 20%. Sunday, mostly sunny and windy with highs around 90. South winds 15 to 25 miles per hour, increasing to 25 to 30 miles per hour in the afternoon. Gusts up to 45 miles per hour. Sunday night, mostly cloudy with a chance of showers. A chance of thunderstorms, mainly in the evening. Windy with lows around 70. South winds 20 to 30 miles per hour with gusts up to 40 miles per hour. Chance of rain 50%. Monday, partly sunny with a chance of showers. A slight chance of thunderstorms in the morning, then a chance of thunderstorms in the afternoon. Windy with highs around 90. South winds 20 to 30 miles per hour with gusts up to 45 miles per hour. Chance of rain 50%. Monday night, showers. Thunderstorms likely, mainly in the evening. Breezy and much cooler with lows in the middle 50s. South winds 20 to 25 miles per hour, becoming west 15 to 20 miles per hour after midnight. Gusts up to 40 miles per hour. Chance of rain near 100%. Tuesday, mostly

Saturday, partly sunny. A slight chance of showers and thunderstorms in the afternoon. Highs in the lower 80s. This is NOAA Weather Radio Station WXK91 in Topeka. Here are the 2 a.m. conditions for the local area. At Topeka, it was cloudy. The temperature was 75 degrees, the dew point 65, and the relative humidity was 70%. The wind was southeast at 5 miles an hour. The pressure was 29.75 inches and rising. At Manhattan, rain was falling. The temperature was 63 degrees, the dew point 59, and the relative humidity was 87%. The wind was northeast at 9 miles an hour. Around the region, at Omaha, a thunderstorm was reported, with a temperature of 65. At Beatrice, rain was falling, with a temperature of 63. At Springfield, it was partly cloudy, with a temperature of 69. It was mostly cloudy, with a temperature of 73 at Emporia, and 74 at Wichita. It was cloudy, with a temperature of 73 at Lawrence, and 77 at Kansas City. Once again, at Manhattan, it was 63 degrees with rain. Once again, at Topeka, it was 75 degrees under cloudy skies. For the following counties, in Kansas, Geary, Jackson, Morris, Osage, Pottawatomie, Riley, Shawnee and Wabansee. Wind advisory in effect from 9 a.m. to 9 p.m. Sunday. South winds 20 to 30 miles per hour with gusts up to 45 miles per hour expected. Impacts, gusty winds will blow around unsecured objects. Small tree limbs could be blown down too. Winds this strong can make driving difficult, especially for high-profile vehicles. Use extra caution while driving. Secure outdoor objects. The National Weather Service has issued severe thunderstorm watch number 212, effective until 6 a.m. Sunday. This watch includes the following county, Atchison, Kansas. Remember, a severe thunderstorm watch means the conditions are favorable for the development of severe weather, including large hail and damaging winds, in and close to the watch area. While severe weather may not be imminent, persons should remain alert for rapidly changing weather conditions and listen for later statements and possible warnings. Stay tuned to NOAA Weather Radio, commercial radio and television outlets, or internet sources for the latest severe weather information. Repeating, severe thunderstorm watch number 212 has been issued until 6 a.m. Sunday for the following county, Atchison, Kansas. Severe thunderstorm watch number 211 has been allowed to expire for the following counties, in Kansas, Jackson, Pottawatomie and Riley. Repeating, the severe thunderstorm watch number 211 has been allowed to expire for the following counties, in Kansas, Jackson, Pottawatomie and Riley. Now here is your National Weather Service forecast. Wind advisory in effect from 9 a.m. to 9 p.m. Sunday. Rest of tonight, mostly cloudy with a slight chance of showers and thunderstorms. Near steady temperature in the lower 70s. Southeast

Sunday, mostly sunny and windy with highs around 90. South winds 15 to 25 miles per hour, increasing to 25 to 30 miles per hour in the afternoon. Gusts up to 45 miles per hour. Sunday night, mostly cloudy with a chance of showers. A chance of thunderstorms, mainly in the evening. Windy with lows around 70. South winds 20 to 30 miles per hour with gusts up to 40 miles per hour. Chance of rain 50%. Monday, partly sunny with a chance of showers. A slight chance of thunderstorms in the morning, then a chance of thunderstorms in the afternoon. Windy with highs around 90. South winds 20 to 30 miles per hour with gusts up to 45 miles per hour. Chance of rain 50%. Monday night, showers. Thunderstorms likely, mainly in the evening. Breezy and much cooler with lows in the middle 50s. South winds 20 to 25 miles per hour, becoming west 15 to 20 miles per hour after midnight. Gusts up to 40 miles per hour. Chance of rain near 100%. Tuesday, mostly cloudy in the morning, then becoming partly sunny. Not as warm with highs in the upper 60s. Tuesday night, partly cloudy. Lows in the upper 40s. Wednesday, partly sunny. Highs in the upper 60s. Wednesday night, mostly cloudy. A slight chance of showers after midnight. Lows in the upper 40s. Thursday, mostly cloudy with a 40% chance of showers. Highs around 70. Thursday night, a slight chance of thunderstorms in the evening. Mostly cloudy with a chance of showers. Lows in the lower 50s. Chance of rain 40%. Friday, mostly cloudy with a slight chance of showers and thunderstorms in the morning, then partly sunny with a chance of showers and thunderstorms in the afternoon. Highs in the upper 70s. Chance of rain 30%. Friday night, mostly cloudy. Lows in the upper 50s. Saturday, partly sunny. A slight chance of showers and thunderstorms in the afternoon. Highs in the lower 80s. 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Here are the 2 a.m. conditions for the local area. At Topeka, it was cloudy. The temperature was 75 degrees, the dew point 65, and the relative humidity was 70%. The wind was southeast at 5 miles an hour. The pressure was 29.75 inches and rising. At Manhattan, rain was falling. The temperature was 63 degrees, the dew point 59, and the relative humidity was 87%. The wind was northeast at 9 miles an hour. Around the region, at Omaha, a thunderstorm was reported, with a temperature of 65. At Beatrice, rain was falling, with a temperature of 63. At Springfield, it was partly cloudy, with a temperature of 69. It was mostly cloudy, with a temperature of 73 at Emporia, and 74 at Wichita. It was cloudy, with a temperature of 73 at Lawrence, and 77 at Kansas City. Once again, at Manhattan, it was 63 degrees with rain. Once again, at Topeka, it was 75 degrees under cloudy skies. Now here is your National Weather Service forecast. Wind advisory in effect from 9 a.m. to 9 p.m. Sunday. Rest of tonight, mostly cloudy with a slight chance of showers and thunderstorms. Near steady temperature in the lower 70s. Southeast winds 10 to 15 miles per hour with gusts up to 25 miles per hour. Chance of rain 20%. Sunday, mostly sunny and windy with highs around 90. South winds 15 to 25 miles per hour, increasing to 25 to 30 miles per hour in the afternoon. Gusts up to 45 miles per hour. Sunday night, mostly cloudy with a chance of showers. A chance of thunderstorms, mainly in the evening. Windy with lows around 70. South winds 20 to 30 miles per hour with gusts up to 40 miles per hour. Chance of rain 50%. Monday,
partly sunny with a chance of showers. A slight chance of thunderstorms in the morning, then a chance of thunderstorms in the afternoon. Windy with highs around 90. South winds 20 to 30 miles per hour with gusts up to 45 miles per hour. Chance of rain 50%. Monday night, showers. Thunderstorms likely, mainly in the evening. Breezy and much cooler with lows in the middle 50s. South winds 20 to 25 miles per hour, becoming west 15 to 20 miles per hour after midnight. Gusts up to 40 miles per hour. Chance of rain near 100%. Tuesday, mostly cloudy in the morning, then becoming partly sunny. Not as warm with highs in the upper 60s. Tuesday night, partly cloudy. Lows in the upper 40s. Wednesday, partly sunny. Highs in the upper 60s. Wednesday night, mostly cloudy. A slight chance of showers after midnight. Lows in the upper 40s. Thursday, mostly cloudy with a 40% chance of showers. Highs around 70. Thursday night, a slight chance of thunderstorms in the evening. Mostly cloudy with a chance of showers. Lows in the lower 50s. Chance of rain 40%. Friday, mostly cloudy with a slight chance of showers and thunderstorms in the morning, then partly sunny with a chance of showers and thunderstorms in the afternoon. Highs in the upper 70s. Chance of rain 30%. Friday night, mostly cloudy. Lows in the upper 50s. Saturday, partly sunny. A slight chance of showers and thunderstorms in the afternoon. Highs in the lower 80s. For the following counties, in Kansas, Geary, Jackson, Morris, Osage, Potawatomi, Riley, Shawnee and Wabansee. Wind advisory in effect from 9 a.m. to 9 p.m. Sunday. South winds 20 to 30 miles per hour with gusts up to 45 miles per hour expected. Impacts, gusty winds will blow around unsecured objects. Small tree limbs could be blown down too. Winds this strong can make driving difficult, especially for high-profile vehicles. Use extra caution while driving. Secure outdoor objects. This hazardous weather outlook is for portions of East Central, North Central, and Northeast Kansas. For this afternoon and tonight, thunderstorms are expected to develop over parts of North Central and Northeast Kansas late this afternoon and move north into Nebraska this evening. The storms will be capable of producing damaging winds and large hail. Overnight, a second round of thunderstorms may impact areas along this Highway 36. These storms may be capable of damaging straight-line winds during the early morning hours of Sunday. For Sunday through Friday, thunderstorms are possible again Sunday afternoon and Sunday evening. If storms are able to develop, they could become severe with large hail and damaging winds the main concern. The better chance for storms is expected to be west of the line from Council Grove to Seneca. The greatest chance for severe weather is still shaping up to be Monday afternoon and Monday night. There is good confidence in storms developing over north central Kansas by the early evening and moving across all of northeast and east central Kansas through the night. Storms will be capable of producing tornadoes, very large hail, damaging winds and flash flooding. People should be prepared for thunderstorms. The following impacts are expected. The area. Spotters are encouraged to report severe weather to the National Weather Service in Topeka. The current time is 3:09 a.m. Central Daylight Time. The Topeka, Kansas climate summary for yesterday, May 16, 2026. Yesterday's high temperature was 91 degrees. The normal high is 76. The record high is 95 degrees, which was set in 1931. Yesterday's low temperature was 63 degrees. The normal low is 55. The record low is 34 degrees, which was set in 1890. No precipitation fell yesterday, which leaves the monthly total at 0.30 inches. This is 2.27 inches below the normal amount of 2.57 inches for May. The total precipitation

for the year still stands at 10.64 inches, which is 0.19 inches below normal. Yesterday, the maximum wind observed was 21 miles an hour from the south. The highest wind gust observed was 33 miles per hour from the south. The normal high temperature for today is 77 degrees, and the normal low is 55. The record high for today is 92, which occurred in 1907, and the record low is 36, which occurred in 2014. Sunrise today is at 6:08 a.m. and sunset is at 8:31 p.m. The Manhattan, Kansas climate summary for yesterday, May 16, 2026. Yesterday's high temperature was 93 degrees. The normal high is 77. Yesterday's low temperature was 62 degrees. The normal low is 53. No precipitation fell yesterday, which leaves the monthly total at 0.01 inches. This is 2.25 inches below the normal amount of 2.26 inches for May. The total precipitation for the year still stands at 5.81 inches, which is 3.02 inches below normal. Yesterday, the maximum wind observed was 26 miles an hour from the south. The highest wind gust observed was 40 miles per hour from the south. The normal high temperature for today is 77 degrees, and the normal low is 53. Sunrise today is at 6:12 a.m. and sunset is at 8:35 p.m. This is NOAA Weather Radio Station WXK91 in Topeka. Here are the 3 a.m. conditions for the local area. At Topeka, light rain was falling. The temperature was 65 degrees, the dew point 61, and the relative humidity was 87%. The wind was northwest at 7 miles an hour. The pressure was 29.80 inches and rising. At Manhattan, it was cloudy. The temperature was 63 degrees, the dew point 60, and the relative humidity was 90%. The wind was east at 6 miles an hour. Around the region, at Omaha, a thunderstorm was reported, with a temperature of 63. It was mostly cloudy, with a temperature of 68 at Springfield, and 74 at Wichita. It was cloudy, with a temperature of 72 at Lawrence, 76 at Kansas City, 72 at Emporia, and 62 at Beatrice. Once again, at Manhattan, it was 63 degrees under cloudy skies. Once again, at Topeka, it was 65 degrees with light rain. The National Weather Service has issued severe thunderstorm watch number 212, effective until 6 a.m. Sunday. This watch includes the following county: Atchison, Kansas. Remember, a severe thunderstorm watch means the conditions are favorable for the development of severe weather, including large hail and damaging winds, in and close to the watch area. While severe weather may not be imminent, persons should remain alert for rapidly changing weather conditions and listen for later statements and possible warnings. Stay tuned to NOAA Weather Radio, commercial radio and television outlets, or internet sources for the latest severe weather information. Repeating, severe thunderstorm watch number 212 has been issued until 6 a.m. Sunday for the following county: Atchison, Kansas. Now here is your National Weather Service forecast. Wind advisory in effect from 9 a.m. to 9 p.m. Sunday. Rest of tonight, mostly cloudy with a slight chance of showers and thunderstorms. Near steady temperature in the lower 70s. Southeast winds 10 to 15 miles per hour with gusts up to 25 miles per hour. Chance of rain 20%. Sunday, mostly sunny and windy with highs around 90. South winds 15 to 25 miles per hour, increasing to 25 to 30 miles per hour in the afternoon. Gusts up to 45 miles per hour. Sunday night,

was around 70. South winds 20 to 30 miles per hour with gusts up to 40 miles per hour. Chance of rain 50%. Monday, partly sunny with a chance of showers. A slight chance of thunderstorms in the morning, then a chance of thunderstorms in the afternoon. Windy with highs around 90. South winds 20 to 30 miles per hour with gusts up to 45 miles per hour. Chance of rain 50%. Monday night, showers. Thunderstorms likely, mainly in the evening. Breezy and much cooler with lows in the middle 50s. South winds 20 to 25 miles per hour, becoming west 15 to 20 miles per hour after midnight. Gusts up to 40 miles per hour. Chance of rain near 100%. Tuesday, mostly cloudy in the morning, then becoming partly sunny. Not as warm with highs in the upper 60s. Tuesday night, partly cloudy. Lows in the upper 40s. Wednesday, partly sunny. Highs in the upper 60s.

mostly cloudy with a 40% chance of showers. Highs around 70. Thursday night, a slight chance of thunderstorms in the evening. Mostly cloudy with a chance of showers. Lows in the lower 50s. Chance of rain 40%. Friday, mostly cloudy with a slight chance of showers and thunderstorms in the morning, then partly sunny with a chance of showers and thunderstorms in the afternoon. Highs in the upper 70s. Chance of rain 30%. Friday night, mostly cloudy. Lows in the upper 50s. Saturday, partly sunny. A slight chance of showers and thunderstorms in the afternoon. Highs in the lower 80s. For the following counties, in Kansas, Geary, Jackson, Morris, Osage, Potawatomi, Riley, Shawnee and Wabansee. Wind advisory in effect from 9 a.m. to 9 p.m. Sunday. South winds 20 to 30 miles per hour with gusts up to 45 miles per hour expected. Impacts, gusty winds will blow around unsecured objects. Small tree limbs could be blown down too. Winds this strong can make driving difficult, especially for high-profile vehicles. Use extra caution while driving. Secure outdoor objects. This is NOAA Weather Radio Station WXK91 in Topeka. Here are the 3 a.m. conditions for the local area. At Topeka, light rain was falling. The temperature was 65 degrees. The dew point 61, and the relative humidity was 87%. The wind was northwest at 7 miles an hour. The pressure was 29.80 inches and rising. At Manhattan, it was cloudy. The temperature was 63 degrees, the dew point 60, and the relative humidity was 90%. The wind was east at 6 miles an hour. Around the region, at Omaha, a thunderstorm was reported, with a temperature of 63. It was mostly cloudy, with a temperature of 68 at Springfield, and 74 at Wichita. It was cloudy, with a temperature of 72 at Lawrence, 76 at Kansas City, 72 at Emporia, and 62 at Beatrice. Once again, at Manhattan, it was 63 degrees under cloudy skies. Once again, at Topeka, it was 65 degrees with light rain. The National Weather Service has issued severe thunderstorm watch number 212, effective until 6 a.m. Sunday. This watch includes the following county, Atchison, Kansas. Remember, a severe thunderstorm watch means the conditions are favorable for the development of severe weather, including large hail and damaging winds, in and close to the watch area. While severe weather may not be imminent, persons should remain alert for rapidly changing weather conditions and listen for later statements and possible warnings. Stay tuned to NOAA Weather Radio, commercial radio and television outlets, or internet sources for the latest severe weather information. Repeating, severe thunderstorm watch number 212 has been issued until 6 a.m. Sunday for the following county, Atchison, Kansas. Now here is your National Weather Service forecast. Wind advisory in effect from 9 a.m. to 9 p.m. Sunday. West of tonight, mostly cloudy with a slight chance of showers and thunderstorms. Near steady temperature in the lower 70s. Southeast winds 10 to 15 miles per hour with gusts up to 25 miles per hour. Chance of rain 20%. Sunday, mostly sunny and windy with highs around 90. South winds 15 to 25 miles per hour, increasing to 25 to 30 miles per hour in the afternoon. Gusts up to 45 miles per hour. Sunday night, mostly cloudy with a chance of showers. A chance of thunderstorms, mainly in the evening. Windy with lows around 70. South winds 20 to 30 miles per hour with gusts up to 40 miles per hour. Chance of rain 50%. Monday, partly sunny with a chance of showers. A slight chance of thunderstorms in the morning, then a chance of thunderstorms in the afternoon. Windy with highs around 90. South winds 20 to 30 miles per hour with gusts up to 45 miles per hour. Chance of rain 50%.

20%. Monday night, showers. Thunderstorms likely, mainly in the evening. Breezy and much cooler with lows in the middle 50s. South winds 20 to 25 miles per hour, becoming west 15 to 20 miles per hour after midnight. Gusts up to 40 miles per hour. Chance of rain near 100%. Tuesday, mostly cloudy in the morning, then becoming partly sunny. Not as warm with highs in the upper 60s. Tuesday night, partly cloudy. Lows in the upper 40s. Wednesday, partly sunny. Highs in the upper 60s. Wednesday night, mostly cloudy. A slight chance of showers after midnight. Lows in the upper 40s. Thursday, mostly cloudy with a 40% chance of showers. Highs around 70. Thursday night, a slight chance of thunderstorms in the evening. Mostly cloudy with a chance of showers. Lows in the lower 50s. Chance of rain 40%. Friday, mostly cloudy with a slight chance of showers and thunderstorms in the morning, then partly sunny with a chance of showers and thunderstorms in the afternoon. Highs in the upper 70s. Chance of rain 30%. Friday night, mostly cloudy. Lows in the upper 50s. Saturday, partly sunny. A slight chance of showers and thunderstorms in the afternoon. Highs in the lower 80s. The current time is 3:23 a.m. Central Daylight Time. 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Here are the 3 a.m. conditions for the local area. At Topeka, light rain was falling. The temperature was 65 degrees, the dew point 61, and the relative humidity was 87%. The wind was northwest at 7 miles an hour. The pressure was 29.80 inches and rising. At Manhattan, it was cloudy. The temperature was 63 degrees, the dew point 60, and the relative humidity was 90%. The wind was east at 6 miles an hour. Around the region, at Omaha, a thunderstorm was reported, with a temperature of 63. It was mostly cloudy, with a temperature of 68 at Springfield, and 74 at Wichita. It was cloudy, with a temperature of 72 at Lawrence, 76 at Kansas City, 72 at Emporia, and 62 at Beatrice. Once again, at Manhattan, it was 63 degrees under cloudy skies. Once again, at Topeka, it was 65 degrees with light rain. The National Weather Service has issued severe thunderstorm watch number 212, effective until 6 a.m. Sunday. This watch includes the following county, Atchison, Kansas. Remember, a severe thunderstorm watch means the conditions are favorable for the development of severe weather, including large hail and damaging winds, in and close to the watch area. While severe weather may not be imminent, persons should remain alert for rapidly changing weather conditions and listen for later statements and possible warnings. Stay tuned to NOAA Weather Radio, commercial radio and television outlets, or internet sources for the latest severe weather information. Repeating, severe thunderstorm watch number 212 has been issued until 6 a.m. Sunday for the following county, Atchison, Kansas. Now here is your severe thunderstorm watch number 21 for the following county, Atchison.

number 212 has been canceled for the following county, Atchison, Kansas. Now here is your National Weather Service forecast. Wind advisory in effect from 9 a.m. to 9 p.m. Sunday. Rest of tonight, mostly cloudy with a slight chance of showers and thunderstorms. Near steady temperature in the lower 70s. Southeast winds 10 to 15 miles per hour with gusts up to 25 miles per hour. Chance of rain 20%. Sunday, mostly sunny and windy with highs around 90. South winds 15 to 25 miles per hour, increasing to 25 to 30 miles per hour.

chance of showers. A chance of thunderstorms, mainly in the evening. Windy with lows around 70. South winds 20 to 30 miles per hour with gusts up to 40 miles per hour.

partly sunny. Highs in the upper 60s. Wednesday night, mostly cloudy. A slight chance of showers after midnight. Lows in the upper 40s. Thursday, mostly cloudy with a 40% chance of showers. Highs around 70. Thursday night, a slight chance of thunderstorms in the evening. Mostly cloudy with a chance of showers. Lows in the lower 50s. Chance of rain 40%. Friday, mostly cloudy with a slight chance of showers and thunderstorms in the morning, then partly sunny with a chance of showers and thunderstorms in the afternoon. Highs in the upper 70s. Chance of rain 30%. Friday night, mostly cloudy. Lows in the upper 50s. Saturday, partly sunny. A slight chance of showers and thunderstorms in the afternoon. Highs in the lower 80s. For the following counties, in Kansas, Geary, Jackson, Morris, Osage, Potawatomi, Riley, Shawnee and Wabonsee. Wind advisory in effect from 9 a.m. to 9 p.m. Sunday. South winds 20 to 30 miles per hour with gusts up to 45 miles per hour expected. Impacts, gusty winds will blow around unsecured objects. Small tree limbs could be blown down too. Winds this strong can make driving difficult, especially for high-profile vehicles. Use extra caution while driving. Secure outdoor objects. This is NOAA Weather Radio Station WXK91 in Topeka. Here are the 3 a.m. conditions for the local area. At Topeka, light rain was falling. The temperature was 65 degrees. The dew point 61, and the relative humidity was 87%. The wind was northwest at 7 miles an hour. The pressure was 29.80 inches and rising. At Manhattan, it was cloudy. The temperature was 63 degrees, the dew point 60, and the relative humidity was 90%. The wind was east at 6 miles an hour. Around the region, at Omaha, a thunderstorm was reported, with a temperature of 63. It was mostly cloudy, with a temperature of 68 at Springfield, and 74 at Wichita. It was cloudy, with a temperature of 72 at Lawrence, 76 at Kansas City, 72 at Emporia, and 62 at Beatrice. Once again, at Manhattan, it was 63 degrees under cloudy skies. Once again, at Topeka, it was 65 degrees with light rain. Now here is your National Weather Service forecast. Wind advisory in effect from 9 a.m. to 9 p.m. Sunday. West of tonight, mostly cloudy with a slight chance of showers and thunderstorms. Near steady temperature in the lower 70s. Southeast winds 10 to 15 miles per hour with gusts up to 25 miles per hour. Chance of rain 20%. Sunday, mostly sunny and windy with highs around 90. South winds 15 to 25 miles per hour, increasing to 25 to 30 miles per hour in the afternoon. Gusts up to 45 miles per hour. Sunday night, mostly cloudy with a chance of showers. A chance of thunderstorms, mainly in the evening. Windy with lows around 70. South winds 20 to 30 miles per hour with gusts up to 40 miles per hour. Chance of rain 50%. Monday, partly sunny with a chance of showers. A slight chance of thunderstorms in the morning, then a chance of thunderstorms in the afternoon. Windy with highs around 90. South winds 20 to 30 miles per hour with gusts up to 45 miles per hour. Chance of rain 50%. Monday night, showers. Thunderstorms likely, mainly in the evening. Breezy and much cooler with lows in the middle 50s. South winds 20 to 25 miles per hour, becoming west 15 to 20 miles per hour after midnight.

It was cloudy. The temperature was 63 degrees, the dew point 60, and the relative humidity was 90%. The wind was east at 6 miles an hour. Around the region, at Omaha, a thunderstorm was reported with a temperature of 63. It was mostly cloudy, with a temperature of 68 at Springfield and 74 at Wichita. It was cloudy, with a temperature of 72 at Lawrence, 76 at Kansas City, 72 at Emporia, and 62 at Beatrice. Once again, at Manhattan, it was 63 degrees under cloudy skies. Once again, at Topeka, it was 65 degrees with light rain. Severe thunderstorm watch number 212 has been canceled for the following county, Atchison, Kansas. Repeating, the severe thunderstorm watch number 212 has been canceled for the following county, Atchison, Kansas. 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Here are the 3 a.m. conditions for the local area. At Topeka, light rain was falling. The temperature was 65 degrees, the dew point 61, and the relative humidity was 87%. The wind was northwest at 7 miles an hour. The pressure was 29.80 inches and rising. At Manhattan, it was cloudy. The temperature was 63 degrees, the dew point 60, and the relative humidity was 90%. The wind was east at 6 miles an hour. Around the region, at Omaha, a thunderstorm was reported with a temperature of 63. It was mostly cloudy, with a temperature of 68 at Springfield and 74 at Wichita. It was cloudy, with a temperature of 72 at Lawrence, 76 at Kansas City, 72 at Emporia, and 62 at Beatrice. Once again, at Manhattan, it was 63 degrees under cloudy skies. Once again, at Topeka, it was 65 degrees with light rain. Now here is your National Weather Service forecast. Wind advisory in effect from 9 a.m. to 9 p.m. Sunday. Rest of tonight, mostly cloudy with a slight chance of showers and thunderstorms. Near steady temperature in the lower 70s. Southeast winds 10 to 15 miles per hour with gusts up to 25 miles per hour. Chance of rain 20%. Sunday, mostly sunny and windy with highs around 90. South winds 15 to 25 miles per hour, increasing to 25 to 30 miles per hour in the afternoon. Gusts up to 45 miles per hour. Sunday night, mostly cloudy with a chance of showers. A chance of thunderstorms, mainly in the evening. Windy with lows around 70. South winds 20 to 30 miles per hour with gusts up to 40 miles per hour. Chance of rain 50%. Monday, partly sunny with a chance of showers. A slight chance of thunderstorms in the morning, then a chance of thunderstorms in the afternoon. Windy with highs around 90. South winds 20 to 30 miles per hour with gusts up to 45 miles per hour. Chance of rain 50%. Monday night, showers. Thunderstorms likely, mainly in the evening. Breezy and much cooler with lows in the middle 50s. South winds 20 to 25 miles per hour, becoming west 15 to 20 miles per hour after midnight. Gusts up to 40 miles per hour. Chance of rain near 100%. Tuesday, mostly cloudy in the morning, then becoming partly sunny. Not as warm with highs in the upper 60s. Tuesday night, partly cloudy. Lows in the upper 40s. Wednesday, partly sunny. Highs in the upper 60s. Wednesday night, mostly cloudy. A slight chance of showers after midnight. Lows in the upper 40s. Thursday, mostly cloudy with a 40% chance of showers. Highs around 70. Thursday night, a slight chance of thunderstorms in the evening. Mostly cloudy with a chance of showers. Lows in the lower 50s. Chance of rain 40%. Friday, mostly cloudy with a slight chance of showers and thunderstorms in the morning, then partly sunny with a chance of showers and thunderstorms in the afternoon. Highs in the upper 70s.

chance of rain 30%. Friday night, mostly cloudy. Lows in the upper 50s. Saturday, partly sunny. A slight of showers and thunderstorms in the afternoon. Highs in the lower 80s. For the following counties, in Kansas, Geary, Jackson, Morris, Osage, Potawatomi, Riley, Shawnee and Wabonsee. Wind advisory in effect from 9 a.m. to 9 p.m. Sunday. South winds 20 to 30 miles per hour with gusts up to 45 miles per hour expected. Impacts, gusty winds will blow around unsecured objects. Small tree limbs could be blown down too. Winds this strong can make driving difficult, especially for high-profile vehicles. Use extra caution while driving. Secure outdoor objects. 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The current time is 3:40 a.m. Central Daylight Time. This hazardous weather outlook is for portions of East Central, North Central, and Northeast Kansas. For this afternoon and tonight, thunderstorms are expected to develop over parts of North Central and Northeast Kansas late this afternoon and move north into Nebraska this evening. The storms will be capable of producing damaging winds and large hail. Overnight, a second round of thunderstorms may impact areas along this Highway 36. These storms may be capable of damaging straight-line winds during the early morning hours of Sunday. For Sunday through Friday, thunderstorms are possible again Sunday afternoon and Sunday evening. If storms are able to develop, they could become severe with large hail and damaging winds the main concern. The better chance for storms is expected to be west of a line from Council Grove to Seneca. The greatest chance for severe weather is still shaping up to be Monday afternoon and Monday night. There is good confidence in storms developing over north central Kansas by the early evening and moving across all of northeast and east central Kansas through the night. Storms will be capable of producing tornadoes, very large hail, damaging winds, and flash flooding. People should be prepared

weather to the National Weather Service in Topeka. The Topeka, Kansas climate summary for yesterday, May 16, 2026. Yesterday's high temperature was 91 degrees. The normal high is 76. The record high is 95 degrees, which was set in 1931. Yesterday's low temperature was 63 degrees. The normal low is 55. The record low is 34 degrees, which was set in 1890. No precipitation fell yesterday, which leaves the monthly total at 0.30 inches. This is 2.27 inches below the normal amount of 2.57 inches for May. The total precipitation for the year still stands at 10.64 inches, which is 0.19 inches below normal. Yesterday, the maximum wind observed was 21 miles an hour from the south. The highest wind gust observed was 33 miles per hour from the south. The normal high temperature for today is 77 degrees, and the normal low is 55. The record high for today is 92, which occurred in 1907, and the record low is 36, which occurred in 2014. Sunrise today is at 6:08 a.m. and sunset is at 8:31 p.m. The Manhattan, Kansas climate summary for yesterday, May 16, 2026. Yesterday's high temperature was 93 degrees. The normal high is 77. Yesterday's low temperature was 62 degrees. The normal low is 53. No precipitation fell yesterday, which leaves the monthly total at 0.01 inches. This is 2.25 inches below the normal amount of 2.26 inches for May. The total precipitation for the year still stands at 5.81 inches, which is 3.02 inches below normal. Yesterday, the maximum wind observed was 26 miles an hour from the south. The highest wind gust observed was 40 miles per hour from the south. The normal high temperature for today is 77 degrees, and the normal low is 53. Sunrise today is at 6:12 a.m. and sunset is at 8:35 p.m. This is NOAA Weather Radio Station WXK91 in Topeka. Here are the 3 a.m. conditions for the local area. At Topeka, light rain was falling. The temperature was 65 degrees, the dew point 61, and the relative humidity was 87%. The wind was northwest at 7 miles an hour. The pressure was 29.80 inches and rising. At Manhattan, it was cloudy. The temperature was 63 degrees, the dew point 60, and the relative humidity was 90%. The wind was east at 6 miles an hour. Around the region, at Omaha, a thunderstorm was reported, with a temperature of 63. It was mostly cloudy, with a temperature of 68 at Springfield, and 74 at Wichita. It was cloudy, with a temperature of 72 at Lawrence, 76 at Kansas City, 72 at Emporia, and 62 at Beatrice. Once again, at Manhattan, it was 63 degrees under cloudy skies. Once again, at Topeka, it was 65 degrees with light rain. Now here is your National Weather Service forecast. Wind advisory remains in effect from 9 a.m. this morning to 9 p.m. this evening. Today, mostly sunny and windy. Highs around 90. South winds 15 to 25 miles per hour, increasing to 25 to 30 miles per hour this afternoon. Gusts up to 45 miles per hour. Tonight, mostly cloudy with a chance of showers. A chance of thunderstorms, mainly in the evening. Windy with lows around 70. South winds 20 to 30 miles per hour with gusts up to 40 miles per hour. Chance of rain 50%. Monday, partly sunny with a chance of showers. A slight chance of thunderstorms in the morning, then a chance of thunderstorms in the afternoon. Windy with highs around 90. South winds 20 to 30 miles per hour with gusts up to 45 miles per hour. Chance of rain 50%. Monday night, showers. Thunderstorms likely, mainly in the evening. Breezy and much cooler with lows in the middle 50s.
south winds 20 to 25 miles per hour, becoming west 15 to 20 miles per hour after midnight. Gusts up to 40 miles per hour. Chance of rain near 100%. Tuesday, mostly cloudy in the morning, then becoming partly sunny. Not as warm. Less humid with highs in the upper 60s. North winds 10 to 15 miles per hour with gusts up to 25 miles per hour. Tuesday night, partly cloudy. Lows in the upper 40s. Wednesday, partly sunny. Highs in the upper 60s. Wednesday night, mostly cloudy. A slight chance of showers after midnight. Lows in the upper 40s. Thursday, mostly cloudy with a 40% chance of showers. Highs around 70. Thursday night, a slight chance of thunderstorms in the evening. Mostly cloudy with a chance of showers. Lows in the lower 50s. Chance of rain 40%. Friday, mostly cloudy with a slight chance of showers and thunderstorms in the morning, then partly sunny with a chance of showers and thunderstorms in the afternoon. Highs in the upper 70s. Chance of rain 30%. Friday night, mostly cloudy. Lows in the upper 50s. Saturday, partly sunny. A slight chance of showers and thunderstorms in the afternoon.

Jackson, Morris, Osage, Potawatomi, Riley, Shawnee, and Wabonsee. Wind advisory in effect from 9 a.m. to 9 p.m. Sunday. South winds 20 to 30 miles per hour with gusts up to 45 miles per hour expected. Impacts, gusty winds will blow around unsecured objects. Small tree limbs could be blown down too. Winds this strong can make driving difficult, especially for high-profile vehicles. Use extra caution while driving. Secure outdoor objects. Wind advisory remains in effect from 9 a.m. this morning to 9 p.m. this evening. This hazardous weather outlook is for Central Kansas, East Central Kansas, North Central Kansas, and Northeast Kansas. For today and tonight, gusty south winds from 20 to 30 miles per hour with gusts up to 45 miles per hour from middle morning through early evening. Scattered severe storms are possible after 5 p.m. across North Central Kansas. These storms may form into a line as they move east-southeast this evening. Very large hail, damaging wind gusts, and a few weak tornadoes are the main hazards. Localized flooding is also a concern if storms drain over areas that received heavy rain the previous evening. For Monday through Saturday, the greatest chance for severe weather is still shaping up to be Monday afternoon and Monday night. There is good confidence in storms developing over north central Kansas by the early evening and moving across all of northeast and east central Kansas through the night. Storms will be capable of producing tornadoes, very large hail, damaging winds, and flash flooding. People should be prepared for thunderstorms. The following impacts are expected. The area. Spotter message. Weather spotters are encouraged to relay reports of hail, damaging wind, tornadoes, and flooding. The Topeka, Kansas climate summary for yesterday, May 16, 2026. Yesterday's high temperature was 91 degrees. The normal high is 76. The record high is 95 degrees, which was set in 1931. Yesterday's low temperature was 63 degrees. The normal low is 55. The record low is 34 degrees, which was set in 1890. No precipitation fell yesterday, which leaves the monthly total at 0.30 inches. This is 2.27 inches below the normal amount of 2.57 inches for May. The total precipitation for the year still stands at 10.64 inches, which is 0.19 inches below normal. Yesterday the maximum wind observed was 21 miles an hour from the south. The highest wind gust observed was 33 miles per hour from the south. 10 degrees, and the normal low is 55. The record high for today is 92, which occurred in 1907, and the record low is 36, which occurred in 2014. Sunrise today is at 6:08 a.m. and sunset is at 8:31 p.m. The Manhattan, Kansas climate summary for yesterday, May 16, 2026. Yesterday's high temperature was 93 degrees. The normal high is 77. Yesterday's low temperature was 62 degrees. The normal low is 53. No precipitation fell yesterday, which leaves the monthly total at 0.01 inches. This is 2.25 inches below the normal amount of 2.26 inches for May. The total precipitation for the year still stands at 5.81 inches, which is 3.02 inches below normal. Yesterday the maximum wind observed was 26 miles an hour from the south. The highest wind gust observed was 40 miles per hour from the south. The normal high temperature for today is 77 degrees, and the normal low is 53. Sunrise today is at 6:12 a.m. and sunset is at 8:35 p.m. This is NOAA Weather Radio Station WXK91 in Topeka. Here are the 3 a.m. conditions for the local area. At Topeka, light rain was falling. The temperature was 65 degrees, the dew point 61, and the relative humidity was 87%. The wind was northwest at 7 miles an hour. The pressure was 29.80 inches and rising. At Manhattan, it was cloudy.
The temperature was 63 degrees, the dew point 60, and the relative humidity was 90%. The wind was east at 6 miles an hour. Around the region, at Omaha, a thunderstorm was reported, with a temperature of 63. It was mostly cloudy, with a temperature of 68 at Springfield, and 74 at Wichita. It was cloudy, with a temperature of 72 at Lawrence, 76 at Kansas City, 72 at Emporia, and 62 at Beatrice. Once again, at Manhattan, it was 63 degrees under cloudy skies. Once again, at Topeka, it was 65 degrees with light rain. The current time is 3:54 a.m. Central Daylight Time. Now here is your National Weather Service forecast. Wind advisory remains in effect from 9 a.m. this morning to 9 p.m. this evening. Today, mostly sunny and windy. Highs around 90. South winds 15 to 25 miles per hour, increasing to 25 to 30 miles per hour this afternoon. Gusts up to 45 miles per hour. Tonight, mostly cloudy with a chance of showers. A chance of thunderstorms, mainly in the evening. Windy with lows around 70. South winds 20 to 30 miles per hour with gusts up to 40 miles per hour. Chance of rain 50%. Monday, partly sunny with a chance of showers. A slight chance of thunderstorms in the morning, then a chance of thunderstorms in the afternoon. Windy with highs around 90. South winds 20 to 30 miles per hour with gusts up to 45 miles per hour. Chance of rain 50%. Monday night, showers. Thunderstorms likely, mainly in the evening. Breezy and much cooler with lows in the middle 50s. South winds 20 to 25 miles per hour, becoming west 15 to 20 miles per hour after midnight. Gusts up to 40 miles per hour. Chance of rain near 100%. Tuesday, mostly cloudy in the morning, then becoming partly sunny. Not as warm. Less humid with highs in the upper 60s. North winds 10 to 15 miles per hour with gusts up to 25 miles per hour. Tuesday night, partly cloudy. Lows in the upper 40s. Wednesday, partly sunny. Highs in the upper 60s. Wednesday night, mostly cloudy. A slight chance of showers after midnight. Lows in the upper 40s. Thursday, mostly cloudy with a 40% chance of showers.

partly sunny. A slight chance of showers and thunderstorms in the afternoon. Highs in the lower 80s. For the following counties, in Kansas, Geary, Jackson, Morris, Osage, Potawatomi, Riley, Shawnee, and Wabansee. Wind advisory in effect from 9 a.m. to 9 p.m. Sunday. South winds 20 to 30 miles per hour with gusts up to 45 miles per hour expected. Impacts, gusty winds will blow around unsecured objects. Small tree limbs could be blown down too. Winds this strong can make driving difficult, especially for high-profile vehicles. Use extra caution while driving. Secure outdoor objects. Wind advisory remains in effect from 9 a.m. this morning to 9 p.m. this evening. This hazardous weather outlook is for central Kansas, east central Kansas, north central Kansas, and northeast Kansas. For today and tonight, gusty south winds from 20 to 30 miles per hour with gusts up to 45 miles per hour from middle morning through early evening. Scattered severe storms are possible after 5 p.m. across north-central Kansas. These storms may form into a line as they move east-southeast this evening. Very large hail, damaging wind gusts, and a few weak tornadoes are the main hazards. Localized flooding is also a concern if storms drain over areas that received heavy rain the previous evening. For Monday through Saturday, the greatest chance for severe weather is still shaping up to be Monday afternoon and Monday night. There is good confidence in storms developing over north-central Kansas by the early evening and moving across all of northeast and east-central Kansas through the night. Storms will be capable of producing tornadoes, very large hail, damaging winds, and flash flooding. People should be prepared for thunderstorms. The following impacts are expected. The area. Spotter message. Weather spotters are encouraged to relay reports of hail, damaging wind, tornadoes, and flooding. The Topeka, Kansas climate summary for yesterday, May 16, 2026. Yesterday's high temperature was 91 degrees.

1931. Yesterday's low temperature was 63 degrees. The normal low is 55. The record low is 34 degrees, which was set in 1890. No precipitation fell yesterday, which leaves the monthly total at 0.30 inches. This is 2.27 inches below the normal amount of 2.57 inches for May. The total precipitation for the year still stands at 10.64 inches, which is 0.19 inches below normal. Yesterday the maximum wind observed was 21 miles an hour from the south. The highest wind gust observed was 33 miles per hour from the south. The normal high temperature for today is 77 degrees, and the normal low is 55. The record high for today is 92, which occurred in 1907, and the record low is 36, which occurred in 2014. Sunrise today is at 6:08 a.m. and sunset is at 8:31 p.m. The Manhattan, Kansas climate summary for yesterday, May 16, 2026. Yesterday's high temperature was 93 degrees. The normal high is 77. Yesterday's low temperature was 62 degrees. The normal low is 53. No precipitation fell yesterday, which leaves the monthly total at 0.01 inches. This is 2.25 inches below the normal amount of 2.26 inches for May. The total precipitation for the year still stands at 5.81 inches, which is 3.02 inches below normal. Yesterday the maximum wind observed was 26 miles an hour from the south. The highest

sunrise today is at 6:12 a.m. and sunset is at 8:35 p.m. The Rangeland Fire Danger Index will be in the low category this afternoon. Low fire danger means controlled burns can be executed with reasonable safety. Check with local authorities to ensure burning is allowed before starting a planned burn. 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Here are the 3 a.m. conditions for the local area. At Topeka, light rain was falling. The temperature was 65 degrees, the dew point 61, and the relative humidity was 87%. The wind was northwest at 7 miles an hour. The pressure was 29.80 inches and rising. At Manhattan, it was cloudy. The temperature was 63 degrees, the dew point 60, and the relative humidity was 90%. The wind was east at 6 miles an hour. Around the region, at Omaha, a thunderstorm was reported, with a temperature of 63. It was mostly cloudy, with a temperature of 68 at Springfield, and 74 at Wichita. It was cloudy, with a temperature of 72 at Lawrence, 76 at Kansas City, 72 at Emporia, and 62 at Beatrice. Once again, at Manhattan, it was 63 degrees under cloudy skies. Once again, at Topeka, it was 65 degrees with light rain. Now here is your National Weather Service forecast. Wind advisory remains in effect from 9 a.m. this morning to 9 p.m. this evening. Today, mostly sunny and windy.

0: miles per hour.
1: Tonight, mostly cloudy with a chance of showers. A chance of thunderstorms, mainly in the evening. Windy with lows around 70. South winds 20 to 30 miles per hour with gusts up to 40 miles per hour. Chance of rain 50%. Monday, partly sunny with a chance of showers. A slight chance of thunderstorms in the morning, then a chance of thunderstorms in the afternoon. Windy with highs around 90. South winds 20 to 30 miles per hour with gusts up to 45 miles per hour. Chance of rain 50%. Monday night, showers. Thunderstorms likely, mainly in the evening. Breezy and much cooler with lows in the middle 50s. South winds 20 to 25 miles per hour, becoming west 15 to 20 miles per hour after midnight. Gusts up to 40 miles per hour. Chance of rain near 100%. Tuesday, mostly cloudy in the morning, then becoming partly sunny. Not as warm. Less humid with highs in the upper 60s. North winds 10 to 15 miles per hour with gusts up to 25 miles per hour. Tuesday night, partly cloudy. Lows in the upper 40s. Wednesday, partly sunny. Highs in the upper 60s. Wednesday night, mostly cloudy. A slight chance of showers after midnight. Lows in the upper 40s. Thursday, mostly cloudy with a 40% chance of showers. Highs around 70. Thursday night, storms in the evening.

actual burns can be executed with reasonable safety. Check with local authorities to ensure burning is allowed before starting a planned burn. Wind advisory remains in effect from 9 a.m. this morning to 9 p.m. this evening. This hazardous weather outlook is for Central Kansas, East Central Kansas, North Central Kansas.

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Now here is your National Weather Service forecast. Wind advisory remains in effect from 9 a.m. this morning to 9 p.m. this evening. Today, mostly sunny and windy. Highs around 90. South winds 15 to 25 miles per hour, increasing to 25 to 30 miles per hour this afternoon. Gusts up to 45 miles per hour. Tonight, mostly cloudy with a chance of showers. A chance of thunderstorms, mainly in the evening. Windy with lows around 70. South winds 20 to 30 miles per hour with gusts up to 40 miles per hour. Chance of rain 50%. Monday, partly sunny with a chance of showers. A slight chance of thunderstorms in the morning, then a chance of thunderstorms in the afternoon. Windy with highs around 90. South winds 20 to 30 miles per hour with gusts up to 45 miles per hour. Chance of rain 50%. Monday night, showers. Thunderstorms likely, mainly in the evening. Breezy and much cooler with lows in the middle 50s. South winds 20 to 25 miles per hour, becoming west 15 to 20 miles per hour after midnight. Gusts up to 40 miles per hour. Chance of rain near 100%. Tuesday, mostly cloudy in the morning, then becoming partly sunny. Not as warm. Less humid with highs in the upper 60s. North winds 10 to 15 miles per hour with gusts up to 25 miles per hour. Tuesday night, partly cloudy. Lows in the upper 40s. Wednesday, partly sunny. Highs in the upper 60s. Wednesday night, mostly cloudy. A slight chance of showers after midnight. Lows in the upper 40s. Thursday, mostly cloudy with a 40% chance of showers. Highs around 70. Thursday night, a slight chance of thunderstorms in the evening. Mostly cloudy with a chance of showers. Lows in the lower 50s. Chance of rain 40%. Friday, mostly cloudy with a slight chance of showers and thunderstorms in the morning, then partly sunny with a chance of showers and thunderstorms in the afternoon. Highs in the upper 70s. Chance of rain 30%. Friday night, mostly cloudy. Lows in the upper 50s. Saturday, partly sunny. A slight chance of showers and thunderstorms in the afternoon. Highs in the lower 80s. The Rangeland Fire Danger Index will be in a low category this afternoon. Low fire danger means controlled burns can be executed with reasonable safety. Check with local authorities to ensure burning is allowed before starting a planned burn. Wind advisory remains in effect from 9 a.m. this morning to 9 p.m. this evening. This hazardous weather outlook is for Central Kansas, East Central Kansas, North Central Kansas, and Northeast Kansas. For today and tonight, gusty south winds from 20 to 30 miles per hour with gusts up to 45 miles per hour from middle morning through early evening. Scattered severe storms are possible after 5 p.m. across north central Kansas. These storms may form into a line as they move east-southeast this evening. Very large hail, damaging wind gusts, and a few weak tornadoes are the main hazards. Localized flooding is also a concern if storms drain over areas that received heavy rain the previous evening. For Monday through Saturday, the greatest chance for severe weather is still shaping up to be Monday afternoon and Monday night. There is good confidence in storms developing over north central Kansas by the early evening and moving across all of northeast and east central Kansas through the night. Storms will be capable of producing tornadoes, very large hail, damaging winds, and flash flooding. People should be prepared for thunderstorms. The following impacts are expected. The area. Spotter message. Weather spotters are encouraged to relay reports of hail, damaging wind, tornadoes, and flooding. This is NOAA Weather Radio Station WXK91 in Topeka. Here are the 4 a.m. conditions for the local area.

At Topeka, it was cloudy. The temperature was 64 degrees, the dew point 62, and the relative humidity was 93%. The wind was southeast at 6 miles an hour. The pressure was 29.77 inches and falling. At Manhattan, it was cloudy. The temperature was 64 degrees, the dew point 60, and the relative humidity was 87%. The wind was east at 9 miles an hour. Around the region, rain was falling, with a temperature of 66 at Lawrence, and 63 at Omaha. At Springfield, it was partly cloudy, with a temperature of 68. It was cloudy, with a temperature of 75 at Kansas City, 72 at Emporia, 64 at Concordia, 62 at Beatrice, and 74 at Wichita. Once again, at Manhattan, it was 64 degrees under cloudy skies. Once again, at Topeka, it was 64 degrees under cloudy skies. Now here is your National Weather Service forecast. Wind advisory remains in effect from 9 a.m. this morning to 9 p.m. this evening. Today, mostly sunny and windy. Highs around 90. South winds 15 to 25 miles per hour, increasing to 25 to 30 miles per hour this afternoon. Gusts up to 45 miles per hour. Tonight, mostly cloudy with a chance of showers. A chance of thunderstorms, mainly in the evening. Windy with lows around 70. South winds 20 to 30 miles per hour with gusts up to 40 miles per hour. Chance of rain 50%. Monday, partly sunny with a chance of showers. A slight chance of thunderstorms in the morning, then a chance of thunderstorms in the afternoon. Windy with highs around 90. South winds 20 to 30 miles per hour with gusts up to 45 miles per hour. Chance of rain 50%. Monday night, showers. Thunderstorms likely, mainly in the evening. Breezy and much cooler with lows in the middle 50s. South winds 20 to 25 miles per hour, becoming west 15 to 20 miles per hour after midnight. Gusts up to 40 miles per hour. Chance of rain near 100%. Tuesday, mostly cloudy in the morning, then becoming partly sunny. Not as warm. Less humid with highs in the upper 60s. North winds 10 to 15 miles per hour with gusts up to 25 miles per hour. Tuesday night, partly cloudy. Lows in the upper 40s. Wednesday, partly sunny. Highs in the upper 60s. Wednesday night, mostly cloudy. A slight chance of showers after midnight. Lows in the upper 40s. Thursday, mostly cloudy with a 40% chance of showers. Highs around 70. Thursday night, a slight chance of thunderstorms in the evening. Mostly cloudy with a chance of showers. Lows in the lower 50s. Chance of rain 40%. Friday, mostly cloudy with a slight chance of showers and thunderstorms in the morning, then partly sunny with a chance of showers and thunderstorms in the afternoon. Highs in the upper 70s. Chance of rain 30%. Friday night, mostly cloudy. Lows in the upper 50s. Saturday, partly sunny. A slight chance of showers and thunderstorms in the afternoon. Highs in the lower 80s. For the following counties, in Kansas, Geary, Jackson, Morris, Osage, Pottawatomie, Riley, Shawnee and Wabonsee. Wind advisory in effect from 9 a.m. to 9 p.m. Sunday. South winds 20 to 30 miles per hour with gusts up to 45 miles per hour expected. Impacts, gusty winds will blow around unsecured objects. Small tree limbs could be blown down too. Winds this strong can make driving difficult, especially for high-profile vehicles. Use extra caution while driving. Secure outdoor objects. Wind advisory remains in effect from 9 a.m. this morning to 9 p.m. this evening. This hazardous weather outlook is for central Kansas, east central Kansas, north central Kansas, and northeast Kansas. For today and tonight, gusty south winds from 20 to 30.

miles per hour with gusts up to 45 miles per hour from middle morning through early evening. Scattered severe storms are possible after 5 p.m. across north-central Kansas. These storms may form into a line as they move east-southeast this evening. Very large hail, damaging wind gusts, and a few weak tornadoes are the main hazards. Localized flooding is also a concern if storms strain over areas that received heavy rain the previous evening. For Monday through Saturday, the greatest chance for severe weather is still shaping up to be Monday afternoon and Monday night. There is good confidence in storms developing over north-central Kansas by the early evening and moving across all of northeast and east-central Kansas through the night. Storms will be capable of producing tornadoes, very large hail, damaging winds, and flash flooding. People should be prepared for thunderstorms. The following impacts are expected. The area. Spotter message. Weather spotters are encouraged to relay reports of hail, damaging wind, tornadoes, and flooding. The Topeka, Kansas climate summary for yesterday, May 16, 2026. Yesterday's high temperature was 91 degrees. The normal high is 75 degrees, which was set in 1931. Yesterday's low temperature was 63 degrees. The normal low is 55. The record low is 34 degrees, which was set in 1890. No precipitation fell yesterday, which leaves the monthly total at 0.30 inches. This is 2.27 inches below the normal amount of 2.57 inches for May. The total precipitation for the year still stands at 10.64 inches, which is 0.19 inches below normal. Yesterday the maximum wind observed was 21 miles an hour from the south. The highest wind gust observed was 33 miles per hour from the south. The normal high temperature for today is 77 degrees, and the normal low is 55. The record high for today is 92, which occurred in 1907, and the record low is 36, which occurred in 2014. Sunrise today is at 6:08 a.m. and sunset is at 8:31 p.m. The Manhattan, Kansas climate summary for yesterday, May 16, 2026. Yesterday's high temperature was 93 degrees. The normal high is 77. Yesterday's low temperature was 62 degrees. The normal low is 53. No precipitation fell yesterday, which leaves the monthly total at 0.01 inches. This is 2.25 inches below the normal amount of 2.26 inches for May. The total precipitation for the year still stands at 5.81 inches, which is 3.02 inches below normal. Yesterday the maximum wind observed was 26 miles an hour from the south. The highest wind gust observed was 40 miles per hour from the south. The normal high temperature for today is 77 degrees, and the normal low is 53. Sunrise today is at 6:12 a.m. and sunset is at 8:35 p.m. The current time is 4:24 a.m. Central Daylight Time. The Rangeland Fire Danger Index will be in a low category this afternoon. Low fire danger means controlled burns can be executed with reasonable safety. Check with local authorities to ensure burning is allowed before starting a planned burn. 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Here are the 4 a.m. conditions for the local area. At Topeka, it was cloudy. The temperature was 64 degrees, the dew point 62, and the relative humidity was 93%. The wind was southeast at 6 miles an hour. The pressure was 29.77 inches and falling. At Manhattan, it was cloudy. The temperature was 64 degrees, the dew point 60, and the relative humidity was 87%. The wind was east at 9 miles an hour. Around the region, rain was falling, with a temperature of 66 at Lawrence, and 63 at Omaha. At Springfield, it was partly cloudy, with a temperature of 68. It was cloudy, with a temperature of 75 at Kansas City, 72 at Emporia, 64 at Concordia, 62 at Beatrice, and 74 at Wichita.

Once again, at Manhattan, it was 64 degrees under cloudy skies. Once again, at Topeka, it was 64 degrees under cloudy skies. Now here is your National Weather Service forecast. Wind advisory remains in effect from 9 a.m. this morning to 9 p.m. this evening. Today, mostly sunny and windy. Highs around 90. South winds 15 to 25 miles per hour, increasing to 25 to 30 miles per hour this afternoon. Gusts up to 45 miles per hour. Tonight, mostly cloudy with a chance of showers. A chance of thunderstorms, mainly in the evening. Windy with lows around 70. South winds 20 to 30 miles per hour with gusts up to 40 miles per hour. Chance of rain 50%. Monday, partly sunny with a chance of showers. A slight chance of thunderstorms in the morning, then a chance of thunderstorms in the afternoon. Windy with highs around 90. South winds 20 to 30 miles per hour with gusts up to 45 miles per hour. Chance of rain 50%. Monday night, showers. Thunderstorms likely, mainly in the evening. Breezy and much cooler with lows in the middle 50s. South winds 20 to 25 miles per hour, becoming west 15 to 20 miles per hour after midnight. Gusts up to 40 miles per hour. Chance of rain near 100%. Tuesday, mostly cloudy in the morning, then becoming partly sunny. Not as warm. Less humid with highs in the upper 60s. North winds 10 to 15 miles per hour with gusts up to 25 miles per hour. Tuesday night, partly cloudy. Lows in the upper 40s. Wednesday, partly sunny. Highs in the upper 60s. Wednesday night, mostly cloudy. A slight chance of showers after midnight. Lows in the upper 40s. Thursday, mostly cloudy with a 40% chance of showers. Highs around 70. Thursday night, a slight chance of thunderstorms in the evening. Mostly cloudy with a chance of showers. Lows in the lower 50s. Chance of rain 40%. Friday, mostly cloudy with a slight chance of showers and thunderstorms in the morning, then partly sunny with a chance of showers and thunderstorms in the afternoon. Highs in the upper 70s. Chance of rain 30%. Friday night, mostly cloudy. Lows in the upper 50s. Saturday, partly sunny. A slight chance of showers and thunderstorms in the afternoon. Highs in the lower 80s. For the following counties, in Kansas, Geary, Jackson, Morris, Osage, Potawatomi, Riley, Shawnee and Wabonsee. Wind advisory in effect from 9 a.m. to 9 p.m. Sunday. South winds 20 to 30 miles per hour with gusts up to 45 miles per hour expected. Impacts, gusty winds will blow around unsecured objects. Small tree limbs could be blown down too. Winds this strong can make driving difficult, especially for high-profile vehicles. Use extra caution while driving. Secure outdoor objects. Wind advisory remains in effect from 9 a.m. this morning to 9 p.m. this evening. This hazardous weather outlook is for Central Kansas, East Central Kansas, North Central Kansas and Northeast Kansas. For today and tonight, gusty south winds from 20 to 30 miles per hour with gusts up to 45 miles per hour from middle morning through early evening. Scattered severe storms are possible after 5 p.m. across north-central Kansas. These storms may form into a line as they move east-southeast this evening. Very large hail, damaging wind gusts, and a few weak tornadoes are the main hazards. Localized flooding is also a concern if storms strain over areas that received heavy rain the previous evening. For Monday through Saturday, the greatest chance for severe weather is still shaping up to be Monday afternoon and Monday night. There is good confidence in storms developing over north-central Kansas by the early evening and moving across all of northeast and east-central Kansas through the night. Storms will be capable of producing tornadoes, very large hail, damaging winds and flash

flooding. People should be prepared for thunderstorms. The following impacts are expected. The area. Spotter message. Weather spotters are encouraged to relay reports of hail, damaging wind, tornadoes, and flooding. This is NOAA Weather Radio Station WXK91 in Topeka. Here are the 4 a.m. conditions for the local area. At Topeka, it was cloudy. The temperature was 64 degrees, the dew point 62, and the relative humidity was 93%. The wind was southeast at 6 miles an hour. The pressure was 29.77 inches and falling. At Manhattan, it was cloudy. The temperature was 64 degrees, the dew point 60, and the relative humidity was 87%. The wind was east at 9 miles an hour. Around the region, rain was falling, with a temperature of 66 at Lawrence, and 63 at Omaha. At Springfield, it was partly cloudy, with a temperature of 68. It was cloudy, with a temperature of 75 at Kansas City, 72 at Emporia, 64 at Concordia, 62 at Beatrice, and 74 at Wichita. Once again, at Manhattan, it was 64 degrees under cloudy skies. Once again, at Topeka, it was 64 degrees under cloudy skies. Now here is your National Weather Service forecast. Wind advisory remains in effect from 9 a.m. this morning to 9 p.m. this evening. Today, mostly sunny and windy. Highs around 90. South winds 15 to 25 miles per hour, increasing to 25 to 30 miles per hour this afternoon. Gusts up to 45 miles per hour. Tonight, mostly cloudy with a chance of showers. A chance of thunderstorms, mainly in the 85 miles per hour. Tonight, mostly cloudy with a chance of showers. A chance of thunderstorms, mainly in the evening. Windy with lows around 70. South winds 20 to 30 mile hour. Chance of rain 50%. Monday, partly sunny with a chance of showers. A slight chance of thunderstorms in the morning, then a chance of thunderstorms in the afternoon. Windy with highs around 90. South winds 20 to 30 miles per hour with gusts up to 45 miles per hour. Chance of rain 50%. Monday night, showers. Thunderstorms likely, mainly in the evening. Breezy and much cooler with lows in the middle 50s. South winds 20 to 25 miles per hour, becoming west 15 to 20 miles per hour after midnight. Gusts up to 40 miles per hour. Chance of rain near 100%. Tuesday, mostly cloudy in the morning, then becoming partly sunny. Not as warm. Less humid with highs in the upper 60s. North winds 10 to 15 miles per hour with gusts up to 25 miles per hour. Tuesday night, partly cloudy. Lows in the upper 40s. Wednesday, partly sunny. Highs in the upper 60s. Wednesday night, mostly cloudy. A slight chance of showers after midnight. Lows in the upper 40s. Thursday, mostly cloudy with a 40% chance of showers. Highs around 70. Thursday night, a slight chance of thunderstorms in the evening. Mostly cloudy with a chance of showers. Lows in the lower 50s. Chance of rain 40%. Friday, mostly cloudy with a slight chance of showers and thunderstorms in the morning, then partly sunny with a chance of showers and thunderstorms in the afternoon. Highs in the upper 70s. Chance of rain 30%. Friday night, mostly cloudy. Lows in the upper 50s. Saturday, partly sunny. A slight chance of showers and thunderstorms in the afternoon. Highs in the lower 80s. The Rangeland Fire Danger Index will be in the low category this afternoon. Low fire danger means controlled burns can be executed with reasonable safety. Check with local authorities to ensure burning is allowed before starting a planned burn. Wind advisory remains in effect from 9 a.m. this morning to 9 p.m. this evening. This hazardous weather outlook is for central Kansas, east central Kansas, north

central Kansas and northeast Kansas. For today and tonight, gusty south winds from 20 to 30 miles per hour with gusts up to 45 miles per hour from middle morning through early evening. Scattered severe storms are possible after 5 p.m. across north central Kansas. These storms may form into a line as they move east-southeast this evening. Very large hail, damaging wind gusts, and a few weak tornadoes are the main hazards. Localized flooding is also a concern if storms strain over areas that received heavy rain the previous evening. For Monday through Saturday, the greatest chance for severe weather is still shaping up to be Monday afternoon and Monday night. There is good confidence in storms developing over north-central Kansas by the early evening and moving across all of northeast and east-central Kansas through the night. Storms will be capable of producing tornadoes, very large hail, damaging winds, and flash flooding. People should be prepared for thunderstorms. The following impacts are expected. The area. Spotter message. Weather spotters are encouraged to relay reports of hail, damaging wind, tornadoes, and flooding. The Topeka, Kansas climate summary for yesterday, May 16, 2026. Yesterday's high temperature was 91 degrees. The normal high is 76. The record high is 95 degrees, which was set in 1931. Yesterday's low temperature was 63 degrees. The normal low is 55. The record low is 34 degrees, which was set in 1890. No precipitation fell yesterday, which leaves the monthly total at 0.30 inches. This is 2.27 inches below the normal amount of 2.57 inches for May. The total precipitation for the year still stands at 10.64 inches, which is 0.19 inches below normal. Yesterday, the maximum wind observed was 21 miles an hour from the south. The highest wind gust observed was 33 miles per hour from the south. The normal high temperature for today is 77 degrees, and the normal low is 55. The record high for today is 92, which occurred in 1907, and the record low is 36, which occurred in 2014. Sunrise today is at 6:08 a.m. and sunset is at 8:31 p.m. The Manhattan, Kansas climate summary for yesterday, May 16, 2026. Yesterday's high temperature was 93 degrees. The normal high is 77. Yesterday's low temperature was 62 degrees. The normal low is 53. No precipitation fell yesterday, which leaves the monthly total at 0.01 inches. This is 2.25 inches below the normal amount of 2.26 inches for May. The total precipitation for the year still stands at 5.81 inches, which is 3.02 inches below normal. Yesterday, the maximum wind observed was 26 miles an hour from the south. The highest wind gust observed was 40 miles per hour from the south. The normal high temperature for today is 77 degrees, and the normal low is 53. Sunrise today is at 6:12 a.m. and sunset is at 8:35 p.m. This is NOAA Weather Radio WXK91 in Topeka. The current time is 4:39 a.m. Central Daylight Time. 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Here are the 4 a.m. conditions for the local area. At Topeka, it was cloudy. The temperature was 64 degrees, the dew point 62, and the relative humidity was 93%. The wind was southeast at 6 miles an hour. The pressure was 29.77 inches and falling. At Manhattan, it was cloudy. The temperature was 64 degrees, the dew point 60, and the relative humidity was 87%. The wind was east at 9 miles an hour. Around the region, rain was falling, with a temperature of 66 at Lawrence and 63 at Omaha. At Springfield, it was partly cloudy, with a temperature of 68. It was cloudy, with a temperature of 75 at Kansas City, 72 at Emporia, 64 at Concordia, 62 at Beatrice, and 74 at Wichita. Once again, at Manhattan, it was 64 degrees.

degrees under cloudy skies. Once again, at Topeka, it was 64 degrees under cloudy skies. Now here is your National Weather Service forecast. Wind advisory remains in effect from 9 a.m. this morning to 9 p.m. this evening. Today, mostly sunny and windy. Highs around 90. South winds 15 to 25 miles per hour, increasing to 25 to 30 miles per hour this afternoon. Gusts up to 45 miles per hour. Tonight, mostly cloudy with a chance of showers. A chance of thunderstorms, mainly in the evening. Windy with lows around 70. South winds 20 to 30 miles per hour with gusts up to 40 miles per hour. Chance of rain 50%. Monday, partly sunny with a chance of showers. A slight chance of thunderstorms in the morning, then a chance of thunderstorms in the afternoon. Windy with highs around 90. South winds 20 to 30 miles per hour with gusts up to 45 miles per hour. Chance of rain 50%. Monday night, showers. Thunderstorms likely, mainly in the evening. Breezy and much cooler with lows in the middle 50s. South winds 20 to 25 miles per hour, becoming west 15 to 20 miles per hour after midnight. Gusts up to 40 miles per hour. Chance of rain near 100%. Tuesday, mostly cloudy in the morning, then becoming partly sunny. Not as warm. Less humid with highs in the upper 60s. North winds 10 to 15 miles per hour with gusts up to 25 miles per hour. Tuesday night, partly cloudy. Lows in the upper 40s. Wednesday, partly sunny. Highs in the upper 60s. Wednesday night, mostly cloudy. A slight chance of showers after midnight. Lows in the upper 40s. Thursday, mostly cloudy with a 40% chance of showers. Highs around 70. Thursday night, a slight chance of thunderstorms in the evening. Mostly cloudy with a chance of showers. Lows in the lower 50s. Chance of rain 40%. Friday, mostly cloudy with a slight chance of showers and thunderstorms in the morning, then partly sunny with a chance of showers and thunderstorms in the afternoon. Highs in the upper 70s. Chance of rain 30%. Friday night, mostly cloudy. Lows in the upper 50s. Saturday, partly sunny. A slight chance of showers and thunderstorms in the afternoon. Highs in the lower 80s. Wind advisory remains in effect from 9 a.m. this morning to 9 p.m. this evening. This hazardous weather outlook is for central Kansas, east central Kansas, north central Kansas, and northeast Kansas. For today and tonight, gusty south winds from 20 to 30 miles per hour with gusts up to 45 miles per hour from middle morning through early evening. Scattered severe storms are possible after 5 p.m. across north central Kansas. These storms may form into a line as they move east-southeast this evening. Very large hail, damaging wind gusts, and a few weak tornadoes are the main hazards. Localized flooding is also a concern if storms drain over areas that received heavy rain the previous evening. For Monday through Saturday, the greatest chance for severe weather is still shaping up to. There is good confidence in storms developing over north central Kansas by the early evening and moving across all of northeast, and storms will be capable of producing tornadoes, very large hail, damaging winds, and flash flooding. People should be prepared for thunderstorms. The following impacts are expected. The area. Spotter message. Weather spotters are encouraged to relay reports of hail, damaging wind, tornadoes, and flooding. The Rangeland Fire Danger Index will be in a low category this afternoon. Low fire danger means controlled burns can be executed with reasonable safety. Check with local authorities to ensure burning is allowed before starting a planned burn. The Topeka, Kansas climate summary for yesterday, May 16, 2026. Yesterday's high temperature was 91 degrees. The normal high is 76. The record high is 95 degrees, which was set in 1931.
Yesterday's low temperature was 63 degrees. The normal low is 55. The record low is 34 degrees, which was set in 1890. No precipitation fell yesterday, which leaves the monthly total at 0.30 inches. This is 2.27 inches below the normal amount of 2.57 inches for May. The total precipitation for the year still stands at 10.64 inches, which is 0.19 inches below normal. Yesterday the maximum wind observed was 21 miles an hour from the south. The highest wind gust observed was 33 miles per hour from the south. The normal high temperature for today is 77 degrees, and the normal low is 55. The record high for today is 92, which occurred in 1907, and the record low is 36, which occurred in 2014. Sunrise today is at 6:08 a.m. and sunset is at 8:31 p.m. The Manhattan, Kansas climate summary for yesterday, May 16, 2026. Yesterday's high temperature was 93 degrees. The normal high is 77. Yesterday's low temperature was 62 degrees. The normal low is 53. No precipitation fell yesterday, which leaves the monthly total at 0.01 inches. This is 2.25 inches below the normal amount of 2.26 inches for May. The total precipitation for the year still stands at 5.81 inches, which is 3.02 inches below normal. Yesterday the maximum wind observed was 26 miles an hour from the south. The highest wind gust observed was 40 miles per hour from the south. The normal high temperature for today is 77 degrees, and the normal low is 53. Sunrise today is at 6:12 a.m. and sunset is at 8:35 p.m. This is NOAA Weather Radio Station WXK91 in Topeka. Here are the 4 a.m. conditions for the local area. At Topeka, it was cloudy. The temperature was 64 degrees, the dew point 62, and the relative humidity was 93%. The wind was southeast at 6 miles an hour. The pressure was 29.77 inches and falling. At Manhattan, it was cloudy. The temperature was 64 degrees, the dew point 60, and the relative humidity was 87%. The wind was east at 9 miles an hour. Around the region, rain was falling, with a temperature of 66 at Lawrence, and 63 at Omaha. At Springfield, it was partly cloudy, with a temperature of 68. It was cloudy, with a temperature of 75 at Kansas City, 72 at Emporia, 64 at Concordia, 62 at Beatrice, and 74 at Wichita. Once again, at Manhattan, it was 64 degrees under cloudy skies. Once again, at Topeka, it was 64 degrees under cloudy skies. Now here is your National Weather Service forecast. Wind advisory remains in effect from 9 a.m. this morning to 9 p.m. this evening. Today, mostly sunny and windy. Highs around 90. South winds 15 to 25 miles per hour, increasing to 25 to 30 miles per hour this afternoon. Gusts up to 45 miles per hour. Tonight, mostly cloudy with a chance of showers. A chance of thunderstorms, mainly in the evening. Windy with lows around 70. South winds 20 to 30 miles per hour with gusts up to 40 miles per hour. Chance of rain 50%. Monday, partly sunny with a chance of showers. A slight chance of thunderstorms in the morning, then a chance of thunderstorms in the afternoon. Windy with highs around 90. South winds 20 to 30 miles per hour with gusts up to 45 miles per hour. Chance of rain 50%. Monday night, showers. Thunderstorms likely, mainly in the evening. Breezy and much cooler with lows in the middle 50s. South winds 20 to 25 miles per hour, becoming west 15 to 20 miles per hour after midnight. Gusts up to 40 miles per hour. Chance of rain near 100%. Tuesday, mostly cloudy in the morning, then becoming partly sunny. Not as warm.
less humid with highs.

upper 60s. North winds 10 to 15 miles per hour with gusts up to 25 miles per hour. Tuesday night, partly cloudy. Lows in the upper 40s. Wednesday, partly sunny. Highs in the upper 60s. Wednesday night, mostly cloudy. A slight chance of showers after midnight. Lows in the upper 40s. Thursday, mostly cloudy with a 40% chance of showers. Highs around 70. Thursday night, a slight chance of thunderstorms in the evening. Mostly cloudy with a chance of showers. Lows in the lower 50s. Chance of rain 40%. Friday, mostly cloudy with a slight chance of showers and thunderstorms in the morning, then partly sunny with a chance of showers and thunderstorms in the afternoon. Highs in the upper 70s. Chance of rain 30%. Friday night, mostly cloudy. Lows in the upper 50s. Saturday, partly sunny. A slight chance of showers and thunderstorms in the afternoon. Highs in the lower 80s. Wind advisory remains in effect from 9 a.m. this morning to 9 p.m. this evening. This hazardous weather outlook is for central Kansas, east central Kansas, north central Kansas, and northeast Kansas. For today and tonight, gusty south winds from 20 to 30 miles per hour with gusts up to 45 miles per hour from middle morning through early evening. Scattered severe storms are possible after 5 p.m. across north central Kansas. These storms may form into a line as they move east-southeast this evening. Very large hail, damaging wind gusts, and a few weak tornadoes are the main hazards. Localized flooding is also a concern if storms drain over areas that received heavy rain the previous evening. For Monday through Saturday, the greatest chance for severe weather is still shaping up to be Monday afternoon and Monday night. There is good confidence in storms developing over north central Kansas by the early evening and moving across all of northeast and east central Kansas through the night. Storms will be capable of producing tornadoes, very large hail,

the area. Spotter message: weather spotters are encouraged to relay reports of hail, damaging wind, tornadoes, and flooding. The current time is 4:53 a.m. Central Daylight Time. The Topeka, Kansas climate summary for yesterday, May 16, 2026. Yesterday's high temperature was 91 degrees. The normal high is 76. The record high is 95 degrees, which was set in 1931. Yesterday's low temperature was 63 degrees. The normal low is 55. The record low is 34 degrees, which was set in 1890. No precipitation fell yesterday, which leaves the monthly total at 0.30 inches. This is 2.27 inches below the normal amount of 2.57 inches for May. The total precipitation for the year still stands at 10.64 inches, which is 0.19 inches below normal. Yesterday the maximum wind observed was 21 miles an hour from the south. The highest wind gust observed was 33 miles per hour from the south. The normal high temperature for today is 77 degrees, and the normal low is 55. The record high for today is 92, which occurred in 1907, and the record low is 36, which occurred in 2014. Sunrise today is at 6:08 a.m. and sunset is at 8:31 p.m. The Rangeland Fire Danger Index will be in a low category this afternoon. Low fire danger means controlled burns can be executed with reasonable safety. Check with local authorities to ensure burning is allowed before starting a planned burn. The Manhattan, Kansas climate summary for yesterday, May 16, 2026. Yesterday's high temperature was 93 degrees. The normal high is 77. Yesterday's low temperature was 62 degrees. The normal low is 53. No precipitation fell yesterday, which leaves the monthly total at 0.01 inches. This is 2.25 inches below the normal amount of 2.26 inches for May. The total precipitation for the year still stands at 5.81 inches, which is 3.02 inches below normal. Yesterday the maximum wind observed was 20, the highest wind gust observed was 40 miles per hour from the south. The normal high temperature for today is 77 degrees, and the normal low is 53. Sunrise today is at 6:12 a.m. and sunset is at 8:35 p.m. This is NOAA Weather Radio Station WXK90.

again at Manhattan. It was 64 degrees under cloudy skies. Once again at Topeka, it was 64 degrees under cloudy skies. Now here is your National Weather Service forecast. Wind advisory remains in effect from 9 a.m. this morning to 9 p.m. this evening. Today, mostly sunny and windy. Highs around 90. South winds 15 to 25 miles per hour, increasing to 25 to 30 miles per hour this afternoon. Gusts up to 45 miles per hour. Tonight, mostly cloudy with a chance of showers. A chance of thunderstorms, mainly in the evening. Windy with lows around 70. South winds 20 to 30 miles per hour with gusts up to 40 miles per hour. Chance of rain 50%. Monday, partly sunny with a chance of showers. A slight chance of thunderstorms in the morning, then a chance of thunderstorms in the afternoon. Windy with highs around 90. South winds 20 to 30 miles per hour with gusts up to 45 miles per hour. Chance of rain 50%. Monday night, showers. Thunderstorms likely, mainly in the evening. Breezy and much cooler with lows in the middle 50s. South winds 20 to 25 miles per hour, becoming west 15 to 20 miles per hour after midnight. Gusts up to 40 miles per hour. Chance of rain near 100%. Tuesday, mostly cloudy in the morning, then becoming partly sunny. Not as warm. Less humid with highs in the upper 60s. North winds 10 to 15 miles per hour with gusts up to 25 miles per hour. Tuesday night, partly cloudy. Lows in the upper 40s. Wednesday, partly sunny. Highs in the upper 60s. Wednesday night, mostly cloudy. A slight chance of showers after midnight. Lows in the upper 40s. Thursday, mostly cloudy with a 40% chance of showers. Highs around 70. Thursday night, a slight chance of thunderstorms in the evening. Mostly cloudy with a chance of showers. Lows in the lower 50s. Chance of rain 40%. Friday, mostly cloudy with a slight chance of showers and thunderstorms in the morning, then partly sunny with a chance of showers and thunderstorms in the afternoon. Highs in the upper 70s. Chance of rain 30%. Friday night, mostly cloudy. Lows in the upper 50s. Saturday, partly sunny. A slight chance of showers and thunderstorms in the afternoon. Highs in the lower 80s. Wind advisory remains in effect from 9 a.m. this morning to 9 p.m. this evening. This hazardous weather outlook is for Central Kansas, East Central Kansas, North Central Kansas, and Northeast Kansas. For today and tonight, gusty south winds from 20 to 30 miles per hour with gusts up to 45 miles per hour from middle morning through early evening. Scattered severe storms are possible after 5 p.m. across North Central Kansas. These storms may form into a line as they move east-southeast this evening. Very large hail, damaging wind gusts, and a few weak tornadoes are the main hazards. Localized flooding is also a concern if storms strain over areas that received heavy rain the previous evening. For Monday through Saturday, the greatest chance for severe weather is still shaping up to be Monday afternoon and Monday night. There is good confidence in storms developing over north central Kansas by the early evening and moving across all of northeast and east central Kansas through the night. Storms will be capable of producing tornadoes, very large hail, damaging winds, and flash flooding. People should be prepared for thunderstorms. The following impacts are expected. The area. Spotter message: weather spotters are encouraged to relay reports of hail, damaging wind, tornadoes, and flooding. The Topeka, Kansas climate summary for yesterday, May 16, 2026. Yesterday's high temperature was 91 degrees. The normal high is 76. The record high is 95 degrees, which was set in 1931. Yesterday's low temperature was 63 degrees. The normal low is 55. The record low is 34 degrees, which

bus set in 1890. No precipitation fell yesterday, which leaves the monthly total at 0.30 inches. This is 2.27 inches below the normal amount of 2.57 inches for May. The total precipitation for the year still stands at 10.64 inches, which is 0.19 inches below normal. Yesterday the maximum wind observed was 21 miles an hour from the south. The highest wind gust observed was 33 miles per hour from the south. The normal high temperature for today is 77 degrees, and the normal low is 55. The record high for today is 92, which occurred in 1907, and the record low is 36, which occurred in 2014. Sunrise today is at 6:08 a.m. and sunset is at 8:31 p.m. The Manhattan, Kansas Climate Summary for yesterday, May 16, 2026.

temperature was 62 degrees. The normal low is 53. No precipitation fell yesterday, which leaves the monthly total at 0.01 inches. This is 2.25 inches below the normal amount of 2.26 inches for May. The total precipitation for the year still stands at 5.81 inches, which is 3.02 inches below normal. Yesterday, the maximum wind observed was 26 miles an hour from the south. The highest wind gust observed was 40 miles per hour from the south. The normal high temperature for today is 77 degrees, and the normal low is 53. Sunrise today is at 6:12 a.m. and sunset is at 8:35 p.m. The Rangeland Fire Danger Index will be in a low category this afternoon. Low fire danger means controlled burns can be executed with reasonable safety. Check with local authorities to ensure burning is allowed before starting a planned burn. 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Here are the 4 a.m. conditions for the local area. At Topeka, it was cloudy. The temperature was 64 degrees, the dew point 62, and the relative humidity was 93%. The wind was southeast at 6 miles an hour. The pressure was 29.77 inches and falling. At Manhattan, it was cloudy. The temperature was 64 degrees, the dew point 60, and the relative humidity was 87%. The wind was east at 9 miles an hour. Around the region, rain was falling, with a temperature of 66 at Lawrence, and 63 at Omaha. At Springfield, it was partly cloudy, with a temperature of 68. It was cloudy, with a temperature of 75 at Kansas City, 72 at Emporia, 64 at Concordia, 62 at Beatrice, and 74 at Wichita. Once again, at Manhattan, it was 64 degrees under cloudy skies. Once again, at Topeka, it was 64 degrees under cloudy skies. Now here is your National Weather Service forecast. Wind advisory remains in effect from 9 a.m. this morning to 9 p.m. this evening. Today, mostly sunny and windy. Highs around 90. South winds 15 to 25 miles per hour, increasing to 25 to 30 miles per hour this afternoon. Gusts up to 45 miles per hour. Tonight, mostly cloudy with a chance of showers. A chance of thunderstorms, mainly in the evening. Windy with lows around 70. South winds 20 to 30 miles per hour with gusts up to 40 miles per hour. Chance of rain 50%. Monday, partly sunny with a chance of showers. A slight chance of thunderstorms in the morning, then a chance of thunderstorms in the afternoon. Windy with highs around 90. South winds 20 to 30 miles per hour with gusts up to 45 miles per hour. Chance of rain 50%. Monday night, showers. Thunderstorms likely, mainly in the evening. Breezy and much cooler with lows in the middle 50s. South winds 20 to 25 miles per hour, becoming west 15 to 20 miles per hour after midnight. Gusts up to 40 miles per hour. Chance of rain near 100%. Tuesday, mostly cloudy in the morning, then becoming partly sunny. Not as warm. Less humid with highs in the upper 60s. North winds 10 to 15 miles per hour with gusts up to 25 miles per hour. Tuesday night, partly cloudy. Lows in the upper 40s. Wednesday, partly sunny. Highs in the upper 60s. Wednesday night, mostly cloudy. A slight chance of showers after midnight. Lows in the upper 40s. Thursday, mostly cloudy with a 40% chance of showers. Highs around 70. Thursday night, a slight chance of thunderstorms in chance of showers. Lows in the lower 50s. Chance of rain 40%. Friday, mostly cloudy with a slight chance of showers and thunderstorms in the morning, then partly sunny with a chance of showers and thunderstorms in the afternoon. Highs in the upper 70s. Chance of rain 30%. Friday night,
mostly cloudy. Lows in the upper 50s. Saturday, partly sunny. A slight chance of showers and thunderstorms in the afternoon. Highs in the lower 80s. The current time is 5:09 a.m. Central Daylight Time. Wind advisory remains in effect from 9 a.m. this morning to 9 p.m. this evening. This hazardous weather outlook is for Central Kansas, East Central Kansas, North Central Kansas, and Northeast Kansas. 4 to 30 miles per hour with gusts up to 45 miles per hour from middle morning through early evening. Scattered severe storms are possible after 5 p.m. across North Central Kansas. These storms may form into a line as they move east-southeast this evening. Very large hail, damaging wind gusts, and a few weak tornadoes are the main hazards. Localized flooding is also a concern if storms drain over areas that received heavy rain the previous evening. For Monday through Saturday, the greatest chance for severe weather is still shaping up to be Monday afternoon and Monday night. There is good confidence in storms developing over north central Kansas by the early evening and moving across all of northeast and east central Kansas through the night. Storms will be capable of producing tornadoes, very large hail, damaging winds, and flash flooding. People should be prepared for thunderstorms. The following impacts are expected. The area. Spotter message. Weather spotters are encouraged to relay reports of hail, damaging wind, tornadoes, and flooding. The Topeka, Kansas climate summary for yesterday, May 16, 2026. Yesterday's high temperature was 91 degrees. The normal high is 76. The record high is 95 degrees, which was set in 1931. Yesterday's low temperature was 63 degrees. The normal low is 55. The record low is 34 degrees, which was set in 1890. No precipitation fell yesterday, which leaves the monthly total at 0.30 inches. This is 2.27 inches below the normal amount of 2.57 inches for May. The total precipitation for the year still stands at 10.64 inches, which is 0.19 inches below normal. Yesterday, the maximum wind observed was 21 miles an hour from the south. The highest wind gust observed was 33 miles per hour from the south. The normal high temperature for today is 77 degrees, and the normal low is 55. The record high for today is 92, which occurred in 1907, and the record low is 36, which occurred in 2014. Sunrise today is at 6:08 a.m. and sunset is at 8:31 p.m. This is NOAA Weather Radio Station WXK91 in Topeka. Here are the 5 a.m. conditions for the local area. At Topeka, it was cloudy. The temperature was 65 degrees, the dew point 62, and the relative humidity was 90%. The wind was east at 6 miles an hour. The pressure was 29.72 inches and falling. At Manhattan, it was cloudy. The temperature was 65 degrees, the dew point 60, and the relative humidity was 84%. The wind was east at 8 miles an hour. Around the region, at Omaha, a thunderstorm was reported, with a temperature of 62. At Kansas City, rain was falling, with a temperature of 72. At Springfield, it was partly cloudy, with a temperature of 68. At Beatrice, it was mostly cloudy, with a temperature of 62. It was cloudy, with a temperature of 66 at Lawrence, 67 at Emporia, 64 at Concordia, and 73 at Wichita. Once again, at Manhattan, it was 65 degrees under cloudy skies. Once again, at Topeka, it was 65 degrees under cloudy skies. Now here is your National Weather Service forecast. Wind advisory remains in effect from 9 a.m. this morning to 9 p.m. this evening. Today, mostly sunny and windy. Highs around 90. South winds 15 to 25 miles per hour, increasing to 25 to 30 miles per hour this afternoon. Gusts up to 45 miles per hour. Tonight, mostly cloudy with a chance of showers.
a chance of thunderstorms, mainly in the evening. Windy with lows around 70. South winds 20 to 30 miles per hour with gusts up to 40 miles per hour. Chance of rain 50%. Monday, partly sunny with a chance of showers. A slight chance of thunderstorms in the morning, then a chance of thunderstorms in the afternoon. Windy with highs around 90. South winds 20 to 30 miles per hour with gusts up to 45 miles per hour. Chance of rain 50%. Monday night, showers. Thunderstorms likely, mainly in the evening. Breezy and much cooler with lows in the middle 50s. South winds 20 to 25 miles per hour, becoming west 15 to 20 miles per hour after midnight. Gusts up to 40 miles per hour. Chance of rain near 100%. Tuesday, mostly cloudy in the morning, then becoming partly sunny. Not as warm. Less humid with highs in the upper 60s. North winds 10 to 15 miles per hour with gusts up to 25 miles per hour. Tuesday night, partly cloudy. Lows in the upper 40s. Wednesday, partly sunny. Highs in the upper 60s. Wednesday night, mostly cloudy. A slight chance of showers after midnight. Lows in the upper 40s. Thursday, mostly cloudy with a 40% chance of showers. Highs around 70. Thursday night, a slight chance of thunderstorms in the evening. Mostly cloudy with a chance of showers. Lows in the lower 50s. Chance of rain 40%. Friday, mostly cloudy with a slight chance of showers and thunderstorms in the morning, then partly sunny with a chance of showers and thunderstorms in the afternoon. Highs in the upper 70s. Chance of rain 30%. Friday night, mostly cloudy. Lows in the upper 50s. Saturday, partly sunny. A slight chance of showers and thunderstorms in the afternoon. Highs in the lower 80s. The Rangeland Fire Danger Index will be in a low category this afternoon. Low fire danger means controlled burns can be executed with reasonable safety. Check with local authorities to ensure burning is allowed before starting a planned burn. Wind advisory remains in effect from 9 a.m. this morning to 9 p.m. this evening. This hazardous weather outlook is for central Kansas, east central Kansas, north central Kansas, and northeast Kansas. For today and tonight, gusty south winds from 20 to 30 miles per hour with gusts up to 45 miles per hour from middle morning through early evening. Scattered severe storms are possible after 5 p.m. across north central Kansas. These storms may form into a line as they move east-southeast this evening. Very large hail, damaging wind gusts, and a few weak tornadoes are the main hazards. Localized flooding is also a concern if storms drain over areas that received heavy rain the previous evening. For Monday through Saturday, the greatest chance for severe weather is still shaping up to be Monday afternoon and Monday night. There is good

us through the night. Storms will be capable of producing tornadoes, very large hail, damaging winds, and flash flooding. People should be prepared for thunderstorms. The following impacts are expected. The area. Spotter message. Weather spotters are encouraged to relay reports of hail, damaging wind, tornadoes, and flooding. The Topeka, Kansas climate summary for yesterday, May 16, 2026. Yesterday's high temperature was 91 degrees. The normal high is 76. The record high is 95 degrees, which was set in 1931. Yesterday's low temperature was 63 degrees. The normal low is 55. The record low is 34 degrees, which was set in 1890. No precipitation fell yesterday, which leaves the monthly total at 0.30 inches. This is 2.27 inches below the normal amount of 2.57 inches for May. The total precipitation for the year still stands at 10.64 inches, which is 0.19 inches below normal. Yesterday the maximum wind observed was 21 miles an hour from the south. The highest wind gust observed was 33 miles per hour from the south. The normal high temperature for today is 77 degrees, and the normal low is 55. The record high for today is 92, which occurred in 1907, and the record low is 36, which occurred in 2014. Sunrise today is at 6:08 a.m. and sunset is at 8:31 p.m. The Manhattan, Kansas climate summary for yesterday, May 16, 2026. Yesterday's high temperature was 93 degrees. The normal high is 77. Yesterday's low temperature was 62 degrees. The normal low is 53. No precipitation fell yesterday, which leaves the monthly total at 0.01 inches. This is 2.25 inches below the normal amount of 2.26 inches for May. The total precipitation for the year still stands at 5.81 inches, which is 3.02 inches below normal. Yesterday the maximum wind observed was 26 miles an hour from the south. The highest wind gust observed was 40 miles per hour from the south. The normal high temperature for today is 77 degrees, and the normal low is 53. Sunrise today is at 6:12 a.m. and sunset is at 8:35 p.m. This is NOAA Weather Radio Station WXK91 in Topeka. Here are the 5 a.m. conditions for the local area. At Topeka, it was cloudy. The temperature was 65 degrees, the dew point 62, and the relative humidity was 90%. The wind was east at 6 miles an hour. The pressure was 29.72 inches and falling. At Manhattan, it was cloudy. The temperature was 65 degrees, the dew point 60, and the relative humidity was 84%. The wind was east at 8 miles an hour. Around the region, at Omaha, a thunderstorm was reported, with a temperature of 62. At Kansas City, rain was falling, with a temperature of 72. At Springfield, it was partly cloudy, with a temperature of 68. At Beatrice, it was mostly cloudy, with a temperature of 62. It was cloudy, with a temperature of 66 at Lawrence, 67 at Emporia, 64 at Concordia, and 73 at Wichita. Once again, at Manhattan, it was 65 degrees under cloudy skies. Once again, at Topeka, it was 65 degrees under cloudy skies. Now here is your National Weather Service forecast. Wind advisory remains in effect from 9 a.m. this morning to 9 p.m. this evening. Today, mostly sunny and windy. Highs around 90. South winds 15 to 25 miles per hour, increasing to 25 to 30 miles per hour this afternoon. Gusts up to 45 miles per hour. Tonight, mostly cloudy with a chance of showers. A chance of thunderstorms, mainly in the evening. Windy with lows around 70. South winds 20 to 30 miles per hour with gusts up to 40 miles per hour. Chance of rain 50%. Monday, partly sunny with a chance of showers.
a slight chance of thunderstorms in the morning, then a chance of thunderstorms in the afternoon. Windy with highs around 90. South winds 20 to 30 miles per hour with gusts up to 45 miles per hour. Chance of rain 50%. Monday storms likely, mainly in the evening. Breezy and much cooler with lows in the middle 50s. South winds 20 to 25 miles per hour, becoming west 15 to 20 miles per hour after midnight. Gusts up to 40 miles per hour. Chance of rain near 100%. Tuesday, mostly cloudy in the morning, then becoming partly sunny. Not as warm. Less humid with highs in the upper 60s. North winds 10 to 15 miles per hour with gusts up to 25 miles per hour. Tuesday night, partly cloudy. Lows in the upper 40s. Wednesday, partly sunny. Highs in the upper 60s. Wednesday night, mostly cloudy. A slight chance of showers after midnight. Lows in the upper 40s. Thursday, mostly cloudy with a 40% chance of showers. Highs around 70. Thursday night, a slight chance of thunderstorms in the evening. Mostly cloudy with a chance of showers. Lows in the lower 50s. Chance of rain 40%. Friday, mostly cloudy with a slight chance of showers and thunderstorms in the morning, then partly sunny with a chance of showers and thunderstorms.

mostly cloudy. Lows in the upper 50s. Saturday, partly sunny. A slight chance of showers and thunderstorms in the afternoon. Highs in the lower 80s. The current time is 5:24 a.m. Central Daylight Time. Now here is your National Weather Service forecast. Wind advisory remains in effect from 9 a.m. this morning to 9 p.m. this evening. Today, mostly sunny and windy. Highs around 90. South winds 15 to 25 miles per hour, increasing to 25 to 30 miles per hour this afternoon. Gusts up to 45 miles per hour. Tonight, mostly cloudy with a chance of showers. A chance of thunderstorms, mainly in the evening. Windy with lows around 70. South winds 20 to 30 miles per hour with gusts up to 40 miles per hour. Chance of rain 50%. Monday, partly sunny with a chance of showers. A slight chance of thunderstorms in the morning, then a chance of thunderstorms in the afternoon. Some thunderstorms may be severe in the afternoon. Windy with highs around 90. South winds 20 to 30 miles per hour with gusts up to 45 miles per hour. Chance of rain 50%. Monday night, showers. Thunderstorms likely, mainly in the evening. Some thunderstorms may be severe in the evening. Breezy and much cooler with lows in the middle 50s. South winds 20 to 25 miles per hour, becoming west 15 to 20 miles per hour after midnight. Gusts up to 40 miles per hour. Chance of rain near 100%. Tuesday, mostly cloudy in the morning, then becoming partly sunny. Not as warm. Less humid with highs in the upper 60s. North winds 10 to 15 miles per hour with gusts up to 25 miles per hour. Tuesday night, partly cloudy. Lows in the upper 40s. Wednesday, partly sunny. Highs in the upper 60s. Wednesday night, mostly cloudy. A slight chance of showers after midnight. Lows in the upper 40s. Thursday, mostly cloudy with a 40% chance of showers. Highs around 70. Thursday night, a slight chance of thunderstorms in the evening. Mostly cloudy with a chance of showers. Lows in the lower 50s. Chance of rain 40%. Friday, mostly cloudy with a slight chance of showers and thunderstorms in the morning, then partly sunny with a chance of showers and thunderstorms in the afternoon. Highs in the upper 70s. Chance of rain 30%. Friday night, mostly cloudy. Lows in the upper 50s. Saturday, partly sunny. A slight chance of showers and thunderstorms in the afternoon. Highs in the lower 80s. The Rangeland Fire Danger Index will be in a low category this afternoon. Low fire danger means controlled burns can be executed with reasonable safety. Check with local authorities to ensure burning is allowed before starting a planned burn. Wind advisory remains in effect from 9 a.m. this morning to 9 p.m. this evening. This hazardous weather outlook is for Central Kansas, East Central Kansas, North Central Kansas, and Northeast Kansas. For today and tonight, gusty south winds from 20 to 30 miles per hour with gusts up to 45 miles per hour from middle morning through early evening. Scattered severe storms are possible after 5 p.m. across North Central Kansas. These storms may form into a line as they move east-southeast this evening. Very large hail, damaging wind gusts, and a few weak tornadoes are the main hazards. Localized flooding is also a concern if storms drain over areas that received heavy rain the previous evening. For Monday through Saturday, the greatest chance for severe weather is still shaping up to be Monday afternoon and Monday night. There is good confidence in storms developing over north central Kansas by the early evening and moving across all of northeast and east central Kansas through the night. Storms will be capable of producing tornadoes, very large hail, damaging winds, and flash flooding. People should be prepared for thunderstorms. The following impacts are expected. The area,

message, weather spotters are encouraged to relay reports of hail, damaging wind, tornadoes, and flooding. The Topeka, Kansas climate summary for yesterday, May 16, 2026. Yesterday's high temperature was 91 degrees. The normal high is 76. The record high is 95 degrees, which was set in 1931. Yesterday's low temperature was 63 degrees. The normal low is 55. The record low is 34 degrees, which was set in 1890. No precipitation fell yesterday, which leaves the monthly total at 0.30 inches. This is 2.27 inches below the normal amount of 2.57 inches for May. The total precipitation for the year still stands at 10.64 inches, which is 0.19 inches below normal. Yesterday the maximum wind observed was 21 miles an hour from the south. The highest wind gust observed was 33 miles per hour from the south. The normal high temperature for today is 77 degrees, and the normal low is 55. The record high for today is 92, which occurred in 1907, and the record low is 36, which occurred in 2014. Sunrise today is at 6:08 a.m. and sunset is at 8:31 p.m. This is NOAA Weather Radio Station WXK91 in Topeka. Here are the 5 a.m. conditions for the local area. At Topeka, it was cloudy. The temperature was 65 degrees, the dew point 62, and the relative humidity was 90%. The wind was east at 6 miles an hour. The pressure was 29.72 inches and falling. At Manhattan, it was cloudy. The temperature was 65 degrees, the dew point 60, and the relative humidity was 84%. The wind was east at 8 miles an hour. Around the region, at Omaha, a thunderstorm was reported, with a temperature of 62. At Kansas City, rain was falling, with a temperature of 72. At Springfield, it was partly cloudy, with a temperature of 68. At Beatrice, it was mostly cloudy, with a temperature of 62. It was cloudy, with a temperature of 66 at Lawrence, 67 at Emporia, 64 at Concordia, and 73 at Wichita. Once again, at Manhattan, it was 65 degrees under cloudy skies. Once again, at Topeka, it was 65 degrees under cloudy skies. Now here is your National Weather Service forecast. Wind advisory remains in effect from 9 a.m. this morning to 9 p.m. this evening. Today, mostly sunny and windy. Highs around 90. South winds 15 to 25 miles per hour, increasing to 25 to 30 miles per hour this afternoon. Gusts up to 45 miles per hour. Tonight, mostly cloudy with a chance of showers. A chance of thunderstorms, mainly in the evening. Windy with lows around 70. South winds 20 to 30 miles per hour with gusts up to 40 miles per hour. Chance of rain 50%. Monday, partly sunny with a chance of 70. South winds 20 to 30 miles per hour with gusts up to 40 miles per hour. Chance of rain 50%. Monday, partly sunny with a chance of showers. A slight chance of thunderstorms in the morning, then a chance of thunderstorms in the afternoon. Some thunderstorms may be severe in the afternoon. Windy with highs around 90. South winds 20 to 30 miles per hour with gusts up to 45 miles per hour. Chance of rain 50%. Monday night, showers. Thunderstorms likely, mainly in the evening. Some thunderstorms may be severe in the evening. Breezy and much cooler with lows in the middle 50s. South winds 20 to 25 miles per hour, becoming west 15 to 20 miles per hour after midnight. Gusts up to 40 miles per hour. Chance of rain near 100%. Tuesday, mostly cloudy in the morning, then becoming partly sunny. Not as warm. Less humid with highs in the upper 60s. North winds 10 to 15 miles per hour with gusts up to 25 miles per hour. Tuesday night, partly cloudy. Lows in the upper

upper 40s. Wednesday, partly sunny. Highs in the upper 60s. Wednesday night, mostly cloudy. A slight chance of showers after midnight. Lows in the upper 40s. Thursday, mostly cloudy with a 40% chance of showers. Highs around 70. Thursday night, a slight chance of thunderstorms in the evening. Mostly cloudy with a chance of showers. Lows in the lower 50s. Chance of rain 40%. Friday, mostly cloudy with a slight chance of showers and thunderstorms in the morning, then partly sunny with a chance of showers and thunderstorms in the afternoon. Highs in the upper 70s. Chance of rain 30%. Friday night, mostly cloudy. Lows in the upper 50s. Saturday, partly sunny. A slight chance. Highs in the lower 80s. The Rangeland Fire Danger Index will be in a low category this afternoon. Low fire danger means controlled burns can be executed with reasonable safety. Check with local authorities to ensure burning is allowed before starting a planned burn. Wind advisory remains in effect from 9 a.m. this morning to 9 p.m. this evening. This hazardous weather outlook is for Central Kansas, East Central Kansas, North Central Kansas and Northeast Kansas. For today and tonight, gusty south winds from 20 to 30 miles per hour with gusts up to 45 miles per hour from middle morning through early evening. Scattered severe storms are possible after 5 p.m. across North Central Kansas. These storms may form into a line as they move east-southeast this evening. Very large hail, damaging wind gusts, and a few weak tornadoes are the main hazards. Localized flooding is also a concern if storms drain over areas that received heavy rain the previous evening. For Monday through Saturday, the greatest chance for severe weather is still shaping up to be Monday afternoon and Monday night. There is good confidence in storms developing over north central Kansas by the early evening and moving across all of northeast and east central Kansas through the night. Storms will be capable of producing tornadoes, very large hail, damaging winds and flash flooding. People should be prepared for thunderstorms. The following impacts are expected. The area. Spotter message. Weather spotters are encouraged to relay reports of hail, damaging wind, tornadoes and flooding. The Topeka, Kansas climate summary for yesterday, May 16, 2026. Yesterday's high temperature was 91 degrees. The normal high is 76. The record high is 95 degrees, which was set in 1931. Yesterday's low temperature was 63 degrees. The normal low is 55. The record low is 34 degrees, which was set in 1890. No precipitation fell yesterday, which leaves the monthly total at 0.30 inches. This is 2.27 inches below the normal amount of 2.57 inches for May. The total precipitation for the year still stands at 10.64 inches, which is 0.19 inches below normal. Yesterday the maximum wind observed was 21 miles an hour from the south. The highest wind gust observed was 33 miles per hour from the south. The normal high temperature for today is 77 degrees, and the normal low is

occurred in 2014. Sunrise today is at 6:08 a.m. and sunset is at 8:31 p.m. The Manhattan, Kansas climate summary for yesterday, May 16, 2026. Yesterday's high temperature was 93 degrees. The normal high is 77. Yesterday's low temperature was 62 degrees. The normal low is 53. No precipitation fell yesterday, which leaves the monthly total at 0.01 inches. This is 2.25 inches below the normal amount of 2.26 inches for May. The total precipitation for the year still stands at 5.81 inches, which is 3.02 inches below normal. Yesterday the maximum wind observed was 26 miles an hour from the south. The highest wind gust observed was 40 miles per hour from the south. The normal high temperature for today is 77 degrees, and the normal low is 53. Sunrise today is at 6:12 a.m. and sunset is at 8:35 p.m. This is NOAA Weather Radio WXK91 in Topeka. The current time is 5:39 a.m. Central Daylight Time. 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Here are the 5 a.m. conditions for the local area. At Topeka, it was cloudy. The temperature was 65 degrees, the dew point 62, and the relative humidity was 90%. The wind was east at 6 miles an hour. The pressure was 29.72 inches and falling. At Manhattan, it was cloudy. The temperature was 65 degrees, the dew point 60, and the relative humidity was 84%. The wind was east at 8 miles an hour. Around the region, at Omaha, a thunderstorm was reported, with a temperature of 62. At Kansas City, rain was falling, with a temperature of 72. At Springfield, it was partly cloudy, with a temperature of 68. At Beatrice, it was mostly cloudy, with a temperature of 62. It was cloudy, with a temperature of 66 at Lawrence, 67 at Emporia, 64 at Concordia, and 73 at Wichita. Once again, at Manhattan, it was 65 degrees under cloudy skies. Once again, at Topeka, it was 65 degrees under cloudy skies. Now here is your National Weather Service forecast. Wind advisory remains in effect from 9 a.m. this morning to 9 p.m. this evening. Today, mostly sunny and windy. Highs around 90. South winds 15 to 25 miles per hour, increasing to 25 to 30 miles per hour this afternoon. Gusts up to 45 miles per hour. Tonight, mostly cloudy with a chance of showers. A chance of thunderstorms, mainly in the evening. Windy with lows around 70. South winds 20 to 30 miles per hour with gusts up to 40 miles per hour. Chance of rain 50%. Monday, partly sunny with a chance of showers. A slight chance of thunderstorms in the morning, then a chance of thunderstorms in the afternoon. Some thunderstorms may be severe in the afternoon. Windy with highs around 90. South winds 20 to 30 miles per hour with gusts up to 45 miles per hour. Chance of rain 50%. Monday night, showers. Thunderstorms likely, mainly in the evening. Some thunderstorms may be severe in the evening. Breezy and much cooler with lows in the middle 50s. South winds 20 to 25 miles per hour, becoming west 15 to 20 miles per hour after midnight. Gusts up to 40 miles per hour. Chance of rain near 100%. Tuesday, mostly cloudy in the morning, then becoming partly sunny. Not as warm. Less humid with highs in the upper 60s. North winds 10 to 15 miles per hour with gusts up to 25 miles per hour. Tuesday night, partly cloudy. Lows in the upper 40s. Wednesday, partly sunny. Highs in the upper 60s. Wednesday night, mostly cloudy. A slight chance of showers after midnight. Lows in the upper 40s. Thursday, mostly cloudy with a 40% chance of showers.

highs around 70. Thursday night, a slight chance of thunderstorms in the evening. Mostly cloudy with a chance of showers. Lows in the lower 50s. Chance of rain 40%. Friday, mostly cloudy with a slight chance of showers and thunderstorms in the morning, then partly sunny with a chance of showers and thunderstorms in the afternoon. Highs in the upper 70s. Chance of rain 30%. Friday night, mostly cloudy. Lows in the upper 50s. Saturday, partly sunny. A slight chance of showers and thunderstorms in the afternoon. Highs in the lower 80s. The Rangeland Fire Danger Index will be in a low category this afternoon. Low fire danger means controlled burns can be executed with reasonable safety. Check with local authorities to ensure burning is allowed before starting a planned burn. Wind advisory remains in effect from 9 a.m. this morning to 9 p.m. this evening. This hazardous weather outlook is for Central Kansas, East Central Kansas, North Central Kansas and Northeast Kansas. For today and tonight, gusty south winds from 20 to 30 miles per hour with gusts up to 45 miles per hour from middle morning through early evening. Scattered severe storms are possible after 5 p.m. across North Central Kansas. These storms may form into a line as they move east-southeast this evening. Very large hail, damaging wind gusts, and a few weak tornadoes are the main hazards. Localized flooding is also a concern if storms drain over areas that received heavy rain the previous evening. For Monday through Saturday, the greatest chance for severe weather is still shaping up to be Monday afternoon and Monday night. There is good confidence in storms developing over north central Kansas by the early evening and moving across all of northeast and east central Kansas through the night. Storms will be capable of producing tornadoes, very large hail, damaging winds and flash flooding. People should be prepared for thunderstorms. The following impacts are expected. The area. Spotter message. Weather spotters are encouraged to relay reports of hail, damaging wind, tornadoes and flooding. The Topeka, Kansas climate summary for yesterday, May 16, 2026. Yesterday's high temperature was 91 degrees. The normal high is 76. The record high is 95 degrees, which was set in 1931. Yesterday's low temperature was 63 degrees. The normal low is 55. The record low is 34 degrees, which was set in 1890. No precipitation fell yesterday, which leaves the monthly total at 0.30 inches. This is 2.27 inches below the normal amount of 2.57 inches for May. The total precipitation for the year still stands at 10.64 inches, which is 0.19 inches below normal. Yesterday the maximum wind observed was 21 miles an hour from the south. The highest wind gust observed was 33 miles per hour from the south. The normal high temperature for today is 77 degrees, and the normal low is 55. The record high for today is 92, which occurred in 1907, and the record low is 36, which occurred in 2014. Sunrise today is at 6:08 a.m. and sunset is at 8:31 p.m. The Manhattan, Kansas climate summary for yesterday, May 16, 2026. Yesterday's high temperature was 93 degrees. The normal high is 77. Yesterday's low temperature was 62 degrees. The normal low is 53. No precipitation fell yesterday, which leaves the monthly total at 0.01 inches. This is 2.25 inches below the normal amount of 2.26 inches for May. The total precipitation for the year still stands at 5.81 inches, which is 3.02 inches below normal. Yesterday the maximum wind observed was 26 miles an hour from the south. The highest wind gust observed was 40 miles per hour from the south. The normal high temperature for today is 77 degrees, and the normal low is 53. Sunrise today is at 6:12 a.m.

Topeka. Here are the 5 a.m. conditions for the local area. At Topeka, it was cloudy. The temperature was 65 degrees, the dew point 62, and the relative humidity was 90%. The wind was east at 6 miles an hour. The pressure was 29.72 inches and falling. At Manhattan, it was cloudy. The temperature was 65 degrees, the dew point 60, and the relative humidity was 84%. The wind was east at 8 miles an hour. Around the region, at Omaha, a thunderstorm was reported, with a temperature of 62. At Kansas City, rain was falling, with a temperature of 72. At Springfield, it was partly cloudy, with a temperature of 68. At Beatrice, it was mostly cloudy, with a temperature of 62. It was cloudy, with a temperature of 66 at Lawrence, 67 at Emporia, 64 at Concordia, and 73 at Wichita. Once again, at Manhattan, it was 65 degrees under cloudy skies. Once again, at Topeka, it was 65 degrees under cloudy skies. Now here is your National Weather Service forecast. Wind advisory remains in effect from 9 a.m. this morning to 9 p.m. this evening. Today, mostly sunny and windy. Highs around 90. South winds 15 to 25 miles per hour, increasing to 25 to 30 miles per hour this afternoon. Gusts up to 45 miles per hour. Tonight, mostly cloudy with a chance of showers. A chance of thunderstorms, mainly in the evening. Windy with lows around 70. South winds 20 to 30 miles per hour with gusts up to 40 miles per hour. Chance of rain 50%. Monday, partly sunny with a chance of showers. A slight chance of thunderstorms in the morning, then a chance of thunderstorms in the afternoon. Some thunderstorms may be severe in the afternoon. Windy with highs around 90. South winds 20 to 30 miles per hour with gusts up to 45 miles per hour. Chance of rain 50%. Monday night, showers. Thunderstorms likely, mainly in the evening. Some thunderstorms may be severe in the evening. Breezy and much cooler with lows in the middle 50s. South winds 20 to 25 miles per hour, becoming west 15 to 20 miles per hour after midnight. Gusts up to 40 miles per hour. Tuesday, mostly cloudy in the morning, then becoming partly sunny. Not as warm. Less humid with highs in the upper 60s. North winds 10 to 15 miles per hour with gusts up to 25 miles per hour. Tuesday night, partly cloudy. Lows in the upper 40s. Wednesday, partly sunny. Highs in the upper 60s. Wednesday night, mostly cloudy. A slight chance of showers after midnight. Lows in the upper 40s. Thursday, mostly cloudy with a 40% chance of showers. Highs around 70. Thursday night, a slight chance of thunderstorms in the evening. Mostly cloudy with a chance of showers. Lows in the lower 50s. Chance of rain 40%. Friday, mostly cloudy with a slight chance of showers and thunderstorms in the morning, then partly sunny with a chance of showers and thunderstorms in the afternoon. Highs in the upper 70s. Chance of rain 30%. Friday night, mostly cloudy. Lows in the upper 50s. Saturday, partly sunny. A slight chance of showers and thunderstorms in the afternoon. Highs in the lower 80s. Wind advisory remains in effect from 9 a.m. this morning to 9 p.m. this evening. This hazardous weather outlook is for Central Kansas, East Central Kansas, North Central Kansas, and Northeast Kansas. For today and tonight, gusty south winds from 20 to 30 miles per hour with gusts up to 45 miles per hour from middle morning through early evening. Scattered severe storms are possible after 5 p.m. across North Central Kansas. These storms may form into a line as they move east-southeast this evening. Very large hail, damaging wind gusts, and a few

Weak tornadoes are the main hazards. Localized flooding is also a concern if storms strain over areas that received heavy rain the previous evening. For Monday through Saturday, the greatest chance for severe weather is still shaping up to be Monday afternoon and Monday night. There is good confidence in storms developing over north-central Kansas by the early evening and moving across all of northeast and east-central Kansas through the night. Storms will be capable of producing tornadoes, very large hail, damaging winds, and flash flooding. People should be prepared for thunderstorms. The following impacts are expected. The area. Spotter message. Weather spotters are encouraged to relay reports of hail, damaging wind, tornadoes, and flooding. The current time is 5:54 a.m. Central Daylight Time. The Rangeland Fire Danger Index will be in a low category this afternoon. Low fire danger means controlled burns can be executed with reasonable safety. Check with local authorities to ensure burning is allowed before starting a planned burn. The Topeka, Kansas climate summary for yesterday, May 16, 2026. Yesterday's high temperature was 91 degrees. The normal high is 76. The record high is 95 degrees, which was set in 1931. Yesterday's low temperature was 63 degrees. The normal low is 55. The record low is 34 degrees, which was set in 1890. No precipitation fell yesterday, which leaves the monthly total at 0.30 inches. This is 2.27 inches below the normal amount of 2.57 inches for May. The total precipitation for the year still stands at 10.64 inches, which is 0.19 inches below normal. Yesterday the maximum wind observed was 21 miles an hour from the south. The highest wind gust observed was 33 miles per hour from the south. The normal high temperature for today is 77 degrees, and the normal low is 55. The record high for today is 92, which occurred in 1907, and the record low is 36, which occurred in 2014. Sunrise today is at 6:08 a.m. and sunset is at 8:31 p.m. The Manhattan, Kansas climate summary for yesterday, May 16, 2026. Yesterday's high temperature was 93 degrees. The normal high is 77. Yesterday's low temperature was 62 degrees. The normal low is 53. No precipitation fell yesterday, which leaves the monthly total at 0.01 inches. This is 2.25 inches below the normal amount of 2.26 inches for May. The total precipitation for the year still stands at 5.81 inches, which is 3.02 inches below normal. Yesterday the maximum wind observed was 26 miles an hour from the south. The highest wind gust observed was 40 miles per hour from the south. The normal high temperature for today is 77 degrees, and the normal low is 53. Sunrise today is at 6:12 a.m. and sunset is at 8:35 p.m. This is NOAA Weather Radio Station WXK91 in Topeka. Here are the 5 a.m. conditions for the local area. At Topeka, it was cloudy. The temperature was 65 degrees, the dew point 62, and the relative humidity was 90%. The wind was east at 6 miles an hour. The pressure was 29.72 inches and falling. At Manhattan, it was cloudy. The temperature was 65 degrees, the dew point 60, and the relative humidity was 84%. The wind was east at 8 miles an hour. Around the region, at Omaha, a thunderstorm was reported, with a temperature of 62. At Kansas City, rain was falling,

Some thunderstorms may be severe in the afternoon. Windy with highs around 90. South winds 20 to 30 miles per hour with gusts up to 45 miles per hour. Chance of rain 50%. Monday night, showers. Thunderstorms likely, mainly in the evening. Some thunderstorms may be severe in the evening. Breezy and much cooler with lows in the middle 50s. South winds 20 to 25 miles per hour, becoming west 15 to 20 miles per hour after midnight. Gusts up to 40 miles per hour. Chance of rain near 100%. Tuesday, mostly cloudy in the morning, then becoming partly sunny. Not as warm. Less humid with highs in the upper 60s. North winds 10 to 15 miles per hour with gusts up to 25 miles per hour. Tuesday night, partly cloudy. Lows in the upper 40s. Wednesday, partly sunny. Highs in the upper 60s. Wednesday night, mostly cloudy. A slight chance of showers after midnight. Lows in the upper 40s. Thursday, mostly cloudy with a 40% chance of showers. Highs around 70. Thursday night, a slight chance of thunderstorms in the evening. Mostly cloudy with a chance of showers. Lows in the lower 50s. Chance of rain 40%. Friday, mostly cloudy with a slight chance of showers and thunderstorms in the morning, then partly sunny with a chance of showers and thunderstorms in the afternoon. Highs in the upper 70s. Chance of rain 30%. Friday night, mostly cloudy. Lows in the upper 50s. Saturday, partly sunny. A slight chance of showers and thunderstorms in the afternoon. Highs in the lower 80s. Wind advisory remains in effect from 9 a.m. this morning to 9 p.m. this evening. This hazardous weather outlook is for central Kansas, east central Kansas, north central Kansas. For today and

up to 45 miles per hour from middle morning through early evening. Scattered severe storms are possible after 5 p.m. across north-central Kansas. These storms may form into a line as they move east-southeast this evening. Very large hail, damaging wind gusts, and a few weak tornadoes are the main hazards. Localized flooding is also a concern if storms strain over areas that received heavy rain the previous evening. For Monday through Saturday, the greatest chance for severe weather is still shaping up to be Monday afternoon and Monday night. There is good confidence in storms developing over north-central Kansas by the early evening and moving across all of northeast and east-central Kansas through the night. Storms will be capable of producing tornadoes, very large hail, damaging winds, and flash flooding. People should be prepared for thunderstorms. The following impacts are expected. The area. Spotter message. Weather spotters are encouraged to relay reports of hail, damaging wind, tornadoes, and flooding. The Topeka, Kansas climate summary for yesterday, May 16, 2026. Yesterday's high temperature was 91 degrees. The normal high is 76. The record high is 95 degrees, which was set in 1931. Yesterday's low temperature was 63 degrees. The normal low is 55. The record low is 34 degrees, which was set in 1890. No precipitation fell yesterday, which leaves the monthly total at 0.30 inches. This is 2.27 inches below the normal amount of 2.57 inches for May. The total precipitation for the year still stands at 10.64 inches, which is 0.19 inches below normal. Yesterday, the maximum wind observed was 21 miles an hour from the south. The highest wind gust observed was 33 miles per hour from the south. The normal high temperature for today is 77 degrees, and the normal low is 55. The record high for today is 92, which occurred in 1907, and the record low is 36, which occurred in 2014. Sunrise today is at 6:08 a.m. and sunset is at 8:31 p.m. The Manhattan, Kansas climate summary for yesterday, May 16, 2026. Yesterday's high temperature was 93 degrees. The normal high is 77. Yesterday's low temperature was 62 degrees. The normal low is 53. No precipitation fell yesterday, which leaves the monthly total at 0.01 inches. This is 2.25 inches below the normal amount of 2.26 inches for May. The total precipitation for the year still stands at 5.81 inches, which is 3.02 inches below normal. Yesterday, the maximum wind observed was 26 miles an hour from the south. The highest wind gust observed was 40 miles per hour from the south. The normal high temperature for today is 77 degrees, and the normal low is 53. Sunrise today is at 6:12 a.m. and sunset is at 8:35 p.m.

turns can be executed with reasonable safety. 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This is NOAA Weather Radio Station WXK91 in Topeka. For the following counties, in Kansas, Geary, Jackson, Morris, Osage, Potawatomi, Riley, Shawnee, and Wabansee. Wind advisory remains in effect from 9 a.m. this morning to 9 p.m. this evening. South winds 20 to 30 miles per hour with gusts up to 45 miles per hour expected. Impacts, gusty winds will blow around unsecured objects. Small tree limbs could be blown down too. Isolated power outages may result. Winds this strong can make driving difficult, especially for high-profile vehicles. Use extra caution while driving. Secure outdoor objects. Now here is your National Weather Service forecast. Wind advisory remains in effect from 9 a.m. this morning to 9 p.m. this evening. Today, mostly sunny and windy. Highs around 90. South winds 15 to 25 miles per hour, increasing to 25 to 30 miles per hour this afternoon. Gusts up to 45 miles per hour. Tonight, mostly cloudy with a chance of showers. A chance of thunderstorms, mainly in the evening. Windy with lows around 70. South winds 20 to 30 miles per hour with gusts up to 40 miles per hour. Chance of rain 50%. Monday, partly sunny with a chance of showers. A slight chance of thunderstorms in the morning, then a chance of thunderstorms in the afternoon. Some thunderstorms may be severe in the afternoon. Windy with highs around 90. South winds 20 to 30 miles per hour with gusts up to 45 miles per hour. Chance of rain 50%. Monday night, showers. Thunderstorms likely, mainly in the evening. Some thunderstorms may be severe in the evening. Breezy and much cooler with lows in the middle 50s. South winds 20 to 25 miles per hour, becoming west 15 to 20 miles per hour after midnight. Gusts up to 40 miles per hour. Chance of rain near 100%. Tuesday, mostly cloudy in the morning, then becoming partly sunny. Not as warm. Less humid with highs in the upper 60s. North winds 10 to 15 miles per hour with gusts up to 25 miles per hour. Tuesday night, partly cloudy. Lows in the upper 40s. Wednesday, partly sunny. Highs in the upper 60s.

mostly cloudy with a chance of showers. Lows in the lower 50s. Chance of rain 40%. Friday, mostly cloudy with a slight chance of showers and thunderstorms in the morning, then partly sunny with a chance of showers and thunderstorms in the afternoon. Highs in the upper 70s. Chance of rain 30%. Friday night, mostly cloudy. Lows in the upper 50s. Saturday, partly sunny. A slight chance of showers and thunderstorms in the afternoon. Highs in the lower 80s. The current time is 7:09 a.m. Central Daylight Time. Wind advisory remains in effect from 9 a.m. this morning to 9 p.m. this evening. This hazardous weather outlook is for Central Kansas, East Central Kansas, North Central Kansas, and Northeast Kansas. For today and tonight, gusty south winds from 20 to 30 miles per hour with gusts up to 45 miles per hour from middle morning through early evening. Scattered severe storms are possible after 5 p.m. across north central Kansas. These storms may form into a line as they move east-southeast this evening. Very large hail, damaging wind gusts, and a few weak tornadoes are the main hazards. Localized flooding is also a concern if storms drain over areas that received heavy rain the previous evening. For Monday through Saturday, the greatest chance for severe weather is still shaping up to be Monday afternoon and Monday night. There is good confidence in storms developing over north central Kansas by the early evening and moving across all of northeast and east central Kansas through the night. Storms will be capable of producing tornadoes, very large hail, damaging winds, and flash flooding. People should be prepared for thunderstorms. The following impacts are expected. The area. Spotter message. Weather spotters are encouraged to relay reports of hail, damaging wind, tornadoes, and flooding. The Topeka, Kansas climate summary for yesterday, May 16, 2026. Yesterday's high temperature was 91 degrees. The normal high is 76. The record high is 95 degrees, which was set in 1931. Yesterday's low temperature was 63 degrees. The normal low is 55. The record low is 34 degrees, which was set in 1890. No precipitation fell yesterday, which leaves the monthly total at 0.30 inches. This is 2.0, the normal amount of 2.5.

16th, 2026. Yesterday's high temperature was 93 degrees. The normal high is 77. Yesterday's low temperature was 62 degrees. The normal low is 53. No precipitation fell yesterday, which leaves the monthly total at 0.01 inches. This is 2.25 inches below the normal amount of 2.26 inches for May. The total precipitation for the year still stands at 5.81 inches, which is 3.02 inches below normal. Yesterday the maximum wind observed was 26 miles an hour from the south. The highest wind gust observed was 40 miles per hour from the south. The normal high temperature for today is 77 degrees, and the normal low is 53. Sunrise today is at 6:12 a.m. and sunset is at 8:35 p.m. For the following counties, in Kansas, Geary, Jackson, Morris, Osage, Potawatomi, Riley, Shawnee and Wabansee. Wind advisory remains in effect from 9 a.m. this morning to 9 p.m. this evening. South winds 20 to 30 miles per hour with gusts up to 45 miles per hour expected. Impacts, gusty winds will blow around unsecured objects. Small tree limbs could be blown down too. Isolated power outages may result. Winds this strong can make driving difficult, especially for high-profile vehicles. 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Secure outdoor objects. This is NOAA Weather Radio Station WXK91 in Topeka. Here are the 7 a.m. conditions for the local area. At Topeka, it was cloudy. The temperature was 67 degrees, the dew point 62, and the relative humidity was 84%. The wind was southeast at 9 miles an hour. The pressure was 29.69 inches and steady. At Manhattan, it was mostly cloudy. The temperature was 66 degrees, the dew point 61, and the relative humidity was 84%. The wind was southeast at 13 miles an hour. Around the region, at Omaha, rain was falling, with a temperature of 62. At Concordia, it was clear, with a temperature of 63. It was mostly cloudy, with a temperature of 66 at Lawrence, 73 at Kansas City, 71 at Emporia, 67 at Springfield, and 71 at Wichita. At Beatrice, it was cloudy, with a temperature of 64. Once again, at Manhattan, it was 66 degrees under mostly cloudy skies. Once again, at Topeka, it was 67 degrees under cloudy skies. The Rangeland Fire Danger Index will be in a low category this afternoon. Low fire danger means controlled burns can be executed with reasonable safety. Check with local authorities to ensure burning is allowed before starting a planned burn. 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Here are the 7 a.m. conditions for the local area. At Topeka, it was cloudy. The temperature was 67 degrees, the dew point 62, and the relative humidity was 84%. The wind was southeast at 9 miles an hour. The pressure was 29.69 inches and steady. At Manhattan, it was mostly cloudy. The temperature was 66 degrees, the dew point 61, and the relative humidity was 84%. The wind was southeast at 13 miles an hour. Around the region, at Omaha, rain was falling, with a temperature of 62. At Concordia, it was clear, with a temperature of 63. It was mostly cloudy, with a temperature of 66 at Lawrence, 73 at Kansas City, 71 at Emporia, 67 at Springfield, and 71 at Wichita. At Beatrice, it was cloudy, with a temperature of 64. Once again, at Manhattan, it was 66 degrees under mostly cloudy skies. Once again, at Topeka, it was 67 degrees under cloudy skies. Now here is your National Weather Service forecast. Wind advisory remains in effect from 9 a.m. this morning to 9 p.m. this evening. Today, mostly sunny and windy. Highs around 90.

south winds 15 to 25 miles per hour, increasing to 25 to 30 miles per hour this afternoon. Gusts up to 45 miles per hour. Tonight, mostly cloudy with a chance of showers. A chance of thunderstorms, mainly in the evening. Windy with lows around 70. South winds 20 to 30 miles per hour with gusts up to 40 miles per hour. Chance of rain 50%. Monday, partly sunny with a chance of showers. A slight chance of thunderstorms in the morning, then a chance of thunderstorms in the afternoon. Some thunderstorms may be severe in the afternoon. Windy with highs around 90. South winds 20 to 30 miles per hour with gusts up to 45 miles per hour. Chance of rain 50%. Monday, storms likely, mainly in the evening. Some thunderstorms may be severe in the evening. Breezy and much cooler with lows in the middle 50s. South winds 20 to 25 miles per hour, becoming west 15 to 20 miles per hour after midnight. Gusts up to 40 miles per hour. Chance of rain near 100%. Tuesday, mostly cloudy in the morning, then becoming partly sunny. Not as warm. Less humid with highs in the upper 60s. North winds 10 to 15 miles per hour with gusts up to 25 miles per hour. Tuesday night, partly cloudy. Lows in the upper 40s. Wednesday, partly sunny. Highs in the upper 60s. Wednesday night, mostly cloudy. A slight chance of showers after midnight. Lows in the upper 40s. Thursday showers. Highs around 70. Thursday night, a slight chance of thunderstorms in the evening. Mostly cloudy with a chance of showers. Lows in the lower 50s. Chance of rain 40%. Friday, mostly cloudy with a slight chance of showers and thunderstorms in the morning, then partly sunny with a chance of showers and thunderstorms in the afternoon. Highs in the upper 70s. Chance of rain 30%. Friday night, mostly cloudy. Lows in the upper 50s. Saturday, partly sunny. A slight chance of showers and thunderstorms in the afternoon. Highs in the lower 80s. For the following counties, in Kansas, Geary, Jackson, Morris, Osage, Potawatomi, Riley, Shawnee and Wabansee. Wind advisory remains in effect from 9 a.m. this morning to 9 p.m. this evening. South winds 20 to 30 miles per hour with gusts up to 45 miles per hour expected. Impacts, gusty winds will blow around unsecured objects. Small tree limbs could be blown down too. Isolated power outages may result. Winds this strong can make driving difficult, especially for high-profile vehicles. Use extra caution while driving. Secure outdoor objects. Wind advisory remains in effect from 9 a.m. this morning to 9 p.m. this evening. This hazardous weather outlook is for Central Kansas, East Central Kansas, North Central Kansas and Northeast Kansas. For today and tonight, gusty south winds from 20 to 30 miles per hour with gusts up to 45 miles per hour from middle morning through early evening. Scattered severe storms are possible after 5 p.m. across North Central Kansas. These storms may form into a line as they move east-southeast this evening. Very large hail, damaging wind gusts, and a few weak tornadoes are the main hazards. Localized flooding is also a concern if storms drain over areas that received heavy rain the previous evening. For Monday through Saturday, the greatest chance for severe weather is still shaping up to be Monday afternoon and Monday night. There is good confidence in storms developing over north central Kansas by the early evening and moving across all of northeast and east central Kansas through the night. Storms will be capable of producing tornadoes, very large hail, damaging winds and flash flooding. People should be prepared for thunderstorms. The following impacts are expected. The area.

degrees. The normal high is 76. The record high is 95 degrees, which was set in 1931. Yesterday's low temperature was 63 degrees. The normal low is 55. The record low is 34 degrees, which was set in 1890. No precipitation fell yesterday, which leaves the monthly total at 0.30 inches. This is 2.27 inches below the normal amount of 2.57 inches for May. The total precipitation for the year still stands at 10 inches below normal. Yesterday the maximum wind observed was 21 miles an hour from the south. The highest wind gust observed was 33 miles per hour from the south. The normal high temperature for today is 77 degrees, and the normal low is 55. The record high for today is 92, which occurred in 1907, and the record low is 36, which occurred in 2014. Sunrise today is at 6:08 a.m. and sunset is at 8:31 p.m. The current time is 7:23 a.m. Central Daylight Time. The Manhattan, Kansas climate summary for yesterday, May 16, 2026. Yesterday's high temperature was 93 degrees. The normal high is 77. Yesterday's low temperature was 62 degrees. The normal low is 53. No precipitation fell yesterday, which leaves the monthly total at 0.01 inches. This is 2.25 inches below the normal amount of 2.26 inches for May. The total precipitation for the year still stands at 5.81 inches, which is 3.02 inches below normal. Yesterday the maximum wind observed was 26 miles an hour from the south. The highest wind gust observed was 40 miles per hour from the south. The normal high temperature for today is 77 degrees, and the normal low is 53. Sunrise today is at 6:12 a.m. and sunset is at 8:35 p.m. The Rangeland Fire Danger Index will be in a low category this afternoon. Low fire danger means controlled burns can be executed with reasonable safety. Check with local authorities to ensure burning is allowed before starting a planned burn. 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Here are the 7 a.m. conditions for the local area. At Topeka, it was cloudy. The temperature was 67 degrees, the dew point 62, and the relative humidity was 84%. The wind was southeast at 9 miles an hour. The pressure was 29.69 inches and steady. At Manhattan, it was mostly cloudy. The temperature was 66 degrees, the dew point 61, and the relative humidity was 84%. The wind was southeast at 13 miles an hour. Around the region, at Omaha, rain was falling, with a temperature of 62. At Concordia, it was clear, with a temperature of 63. It was mostly cloudy, with a temperature of 66 at Lawrence, 73 at Kansas City, 71 at Emporia, 67 at Springfield, and 71 at Wichita. At Beatrice, it was cloudy, with a temperature of 64. Once again, at Manhattan, it was 66 degrees under mostly cloudy skies. Once again, at Topeka, it was 67 degrees under cloudy skies. Now here is your National Weather Service forecast. Wind advisory remains in effect from 9 a.m. this morning to 9 p.m. this evening. Today, mostly sunny and windy. Highs around 90. South winds 15 to 25 miles per hour, increasing to 25 to 30 miles per hour this afternoon. Gusts up to 45 miles per hour. Tonight, mostly cloudy with a chance of showers. A chance of thunderstorms, mainly in the evening. Windy with lows around 70. South winds 20 to 30 miles per hour with gusts up to 40 miles per hour. Chance of rain 50%. Monday, partly sunny with a chance of showers. A slight chance of thunderstorms in the morning, then a chance of thunderstorms in the afternoon. Some thunderstorms may be severe in the afternoon. Windy with highs around 90. South winds 20.

to 30 miles per hour with gusts up to 45 miles per hour. Chance of rain 50%. Monday night, showers. Thunderstorms likely, mainly in the evening. Some thunderstorms may be severe in the evening. Breezy and much cooler with lows in the middle 50s. South winds 20 to 25 miles per hour, becoming west 15 to 20 miles per hour after midnight. Gusts up to 40 miles per hour. Chance of rain near 100%. Tuesday, mostly cloudy in the morning, then becoming partly sunny. Not as warm. Less humid with highs in the upper 60s. North winds 10 to 15 miles per hour with gusts up to 25 miles per hour. Tuesday night, partly cloudy. Lows in the upper 40s. Wednesday, partly sunny. Highs in the upper 60s.

Thursday, mostly cloudy with a 40% chance of showers. Highs around 70. Thursday night, a slight chance of thunderstorms in the evening. Mostly cloudy with a chance of showers. Lows in the lower 50s. Chance of rain 40%. Friday, mostly cloudy with a slight chance of showers and thunderstorms in the morning, then partly sunny with a chance of showers and thunderstorms in the afternoon. Highs in the upper 70s. Chance of rain 30%. Friday night, mostly cloudy. Lows in the upper 50s. Saturday, partly sunny. A slight chance of showers and thunderstorms in the afternoon. Highs in the lower 80s. For the following counties, in Kansas, Geary, Jackson, Morris, Osage, Potawatomi, Riley, Shawnee and Wabansee. Wind advisory remains in effect from 9 a.m. this morning to 9 p.m. this evening. South winds 20 to 30 miles per hour with gusts up to 45 miles per hour expected. Impacts, gusty winds will blow around unsecured objects. Small tree limbs could be blown down too. Isolated power outages may result. Winds this strong can make driving difficult, especially for high-profile vehicles. Use extra caution while driving. Secure outdoor objects. Wind advisory remains in effect from 9 a.m. this morning to 9 p.m. this evening. This hazardous weather outlook is for Central Kansas, East Central Kansas, North Central Kansas and Northeast Kansas. For today and tonight, gusty south winds from 20 to 30 miles per hour with gusts up to 45 miles per hour from middle morning through early evening. Scattered severe storms are possible after 5 p.m. across north central Kansas. These storms may form into a line as they move east-southeast this evening. Very large hail, damaging wind gusts, and a few weak tornadoes are the main hazards. Localized flooding is also a concern if storms drain over areas that received heavy rain the previous evening. For Monday through Saturday, the greatest chance for severe weather is still shaping up to be Monday afternoon and Monday night. There is good confidence in storms developing over north central Kansas by the early evening and moving across all of northeast and east central Kansas through the night. Storms will be capable of producing tornadoes, very large hail, damaging winds and flash flooding. People should be prepared for thunderstorms. The following impacts are expected. The area. Spotter message. Weather spotters are encouraged to relay reports of hail, damaging wind, tornadoes and flooding. This is NOAA Weather Radio Station WXK91 in Topeka. Here are the 7 a.m. conditions for the local area. At Topeka, it was cloudy. The temperature was 67 degrees, the dew point 62, and the relative humidity was 84%. The wind was southeast at 9 miles an hour. The pressure was 29.69 inches and steady. At Manhattan, it was mostly cloudy. The temperature was 66 degrees, the dew point 61, and the relative humidity was 84%. The wind was southeast at 13 miles an hour. Around the region, at Omaha, rain was falling, with a temperature of 62. At Concordia, it was clear, with a temperature of 63. It was mostly cloudy, with a temperature of 66 at Lawrence, 73 at Kansas City, 71 at Emporia, 67 at Springfield, and 71 at Wichita. At Beatrice, it was cloudy, with a temperature of 64. Once again, at Manhattan, it was 66 degrees under mostly cloudy skies. Once again, at Topeka, it was 67 degrees under cloudy skies. Now here is your National Weather Service forecast. Wind advisory remains in effect from 9 a.m. this morning to 9 p.m. this evening. Today, mostly sunny and windy. Highs around 90. South winds 15 to 25 miles per hour, increasing to 9 p.m. this evening. Today, mostly sunny and windy. Highs around 90. South winds 15 to 25 miles per hour, increasing to 25 to 30 miles per hour this afternoon.

windy with lows around 70. South winds 20 to 30 miles per hour with gusts up to 40 miles per hour. Chance of rain 50%. Monday, partly sunny with a chance of showers. A slight chance of thunderstorms in the morning, then a chance of thunderstorms in the afternoon. Some thunderstorms may be severe in the afternoon. Windy with highs around 90. South winds 20 to 30 miles per hour with gusts up to 45 miles per hour. Chance of rain 50%. Monday night, showers. Thunderstorms likely, mainly in the evening. Some thunderstorms may be severe in the evening. Breezy and much cooler with lows in the middle 50s. South winds 20 to 25 miles per hour, becoming west 15 to 20 miles per hour after midnight. Gusts up to 40 miles per hour. Chance of rain near 100%. Tuesday, mostly cloudy in the morning, then becoming partly sunny. Not as warm. Less humid with highs in the upper 60s. North winds 10 to 15 miles per hour with gusts up to 25 miles per hour. Tuesday night, partly cloudy. Lows in the upper 40s. Wednesday, partly sunny. Highs in the upper 60s. Wednesday night, mostly cloudy. A slight chance of showers after midnight. Lows in the upper 40s. Thursday, mostly cloudy with a 40% chance of showers. Highs around 70. Thursday night, a slight chance of thunderstorms in the evening. Mostly cloudy with a chance of showers. Lows in the lower 50s. Chance of rain 40%. Friday, mostly cloudy with a slight chance of showers and thunderstorms in the morning, then partly sunny with a chance of showers and thunderstorms in the afternoon. Highs in the upper 70s. Chance of rain 30%. Friday night, mostly cloudy. Lows in the upper 50s. Saturday, partly sunny. A slight chance of showers and thunderstorms in the afternoon. Highs in the lower 80s. The Rangeland Fire Danger Index will be in a low category this afternoon. Low fire danger means controlled burns can be executed with reasonable safety. Check with local authorities to ensure burning is allowed before starting a planned burn. Wind advisory remains in effect from 9 a.m. this morning to 9 p.m. this evening. This hazardous weather outlook is for Central Kansas, East Central Kansas, North Central Kansas and Northeast Kansas. For today and tonight, gusty south winds from 20 to 30 miles per hour with gusts up to 45 miles per hour from middle morning through early evening. Scattered severe storms are possible after 5 p.m. across North Central Kansas. These storms may form into a line as they move east-southeast this evening. Very large hail, damaging wind gusts, and a few weak tornadoes are the main hazards. Localized flooding is also a concern if storms drain over areas that received heavy rain the previous evening. For Monday through Saturday, the greatest chance for severe weather is still shaping up to be Monday afternoon and Monday night. There is good confidence in storms developing over north central Kansas by the early evening and moving across all of northeast and east central Kansas through the night. Storms will be capable of producing tornadoes, very large hail, damaging winds and flash flooding. People should be prepared for thunderstorms. The following impacts are expected. The area. Spotter message. Weather spotters are encouraged to relay reports of hail, damaging wind, tornadoes and flooding. The Topeka, Kansas climate summary for yesterday, May 16, 2026. Yesterday's high temperature was 91 degrees. The normal high is 76. The record high is 95 degrees, which was set in 1931. Yesterday's low temperature was 63 degrees. The normal low is 55. The record low is 34 degrees, which was set in 1890. No precipitation fell yesterday, which leaves the monthly total at 0.30 inches. This is 2.27 inches below the normal amount of 2.57 inches for May. The total precipitation for the year still stands at 10.64 inches,

0.19 inches below normal. Yesterday, the maximum wind observed was 21 miles an hour from the south. The highest wind gust observed was 33 miles per hour from the south. The normal high temperature for today is 77 degrees, and the normal low is 55. The record high for today is 92, which occurred in 1907, and the record low is 36, which occurred in 2014. Sunrise today is at 6:08 a.m. and sunset is at 8:31 p.m. The Manhattan, Kansas climate summary for yesterday, May 16, 2026. Yesterday's high temperature was 93 degrees. The normal high is 77. Yesterday's low temperature was 62 degrees. The normal low is 53. No precipitation fell yesterday, which leaves the monthly total at 0.01 inches. This is 2.25 inches below the normal amount of 2.26 inches for May. The total precipitation for the year still stands at 5.81 inches, which is 3.02 inches below normal. Yesterday's an hour from the south. The highest wind gust observed was 40 miles per hour from the south. The normal high temperature for today is 77 degrees, and the normal low is 53. Sunrise today is at 6:12 a.m. and sunset is at 8:35 p.m. This is NOAA Weather Radio WXK91 in Topeka. The current time is 7:40 a.m. Central Daylight Time. For the following counties, in Kansas, Geary, Jackson, Morris, Osage, Potawatomi, Riley, Shawnee, and Wabonsee. Wind advisory remains in effect from 9 a.m. this morning to 9 p.m. this evening. South winds 20 to 30 miles per hour with gusts up to 45 miles per hour expected. Impacts: gusty winds will blow around unsecured objects. Small tree limbs could be blown down too. Isolated power outages may result. Winds this strong can make driving difficult, especially for high-profile vehicles. 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This is NOAA Weather Radio Station WXK91 in Topeka. Here are the 7 a.m. conditions for the local area. At Topeka, it was cloudy. The temperature was 67 degrees. The dew point 62, and the relative humidity was 84%. The wind was southeast at 9 miles an hour. The pressure was 29.69 inches and steady. At Manhattan, it was mostly cloudy. The temperature was 66 degrees, the dew point 61, and the relative humidity was 84%. The wind was southeast at 13 miles an hour. Around the region, at Omaha, rain was falling, with a temperature of 62. At Concordia, it was clear, with a temperature of 63. It was mostly cloudy, with a temperature of 66 at Lawrence, 73 at Kansas City, 71 at Emporia, 67 at Springfield, and 71 at Wichita. At Beatrice, it was cloudy, with a temperature of 64. Once again, at Manhattan, it was 66 degrees under mostly cloudy skies. Once again, at Topeka, it was 67 degrees under cloudy skies. Now here is your National Weather Service forecast. Wind advisory remains in effect from 9 a.m. this morning to 9 p.m. this evening. Today, mostly sunny and windy. Highs around 90. South winds 15 to 25 miles per hour, increasing to 25 to 30 miles per hour this afternoon. Gusts up to 45 miles per hour. Tonight, mostly cloudy with a chance of showers. A chance of thunderstorms, mainly in the evening. Windy with lows around 70. South winds 20 to 30 miles per hour with gusts up to 40 miles per hour. Chance of rain 50%. Monday, partly sunny with a chance of showers.

Thunderstorms may be severe in the afternoon. Windy with highs around 90. South winds 20 to 30 miles per hour with gusts up to 45 miles per hour. Chance of rain 50%. Monday night, showers. Thunderstorms likely, mainly in the evening. Some thunderstorms may be severe in the evening. Breezy and much cooler with lows in the middle 50s. South winds 20 to 25 miles per hour, becoming west 15 to 20 miles per hour after midnight. Gusts up to 40 miles per hour. Chance of rain near 100%. Tuesday, mostly cloudy in the morning, then becoming partly sunny. Not as warm. Less humid with highs in the upper 60s. North winds 10 to 15 miles per hour with gusts up to 25 miles per hour. Tuesday night, partly cloudy. Lows in the upper 40s. Wednesday, partly sunny. Highs in the upper 60s. Wednesday night, mostly cloudy. A slight chance of showers after midnight. Lows in the upper 40s. Thursday, mostly cloudy with a 40% chance of showers. Highs around 70. Thursday night, a slight chance of thunderstorms in the evening. Mostly cloudy with a chance of showers. Lows in the lower 50s. Chance of rain 40%. Friday, mostly cloudy with a slight chance of showers and thunderstorms in the morning, then partly sunny with a chance of showers and thunderstorms in the afternoon. Highs in the upper 70s. Chance of rain 30%. Friday night,

showers and thunderstorms in the afternoon. Highs in the lower 80s. The Rangeland Fire Danger Index will be in a low category this afternoon. Low fire danger means controlled burns can be executed with reasonable safety. Check with local authorities to ensure burning is allowed before starting a planned burn. Wind advisory remains in effect from 9 a.m. this morning to 9 p.m. this evening. This hazardous weather outlook is for Central Kansas, East Central Kansas, North Central Kansas, and Northeast Kansas. For today and tonight, gusty south winds from 20 to 30 miles per hour with gusts up to 45 miles per hour from middle morning through early evening. Scattered severe storms are possible after 5 p.m. across North Central Kansas. These storms may form into a line as they move east-southeast this evening. Very large hail, damaging wind gusts, and a few weak tornadoes are the main hazards. Localized flooding is also a concern if storms drain over areas that received heavy rain the previous evening. For Monday through Saturday, the greatest chance for severe weather is still shaping up to be Monday afternoon and Monday night. There is good confidence in storms developing over north central Kansas by the early evening and moving across all of northeast and east central Kansas through the night. Storms will be capable of producing tornadoes, very large hail, damaging winds, and flash flooding. People should be prepared for thunderstorms. The following impacts are expected. The area. Spotter message. Weather spotters are encouraged to relay reports of hail, damaging wind, tornadoes, and flooding. The Topeka, Kansas climate summary for yesterday, May 16, 2026. Yesterday's high temperature was 91 degrees. The normal high is 76. The record high is 90. Yesterday's low temperature was 63 degrees. The normal low is 55. The record low is 34 degrees, which was set in 1890. No precipitation fell yesterday, which leaves the monthly total at 0.30 inches. This is 2.27 inches below the normal amount of 2.57 inches for May. The total precipitation for the year still stands at 10.64 inches, which is 0.19 inches below normal. Yesterday the maximum wind observed was 21 miles an hour from the south. The highest wind gust observed was 33 miles per hour from the south. The normal high temperature for today is 77 degrees, and the normal low is 55. The record high for today is 92, which occurred in 1907, and the record low is 36, which occurred in 2014. Sunrise today is at 6:08 a.m. and sunset is at 8:31 p.m. The Manhattan, Kansas climate summary for yesterday, May 16, 2026. Yesterday's high temperature was 93 degrees. The normal high is 77. Yesterday's low temperature was 62 degrees. The normal low is 53. No precipitation fell yesterday, which leaves the monthly total at 0.01 inches. This is 2.25 inches below the normal amount of 2.26 inches for May. The total precipitation for the year still stands at 5.81 inches, which is 3.02 inches below normal. Yesterday the maximum wind observed was 26 miles an hour from the south. The highest wind gust observed was 40 miles per hour from the south. The normal high temperature for today is 77 degrees, and the normal low is 53. Sunrise today is at 6:12 a.m. and sunset is at 8:35 p.m. For the following counties, in Kansas, Geary, Jackson, Morris, Osage, Pottawatomie, Riley, Shawnee, and Wabonsee. Wind advisory remains in effect from 9 a.m. this morning to 9 p.m. this evening. South winds 20 to 30 miles per hour with gusts up to 45 miles per hour expected. Impacts: gusty winds will blow around unsecured objects. Small tree limbs could be blown down too. Isolated power outages may result. Winds this strong can make driving difficult, especially for high-profile vehicles. 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This is NOAA Weather.

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Here are the 7 a.m. conditions for the local area. At Topeka, it was cloudy. The temperature was 67 degrees, the dew point 62, and the relative humidity was 84%. The wind was southeast at 9 miles an hour. The pressure was 29.69 inches and steady. At Manhattan, it was mostly cloudy. The temperature was 66 degrees, the dew point 61, and the relative humidity was 84%. The wind was southeast at 13 miles an hour. Around the region, at Omaha, rain was falling, with a temperature of 62. At Concordia, it was clear, with a temperature of 63. It was mostly cloudy, with a temperature of 66 at Lawrence, 73 at Kansas City, 71 at Emporia, 67 at Springfield, and 71 at Wichita. At Beatrice, it was cloudy, with a temperature of 64. Once again, at Manhattan, it was 66 degrees under mostly cloudy skies. Once again, at Topeka, it was 67 degrees under cloudy skies. Now here is your National Weather Service forecast. Wind advisory remains in effect from 9 a.m. this morning to 9 p.m. this evening. Today, mostly sunny and windy. Highs around 90. South winds 15 to 25 miles per hour, increasing to 25 to 30 miles per hour this afternoon. Gusts up to 45 miles per hour. Tonight, mostly cloudy with a chance of showers. A chance of thunderstorms, mainly in the evening. Windy with lows around 70. South winds 20 to 30 miles per hour with gusts up to 40 miles per hour. Chance of rain 50%. Monday, partly sunny with a chance of showers. A slight chance of thunderstorms in the morning, then a chance of thunderstorms in the afternoon. Some thunderstorms may be severe in the afternoon. Windy with highs around 90. South winds 20 to 30 miles per hour with gusts up to 45 miles per hour. Chance of rain 50%. Monday night, showers. Thunderstorms likely, mainly in the evening. Some thunderstorms may be severe in the evening. Breezy and much cooler with lows in the middle 50s. South winds 20 to 25 miles per hour, becoming west 15 to 20 miles per hour after midnight. Gusts up to 40 miles per hour. Chance of rain near 100%. Tuesday, mostly cloudy in the morning, then becoming partly sunny. Not as warm. Less humid with highs in the upper 60s. North winds 10 to 15 miles per hour with gusts up to 25 miles per hour. Tuesday night, partly cloudy. Lows in the upper 40s. Wednesday, partly sunny. Highs in the upper 60s. Wednesday night, mostly cloudy. A slight chance of showers after midnight. Lows in the upper 40s. Thursday, mostly cloudy with a 40% chance of showers. Highs around 70. Thursday night, a slight chance of thunderstorms in the evening. Mostly cloudy with a chance of showers. Lows in the lower 50s. Chance of rain 40%. Friday, mostly cloudy with a slight chance of showers and thunderstorms in the morning, then partly sunny with a chance of showers and thunderstorms in the afternoon. Highs in the upper 70s. Chance of rain 30%. Friday night, mostly cloudy. Lows in the upper 50s. Saturday, partly sunny. A slight chance of showers and thunderstorms in the afternoon. Highs in the lower 80s. The current time is 7:54 a.m. Central Daylight Time. Wind advisory remains in effect from 9 a.m. this morning to 9 p.m. this evening. This hazardous weather outlook is for Central Kansas, East Central Kansas, North Central Kansas, and Northeast Kansas. For today and tonight, gusty south winds from 20 to 30 miles per hour with gusts up to 45 miles per hour from middle morning through early evening. Scattered severe storms are possible after 5 p.m. across North Central Kansas. These storms may form into a line as they
move east-southeast this evening. Very large hail, damaging wind gusts, and a few weak tornadoes are the main hazards. Localized flooding is also a concern if storms strain over areas that received heavy rain the previous evening. For Monday through Saturday, the greatest chance for severe weather is still shaping up to be Monday afternoon and Monday night. There is good confidence in storms developing over north-central Kansas by the early evening and moving across all of northeast and east-central Kansas through the night. Storms will be capable of producing tornadoes, very large hail, damaging winds, and flash flooding. People should be prepared for thunderstorms. The following impacts are expected. The area. Spotter message. Weather spotters are encouraged to relay reports of hail, damaging wind, tornadoes, and flooding. The Topeka, Kansas climate summary for yesterday, May 16, 2026. Yesterday's high temperature was 91 degrees. The normal high is 76. The record high is 95 degrees, which was set in 1931. Yesterday's low temperature was 63 degrees. The normal low is 55. The record low is 34 degrees, which was set in 1890. No precipitation fell yesterday, which leaves the monthly total at 0.30 inches. This is 2.27 inches below the normal amount of 2.57 inches for May. The total precipitation for the year still stands at 10.64 inches, which is 0.19 inches below normal. Yesterday, the maximum wind observed was 21 miles an hour from the south. The highest wind gust observed was 33 miles per hour from the south. The normal high temperature for today is 77 degrees, and the normal low is 55. The record high for today is 92, which occurred in 1907, and the record low is 36, which occurred in 2014. Sunrise today is at 6:08 a.m. and sunset is at 8:31 p.m. The Manhattan, Kansas climate summary for yesterday, May 16, 2026. Yesterday's high temperature was 93 degrees. The normal high is 77. Yesterday's low temperature was 62 degrees. The normal low is 53. No precipitation fell yesterday, which leaves the monthly total at 0.01 inches. This is 2.25 inches below the normal amount of 2.26 inches for May. The total precipitation for the year still stands at 5.81 inches, which is 3.02 inches below normal. Yesterday, the maximum wind observed was 26 miles an hour from the south. The highest wind gust observed was 40 miles per hour from the south. The normal high temperature for today is 77 degrees, and the normal low is 53. Sunrise today is at 6:12 a.m. and sunset is at 8:35 p.m. This is NOAA Weather Radio Station WXK91 in Topeka. Here are the 7 a.m. conditions for the local area. At Topeka, it was cloudy. The temperature was 67 degrees, the dew point 62, and the relative humidity was 84%. The wind was southeast.

Springfield, and 71 at Wichita. At Beatrice, it was cloudy, with a temperature of 64. Once again, at Manhattan, it was 66 degrees under mostly cloudy skies. Once again, at Topeka, it was 67 degrees under cloudy skies. For the following counties, in Kansas, Geary, Jackson, Morris, Osage, Potawatomi, Riley, Shawnee, and Wabonsee. Wind advisory remains in effect from 9 a.m. this morning to 9 p.m. this evening. South winds 20 to 30 miles per hour with gusts up to 45 miles per hour expected. Impacts, gusty winds will blow around unsecured objects. Small

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Now here is your National Weather Service forecast. Wind advisory remains in effect from 9 a.m. this morning to 9 p.m. this evening. Today, mostly sunny and windy. Highs around 90. South winds 15 to 25 miles per hour, increasing to 25 to 30 miles per hour this afternoon. Gusts up to 45 miles per hour. Tonight, mostly cloudy with a chance of showers. A chance of thunderstorms, mainly in the evening. Windy with lows around 70. South winds 20 to 30 miles per hour with gusts up to 40 miles per hour. Chance of rain 50%. Monday, partly sunny with a chance of showers. A slight chance of thunderstorms in the morning, then a chance of thunderstorms in the afternoon. Some thunderstorms may be severe in the afternoon. Windy with highs around 90. South winds 20 to 30 miles per hour with gusts up to 45 miles per hour. Chance of rain 50%. Monday night, showers. Thunderstorms likely, mainly in the evening. Some thunderstorms may be severe in the evening. Breezy and much cooler with lows in the middle 50s. South winds 20 to 25 miles per hour, becoming west 15 to 20 miles per hour after midnight. Gusts up to 40 miles per hour. Chance of rain near 100%. Tuesday, mostly cloudy in the morning, then becoming partly sunny. Not as warm. Less humid with highs in the upper 60s. North winds 10 to 15 miles per hour with gusts up to 25 miles per hour. Tuesday night, partly cloudy. Lows in the upper 40s. Wednesday, partly sunny. Highs in the upper 60s. Wednesday night, mostly cloudy. A slight chance of showers after midnight. Lows in the upper 40s. Thursday, mostly cloudy with a 40% chance of showers. Highs around 70. Thursday night, a slight chance of thunderstorms in the evening. Mostly cloudy with a chance of showers. Lows in the lower 50s. Chance of rain 40%. Friday, mostly cloudy with a slight chance of showers and thunderstorms in the morning, then partly sunny with a chance of showers and thunderstorms in the afternoon. Highs in the upper 70s. Chance of rain 30%. Friday night, mostly cloudy. Lows in the upper 50s. Saturday, partly sunny. A slight chance of showers and thunderstorms in the afternoon. Highs in the lower 80s. Wind advisory remains in effect from 9 a.m. this morning to 9 p.m. this evening. This hazardous weather outlook is for Central Kansas, East Central Kansas, North Central Kansas, and Northeast Kansas. For today and tonight, gusty south winds from 20 to 30 miles per hour with gusts up to 45 miles per hour from middle morning through early evening. Scattered severe storms are possible after 5 p.m. across north central Kansas. These storms may form into a line as they move east-southeast this evening. Very large hail, damaging wind gusts, and a few weak tornadoes are the main hazards. Localized flooding is also a concern if storms drain over areas that received heavy rain the previous evening. For Monday through Saturday, the greatest chance for severe weather is still shaping up to be Monday afternoon and Monday night. There is good confidence in storms developing over north central Kansas by the early evening and moving across all of northeast and east central Kansas through the night. Storms will be capable of producing tornadoes, very large hail, damaging winds, and flash flooding. People should be prepared for thunderstorms. The following impacts are expected. The area. Spotter message. Weather spotters are encouraged to relay reports of hail, damaging wind, tornadoes, and flooding. The Topeka, Kansas climate summary for yesterday, May 16, 2026. Yesterday's high temperature was 91 degrees. The normal high is 76. The record high is 95 degrees, which was set in 1931.
Yesterday's low temperature was 63 degrees. The normal low is 55. The record low is 34 degrees, which was set in 1890. No precipitation fell yesterday, which leaves the monthly total at 0.30 inches. This is 2.27 inches below the normal amount of 2.57 inches for May. The total precipitation for the year still stands at 10.64 inches, which is 0.19 inches below normal. Yesterday the maximum wind observed was 21 miles an hour from the south. The highest wind gust observed was 33 miles per hour from the south. The normal high temperature for today is 77 degrees, and the normal low is 55. The record high for today is 92, which occurred in 1907, and the record low is 36, which occurred in 2014. Sunrise today is at 6:08 a.m. and sunset is at 8:31 p.m. The Manhattan, Kansas climate summary for yesterday, May 16, 2026. Yesterday's high temperature was 93 degrees. The normal high is 77. Yesterday's low temperature was 62 degrees. The normal low is 53. No precipitation fell yesterday, which leaves the monthly total at 0.01 inches. This is 2.25 inches below the normal amount of 2.26 inches for May. The total precipitation for the year still stands at 5.81 inches, which is 3.02 inches below normal. Yesterday the maximum wind observed was 26 miles an hour from the south. The highest wind gust observed was 40 miles per hour from the south. The normal high temperature for today is 77 degrees, and the normal low is 53. Sunrise today is at 6:12 a.m. and sunset is at 8:35 p.m. This is NOAA Weather Radio Station WXK91 in Topeka. Now here is your National Weather Service forecast. Wind advisory remains in effect from 9 a.m. this morning to 9 p.m. this evening. Today, mostly sunny and windy. Highs around 90. South winds 15 to 25 miles per hour, increasing to 25 to 30 miles per hour this afternoon. Gusts up to 45 miles per hour. Tonight, mostly cloudy with a chance of showers. A chance of thunderstorms, mainly in the evening. Windy with lows around 70. South winds 20 to 30 miles per hour with gusts up to 40 miles per hour. Chance of rain 50%. Monday, partly sunny with some thunderstorms in the morning, then a chance of thunderstorms in the afternoon. Some thunderstorms may be severe in the afternoon. Windy with highs around 90. South winds 20 to 30 miles per hour with gusts up to 45 miles per hour. Chance of rain 50%. Monday night, showers. Thunderstorms likely, mainly in the evening. Some thunderstorms may be severe in the evening. Breezy and much cooler with lows in the middle 50s. South winds 20 to 25 miles per hour, becoming west 15 to 20 miles per hour after midnight. Gusts up to 40 miles per hour. Chance of rain near 100%. Tuesday, mostly cloudy in the morning, then becoming partly sunny. Not as warm. Less humid with highs in the upper 60s. North winds 10 to 15 miles per hour with gusts up to 25 miles per hour. Tuesday night, partly cloudy. Lows in the upper 40s. Wednesday, partly sunny. Highs in the upper 60s. Wednesday night, mostly cloudy. A slight chance of showers after midnight. Lows in the upper 40s. Thursday, mostly cloudy with a 40% chance of showers. Highs around 70. Thursday night, a slight chance of thunderstorms in the evening. Mostly cloudy with a chance of showers. Lows in the lower 50s. Chance of rain 40%. Friday, mostly cloudy with a slight chance of showers and thunderstorms in the morning, then partly sunny with a chance of showers and thunderstorms in the afternoon. Highs in the upper 70s. Chance of rain 30%. Friday night, mostly cloudy.
lows in the upper 50s. Saturday, partly sunny. A slight chance of showers and thunderstorms in the afternoon. Highs in the lower 80s. The current time is 8:10 a.m. Central Daylight Time. For the following counties, in Kansas, Geary, Jackson, Morris, Osage, Potawatomi, Riley, Shawnee, and Wabansee. Wind advisory remains in effect from 9 a.m. this morning to 9 p.m. this evening. South winds 20 to 30 miles per hour with gusts up to 45 miles per hour expected. Impacts, gusty winds will blow around unsecured objects. Small tree limbs could be blown down too. Isolated power outages may result. Winds this strong can make driving difficult, especially for high-profile vehicles. Use extra caution while driving. Secure outdoor objects. Wind advisory remains in effect from 9 a.m. this morning to 9 p.m. this evening. This hazardous weather outlook is for Central Kansas, East Central Kansas, North Central Kansas, and Northeast Kansas. For today and tonight, gusty south winds from 20 to 30 miles per hour with gusts up to 45 miles per hour from middle morning through early evening. Scattered severe storms are possible after 5 p.m. across North Central Kansas. These storms may form into a line as they move east-southeast this evening. Very large hail, damaging wind gusts, and a few weak tornadoes are the main hazards. Localized flooding is also a concern if storms strain over areas that received heavy rain the previous evening. For Monday through Saturday, the greatest chance for severe weather is still shaping up to be Monday afternoon and Monday night. There is good confidence in storms developing over north central Kansas by the early evening and moving across all of northeast and east central Kansas through the night. Storms will be capable of producing tornadoes, very large hail, damaging winds, and flash flooding. People should be prepared for thunderstorms. The following impacts are expected. The area. Spotter message. Weather spotters are encouraged to relay reports of hail, damaging wind, tornadoes, and flooding. The Topeka, Kansas climate summary for yesterday, May 16, 2026. Yesterday's high temperature was 91 degrees. The normal high is 76.

leaves the monthly total at 0.30 inches. This is 2.27 inches below the normal amount of 2.57 inches for May. The total precipitation for the year still stands at 10.64 inches, which is 0.19 inches below normal. Yesterday, the maximum wind observed was 21 miles an hour from the south. The highest wind gust observed was 33 miles per hour from the south. The normal high temperature for today is 77 degrees, and the normal low is 55. The record high for today is 92, which occurred in 1907, and the record low is 36, which occurred in 2014. Sunrise today is at 6:08 a.m. and sunset is at 8:31 p.m. The Manhattan, Kansas climate summary for yesterday, May 16, 2026. Yesterday's high temperature was 93 degrees. The normal high is 77. Yesterday's low temperature was 62 degrees. The normal low is 53. No precipitation fell yesterday, which leaves the monthly total at 0.01 inches. This is 2.25 inches below the normal amount of 2.26 inches for May. The total precipitation for the year still stands at 5.81 inches, which is 3.02 inches below normal. Yesterday, the maximum wind observed was 26 miles an hour from the south. The highest wind gust observed was 40 miles per hour from the south. The normal high temperature for today is 77 degrees, and the normal low is 53. Sunrise today is at 6:12 a.m. and sunset is at 8:35 p.m. This is NOAA Weather Radio Station WXK91 in Topeka. Here are the 8 a.m. conditions for the local area. At Topeka, it was cloudy. The temperature was 70 degrees, the dew point 64, and the relative humidity was 81%. The wind was southeast at 9 miles an hour, gusting to 20. The pressure was 29.68 inches and falling. At Manhattan, it was cloudy. The temperature was 69 degrees, the dew point 63, and the relative humidity was 81%. The wind was southeast at 15 miles an hour, gusting to 22. Around the region, at Concordia, it was sunny, with a temperature of 67. It was mostly sunny, with a temperature of 71 at Lawrence, 74 at Kansas City, 72 at Emporia, 71 at Springfield, and 73 at Wichita. It was cloudy, with a temperature of 65 at Beatrice, and 63 at Omaha. Once again, at Manhattan, it was 69 degrees under cloudy skies. Once again, at Topeka, it was 70 degrees under cloudy skies. Now here is your National Weather Service forecast. Wind advisory remains in effect from 9 a.m. this morning to 9 p.m. this evening. Today, mostly sunny and windy. Highs around 90. South winds 15 to 25 miles per hour, increasing to 25 to 30 miles per hour this afternoon. Gusts up to 45 miles per hour. Tonight, mostly cloudy with a chance of showers. A chance of thunderstorms, mainly in the evening. Windy with lows around 70. South winds 20 to 30 miles per hour with gusts up to 40 miles per hour. Chance of rain 50%. Monday, partly sunny with a chance of showers. A slight chance of thunderstorms in the morning, then a chance of thunderstorms in the afternoon. Some thunderstorms may be severe in the afternoon. Windy with high

Thunderstorms likely, mainly in the evening. Some thunderstorms may be severe in the evening. Breezy and much cooler with lows in the middle 50s. South winds 20 to 25 miles per hour, becoming west 15 to 20 miles per hour after midnight. Gusts up to 40 miles per hour. Chance of rain near 100%. Tuesday, mostly cloudy in the morning, then becoming partly sunny. Not as warm. Less humid with highs in the upper 60s. North winds 10 to 15 miles per hour with gusts up to 25 miles per hour. Tuesday night, partly cloudy. Lows in the upper 40s. Wednesday, partly sunny. Highs in the upper 60s. Wednesday night, mostly cloudy. A slight chance of showers after midnight. Lows in the upper 40s. Thursday, mostly cloudy with a 40% chance of showers. Highs around 70. Thursday night, a slight chance of thunderstorms in the evening. Mostly cloudy with a chance of showers. Lows in the lower 50s. Chance of rain 40%. Friday, mostly cloudy with a slight chance of showers and thunderstorms in the morning, then partly sunny with a chance of showers and thunderstorms in the afternoon. Highs in the upper 70s. Chance of rain 30%. Friday night, mostly cloudy. Lows in the upper 50s. Saturday, partly sunny. A slight chance of showers and thunderstorms in the afternoon. Highs in the lower 80s. For the following counties, in Kansas, Geary, Jackson, Morris, Osage, Pottawatomie, Riley, Shawnee and Wabonsee. Wind advisory remains in effect from 9 a.m. this morning to 9 p.m. this evening. South winds 20 to 30 miles per hour with gusts up to 45 miles per hour expected. Impacts, gusty winds will blow around unsecured objects. Small tree limbs could be blown down too. Isolated power outages may result. Winds this strong can make driving difficult, especially for high-profile vehicles. Use extra caution while driving. Secure outdoor objects. Wind advisory remains in effect from 9 a.m. this morning to 9 p.m. this evening. This hazardous weather outlook is for Central Kansas, East Central Kansas, North Central Kansas and Northeast Kansas. For today and tonight, gusty south winds from 20 to 30 miles per hour with gusts up to 45 miles per hour from middle morning.

encouraged to relay reports of hail, damaging wind, tornadoes, and flooding. The Topeka, Kansas climate summary for yesterday, May 16, 2026. Yesterday's high temperature was 91 degrees. The normal high is 76. The record high is 95 degrees, which was set in 1931. Yesterday's low temperature was 63 degrees. The normal low is 55. The record low is 34 degrees, which was set in 1890. No precipitation fell yesterday, which leaves the monthly total at 0.30 inches. This is 2.27 inches below the normal amount of 2.57 inches for May. The total precipitation for the year still stands at 10.64 inches, which is 0.19 inches below normal. Yesterday the maximum wind observed was 21 miles an hour from the south. The highest wind gust observed was 33 miles per hour from the south. The normal high temperature for today is 77 degrees, and the normal low is 55. The record high for today is 92, which occurred in 1907, and the record low is 36, which occurred in 2014. Sunrise today is at 6:08 a.m. and sunset is at 8:31 p.m. The current time is 8:23 a.m. Central Daylight Time. The Manhattan, Kansas climate summary for yesterday, May 16, 2026. Yesterday's high temperature was 93 degrees. The normal high is 77. Yesterday's low temperature was 62 degrees. The normal low is 53. No precipitation fell yesterday, which leaves the monthly total at 0.01 inches. This is 2.25 inches below the normal amount of 2.26 inches for May. The total precipitation for the year still stands at 5.81 inches, which is 3.02 inches below normal. Yesterday the maximum wind observed was 26 miles an hour from the south. The highest wind gust observed was 40 miles per hour from the south. The normal high temperature for today is 77 degrees, and the normal low is 53. Sunrise today is at 6:12 a.m. and sunset is at 8:35 p.m. This is NOAA Weather Radio Station WXK91 in Topeka. Here are the 8 a.m. conditions for the local area. At Topeka, it was cloudy. The temperature was 70 degrees, the dew point 64, and the relative humidity was 81%. The wind was southeast at 9 miles an hour, gusting to 20. The pressure was 29.68 inches and falling. At Manhattan, it was cloudy. The temperature was 69 degrees, the dew point

in the morning, then becoming partly sunny. Not as warm. Less humid with highs in the upper 60s. North winds 10 to 15 miles per hour with gusts up to 25 miles per hour. Tuesday night, partly cloudy. Lows in the upper 40s. Wednesday, partly sunny. Highs in the upper 60s. Wednesday night, mostly cloudy. A slight chance of showers after midnight. Lows in the upper 40s. Thursday, mostly cloudy with a 40% chance of showers. Highs around 70. Thursday night, a slight chance of thunderstorms in the evening. Mostly cloudy with a chance of showers. Lows in the lower 50s. Chance of rain 40%. Friday, mostly cloudy with a slight chance of showers and thunderstorms in the morning, then partly sunny with a chance of showers and thunderstorms in the afternoon. Highs in the upper 70s. Chance of rain 30%. Friday night, mostly cloudy. Lows in the upper 50s. Saturday, partly sunny. A slight chance of showers and thunderstorms in the afternoon. Highs in the lower 80s. Wind advisory remains in effect from 9 a.m. this morning to 9 p.m. this evening. This hazardous weather outlook is for central Kansas, east central Kansas, north central Kansas, and northeast Kansas. For today and tonight, gusty south winds from 20 to 30 miles per hour with gusts up to 45 miles per hour from middle morning through early evening. Scattered severe storms are possible after 5 p.m. across north central Kansas. These storms may form into a line as they move east-southeast this evening. Very large hail, damaging wind gusts, and a few weak tornadoes are the main hazards. Localized flooding is also a concern if storms strain over areas that received heavy rain the previous evening. For Monday through Saturday, the greatest chance for severe weather is still shaping up to be Monday afternoon and Monday night. There is good confidence in storms developing over north central Kansas by the early evening and moving across all of northeast and east central Kansas through the night. Storms will be capable of producing tornadoes, very large hail, damaging winds, and flash flooding. People should be prepared for thunderstorms. The following impacts are expected. The area. Spotter message. Weather spotters are encouraged to relay reports of hail, damaging wind, tornadoes, and flooding. For the following counties, in Kansas, Geary, Jackson, Morris, Osage, Pottawatomie, Riley, Shawnee, and Wabansee. Wind advisory remains in effect from 9 a.m. this morning to 9 p.m. this evening. South winds 20 to 30 miles per hour with gusts up to 45 miles per hour expected. Impacts, gusty winds will blow around unsecured objects. Small tree limbs could be blown down too. Isolated power outages may result. Winds this strong can make driving difficult, especially for high-profile vehicles. Use extra caution while driving. Secure outdoor objects. The Topeka, Kansas climate summary for yesterday, May 16, 2026. Yesterday's high temperature was 91 degrees. The normal high is 76. The record high is 95 degrees, which was set in 1931. Yesterday's low temperature was 63 degrees. The normal low is 55. The record low is 34 degrees, which was set in 1890. No precipitation fell yesterday, which leaves the monthly total at 0.30 inches. This is 2.27 inches below the normal amount of 2.57 inches for May. The total precipitation for the year still stands at 10.64 inches, which is 0.19 inches below normal. Yesterday the maximum wind observed was 21 miles an hour from the south. The highest wind gust observed was 33 miles per hour from the south. The normal high temperature for today is 77 degrees, and the normal low is 55. The record high for today is 92, which occurred in 1907, and the record low is 36, which occurred in 2014. Sunrise today is at 6:08 a.m. and sunset is at 8:31 p.m.

the Manhattan, Kansas climate summary for yesterday, May 16, 2026. Yesterday's high temperature was 93 degrees. The normal high is 77. Yesterday's low temperature was 62 degrees. The normal low is 53. No precipitation fell yesterday, which leaves the monthly total at 0.01 inches. This is 2.25 inches below the normal amount of 2.26 inches for May. The total precipitation for the year still stands at 5.81 inches, which is 3.02 inches below normal. This is 2.25 inches below the normal amount of 2.26 inches for May. The total precipitation for the year still stands at 5.81 inches, which is 3.02 inches below normal. Yesterday the maximum wind observed was 26 miles an hour from the south. The highest wind gust observed was 40 miles per hour from the south. The normal high temperature for today is 77 degrees, and the normal low is 53. Sunrise today is at 6:12 a.m. and sunset is at 8:35 p.m. This is NOAA Weather Radio Station WXK91 in Topeka. Here are the 8 a.m. conditions for the local area. At Topeka, it was cloudy. The temperature was 70 degrees, the dew point 64, and the relative humidity was 81%. The wind was southeast at 9 miles an hour, gusting to 20. The pressure was 29.68 inches and falling. At Manhattan, it was cloudy. The temperature was 69 degrees, the dew point 63, and the relative humidity was 81%. The wind was southeast at 15 miles an hour, gusting to 22. Around the region, at Concordia, it was sunny, with a temperature of 67. It was mostly sunny, with a temperature of 71 at Lawrence, 74 at Kansas City, 72 at Emporia, 71 at Springfield, and 73 at Wichita. It was cloudy, with a temperature of 65 at Beatrice, and 63 at Omaha. Once again, at Manhattan, it was 69 degrees under cloudy skies. Once again, at Topeka, it was 70 degrees under cloudy skies. Now here is your National Weather Service forecast. Wind advisory remains in effect from 9 a.m. this morning to 9 p.m. this evening. Today, mostly sunny and windy. Highs around 90. South winds 15 to 25 miles per hour, increasing to 25 to 30 miles per hour this afternoon. Gusts up to 45 miles per hour. Tonight, mostly cloudy with a chance of showers. A chance of thunderstorms, mainly in the evening. Windy with lows around 70. South winds 20 to 30 miles per hour with gusts up to 40 miles per hour. Chance of rain 50%. Monday, partly sunny with a chance of showers. A slight chance of thunderstorms in the morning, then a chance of thunderstorms in the afternoon. Some thunderstorms may be severe in the afternoon. Windy with highs around 90. South winds 20 to 30 miles per hour with gusts up to 45 miles per hour. Chance of rain 50%. Monday night, showers. Thunderstorms likely, mainly in the evening. Some thunderstorms may be severe in the evening. Breezy and much cooler with lows in the middle 50s. South winds 20 to 25 miles per hour, becoming west 15 to 20 miles per hour after midnight. Gusts up to 40 miles per hour. Chance of rain near 100%. Tuesday, mostly cloudy in the morning, then becoming partly less humid with highs in the upper 60s. North winds 10 to 15 miles per hour with gusts up to 25 miles per hour. Tuesday night, partly cloudy. Lows in the upper 40s, mostly cloudy. A slight chance of showers after midnight. Lows in the upper 40s. Thursday, mostly cloudy with a 40% chance of showers. Highs around 70. Thursday night, a slight chance of thunderstorms in the evening. Mostly cloudy with a chance of showers. Lows in the lower 50s. Chance of rain 40%. Friday,
mostly cloudy with a slight chance of showers and thunderstorms in the morning, then partly sunny with a chance of showers and thunderstorms in the afternoon. Highs in the upper 70s. Chance of rain 30%. Friday night, mostly cloudy. Lows in the upper 50s. Saturday, partly sunny. A slight chance of showers and thunderstorms in the afternoon. Highs in the lower 80s. Wind advisory remains in effect from 9 a.m. this morning to 9 p.m. this evening. This hazardous weather outlook is for central Kansas, east central Kansas, north central Kansas, and northeast Kansas. For today and tonight, gusty south winds from 20 to 30 miles per hour with gusts up to 45 miles per hour from middle morning through early evening. Scattered severe storms are possible after 5 p.m. across north central Kansas. These storms may form into a line as they move east-southeast this evening. Very large hail, damaging wind gusts, and a few localized flooding is also a concern if storms drain over areas that received heavy rain the previous evening. The greatest chance for severe weather is still shaping up to be Monday afternoon and Monday night. There is good confidence in storms developing over north-central Kansas by the early evening and moving across all of northeast and east-central Kansas through the night. Storms will be capable of producing tornadoes, very large hail, damaging winds, and flash flooding. People should be prepared for thunderstorms. The following impacts are expected. The area. Spotter message. Weather spotters are encouraged to relay reports of hail, damaging wind, tornadoes, and flooding. This is NOAA Weather Radio WXK91 in Topeka. The current time is 8:39 a.m. Central Daylight Time. For the following counties, in Kansas, Geary, Jackson, Morris, Osage, Potawatomi, Riley, Shawnee, and Wabansee. Wind advisory remains in effect from 9 a.m. this morning to 9 p.m. this evening. South winds per hour with gusts up to

gusts will blow around unsecured objects. Small tree limbs could be blown down too. Isolated power outages may result. Winds this strong can make driving difficult.

May 16, 2026. Yesterday's high temperature was 91 degrees. The normal high is 76. The record high is 95 degrees, which was set in 1931. Yesterday's low temperature was 63 degrees. The normal low is 55. The record low is 34 degrees, which was set in 1890. No precipitation fell yesterday, which leaves the monthly total at 0.30 inches. This is 2.27 inches below the normal amount of 2.57 inches for May. The total precipitation for the year still stands at 10.64 inches, which is 0.19 inches below normal. Yesterday the maximum wind observed was 21 miles an hour from the south. The highest wind gust observed was 33 miles per hour from the south. The normal high temperature for today is 77 degrees, and the normal low is 55. The record high for today is 92, which occurred in 1907, and the record low is 36, which occurred in 2014. Sunrise today is at 6:08 a.m. and sunset is at 8:31 p.m. The Manhattan, Kansas climate summary for yesterday, May 16, 2026. Yesterday's high temperature was 93 degrees. The normal high is 77. Yesterday's low temperature was 62 degrees. The normal low is 53. No precipitation fell yesterday, which leaves the monthly total at 0.01 inches. This is 2.25 inches below the normal amount of 2.26 inches for May. The total precipitation for the year still stands at 5.81 inches, which is 3.02 inches below normal. Yesterday the maximum wind observed was 26 miles an hour from the south. The highest wind gust observed was 40 miles per hour from the south. The normal high temperature for today is 77 degrees, and the normal low is 53. Sunrise today is at 6:12 a.m. and sunset is at 8:35 p.m. This is NOAA Weather Radio Station WXK91 in Topeka. Here are the 8 a.m. conditions for the local area. At Topeka, it was cloudy. The temperature was 70 degrees, the dew point 64, and the relative humidity was 81%. The wind was southeast at 9 miles an hour, gusting to 20. The pressure was 29.68 inches and falling. At Manhattan, it was cloudy. The temperature was 69 degrees, the dew point 63, and the relative humidity was 81%. The wind was southeast at 15 miles an hour, gusting to 22. Around the region, at Concordia, it was sunny, with a temperature of 67. It was mostly sunny, with a temperature of 71 at Lawrence, 74 at Kansas City, 72 at Emporia, 71 at Springfield, and 73 at Wichita. It was cloudy, with a temperature of 65 at Beatrice, and 63 at Omaha. Once again, at Manhattan, it was 69 degrees under cloudy skies. Once again, at Topeka, it was 70 degrees under cloudy skies. Now here is your National Weather Service forecast. Wind advisory remains in effect from 9 a.m. this morning to 9 p.m. this evening. Today, mostly sunny and windy. Highs around 90. South winds 15 to 25 miles per hour, increasing to 25 to 30 miles per hour this afternoon. Gusts up to 45 miles per hour. Tonight, mostly cloudy with a chance of showers. A chance of thunderstorms, mainly in the evening. Windy with lows around 70. South winds 20 to 30 miles per hour with gusts up to 40 miles per hour. Chance of rain 50%. Monday, partly sunny with a chance of showers. A slight chance of thunderstorms in the morning, then a chance of thunderstorms in the afternoon. Some thunderstorms may be severe in the afternoon. Windy with highs around 90. South winds 20 to 30 miles per hour with gusts up to 45 miles per hour. Chance of rain 50%. Monday night, showers. Thunderstorms likely, mainly in the evening. Some thunderstorms may be severe in the evening.

and much cooler with lows in the middle 50s. South winds 20 to 25 miles per hour, becoming west 15 to 20 miles per hour after midnight. Gusts up to 40 miles per hour. Chance of rain near 100%. Tuesday, mostly cloudy in the morning, then becoming partly sunny. Not as warm. Less humid with highs in the upper 60s. North winds 10 to 15 miles per hour with gusts up to 25 miles per hour. Tuesday night, partly cloudy. Lows in the upper 40s. Wednesday, partly sunny. Highs in the upper 60s. Wednesday night, mostly cloudy. A slight chance of showers after midnight. Lows in the upper 40s. Thursday, mostly cloudy with a 40% chance of showers. Highs around 70. Thursday night, a slight chance of thunderstorms in the evening. Mostly cloudy with a chance of showers. Lows in the lower 50s. Chance of rain 40%. Friday, mostly cloudy with a slight chance of showers and thunderstorms in the morning, then partly sunny with a chance of showers and thunderstorms in the afternoon. Highs in the upper 70s. Chance of rain 30%. Friday night, mostly cloudy. Lows in the upper 50s. Saturday, partly sunny. A slight chance of showers and thunderstorms in the afternoon. Highs in the lower 80s. Wind advisory remains in effect from 9 a.m. this morning to 9 p.m. this evening. This hazardous weather outlook is for central Kansas, east central Kansas, north central Kansas, and northeast Kansas. For today and tonight, gusty south winds from 20 to 30 miles per hour with gusts up to 45 miles per hour from middle morning through early evening. Scattered severe storms are possible after 5 p.m. across north central Kansas. These storms may form into a line as they move east-southeast this evening. Very large hail, damaging wind gusts, and a few weak tornadoes are the main hazards. Localized flooding is also a concern if storms drain over areas that received heavy rain the previous evening. For Monday through Saturday, the greatest chance for severe weather is still shaping up to be Monday afternoon and Monday night. There is good confidence in storms developing over north-central Kansas by the early evening and moving across all of northeast and east-central Kansas through the night. Storms will be capable of producing tornadoes, very large hail, damaging winds, and flash flooding. People should be prepared for thunderstorms. The following impacts are expected. The area. Spotter message. Weather spotters are encouraged to relay reports of hail, damaging wind, tornadoes, and flooding. The Topeka, Kansas climate summary for yesterday, May 16, 2026. Yesterday's high temperature was 91 degrees. The normal high is 76. The record high is 95 degrees, which was set in 1931. Yesterday's low temperature was 63 degrees. The normal low is 55. The record low is 34 degrees, which was set in 1890. No precipitation fell yesterday, which leaves the monthly total at 0.30 inches. This is 2.27 inches below the normal amount of 2.57 inches for May. The total precipitation for the year still stands at 10.64 inches, which is 0.19 inches below normal. Yesterday the maximum wind observed was 21 miles an hour from the south. The highest wind gust observed was 33 miles per hour from the south. The normal high temperature for today is 77 degrees, and the normal low is 55. The record high for today is 92, which occurred in 1907, and the record low is 36, which occurred in 2014. Sunrise today is at 6:08 a.m. and sunset is at 8:31 p.m. For the following counties, in Kansas, Geary, Jackson, Morris, Osage, Potawatomi, Riley, Shawnee, and Wabansee. Wind advisory remains in effect from 9 a.m. this morning to 9 p.m. this evening. South winds 20 to 30 miles per hour with gusts up to 45 miles per hour expected. Impacts. Gusty winds will blow around unsecured objects,

All tree limbs could be blown down too. Isolated power outages may result. Winds this strong can make driving difficult, especially for high-profile vehicles. Use extra caution while driving. Secure outdoor objects. The Manhattan, Kansas climate summary for yesterday, May 16, 2026. Yesterday's high temperature was 93 degrees. The normal high is 77. Yesterday's low temperature was 62 degrees. The normal low is 53. No precipitation fell yesterday, which leaves the monthly total at 0.01 inches. This is 2.25 inches below the normal amount of 2.26 inches for May. The total precipitation for the year still stands at 5.81 inches, which is 3.02 inches below normal. Yesterday the maximum wind observed was 26 miles an hour from the south. The highest wind gust observed was 40 miles per hour from the south. The normal high temperature for today is 77 degrees, and the normal low is 53. Sunrise today is at 6:12 a.m. and sunset is at 8:35 p.m. This is NOAA Weather Radio Station WXK91 in Topeka. Here are the 8 a.m. conditions for the local area. At Topeka, it was cloudy. The temperature was 70 degrees, the dew point 64, and the relative humidity was 81%. The wind was southeast at 9 miles an hour, gusting to 20. The pressure was 29.68 inches and falling. At Manhattan, it was cloudy. The temperature was 69 degrees, the dew point 63, and the relative humidity was 81%. The wind was southeast at 15 miles an hour, gusting to 22. Around the region, at Concordia, it was sunny, with a temperature of 67. It was mostly sunny, with a temperature of 71 at Lawrence, 74 at Kansas City, 72 at Emporia, 71 at Springfield, and 73 at Wichita. It was cloudy, with a temperature of 65 at Beatrice, and 63 at Omaha. Once again, at Manhattan, it was 69 degrees under cloudy skies. Once again, at Topeka, it was 70 degrees under cloudy skies. The current time is 8:53 a.m. Central Daylight Time. Now here is your National Weather Service forecast. Wind advisory remains in effect from 9 a.m. this morning to 9 p.m. this evening. Today, mostly sunny and windy. Highs around 90. South winds 15 to 25 miles per hour, increasing to 25 to 30 miles per hour this afternoon. Gusts up to 45 miles per hour. Tonight, mostly cloudy with a chance of showers. A chance of thunderstorms, mainly in the evening. Windy with lows around 70. South winds 20 to 30 miles per hour with gusts up to 40 miles per hour. Chance of rain 50%. Monday, partly sunny with a chance of showers. A slight chance of thunderstorms in the morning, then a chance of thunderstorms in the afternoon.

south, winds 20 to 30 miles per hour with gusts up to 45 miles per hour. Chance of rain 50%. Monday night, showers. Thunderstorms likely, mainly in the evening. Some thunderstorms may be severe in the evening. Breezy and much cooler with lows in the middle 50s. South winds 20 to 25 miles per hour, becoming west 15 to 20 miles per hour after midnight. Gusts up to 40 miles per hour. Chance of rain near 100%. Tuesday, mostly cloudy in the morning, then becoming partly sunny. Not as warm. Less humid with highs in the upper 60s. North winds 10 to 15 miles per hour with gusts up to 25 miles per hour. Tuesday night, partly cloudy. Lows in the upper 40s. Wednesday, partly sunny. Highs in the upper 60s. Wednesday night, mostly cloudy. A slight chance of showers after midnight. Lows in the upper 40s. Thursday, mostly cloudy with a 40% chance of showers. Highs around 70. Thursday night, a slight chance of thunderstorms in the evening. Mostly cloudy with a chance of showers. Lows in the lower 50s. Chance of rain 40%. Friday, mostly cloudy with a slight chance of showers and thunderstorms in the morning, then partly sunny with a chance of showers and thunderstorms in the afternoon. Highs in the upper 70s. Chance of rain 30%. Friday night, mostly cloudy. Lows in the upper 50s.

filth, damaging wind gusts, and a few weak tornadoes are the main hazards. Localized flooding is also a concern if storms strain over areas that received heavy rain the previous evening. For Monday through Saturday, the greatest chance for severe weather is still shaping up to be Monday afternoon and Monday night. There is good confidence in storms developing over north-central Kansas by the early evening and moving across all of northeast and east-central Kansas through the night. Storms will be capable of producing tornadoes, very large hail, damaging winds, and flash flooding. People should be prepared for thunderstorms. The following impacts are expected. The area. Spotter message.

6.19 inches below normal. Yesterday, the maximum wind observed was 21 miles an hour from the south. The highest wind gust observed was 33 miles per hour from the south. The normal high temperature for today is 77 degrees, and the normal low is 55. The record high for today is 92, which occurred in 1907, and the record low is 36, which occurred in 2014. Sunrise today is at 6:08 a.m. and sunset is at 8:31 p.m. The Manhattan, Kansas climate summary for yesterday, May 16, 2026. Yesterday's high temperature was 93 degrees. The normal high is 77.

effect from 9 a.m. this morning to 9 p.m. this evening. South winds 20 to 30 miles per hour with gusts up to 45 miles per hour expected. Impacts. Gusty winds will blow around unsecured objects. Small tree limbs could be blown down too. Isolated power outages may result. Winds this strong can make driving difficult, especially for high-profile vehicles. 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This is NOAA Weather Radio Station WXK91 in Topeka. Here are the 8 a.m. conditions for the local area. At Topeka, it was cloudy. The temperature was 70 degrees, the dew point 64, and the relative humidity was 81%. The wind was southeast at 9 miles an hour, gusting to 20. The pressure was 29.68 inches and falling. At Manhattan, it was cloudy. The temperature was 69 degrees, the dew point 63, and the relative humidity was 81%. The wind was southeast at 15 miles an hour, gusting to 22. Around the region, at Concordia, it was sunny, with a temperature of 67. It was mostly sunny, with a temperature of 71 at Lawrence, 74 at Kansas City, 72 at Emporia, 71 at Springfield, and 73 at Wichita. It was cloudy, with a temperature of 65 at Beatrice, and 63 at Omaha. Once again, at Manhattan, it was 69 degrees under cloudy skies. Once again, at Topeka, it was 70 degrees under cloudy skies. Now here is your National Weather Service forecast. Wind advisory remains in effect from 9 a.m. this morning to 9 p.m. this evening. Today, mostly sunny and windy. Highs around 90. South winds 15 to 25 miles per hour, increasing to 25 to 30 miles per hour this afternoon. Gusts up to 45 miles per hour. Tonight, mostly cloudy with a chance of showers. A chance of thunderstorms, mainly in the evening. Windy with lows around 70. South winds 20 to 30 miles per hour with gusts up to 40 miles per hour. Chance of rain 50%. Monday, partly sunny with a chance of showers. A slight chance of thunderstorms in the morning, then a chance of thunderstorms in the afternoon. Some thunderstorms may be severe in the afternoon. Windy with highs around 90. South winds 20 to 30 miles per hour with gusts up to 45 miles per hour. Chance of rain 50%. Monday night, showers. Thunderstorms likely, mainly in the evening. Some thunderstorms may be severe in the evening. Breezy and much cooler with lows in the middle 50s. South winds 20 to 25 miles per hour, becoming west 15 to 20 miles per hour after midnight. Gusts up to 40 miles per hour. Chance of rain near 100%. Tuesday, mostly cloudy in the morning, then becoming partly sunny. Not as warm. Less humid with highs in the upper 60s. North winds 10 to 15 miles per hour with gusts up to 25 miles per hour. Tuesday night, partly cloudy. Lows in the upper 40s. Wednesday, partly sunny. Highs in the upper 60s. Wednesday night, mostly cloudy. A slight chance of showers after midnight. Lows in the upper 40s. Thursday, mostly cloudy with a 40% chance of showers. Highs around 70. Thursday night, a slight chance of thunderstorms in the evening. Mostly cloudy with a chance of showers. Lows in the lower 50s. Chance of rain 40%. Friday, mostly cloudy with a slight chance of showers and thunderstorms in the morning, then partly sunny with a chance of showers and thunderstorms in the afternoon. Highs in the upper 70s. Chance of rain 30%. Friday night, mostly cloudy. Lows in the upper 50s. Saturday, partly sunny. A slight chance of showers and thunderstorms in the afternoon. Highs in the lower 80s. Wind advisory remains in effect from 9 a.m. this morning to 9 p.m. this evening.

This hazardous weather outlook is for Central Kansas, East Central Kansas, North Central Kansas, and Northeast Kansas. For today and tonight, gusty south winds from 20 to 30 miles per hour with gusts up to 45 miles per hour from middle morning through early evening. Scattered severe storms are possible after 5 p.m. across North Central Kansas. These storms may form into a line as they move east-southeast this evening. Very large hail, damaging wind gusts, and a few weak tornadoes are the main hazards. Localized flooding is also a concern if storms drain over areas that received heavy rain the previous evening. For Monday through Saturday, the greatest chance for severe weather is still shaping up to be Monday afternoon and Monday night. There is good confidence in storms developing over North Central Kansas by the early evening and moving across all of Northeast and East Central Kansas through the night. Storms will be capable of producing tornadoes, very large hail, damaging winds, and flash flooding. People should be prepared for thunderstorms. The following impacts are expected. The area. Spotter message. Weather spotters are encouraged to relay reports of hail, damaging wind, tornadoes, and flooding. The Topeka, Kansas climate summary for yesterday, May 16, 2026. Yesterday's high temperature was 91 degrees. The normal high is 76. The record high is 95 degrees, which was set in 1931. Yesterday's low temperature was 63 degrees. The normal low is 55. The record low is 34 degrees, which was set in 1890. No precipitation fell yesterday, which leaves the monthly total at 0.30 inches. This is 2.27 inches below the normal amount of 2.57 inches for May. The total precipitation for the year still stands at 10.64 inches, which is 0.19 inches below normal. Yesterday the maximum wind observed was 21 miles an hour from the south. The highest wind gust observed was 33 miles per hour from the south. The normal high temperature for today is 77 degrees, and the normal low is 55. The record high for today is 92, which occurred in 1907, and the record low is 36, which occurred in 2014. Sunrise today is at 6:08 a.m. and sunset is at 8:31 p.m. The Manhattan, Kansas climate summary for yesterday, May 16, 2026. Yesterday's high temperature was 93 degrees. The normal high is 77. Yesterday's low temperature was 62 degrees. The normal precipitation fell yesterday, which leaves the monthly total at 0.01 inches. This is 2.25 inches below the normal amount of 2.26 inches for May. The total precipitation for the year still stands at 5.81 inches, which is 3.02 inches below normal. Yesterday the maximum wind observed was 26 miles an hour from the south. The highest wind gust observed was 40 miles per hour from the south. The normal high temperature for today is 77 degrees, and the normal low is 53. Sunrise today is at 6:12 a.m. and sunset is at 8:35 p.m.

heightened advisory remains in effect from 9 a.m. this morning to 9 p.m. this evening. South winds 20 to 30 miles per hour with gusts up to 45 miles per hour expected. Impacts: gusty winds will blow around unsecured objects. Small tree limbs could be blown down too. Isolated power outages may result. Winds this strong can make driving difficult, especially for high-profile vehicles. 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Now here is your National Weather Service forecast. Wind advisory remains in effect from 9 a.m. this morning to 9 p.m. this evening. Today, mostly sunny and windy. Highs around 90. South winds 15 to 25 miles per hour, increasing to 25 to 30 miles per hour this afternoon. Gusts up to 45 miles per hour. Tonight, mostly cloudy with a chance of showers. A chance of thunderstorms, mainly in the evening. Windy with lows around 70. South winds 20 to 30 miles per hour with gusts up to 40 miles per hour. Chance of rain 50%. Monday, partly sunny with a chance of showers. A slight chance of thunderstorms in the morning, then a chance of thunderstorms in the afternoon. Some thunderstorms may be severe in the afternoon. Windy with highs around 90. South winds 20 to 30 miles per hour with gusts up to 45 miles per hour. Chance of rain showers. Thunderstorms likely, mainly in the evening. Some thunderstorms may be cooler with lows in the middle 50s. South winds 20 to 25 miles per hour, becoming west 15 to 20 miles per hour after midnight. Gusts up to 40 miles per hour. Chance of rain near 100%. Tuesday, mostly cloudy in the morning, then becoming partly sunny. Not as warm. Less humid with highs in the upper 60s. North winds 10 to 15 miles per hour with gusts up to 25 miles per hour. Tuesday night, partly cloudy. Lows in the upper 40s. Wednesday, partly sunny. Highs in the upper 60s. Wednesday night, mostly cloudy. A slight chance of showers after midnight. Lows in the upper 40s. Thursday, mostly cloudy with a 40% chance of showers. Highs around 70. Thursday night, a slight chance of thunderstorms in the evening. Mostly cloudy with a chance of showers. Lows in the lower 50s. Chance of rain 40%. Friday, mostly cloudy with a slight chance of showers and thunderstorms in the morning, then partly sunny with a chance of showers and thunderstorms in the afternoon. Highs in the upper 70s. Chance of rain 30%. Friday night, mostly cloudy. Lows in the upper 50s. Saturday, partly sunny. A slight chance of showers and thunderstorms in the afternoon. Highs in the lower 80s. Wind advisory remains in effect from 9 a.m. this morning to 9 p.m. this evening. This hazardous weather outlook is for central Kansas, east central Kansas, north central Kansas, and northeast Kansas. For today and tonight, gusty south winds from 20 to 30 miles per hour with gusts up to 45 miles per hour from middle morning through early evening. Scattered severe storms are possible after 5 p.m. across north central Kansas. These storms may form into a line as they move east-southeast this evening. Very large hail, damaging wind gusts, and a few weak tornadoes are the main hazards. Localized flooding is also a concern if storms drain over areas that received heavy rain the previous evening. For Monday through Saturday, the greatest chance for severe weather is still shaping up to be Monday afternoon and Monday night. There is good confidence in storms developing over north-central Kansas by the early evening and moving across all of northeast and east-central Kansas through the night. Storms will be capable of producing tornadoes, very large hail, damaging winds, and flash flooding. People should be prepared for thunderstorms. The following impacts are expected. The area. Spotter message.

the spotters are encouraged to relay reports of hail, damaging wind, tornadoes, and flooding. The Topeka, Kansas climate summary for yesterday, May 16, 2026. Yesterday's high temperature was 91 degrees. The normal high is 76. The record high is 95 degrees, which was set in 1931. Yesterday's low temperature was 63 degrees. The normal low is 55. The record low is 34 degrees, which was set in 1890. No precipitation fell yesterday, which leaves the monthly total at 0.30 inches. This is 2.27 inches below the normal amount of 2.57 inches for May. The total precipitation for the year still stands at 10.64 inches, which is 0.19 inches below normal. Yesterday the maximum wind observed was 21 miles an hour from the south. The highest wind gust observed was 33 miles per hour from the south. The normal high temperature for today is 77 degrees, and the normal low is 55. The record high for today is 92, which occurred in 1907, and the record low is 36, which occurred in 2014. Sunrise today is at 6:08 a.m. and sunset is at 8:31 p.m. The Manhattan, Kansas climate summary for yesterday, May 16, 2026. Yesterday's high temperature was 93 degrees. The normal high is 77. Yesterday's low temperature was 62 degrees. The normal low is 53. No precipitation fell yesterday, which leaves the monthly total at 0.01 inches. This is 2.25 inches below the normal amount of 2.26 inches for May. The total precipitation for the year still stands at 5.81 inches, which is 3.02 inches below normal. Yesterday the maximum wind observed was 26 miles an hour from the south. The highest wind gust observed was 40 miles per hour from the south. The normal high temperature for today is 77 degrees, and the normal low is 53. Sunrise today is at 6:12 a.m. and sunset is at 8:35 p.m. This is NOAA Weather Radio Station WXK91 in Topeka. Here are the 9 a.m. conditions for the local area. At Topeka, it was cloudy. The temperature was 74 degrees, the dew point 65, and the relative humidity was 73%. The wind was south at 15 miles an hour, gusting to 31. The pressure was 29.68 inches and steady. At Manhattan, it was cloudy. The temperature was 73 degrees, the dew point 65, and the relative humidity was 75%. The wind was south at 17 miles an hour, gusting to 26. Around the region, it was sunny, with a temperature of 72 at Concordia, and 74 at Springfield. It was mostly sunny, with a temperature of 75 at Lawrence, 76 at Kansas City, and 71 at Beatrice. It was partly sunny, with a temperature of 74 at Emporia, 65 at Omaha, and 76 at Wichita. Once again, at Manhattan, it was 73 degrees under cloudy skies. Once again, at Topeka, it was 74 degrees under cloudy skies. Now here is your National Weather Service forecast. Wind advisory remains in effect from 9 a.m. this morning to 9 p.m. this evening. Today, mostly sunny and windy. Highs around 90. South winds 15 to 25 miles per hour, increasing to 25 to 30 miles per hour this afternoon. Gusts up to 45 miles per hour. Tonight, mostly cloudy with a chance of showers. A chance of thunderstorms, mainly in the evening. Windy with lows around 70. South winds 20 to 30 miles per hour with gusts up to 40 miles per hour. Chance of rain 50%. Monday, partly sunny with a chance of showers. A slight chance of thunderstorms in the morning, then a chance of thunderstorms in the afternoon. Some thunderstorms may be severe in the afternoon. Windy with highs around 90. South winds 20 to 30 miles per hour with gusts up to 45 miles per hour. Chance of rain 50%.

Sunday night, showers. Thunderstorms likely, mainly, may be severe in the evening. Breezy and much cooler with lows in the middle 50s. South winds 20 to 25 miles per hour, becoming west 15 to 20 miles per hour after midnight. Gusts up to 40 miles per hour. Chance of rain near 100%. Tuesday, mostly cloudy in the morning, then becoming partly sunny. Not as warm. Less humid with highs in the upper 60s. North winds 10 to 15 miles per hour with gusts up to 25 miles per hour. Tuesday night, partly cloudy. Lows in the upper 40s. Wednesday, partly sunny. Highs in the upper 60s. Wednesday night, mostly cloudy. A slight chance of showers after midnight. Lows in the upper 40s. Thursday, mostly cloudy with a 40% 70. Thursday night, a slight chance of thunderstorms in the evening. Mostly cloudy with a chance of showers. Lows in the lower 50s. Chance of rain 40%. Friday, mostly cloudy with a slight chance of showers and thunderstorms in the morning, then partly sunny with a chance of showers and thunderstorms in the afternoon. Highs in the upper 70s. Chance of rain 30%. Friday night, mostly cloudy. Lows in the upper 50s. Saturday, partly sunny, storms in the afternoon. Highs in the lower 80s. For the following counties,

winds 20 to 30 miles per hour with gusts up to 45 miles per hour expected. Impacts. Gusty winds will blow around unsecured objects. Small tree limbs could be blown down too.

while driving. Secure outdoor objects. Wind advisory remains in effect from 9 a.m. this morning to 9 p.m. this evening. This hazardous weather outlook is for Central Kansas, East Central Kansas, North Central Kansas, and Northeast Kansas. For today and tonight, gusty south winds from 20 to 30 miles per hour with gusts up to 45 miles per hour from middle morning through early evening.

damaging wind, tornadoes, and flooding. The current time is 9:23 a.m. Central Daylight Time. The Topeka, Kansas climate summary for yesterday, May 16, 2026. Yesterday's high temperature was 91 degrees. The normal high is 76. The record high is 95 degrees, which was set in 1931. Yesterday's low temperature was 63 degrees. The normal low is 55. The record low is 34 degrees, which was set in 1890. No precipitation fell yesterday, which leaves the monthly total at 0.30 inches. This is 2.27 inches below the normal amount of 2.57 inches for May. The total precipitation for the year still stands at 10.64 inches, which is 0.19 inches below normal. Yesterday, the maximum wind observed was 21 miles an hour from the south. The highest wind gust observed was 33 miles per hour from the south. The normal high temperature for today is 77 degrees, and the normal low is 55. The record high for today is 92, which occurred in 1907, and the record low is 36, which occurred in 2014. Sunrise today is at 6:08 a.m. and sunset is at 8:31 p.m. The Manhattan, Kansas climate summary for yesterday, May 16, 2026. Yesterday's high temperature was 93 degrees. The normal high is 77. Yesterday's low temperature was 62 degrees. The normal low is 53. No precipitation fell yesterday, which leaves the monthly total at 0.01 inches. This is 2.25 inches below the normal amount of 2.26 inches for May. The total precipitation for the year still stands at 5.81 inches, which is 3.02 inches below normal. Yesterday, the maximum wind observed was 26 miles an hour from the south. The highest wind gust observed was 40 miles per hour from the south. The normal high temperature for today is 77 degrees, and the normal low is 53. Sunrise today is at 6:12 a.m. and sunset is at 8:35 p.m. This is NOAA Weather Radio Station WXK91 in Topeka. Here are the 9 a.m. conditions for the local area. At Topeka, it was cloudy. The temperature was 74 degrees, the dew point 65, and the relative humidity was 73%. The wind was south at 15 miles an hour, gusting to 31. The pressure was 29.68 inches and steady. At Manhattan, it was cloudy. The temperature was 73 degrees, the dew point 65, and the relative humidity was 75%. The wind was south at 17 miles an hour, gusting to 26. Around the region, it was sunny, with a temperature of 72 at Concordia, and 74 at Springfield. It was mostly sunny, with a temperature of 75 at Lawrence, 76 at Kansas City, and 71 at Beatrice. It was partly sunny, with a temperature of 74 at Emporia, 65 at Omaha, and 76 at Wichita. Once again, at Manhattan, it was 73 degrees under cloudy skies. Once again, at Topeka, it was 74 degrees under cloudy skies. Now here is your National Weather Service forecast. Wind advisory remains in effect from 9 a.m. this morning to 9 p.m. this evening. Today, mostly sunny and windy. Highs around 90. South winds 15 to 25 miles per hour, increasing to 25 to 30 miles per hour this afternoon. Gusts up to 45 miles per hour. Tonight, mostly cloudy with a chance of showers. A chance of thunderstorms, mainly in the evening. Windy with lows around 70. South winds 20 to 30 miles per hour with gusts up to 40 miles per hour. Chance of rain 50%. Monday, partly sunny with a chance of showers. A slight chance of thunderstorms in the morning, then a chance of thunderstorms in the afternoon. Some thunderstorms may be severe in the afternoon. Windy with highs around 90. South winds 20 to 30 miles per hour with gusts up to 45 miles per hour.

chance of rain 50%. Monday night, showers. Thunderstorms likely, mainly in the evening. Some thunderstorms may be severe in the evening. Breezy and much cooler with lows in the middle 50s. South winds 20 to 25 miles per hour, becoming west 15 to 20 miles per hour after midnight. Gusts up to 40 miles per hour. Chance of rain near 100%. Tuesday, mostly cloudy in the morning, then becoming partly sunny. Not as warm. Less humid with highs in the upper 60s. North winds 10 to 15 miles per hour with gusts up to 25 miles per hour. Tuesday night, partly cloudy. Lows in the upper 40s. Wednesday, partly sunny. Highs in the upper 60s. Wednesday night, mostly cloudy. A slight chance of showers after midnight. Lows in the upper 40s. Thursday, mostly cloudy with a 40% chance of showers. Highs around 70. Thursday night, a slight chance of thunderstorms in the evening. Mostly cloudy with a chance of showers. Lows in the lower 50s. Chance of rain 40%. Friday, mostly cloudy with a slight chance of showers and thunderstorms in the morning, then partly sunny with a chance of showers and thunderstorms in the afternoon. Highs in the upper 70s. Chance of rain 30%. Friday night, mostly cloudy. Lows in the upper 50s. Saturday, partly sunny. A slight chance of showers and thunderstorms in the afternoon. Highs in the lower 80s. For the following counties, in Kansas, Geary, Jackson, Morris, Osage, Pottawatomie, Riley, Shawnee and Wabansee. Wind advisory remains in effect from 9 a.m. this morning to 9 p.m. this evening. South winds 20 to 30 miles per hour with gusts up to 45 miles per hour expected. Impacts, gusty winds will blow around unsecured objects. Small tree limbs could be blown down too. Isolated power outages may result. Winds this strong can make driving difficult, especially for high-profile vehicles. Use extra caution while driving. Secure outdoor objects. Wind advisory remains in effect from 9 a.m. this morning to 9 p.m. this evening. This hazardous weather outlook is for Central Kansas, East Central Kansas, North Central Kansas and Northeast Kansas. For today and tonight, gusty south winds from 20 to 30 miles per hour with gusts up to 45 miles per hour from middle morning through early evening. Scattered severe storms are possible after 5 p.m. across north central Kansas. These storms may form into a line as they move east-southeast this evening. Very large hail, damaging wind gusts, and a few weak tornadoes are the main hazards. Localized flooding is also a concern if storms drain over areas that received heavy rain the previous evening. For Monday through Saturday, the greatest chance for severe weather is still shaping up to be Monday afternoon and Monday night. There is good confidence in storms developing over north central Kansas by the early evening and moving across all of northeast and east central Kansas through the night. Storms will be capable of producing tornadoes, very large hail, damaging winds and flash flooding. People should be prepared for thunderstorms. The following impacts are expected. The area. Spotter message. Weather spotters are encouraged to relay reports of hail, damaging wind, tornadoes and flooding. The Topeka, Kansas climate summary for yesterday, May 16, 2026. Yesterday's high temperature was 91 degrees. The normal high is 76. The record high is 95 degrees, which was set in 1931. Yesterday's low temperature was 63 degrees. The normal low is 55. The record low is 34 degrees, which was set in 1890. No precipitation fell yesterday, which leaves the monthly total at 0.30 inches. 55. The record low is 34 degrees, which was set in 1890. No precipitation fell yesterday, which leaves the monthly total at 0.30 inches. This is 2.27 inches below the

normal amount of 2.57 inches for May. The total precipitation for the year still stands at 10.64 inches, which is 0.19 inches below normal. Yesterday, the maximum wind observed was 21 miles an hour from the south. The highest wind gust observed was 33 miles per hour from the south. The normal high temperature for today is 77 degrees, and the normal low is 55. The record high for today is 92, which occurred in 1907, and the record low is 36, which occurred in 2014. Sunrise today is at 6:08 a.m. and sunset is at 8:31 p.m. The Manhattan, Kansas climate summary for yesterday, May 16, 2026. Yesterday's high temperature was 93 degrees. The normal high is 77. Yesterday's low temperature was 62 degrees. The normal low is 53. No precipitation fell yesterday, which leaves the monthly total at 0.01 inches. This is 2.25 inches below the normal amount of 2.26 inches for May. The total precipitation for the year still stands at 5.81 inches, which is 3.02 inches below normal. Yesterday, the maximum wind observed was 26 miles an hour from the south. The highest wind gust observed was 40 miles per hour from the south. The normal high temperature for today is 77 degrees, and the normal low is 53. Sunrise today is at 6:12 a.m. and sunset is at 8:35 p.m. This is NOAA Weather Radio Station WXK91 in Topeka. Here are the 9 a.m. conditions for the local area. At Topeka, it was cloudy. The temperature was 74 degrees, the dew point 65, and the relative humidity was 73%. The wind was south at 15 miles an hour, gusting to 31. The pressure was 29.68 inches and steady. At Manhattan, it was cloudy. The temperature was 73 degrees, the dew point 65, and the relative humidity was 75%. The wind was south at 17 miles an hour, gusting to 26. Around the region, it was sunny, with a temperature of 72 at Concordia, and 74 at Springfield. It was mostly sunny, with a temperature of 75 at Lawrence, 76 at Kansas City, and 71 at Beatrice. It was partly sunny, with a temperature of 74 at Emporia, 65 at Omaha, and 76 at Wichita. Once again, at Manhattan, it was 73 degrees under cloudy skies. Once again, at Topeka, it was 74 degrees under cloudy skies. Now here is your National Weather Service forecast. Wind advisory remains in effect from 9 a.m. this morning to 9 p.m. this evening. Today, mostly sunny and windy. Highs around 90. South winds 15 to 25 miles per hour, increasing to 25 to 30 miles per hour this afternoon. Gusts up to 45 miles per hour. Tonight, mostly cloudy with a chance of showers. A chance of thunderstorms, mainly in the evening. Windy with lows around 70. South winds 20 to 30 miles per hour with gusts up to 40 miles per hour. Chance of rain 50%. Monday, partly sunny with a chance of showers. A slight chance of thunderstorms in the morning, then a chance of thunderstorms in the afternoon. Some thunderstorms may be severe in the afternoon. Windy with highs around 90. South winds 20 to 30 miles per hour with gusts up to 45 miles per hour. Chance of rain 50%. Thunderstorms likely, mainly in the evening. Some thunderstorms may be severe in the evening. Breezy and much cooler with lows in the middle 50s. South winds 20 to 25 miles per hour, becoming west 15 to 20 miles per hour after midnight. Gusts up to 40 miles per hour. Chance of rain near 100%. Tuesday, mostly cloudy in the morning, then becoming partly sunny. Not as warm. Less humid with highs in the upper 60s. North winds 10 to 15 miles per hour with gusts up to 25 miles per hour. Tuesday night, partly cloudy. Lows

Wednesday night, mostly cloudy. A slight chance of showers after midnight. Lows in the upper 40s. Thursday, mostly cloudy with a 40% chance of showers. Highs around 70. Thursday night, a slight chance of thunderstorms in the evening. Mostly cloudy with a chance of showers. Lows in the lower 50s. Chance of rain 40%. Friday, mostly cloudy with a slight chance of showers and thunderstorms in the morning, then partly sunny with a chance of showers and thunderstorms in the afternoon. Highs in the upper 70s. Chance of rain 30%. Friday night, mostly cloudy. Lows in the upper 50s. Saturday, partly sunny. A slight chance of showers and thunderstorms in the afternoon. Highs in the lower 80s. 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The current time is 9:39 a.m. Central Daylight Time. For the following counties, in Kansas, Geary, Jackson, Morris, Osage, Pottawatomie, Riley, Shawnee, and Waubonsee. Wind advisory remains in effect from 9 a.m. this morning to 9 p.m. this evening. South winds 20 to 30 miles per hour with gusts up to 45 miles per hour expected. Impacts, gusty winds will blow around unsecured objects. Small tree limbs could be blown down too. Isolated power outages may result. Winds this strong can make driving difficult, especially for high-profile vehicles. Use extra caution while driving. Secure outdoor objects. Wind advisory remains in effect from 9 a.m. this morning to 9 p.m. this evening. This hazardous weather outlook is for Central Kansas, East Central Kansas, North Central Kansas, and Northeast Kansas. For today and tonight, gusty south winds from 20 to 30 miles per hour with gusts up to 45 miles per hour from middle morning through early evening. Scattered severe storms are possible after 5 p.m. across North Central Kansas. These storms may form into a line as they move east-southeast this evening. Very large hail, damaging wind gusts, and a few weak tornadoes are the main hazards. Localized flooding is also a concern if storms drain over areas that received heavy rain the previous evening. For Monday through Saturday, the greatest chance for severe weather is still shaping up to be Monday afternoon and Monday night. There is good confidence in storms developing over north central Kansas by the early evening and moving across all of northeast and east central Kansas through the night. Storms will be capable of producing tornadoes, very large hail, damaging winds, and flash flooding. People should be prepared for thunderstorms. The following impacts are expected. The area. Spotter message. Weather spotters are encouraged to relay reports of hail, damaging wind, tornadoes, and flooding. The Topeka, Kansas climate summary for yesterday, May 16, 2026. Yesterday's high temperature was 91 degrees. The normal high is 76. The record high is 95 degrees, which was set in 1931. Yesterday's low temperature was 63 degrees. The normal low is 55. The record low is 34 degrees, which was set in 1890. No precipitation fell yesterday, which leaves the monthly total at 0.30 inches. This is 2.27 inches below the normal amount of 2.57 inches for May. The total precipitation for the year still stands at 10.64 inches, which is 0.19 inches below normal. Yesterday the maximum wind observed was 21 miles an hour from the south. The highest wind gust observed was 33 miles per hour from the south. The normal high temperature for today is 77 degrees, and the normal low is 55. The record high for today is 92, which occurred in 1907, and the record 86, which occurred in

on Celsius at 8:31 p.m. The Manhattan, Kansas climate summary for yesterday, May 16, 2026. Yesterday's high temperature was 93 degrees. The normal high is 77. Yesterday's low temperature was 62 degrees. The normal low is 53. No precipitation fell yesterday, which leaves the monthly total at 0.01 inches. This is 2.25 inches below the normal amount of 2.26 inches for May. The total precipitation for the year still stands at 5.81 inches, which is 3.02 inches below normal. Yesterday, the maximum wind observed was 26 miles an hour from the south. The highest wind gust observed was 40 miles per hour.

today is at 6:12 a.m. and sunset is at 8:35 p.m. UXK91 in Topeka. Here are the 9 a.m. conditions for the local area. At Topeka, it was cloudy. The temperature was 74 degrees, the dew point

and 76 at Wichita. Once again, at Manhattan, it was 73 degrees under cloudy skies. Once again, at Topeka, it was 74 degrees under cloudy skies. Asked. Wind advisory remains in effect from 9 a.m. this morning to 9 p.m. this evening. Today, mostly sunny and windy. Highs around 90. South winds 15 to 25 miles per hour, increasing to 25 to 30 miles per hour this afternoon. Gusts up to 45 miles per hour. Tonight, mostly cloudy with a chance of showers. A chance of thunderstorms, mainly in the evening. Windy with lows around 70. South winds 20 to 30 miles per hour with gusts up to 40 miles per hour. Chance of rain 50%. Monday, partly sunny with a chance of showers. A slight chance of thunderstorms in the morning, then a chance of thunderstorms in the afternoon. Some thunderstorms may be severe in the afternoon. Windy with highs around 90. South winds 20 to 30 miles per hour with gusts up to 45 miles per hour. Chance of rain 50%. Monday night, showers. Thunderstorms likely, mainly in the evening. Some thunderstorms may be severe in the evening. Breezy and much cooler with lows in the middle 50s. South winds 20 to 25 miles per hour, becoming west 15 to 20 miles per hour after midnight. Gusts up to 40 miles per hour. Chance of rain near 100%. Tuesday, mostly cloudy in the morning, then becoming partly sunny. Not as warm. Less humid with highs in the upper 60s. North winds 10 to 15 miles per hour with gusts up to 25 miles per hour. Tuesday night, partly cloudy. Lows in the upper 40s. Wednesday, partly sunny. Highs in the upper 60s. Wednesday night, mostly cloudy. A slight chance of showers after midnight. Lows in the upper 40s. Thursday, mostly cloudy with a 40% chance of showers. Highs around 70. Thursday night, a slight chance of thunderstorms in the evening. Mostly cloudy with a chance of showers. Lows in the lower 50s. Chance of rain 40%. Friday, mostly cloudy with a slight chance of showers and thunderstorms in the morning, then partly sunny with a chance of showers and thunderstorms in the afternoon. Highs in the upper 70s. Chance of rain 30%. Friday night, mostly cloudy. Lows in the upper 50s. Saturday, partly sunny. A slight chance of showers and thunderstorms in the afternoon. Highs in the lower 80s. Wind advisory remains in effect from 9 a.m. this morning to 9 p.m. this evening. This hazardous weather outlook is for central Kansas, east central Kansas, north central Kansas, and northeast Kansas. For today and tonight, gusty south winds from 20 to 30 miles per hour with gusts up to 45 miles per hour from middle morning through early evening. Scattered severe storms are possible after 5 p.m. across north central Kansas. These storms may form into a line as they move east-southeast this evening. Very large hail, damaging wind gusts, and a few weak tornadoes are the main hazards. Localized flooding is also a concern if storms strain over areas that received heavy rain the previous evening. For Monday through Saturday, the greatest chance for severe weather is still shaping up to be Monday afternoon and Monday night. There is good confidence in storms developing over north central Kansas by the early evening and moving across all of northeast and east central Kansas through the night. Storms will be capable of producing tornadoes, very large hail, damaging winds, and flash flooding. People should be prepared for thunderstorms. The following impacts are expected. The area. Spotter message: weather spotters are encouraged to relay reports of hail, damaging wind, tornadoes, and flooding. For the following counties, in Kansas: Geary, Jackson, Morris, Osage, Pottawatomie, Riley, Shawnee, and Wabonsee. Wind advisory remains in effect from 9 a.m. this morning to 9 p.m. this evening. South winds 20 to 30 miles.

per hour with gusts up to 45 miles per hour expected. Impacts. Gusty winds will blow around unsecured objects. Small tree limbs could be blown down too. Isolated power outages may result. Winds this strong can make driving difficult, especially for high-profile vehicles. Use extra caution while driving. Secure outdoor objects. The Topeka, Kansas climate summary for yesterday, May 16, 2026. Yesterday's high temperature was 91 degrees. The normal high is 76. The record high is 95 degrees, which was set in 1931. Yesterday's low temperature was 63 degrees. The normal low is 55. The record low is 34 degrees, which in 1890. No precipitation fell yesterday, which leaves the monthly total at 0.30 inches. This is 2.27 inches below the normal amount of 2.57 inches for May. The total precipitation for the year still stands at 10.64 inches, which is 0.19 inches below normal. Yesterday the maximum wind observed was 21 miles an hour from the south. The highest wind gust observed was 33 miles per hour from the south. The normal high temperature for today is 77 degrees, and the normal low is 55. The record high for today is 92, which occurred in 1907, and the record low is 36, which occurred in 2014. Sunrise today is at 6:08 a.m. and sunset is at 8:31 p.m. The Manhattan, Kansas climate summary for yesterday, May 16, 2026. Yesterday's high temperature was 93 degrees. The normal high is 77. Yesterday's low temperature was 62 degrees. The normal low is 53. No precipitation fell yesterday, which leaves the monthly total at 0.01 inches. This is 2.25 inches below the normal amount of 2.26 for May. The total precipitation for the year still stands at 5.81 inches, which is 3.02 inches below normal. Yesterday the maximum wind observed was 26 miles an hour from the south. The highest wind gust observed was 40 miles per hour from the south. The normal high temperature for today is 77 degrees, and the normal low is 53. Sunrise today is at 6:12 a.m. and sunset is at 8:35 p.m. The current time is 9:53 a.m. Central Daylight Time. 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Here are the 9 a.m. conditions for the local area. At Topeka, it was cloudy. The temperature was 74 degrees, the dew point 65, and the relative humidity was 73%. The wind was south at 15 miles an hour, gusting to 31. The pressure was 29.68 inches and steady. At Manhattan, it was cloudy. The temperature was 73 degrees, the dew point 65, and the relative humidity was 75%. The wind was south at 17 miles an hour, gusting to 26. Around the region, it was sunny, with a temperature of 72 at Concordia, and 74 at Springfield. It was mostly sunny, with a temperature of 75 at Lawrence, 76 at Kansas City, and 71 at Beatrice. It was partly sunny, with a temperature of 74 at Emporia, 65 at Omaha, and 76 at Wichita. Once again, at Manhattan, it was 73 degrees under cloudy skies. Once again, at Topeka, it was 74 degrees under cloudy skies. Now here is your National Weather Service forecast. Wind advisory remains in effect from 9 a.m. this morning to 9 p.m. this evening. Today, mostly sunny and windy. Highs around 90. South winds 15 to 25 miles per hour, increasing to 25 to 30 miles per hour this afternoon. Gusts up to 45 miles per hour. Tonight, mostly cloudy with a chance of showers. A chance of thunder.

miles per hour with gusts up to 40 miles per hour. Chance of rain 50%. Monday, partly sunny with a chance of showers. A slight chance of thunderstorms in the morning, then a chance of thunderstorms in the afternoon. Some thunderstorms may be severe in the afternoon. Windy with highs around 90. South winds 20 to 30 miles per hour with gusts up to 45 miles per hour. Chance of rain 50%. Monday night, showers. Thunderstorms likely, mainly in the evening. Some thunderstorms may be severe in the evening. Breezy and much cooler with lows in the middle 50s. South winds 20 to 25 miles per hour, becoming west 15 to 20 miles per hour after midnight. Gusts up to 40 miles per hour. Chance of rain near 100%. Tuesday, mostly cloudy in the morning, then becoming partly sunny. Not as warm. Less humid with highs in the upper 60s. North winds 10 to 15 miles per hour with gusts up to 25 miles per hour. Tuesday night, partly cloudy. Lows in the upper 40s. Wednesday, partly sunny. Highs in the upper 60s. Wednesday night, mostly cloudy. A slight chance of showers after midnight. Lows in the upper 40s. Thursday, mostly cloudy with a 40% chance of showers. Highs around 70. Thursday night, a slight chance of thunderstorms in the evening. Mostly cloudy with a chance of showers. Lows in the lower 50s. Chance of rain 40%. Friday, mostly cloudy with a slight chance of showers and thunderstorms in the morning, then partly sunny with a chance of showers and thunderstorms in the afternoon. Highs in the upper 70s. Chance of rain 30%. Friday night, mostly cloudy. Lows in the upper 50s. Saturday, partly sunny. A slight chance of showers and thunderstorms in the afternoon. Highs in the lower 80s. Wind advisory remains in effect from 9 a.m. this morning to 9 p.m. this evening. This hazardous weather outlook is for central Kansas, east central Kansas, north central Kansas, and northeast Kansas. For today and tonight, gusty south winds from 20 to 30 miles per hour with gusts up to 45 miles per hour from middle morning through early evening. Scattered severe storms are possible after 5 p.m. across north-central Kansas. These storms may form into a line as they move east-southeast this evening. Very large hail, damaging wind gusts, and a few weak tornadoes are the main hazards. Localized flooding is also a concern if storms drain over areas that received heavy rain the previous evening. For Monday through Saturday, the greatest chance for severe weather is still shaping up to be Monday afternoon and Monday night. There is good confidence in storms developing over north-central Kansas by the early evening and moving across all of northeast and east-central Kansas through the night. Storms will be capable of producing tornadoes, very large hail, damaging winds, and flash flooding. People should be prepared for thunderstorms. The following impacts are expected. The area. Spotter message. Weather spotters are encouraged to relay reports of hail, damaging wind, tornadoes, and flooding. For the following counties, in Kansas, Geary, Jackson, Morris, Osage, Potawatomi, Riley, Shawnee, and Wabansee. Wind advisory remains in effect from 9 a.m. this morning to 9 p.m. this evening. South winds 20 to 30 miles per hour with gusts up to 45 miles per hour expected. Impacts. Gusty winds will blow around unsecured objects. Small tree limbs could be blown down too. Isolated power outages may result. Winds this strong can make driving difficult, especially for high-profile vehicles. Use extra caution while driving. Secure outdoor objects. The Topeka, Kansas climate summary for yesterday, May 16, 2026. Yesterday's high temperature was 91 degrees. The normal high is 76. The record high is 95 degrees, which was set in 1931. Yesterday's low temperature was 63 degrees. The normal low is 50.

for today is 92, which occurred in 1907, and the record low is 36, which occurred in 2014. Sunrise today is at 6:08 a.m. and sunset is at 8:31 p.m. This is NOAA Weather Radio Station WXK91 in Topeka. Here are the 9 a.m. conditions for the local area. At Topeka, it was cloudy. The temperature was 74 degrees, the dew point 65, and the relative humidity was 73%. The wind was south at 15 miles an hour, gusting to 31. The pressure was 29.68 inches and steady. At Manhattan, it was cloudy. The temperature was 73 degrees, the dew point 65, and the relative humidity was 75%. The wind was south at 17 miles an hour, gusting to 26. Around the region, it was sunny, with a temperature of 72 at Concordia, and 74 at Springfield. It was mostly sunny, with a temperature of 75 at Lawrence, 76 at Kansas City, and 71 at Beatrice. It was partly sunny, with a temperature of 74 at Emporia, 65 at Omaha, and 76 at Wichita. Once again, at Manhattan, it was 73 degrees under cloudy skies. Once again, at Topeka, it was 74 degrees under cloudy skies. Now here is your National Weather Service forecast. Wind advisory remains in effect from 9 a.m. this morning to 9 p.m. this evening. Today, mostly sunny and windy. Highs around 90. South winds 15 to 25 miles per hour, increasing to 25 to 30 miles per hour this afternoon. Gusts up to 45 miles per hour. Tonight, mostly cloudy with a chance of showers. A chance of thunderstorms, mainly in the evening. Windy with lows around 70. South winds 20 to 30 miles per hour with gusts up to 40 miles per hour. Chance of rain 50%. Monday, partly sunny with a chance of showers. A slight chance of thunderstorms in the morning, then a chance of thunderstorms in the afternoon. Some thunderstorms may be severe in the afternoon. Windy with highs around 90. South winds 20 to 30 miles per hour with gusts up to 45 miles per hour. Chance of rain 50%. Monday night, showers. Thunderstorms likely, mainly in the evening. Some thunderstorms may be severe in the evening. Breezy and much cooler with lows in the middle 50s. South winds 20 to 25 miles per hour, becoming west 15 to 20 miles per hour after midnight. Gusts up to 40 miles per hour. Chance of rain near 100%. Tuesday, mostly cloudy in the morning, then becoming partly sunny. Not as warm. Less humid with highs in the upper 60s. North winds 10 to 15 miles per hour with gusts up to 25 miles per hour. Tuesday night, partly cloudy. Lows in the upper 40s. Wednesday, partly sunny. Highs in the upper 60s. Wednesday night, mostly cloudy. A slight chance of showers after midnight. Lows in the upper 40s. Thursday, mostly cloudy with a 40% chance of showers. Highs around 70. Thursday night, a slight chance of thunderstorms in the evening. Mostly cloudy with a chance of showers. Lows in the lower 50s. Chance of rain 40%. Friday, mostly cloudy with a slight chance of showers and thunderstorms in the morning, then partly sunny with a chance of showers and thunderstorms in the afternoon. Highs in the upper 70s. Chance of rain 30%. Friday night, mostly cloudy. Lows in the upper 50s. Saturday, partly sunny. A slight chance of showers and thunderstorms in the afternoon. Highs in the lower 80s. Wind advisory remains in effect from 9 a.m. this morning to 9 p.m. this evening. This hazardous weather outlook is for central Kansas, east central Kansas, north central Kansas, and northeast Kansas. For today and tonight, gusty south winds from 20 to 30 miles per hour with gusts up to 45 miles per hour from middle morning through early evening.

Scattered severe storms are possible after 5 p.m. across north-central Kansas. These storms may form into a line as they move east-southeast this evening. Very large hail, damaging wind gusts, and a few weak tornadoes are the main hazards. Localized flooding is also a concern if storms drain over areas that received heavy rain the previous evening. For Monday through Saturday, the greatest chance for severe weather is still shaping up to be Monday afternoon and Monday night. There is good confidence in storms developing over north-central Kansas by the early evening and moving across all of northeast and east-central Kansas through the night. Storms will be capable of producing tornadoes, very large hail, damaging winds, and flash flooding. People should be prepared for thunderstorms. The following impacts are expected. The area. Spotter message. Weather spotters are encouraged to relay reports of hail, damaging wind, tornadoes, and flooding. This is NOAA Weather Radio Station WXK91 in Topeka. Now here is your National Weather Service forecast. Wind advisory remains in effect from 9 a.m. this morning to 9 p.m. this evening. Today, mostly sunny and windy. Highs around 90. South winds 15 to 25 mile hour, increasing to 25 to 30 miles per hour this afternoon. Gusts up to 45 miles per hour. Tonight, mostly cloudy with a chance of showers. A chance of thunderstorms, mainly in the evening. Windy with lows around 70. South winds 20 to 30 miles per hour with gusts up to 40 miles per hour. Chance of rain 50%. Monday, partly sunny with a chance of showers. A slight chance of thunderstorms in the morning, then a chance of thunderstorms in the afternoon. Some thunderstorms may be severe in the afternoon.

Shower. Chance of rain 50%. Monday night, showers. Thunderstorms likely, mainly in the evening. Some thunderstorms may be severe in the evening. Breezy and much cooler with lows in the middle 50s. South winds 20 to 25 miles per hour, becoming west 15 to 20 miles per hour after midnight. Gusts up to 40 miles per hour. Chance of rain near 100%. Tuesday, mostly cloudy in the morning, then becoming partly sunny. Not as warm. Less humid with highs in the upper 60s. North winds 10 to 15 miles per hour with gusts up to 25 miles per hour. Tuesday night, partly cloudy. Lows in the upper 40s. Wednesday, partly sunny. Highs in the upper 60s. Wednesday night, mostly cloudy. A slight chance of showers after midnight. Lows in the upper 40s. Thursday, mostly cloudy with a 40% chance of showers. Highs around 70. Thursday night, a slight chance of thunderstorms in the evening. Mostly cloudy with a chance of showers. Lows in the lower 50s. Chance of rain 40%. Friday, mostly cloudy with a slight chance of showers and thunderstorms in the morning, then partly sunny with a chance of showers and thunderstorms in the afternoon. Highs in the upper 70s. Chance of rain 30%. Friday night, mostly cloudy. Lows in the upper 50s. Saturday, partly sunny. A slight chance of showers and thunderstorms in the afternoon. Highs in the lower 80s. The current time is 10:10 a.m. Central Daylight Time. For the following counties, in Kansas, Geary, Jackson, Morris, Osage, Potawatomi, Riley, Shawnee, and Wabansee. Wind advisory remains in effect from 9 a.m. this morning to 9 p.m. this evening. South winds 20 to 30 miles per hour with gusts up to 45 miles per hour expected. Impacts, gusty winds will blow around unsecured objects. Small tree limbs could be blown down too. Isolated power outages may result. Winds this strong can make driving difficult, especially for high-profile vehicles. Use extra caution while driving. Secure outdoor objects. Wind advisory remains in effect from 9 a.m. this morning to 9 p.m. this evening. This hazardous weather outlook is for Central Kansas, East Central Kansas, North Central Kansas, and Northeast Kansas. For today and tonight, gusty south winds from 20 to 30 miles per hour with gusts up to 45 miles per hour from middle morning through early evening. Scattered severe storms are possible after 5 p.m. across North Central Kansas. These storms may form into a line as they move east-southeast this evening. Very large hail, damaging wind gusts, and a few weak tornadoes are the main hazards. Localized flooding is also a concern if storms drain over areas that received heavy rain the previous evening. For Monday through Saturday, the greatest chance for severe weather is still shaping up to be Monday afternoon and Monday night. There is good confidence in storms developing over north central Kansas by the early evening and moving across all of northeast and east central Kansas through the night. Storms will be capable of producing tornadoes, very large hail, damaging winds, and flash flooding. People should be prepared for thunderstorms. The following impacts are expected. The area. Spotter message. Weather spotters are encouraged to relay reports of hail, damaging wind, tornadoes, and flooding. This is NOAA Weather Radio Station WXK91 in Topeka. Here are the 10 a.m. conditions for the local area. At Topeka, it was cloudy. The temperature was 76 degrees, the dew point 66, and the relative humidity was 71%. The wind was south at 13 miles an hour, gusting to 31. The pressure was 29.67 inches and falling. At Manhattan, it was cloudy. The temperature was 76 degrees, the dew point 65, and the relative humidity was 68%. The wind was south at 16 miles an hour, gusting to 32.

around the region. At Springfield, it was sunny with a temperature of 76. It was mostly sunny with a temperature of 79 at Kansas City, 73 at Beatrice, and 69 at Omaha. It was partly sunny with a temperature of 77 at Lawrence, 76 at Concordia, and 79 at Wichita. At Emporia, it was cloudy with a temperature of 75. Once again, at Manhattan, it was 76 degrees under cloudy skies. Once again, at Topeka, it was 76 degrees under cloudy skies. Now here is your National Weather Service forecast. Wind advisory remains in effect from 9 a.m. this morning to 9 p.m. this evening. Today, mostly sunny and windy. Highs around 90. South winds 15 to 25 miles per hour, increasing to 25 to 30 miles per hour this afternoon. Gusts up to 45 miles per hour. Tonight, mostly cloudy with a chance of showers. A chance of thunderstorms, mainly in the evening. Windy with lows around 70. South winds 20 to 30 miles per hour with gusts up to 40 miles per hour. Chance of rain 50%.

thunderstorms in the afternoon. Some thunderstorms may be severe in the afternoon. Windy with highs around 90. South winds 20 to 30 miles per hour with gusts up to 45 miles per hour. Chance of rain 50%. Monday night, showers. Thunderstorms likely, mainly in the evening. Some thunderstorms may be severe in the evening. Breezy and much cooler with lows in the middle 50s. South winds 20 to 25 miles per hour, becoming west 15 to 20 miles per hour after midnight. Gusts up to 40 miles per hour. Chance of rain near 100%. Tuesday, mostly cloudy in the morning, then becoming partly sunny. Not as warm. Less humid with highs in the upper 60s. North winds 10 to 15 miles per hour with gusts up to 25 miles per hour. Tuesday night, partly cloudy. Lows in the upper 40s. Wednesday, partly sunny. Highs in the upper 60s. Wednesday night, mostly cloudy. A slight chance of showers after midnight. Lows in the upper 40s. Thursday, mostly cloudy with a 40% chance of showers. Highs around 70. Thursday night, a slight chance of thunderstorms in the evening. Mostly cloudy with a chance of showers. Lows in the lower 50s. Chance of rain 40%. Friday, mostly cloudy with a slight chance of showers and thunderstorms in the morning, then partly sunny with a chance of showers and thunderstorms in the afternoon. Highs in the upper 70s. Chance of rain 30%. Friday night, mostly cloudy. Lows in the upper 50s. Saturday, partly sunny. A slight chance of showers and thunderstorms in the afternoon. Highs in the lower 80s. Wind advisory remains in effect from 9 a.m. this morning to 9 p.m. this evening. This hazardous weather outlook is for central Kansas, east central Kansas, north central Kansas, and northeast Kansas. For today and tonight, gusty south winds from 20 to 30 miles per hour with gusts up to 45 miles per hour from middle morning through early evening. Scattered severe storms are possible after 5 p.m. across north-central Kansas. These storms may form into a line as they move southeast this evening. Very large hail, damaging wind gusts, and a few weak tornadoes are the main hazards. Localized flooding is also a concern if storms drain over areas that received heavy rain the previous evening. For Monday through Saturday, the greatest chance for severe weather is still shaping up to be Monday afternoon and Monday night. There is good confidence in storms developing over north-central Kansas by the early evening and moving across all of northeast and east-central Kansas through the night. Storms will be capable of producing tornadoes, very large hail, damaging winds, and flash flooding. People should be prepared for thunderstorms. The following impacts are expected. The area. Spotter message. Weather spotters are encouraged to relay reports of hail, damaging wind, tornadoes, and flooding. This is NOAA Weather Radio Station WXK91 in Topeka. Here are the 10 a.m. conditions for the local area. At Topeka, it was cloudy. The temperature was 76 degrees, the dew point 66, and the relative humidity was 71%. The wind was south at 13 miles an hour, gusting to 31. The pressure was 29.67 inches and falling. At Manhattan, it was cloudy. The temperature was 76 degrees, the dew point 65, and the relative humidity was 68%. The wind was south at 16 miles an hour, gusting to 32. Around the region, at Springfield, it was sunny, with a temperature of 76. It was mostly sunny, with a temperature of 79 at Kansas City, 73 at Beatrice, and 69 at Omaha. It was partly sunny, with a temperature of 77 at Lawrence, 76 at Concordia, and 79 at Wichita. At Emporia, it was cloudy, with a temperature of 75. Once again, at Manhattan, it was 76 degrees under cloudy skies. Once again, at Topeka, it was 76 degrees under

cloudy skies. For the following counties in Kansas, Geary, Jackson, Morris, Osage, Potawatomi, Riley, Shawnee, and Wabansee, wind advisory remains in effect from 9 a.m. this morning to 9 p.m. this evening. South winds 20 to 30 miles per hour with gusts up to 45 miles per hour expected. Impacts, gusty winds will blow around unsecured objects. Small tree limbs could be blown down too. Isolated power outages may result. Winds this strong can make driving difficult, especially for high-profile vehicles. 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Now here is your National Weather Service forecast. Wind advisory is in effect from 9 a.m. this morning to 9 p.m. this evening. Today, mostly sunny and windy. Highs around 90. South winds 15 to 25 miles per hour, increasing to 25 to 30 miles per hour this afternoon. Gusts up to 45 miles per hour. Tonight, mostly cloudy with a chance of showers. A chance of thunderstorms, mainly in the evening. Windy with lows around 70. South winds 20 to 30 miles per hour with gusts up to 40 miles per hour. Chance of rain 50%. Monday, partly sunny with a chance of showers. A slight chance of thunderstorms in the morning, then a chance of thunderstorms in the afternoon. Some thunderstorms may be severe in the afternoon. Windy with highs around 90. South winds 20 to 30 miles per hour with gusts up to 45 miles per hour. Chance of rain 50%. Monday night, showers. Thunderstorms likely, mainly in the evening. Some thunderstorms may be severe in the evening. Breezy and much cooler with lows in the middle 50s. South winds 20 to 25 miles per hour, becoming west 15 to 20 miles per hour after midnight. Gusts up to 40 miles per hour. Chance of rain near 100%. Tuesday, mostly cloudy in the morning, then becoming partly sunny. Not as warm. Less humid with highs in the upper 60s. North winds 10 to 15 miles per hour with gusts up to 25 miles per hour. Tuesday night, partly cloudy. Lows in the upper 40s. Wednesday, partly sunny. Highs in the upper 60s. Wednesday night.

a slight chance of thunderstorms in the evening. Mostly cloudy with a chance of showers. Lows in the lower 50s. Chance of rain 40%. Friday, mostly cloudy with a slight chance of showers and thunderstorms in the morning, then partly sunny with a chance of showers and thunderstorms in the afternoon. Highs in the upper 70s. Chance of rain 30%. Friday night, mostly cloudy. Lows in the upper 50s. Saturday, partly sunny. A slight chance of showers and thunderstorms in the afternoon. Highs in the lower 80s. The current time in 23 a.m. Central Daylight Time. Wind advisory remains in effect from 9 a.m. this morning to 9 p.m. this evening. This hazardous weather outlook is for Central Kansas, East Central Kansas, North Central Kansas and Northeast Kansas. For today and tonight, gusty south winds from 20 to 30 miles per hour with gusts up to 45 miles per hour from middle morning through early evening. Scattered severe storms are possible after 5 p.m. across north central Kansas. These storms may form into a line as they move east-southeast this evening. Very large hail, damaging wind gusts, and a few weak tornadoes are the main hazards. Localized flooding is also a concern if storms strain over areas that received heavy rain the previous evening. For Monday through Saturday, the greatest chance for severe weather is still shaping up to be Monday afternoon and Monday night. There is good confidence in storms developing over north central Kansas by the early evening and moving across all of northeast and east central Kansas through the night. Storms will be capable of producing tornadoes, very large hail, damaging winds and flash flooding. People should be prepared for thunderstorms. The following impacts are expected. The area. Spotter message. Weather spotters are encouraged to relay reports of hail, damaging wind, tornadoes, and flooding.

for the local area. At Tibica, it was cloudy. The temperature was 76 degrees, the dew point 66, and the relative humidity was 71%.

the wind was south at 16 miles an hour, gusting to 32. Around the region, at Springfield, it was sunny, with a temperature of 76. It was mostly sunny, with a temperature of 79 at Kansas City, 73 at Beatrice, and 69 at Omaha. It was partly sunny, with a temperature of 77 at Lawrence, 76 at Concordia, and 79 at Wichita. At Emporia, it was cloudy, with a temperature of 75. Once again, at Manhattan, it was 76 degrees under cloudy skies. Once again, at Topeka, it was 76 degrees under cloudy skies. Now here is your National Weather Service forecast. Wind advisory remains in effect from 9 a.m. this morning to 9 p.m. this evening. Today, mostly sunny and windy. Highs around 90. South winds 15 to 25 miles per hour, increasing to 25 to 30 miles per hour this afternoon. Gusts up to 45 miles per hour. Tonight, mostly cloudy with a chance of showers. A chance of thunderstorms, mainly in the evening. Windy with lows around 70. South winds 20 to 30 miles per hour with gusts up to 40 miles per hour. Chance of rain 50%. Monday, partly sunny with a chance of showers. A slight chance of thunderstorms in the morning, then a chance of thunderstorms in the afternoon. Some thunderstorms may be severe in the afternoon. Windy with highs around 90. South winds 20 to 30 miles per hour with gusts up to 45 miles per hour. Chance of rain 50%. Monday night, showers. Thunderstorms likely, mainly in the evening. Some thunderstorms may be severe in the evening. Breezy and much cooler with lows in the mid-80s. South winds 20 to 25 miles per hour, becoming west 15 to 20 miles per hour after midnight. Gusts up to 40 miles per hour. Chance of rain near 100%. Tuesday, mostly cloudy in the morning.

highs in the upper 70s. Chance of rain 30%. Friday night, mostly cloudy. Lows in the upper 50s. A slight chance of showers and thunderstorms in the afternoon. Highs in the lower 80s. For the following counties, in Kansas, Geary, Jackson, Morris, Osage, Potawatomi, Riley, Shawnee, and Wabansee. Wind advisory remains in effect from 9 a.m. this morning to 9 p.m. this evening. South winds 20 to 30 miles per hour with gusts up to 45 miles per hour expected. Impacts, gusty winds will blow around unsecured objects. Small tree limbs could be blown down too. Isolated power outages may result. Winds this strong can make driving difficult, especially for high-profile vehicles. Use extra caution while driving. Secure outdoor objects. Wind advisory remains in effect from 9 a.m. this morning to 9 p.m. this evening. This hazardous weather outlook is for Central Kansas, East Central Kansas, North Central Kansas, and Northeast Kansas. For today and tonight, gusty south winds from 20 to 30 miles per hour with gusts up to 45 miles per hour from middle morning through early evening. Scattered severe storms are possible after 5 p.m. across north central Kansas. These storms may form into a line as they move east-southeast this evening. Very large hail, damaging wind gusts, and a few weak tornadoes are the main hazards. Localized flooding is also a concern if storms drain over areas that received heavy rain the previous evening. For Monday through Saturday, the greatest chance for severe weather is still shaping up to be Monday afternoon and Monday night. There is good confidence in storms developing over north central Kansas, east and east central Kansas through the night. Storms will be capable of producing tornadoes, very large hail, damaging winds, and flash flooding. People should be prepared for thunderstorms. The following impacts are expected. The area. Spotter message. Weather spotters are encouraged to relay reports of hail, damaging wind, tornadoes, and flooding. This is NOAA Weather Radio Station WXK91 in Topeka. Here are the 10 a.m. conditions for the local area. At Topeka, it was cloudy. The temperature was 76 degrees. The dew point 66, and the relative humidity was 71%. The wind was south at 13 miles an hour, gusting to 31. The pressure was 29.67 inches and falling. At Manhattan, it was cloudy. The temperature was 76 degrees, the dew point 65, and the relative humidity was 68%. The wind was south at 16 miles an hour, gusting to 32. Around the region, at Springfield, it was sunny, with a temperature of 76. It was mostly sunny, with a temperature of 79 at Kansas City, 73 at Beatrice, and 69 at Omaha. It was partly sunny, with a temperature of 77 at Lawrence, 76 at Concordia, and 79 at Wichita. At Emporia, it was cloudy, with a temperature of 75. Once again, at Manhattan, it was 76 degrees under cloudy skies. Once again, at Topeka, it was cloudy, with a temperature of 75. Once again, at Manhattan, it was 76 degrees under cloudy skies. Once again, at Topeka, it was 76 degrees under cloudy skies. Now here is your National Weather Service forecast. Wind advisory remains in effect from 9 a.m. this morning to 9 p.m. this evening. Today, mostly sunny and windy. Highs around 90. South winds 15 to 25 miles per hour, increasing to 25 to 30 miles per hour this afternoon. Gusts up to 45 miles per hour. Tonight, mostly cloudy with a chance of showers. A chance of thunderstorms, mainly in the evening. Windy with lows around 70. South winds 20 to 30 miles per hour with gusts up to 40 miles per hour. Chance of rain 50%. Monday, partly sunny with a chance of showers. A slight chance of thunderstorms in the morning, then a chance of thunderstorms in the afternoon. Some thunderstorms may be

severe in the afternoon. Windy with highs around 90. South winds 20 to 30 miles per hour with gusts up to 45 miles per hour. Chance of rain 50%. Monday night, showers. Thunderstorms likely, mainly in the evening. Some thunderstorms may be severe in the evening. Breezy and much cooler with lows in the middle 50s. South winds 20 to 25 miles per hour, becoming west 15 to 20 miles per hour after midnight. Gusts up to 40 miles per hour. Chance of rain near 100%. Tuesday, mostly cloudy in the morning, then becoming partly sunny. Not as warm. Less humid with highs in the upper 60s. North winds 10 to 15 miles per hour with gusts up to 25 miles per hour. Tuesday night, partly cloudy. Lows in the upper 40s. Wednesday, partly sunny. Highs in the upper 60s. Wednesday night, mostly cloudy. A slight chance of showers after midnight. Lows in the upper 40s. Thursday, mostly cloudy with a 40% chance of showers. Highs around 70. Thursday night, a slight chance of thunderstorms in the evening. Mostly cloudy with a chance of showers. Lows in the lower 50s. Chance of rain 40%. Friday, mostly cloudy with a slight chance of showers and thunderstorms in the morning, then partly sunny with a chance of showers and thunderstorms in the afternoon. Highs in the upper 70s. Chance of rain 30%. Friday night, mostly cloudy. Lows in the upper 50s. Saturday, partly sunny. A slight chance of showers and thunderstorms in the afternoon. Highs in the lower 80s. Wind advisory remains in effect from 9 a.m. this morning to 9 p.m. this evening. This hazardous weather outlook is for central Kansas, east central Kansas, north central Kansas, and northeast Kansas. For today and tonight, gusty south winds from 20 to 30 miles per hour with gusts up to 45 miles per hour from middle morning through early evening. Scattered severe storms are possible after 5 p.m. across north central Kansas. These storms may form into a line as they move east-southeast this evening. Very large hail, damaging wind gusts, and a few weak tornadoes are the main hazards. Localized flooding is also a concern if storms strain over areas that received heavy rain the previous evening. For Monday through Saturday, the greatest chance for severe weather is still shaping up to be Monday afternoon and Monday night. There is good confidence the early evening and moving across all of northeast and east central Kansas through the night. Storms will be capable of producing tornadoes, very large hail, damaging winds, and flash flooding. People should be prepared for thunderstorms. The following impacts are expected. The area. Spotter message. Weather spotters are encouraged to relay reports of hail, damaging wind, tornadoes, and flooding. This is NOAA Weather Radio Station WXK91 in Topeka. Here are the 10 a.m. conditions for the local area. At Topeka, it was cloudy. The temperature was 76 degrees, the dew point 66, and the relative humidity was 71%. The wind was south at 13 miles an hour, gusting to 31. The pressure was 29.67 inches and falling. At Manhattan, it was cloudy. The temperature was 76 degrees, the dew point 65, and the relative humidity was 68%. The wind was south at 16 miles an hour, gusting to 32. Around the region, at Springfield, it was sunny, with a temperature of 76. It was mostly sunny, with a temperature of 79 at Kansas City, 73 at Beatrice, and 69 at Omaha. It was partly sunny, with a temperature of 77 at Lawrence, 76 at Concordia, and 79 at Wichita. At Emporia, it was cloudy, with a temperature of 75. Once again, at Manhattan, it was 76 degrees under cloudy skies. Once again, at Topeka, it was 76 degrees under cloudy skies. This is NOAA Weather Radio WXK91 in Topeka.
The current time is 10:39 a.m. Central Daylight Time. For the following counties, in Kansas, Geary, Jackson, Morris, Osage, Potawatomi, Riley, Shawnee, and Wabonsee. Wind advisory remains in effect from 9 a.m. this morning to 9 p.m. this evening. South winds 20 to 30 miles per hour with gusts up to 45 miles per hour expected. Impacts, gusty winds will blow around unsecured objects. Small tree limbs could be blown down too. Isolated power outages may result. Winds this strong can make driving difficult, especially for high-profile vehicles. Use extra caution while driving. Secure outdoor objects. Now here is your National Weather Service forecast. Wind advisory remains in effect from 9 a.m. this morning to 9 p.m. this evening. Today, mostly sunny and windy. Highs around 90. South winds 15 to 25 miles per hour, increasing to 25 to 30 miles per hour this afternoon. Gusts up to 45 miles per hour. Tonight, mostly cloudy with a chance of showers. A chance of thunderstorms, mainly in the evening. Windy with lows around 70. South winds 20 to 30 miles per hour with gusts up to 40 miles per hour. Chance of rain 50%. Monday, partly sunny with a chance of showers. A slight chance of thunderstorms in the morning, then a chance of thunderstorms in the afternoon. Some thunderstorms may be severe in the afternoon. Windy with highs around 90. South winds 20 to 30 miles per hour with gusts up to 45.

gusts up to 40 miles per hour. Chance of rain near 100%. Tuesday, mostly cloudy in the morning, then becoming partly sunny. Not as warm. Less humid with highs in the upper 60s. North winds 10 to 15 miles per hour with gusts up to 25 miles per hour. Tuesday night, partly cloudy. Lows in the upper 40s. Wednesday, partly sunny. Highs in the upper 60s. Wednesday night, mostly cloudy. A slight chance of showers after midnight. Lows in the upper 40s. Thursday, mostly cloudy with a 40% chance of showers. Highs around 70. Thursday night, a slight chance of thunderstorms in the evening. Mostly cloudy with a chance of showers. Lows in the lower 50s. Chance of rain 40%. Friday, mostly cloudy with a slight chance of showers and thunderstorms in the morning, then partly sunny with a chance of showers and thunderstorms in the afternoon. Highs in the upper 70s. Chance of rain 30%. Friday night, mostly cloudy. Lows in the upper 50s. Saturday, partly sunny. A slight chance of showers and thunderstorms in the afternoon. Highs in the lower 80s. Wind advisory remains in effect from 9 a.m. this morning to 9 p.m. this evening. This hazardous weather outlook is for central Kansas, east central Kansas, north central Kansas, and northeast Kansas. For today and tonight, gusty south winds from 20 to 30 miles per hour with gusts up to 45 miles per hour from middle morning through early evening. Scattered severe storms are possible after 5 p.m. across north central Kansas. These storms may form into a line as they move east-southeast this evening.

there is good confidence in storms developing over north-central Kansas by the early evening and moving across all of northeast and east-central Kansas through the night. Storms will be capable of producing tornadoes, very large hail, damaging winds, and flash flooding. People should be prepared for thunderstorms. The following impacts are expected. The area. Spotter message. Weather spotters are encouraged to relay reports of hail, damaging wind, tornadoes, and flooding. This is NOAA Weather Radio Station WXK91 in Topeka. Here are the 10 a.m. conditions for the local area. At Topeka, it was cloudy. The temperature was 76 degrees, the dew point 66, and the relative humidity was 71%. The wind was south at 13 miles an hour, gusting to 31. The pressure was 29.67 inches and falling. At Manhattan, it was cloudy. The temperature was 6 degrees, the dew point 65, and the relative humidity was 68%. The wind was south at 16 miles an hour, gusting to 32. Around the region, at Springfield, it was sunny, with a temperature of 76. It was mostly sunny, with a temperature of 79 at Kansas City, 73 at Beatrice, and 69 at Omaha. It was partly sunny, with a temperature of 77 at Lawrence, 76 at Concordia, 79 at Wichita. At Emporia, it was cloudy, with a temperature of 75. Once again, at Manhattan, it was 76 degrees under cloudy skies. Once again, at Topeka, it was 76 degrees under cloudy skies. Now here is your National Weather Service forecast. Wind advisory remains in effect from 9 a.m. this morning to 9 p.m. this evening. Today, mostly sunny and windy. Highs around 90. South winds 15 to 25 miles per hour, increasing to 25 to 30 miles per hour this afternoon. Gusts up to 45 miles per hour. Tonight, mostly cloudy with a chance of showers. A chance of thunderstorms, mainly in the evening. Windy with lows around 70. South winds 20 to 30 miles per hour with gusts up to 40 miles per hour. Chance of rain 50%. Monday, partly sunny with a chance of showers. A slight chance of thunderstorms in the morning, then a chance of thunderstorms in the afternoon. Some thunderstorms may be severe in the afternoon. Windy with highs around 90. South winds 20 to 30 miles per hour with gusts up to 45 miles per hour. Chance of rain 50%. Monday night, showers. Thunderstorms likely, mainly in the evening. Some thunderstorms may be severe in the evening. Breezy and much cooler with lows in the middle 50s. South winds 20 to 25 miles per hour, becoming west 15 to 20 miles per hour after midnight. Gusts up to 40 miles per hour. Chance of rain near 100%. Tuesday, mostly cloudy in the morning, then becoming partly sunny. Not as warm. Less humid with highs in the upper 60s. North winds 10 to 15 miles per hour with gusts up to 25 miles per hour. Tuesday night, partly cloudy. Lows in the upper 40s. Wednesday, partly sunny. Highs in the upper 60s. Wednesday night, mostly cloudy. A slight chance of showers after midnight. Lows in the upper 40s. Thursday, mostly cloudy with a 40% chance of showers. Highs around 70. Thursday night, a slight chance of thunderstorms in the evening. Mostly cloudy with a chance of showers. Lows in the lower 50s. Chance of rain 40%. Friday, mostly cloudy with a slight chance of showers and thunderstorms in the morning, then partly sunny with a chance of showers and thunderstorms in the afternoon. Highs in the upper 70s. Chance of rain 30%. Friday night, mostly cloudy. Lows in the upper 50s. Saturday, partly sunny. A slight chance of showers and thunderstorms in the afternoon. Highs in the lower 80s. For the following counties, in Kansas, Geary,

Jackson, Morris, Osage, Potawatomi, Riley, Shawnee, and Wabansee. Wind advisory remains in effect from 9 a.m. this morning to 9 p.m. this evening. South winds 20 to 30 miles per hour with gusts up to 45 miles per hour expected. Impacts, gusty winds will blow around unsecured objects. Small tree limbs could be blown down too. Isolated power outages may result. Winds this strong can make driving difficult, especially for high-profile vehicles. Use extra caution while driving. Secure outdoor objects. Wind advisory remains in effect from 9 a.m. this morning to 9 p.m. this evening. Hazardous weather outlook is for Central Kansas, East Central Kansas, North Central Kansas, and Northeast Kansas. For today and tonight, gusty south winds from 20 to 30 miles per hour with gusts up to 45 miles per hour from middle morning through early evening. Scattered severe storms are possible after 5 p.m. across north central Kansas. These storms may form into a line as they move east-southeast this evening. Very large hail, damaging wind gusts, and a few weak tornadoes are the main hazards. Localized flooding is also a concern if storms strain over areas that received heavy rain the previous evening. For Monday through Saturday, the greatest chance for severe weather is still shaping up to be Monday afternoon and Monday night. There is good confidence in storms developing over north central Kansas by the early evening and moving across all of northeast and east central Kansas through the night. Storms will be capable of producing tornadoes, very large hail, damaging winds, and flash flooding. People should be prepared for thunderstorms. The following impacts are expected. The area. Spotter message. Weather spotters are encouraged to relay reports of hail, damaging wind, tornadoes, and flooding. This is NOAA Weather Radio Station WXK91 in Topeka. Here are the 10 a.m. conditions for the local area. At Topeka, it was cloudy. The temperature was 76 degrees, the dew point 66, and the relative humidity was 71%. The wind was south at 13 miles an hour, gusting to 31. The pressure was 29.67 inches and falling. At Manhattan, it was cloudy. The temperature was 76 degrees, the dew point 65, and the relative humidity was 68%. The wind was south at 16 miles an hour, gusting to 32. Around the region, at Springfield, it was sunny, with a temperature of 76. It was mostly sunny, with a temperature of 79 at Kansas City, 73 at Beatrice, and 69 at Omaha. It was partly sunny, with a temperature of 77 at Lawrence, 76 at Concordia, and 79 at Wichita. At Emporia, it was cloudy, with a temperature of 75. Once again, at Manhattan, it was 76 degrees under cloudy skies. Once again, at Topeka, it was 76 degrees under cloudy skies. Now here is your National Weather Service forecast. Wind advisory remains in effect from 9 a.m. this morning to 9 p.m. this evening. Today, mostly sunny and windy. Highs around 90. South winds 15 to 25 miles per hour, increasing to 25 to 30 miles per hour this afternoon. Gusts up to 45 miles per hour. Tonight, mostly cloudy with a chance of showers. A chance of thunderstorms, mainly in the evening. Windy with lows around 70. South winds 20 to 30 miles per hour with gusts up to 40 miles per hour. Chance of rain 50%. Monday, partly sunny with a chance of showers. A slight chance of thunderstorms in the morning, then a chance of thunderstorms in the afternoon. Some thunderstorms may be severe in the afternoon. Windy with highs around 90. South winds 20 to 30 miles per hour with gusts up to 45 miles per hour. Chance of rain 50%. Monday night, showers. Thunderstorms likely, mainly in the evening. Some thunderstorms may be severe in the evening. Breezy and much cooler with lows in the middle 50s. South winds 20 to

25 miles per hour, becoming west 15 to 20 miles per hour after midnight. Gusts up to 40 miles per hour. Chance of rain near 100%. Tuesday, mostly cloudy in the morning, then becoming partly sunny. Not as warm. Less humid with highs in the upper 60s. North winds 10 to 15 miles per hour with gusts up to 25 miles per hour. Tuesday night, partly cloudy. Lows in the upper 40s. Wednesday, partly sunny. Highs in the upper 60s. Wednesday night, mostly cloudy. A slight chance of showers after midnight. Lows in the upper 40s. Thursday, mostly cloudy with a 40% chance of showers. Highs around 70. Thursday night, a slight chance of thunderstorms in the evening. Mostly cloudy with a chance of showers. Lows in the lower 50s. Chance of rain 40%. Friday, mostly cloudy with a slight chance of showers and thunderstorms in the morning, then partly sunny with a chance of showers and thunderstorms in the afternoon. Highs in the upper 70s. Chance of rain 30%. Friday night, mostly cloudy. Lows in the upper 50s. Saturday, partly sunny. A slight chance of showers and thunderstorms in the afternoon. Highs in the lower 80s. The current time is 10:55 a.m. Central Daylight Time. Wind advisory remains in effect from 9 a.m. this morning to 9 p.m. this evening. This hazardous weather outlook is for Central Kansas, East Central Kansas, North Central Kansas, and Northeast Kansas. For today and tonight, gusty south winds from 20 to 30 miles per hour with gusts up to 45 miles per hour from middle morning through early evening. Scattered severe storms are possible after 5 p.m. across north central Kansas. These storms may form into a line as they move east-southeast this evening. Very large hail, damaging wind gusts, and a few weak tornadoes are the main hazards. Localized flooding is also a concern if storms drain over areas that received heavy rain the previous evening. For Monday through Saturday, the greatest chance for severe weather is still shaping up to be Monday afternoon and Monday night. There is good confidence in storms developing over north-central Kansas by the early evening and moving across all of northeast and east-central Kansas through the night. Storms will be capable of producing tornadoes, very large hail, damaging winds, and flash flooding. People should be prepared for thunderstorms. The following impacts are expected. The area. Spotter message. Weather spotters are encouraged to relay reports of hail, damaging wind, tornadoes, and flooding. This is NOAA Weather Radio Station WXK91 in Topeka. Here are the 10 a.m. conditions for the local area. At Topeka, it was cloudy. The temperature was 76 degrees, the dew point 66, and the relative humidity was 71%. The wind was south at 13 miles an hour, gusting to 31. The pressure was 29.67 inches and falling. At Manhattan, it was cloudy. The temperature was 76 degrees, the dew point 65, and the relative humidity was 68%. The wind was south at 16 miles an hour, gusting to 32. Around the region, at Springfield, it was sunny, with a temperature of 76. It was mostly sunny, with a temperature of 79 at Kansas City, 73 at Beatrice, and 69 at Omaha. It was partly sunny, with a temperature of 77 at Lawrence, 76 at Concordia, and 79 at Wichita. At Emporia, it was cloudy, with a temperature of 75. Once again, at Manhattan, it was 76 degrees under cloudy skies. Once again, at Topeka, it was 76 degrees under cloudy skies. Now here is your National Weather Service forecast. Wind advisory remains in effect from 9 a.m. this morning to 9 p.m. this evening. Today, mostly sunny and windy. Highs around 90. South winds 15 to 25 miles per hour, increasing to 25 to 30 miles per hour this afternoon. Gusts up to 45.

miles per hour. Tonight, mostly cloudy with a chance of showers. A chance of thunderstorms, mainly in the evening. Windy with lows around 70. South winds 20 to 30 miles per hour with gusts up to 40 miles per hour. Chance of rain 50%. Monday, partly sunny with a chance of showers. A slight chance of thunderstorms in the morning, then a chance of thunderstorms in the afternoon. Some thunderstorms may be severe in the afternoon. Windy with highs around 90. South winds 20 to 30 miles per hour with gusts up to 45 miles per hour. Chance of rain 50%. Monday night, showers. Thunderstorms likely, mainly in the evening. Some thunderstorms may be severe in the evening. Breezy and much cooler with lows in the middle 50s. South winds 20 to 25 miles per hour, becoming west 15 to 20 miles per hour after midnight. Gusts up to 40 miles per hour. Chance of rain near 100%. Tuesday, mostly cloudy in the morning, then becoming partly sunny. Not as warm. Less humid with highs in the upper 60s. North winds 10 to 15 miles per hour with gusts up to 25 miles per hour. Tuesday night, partly cloudy. Lows in the upper 40s. Wednesday, partly sunny. Highs in the upper 60s. Wednesday night, mostly cloudy. A slight chance of showers after midnight. Lows in the upper 40s. Thursday, mostly cloudy with a 40% chance of showers. Highs around 70. Thursday night, a slight chance of thunderstorms in the evening. Mostly cloudy with a chance of showers. Lows in the lower 50s. Chance of rain 40%. Friday, mostly cloudy with a slight chance of showers and thunderstorms in the morning, then partly sunny.

thunderstorms in the afternoon. Highs in the lower 80s. For the following counties, in Kansas, Geary, Jackson, Morris, Osage, Pottawatomie, Riley, Shawnee, and Wabonsee. Wind advisory remains in effect from 9 a.m. this morning to 9 p.m. this evening. South winds 20 to 30 miles per hour with gusts up to 45 miles per hour expected. Impacts, gusty winds will blow around unsecured objects. Small tree limbs could be blown down too. Isolated power outages may result. Winds this strong can make driving difficult, especially for high-profile vehicles. Use extra caution while driving. Secure outdoor objects. Wind advisory remains in effect from 9 a.m. this morning to 9 p.m. this evening. This hazardous weather outlook is for Central Kansas, East Central Kansas, North Central Kansas, and Northeast Kansas. For today and tonight, gusty south winds from 20 to 30 miles per hour with gusts up to 45 miles per hour from middle morning through early evening. Scattered severe storms are possible after 5 p.m. across North Central Kansas. These storms may form into a line as they move east-southeast this evening. Very large hail, damaging wind gusts, and a few weak tornadoes are the main hazards. Localized flooding is also a concern if storms drain over areas that received heavy rain the previous evening. For Monday through Saturday, the greatest chance for severe weather is still shaping up to be Monday afternoon and Monday night. There is good confidence in storms developing over north central Kansas by the early evening and moving across all of northeast and east central Kansas through the night. Storms will be capable of producing tornadoes, very large hail, damaging winds, and flash flooding. People should be prepared for thunderstorms. The following impacts are expected. The area. Spotter message. Weather spotters are encouraged to relay reports of hail, damaging wind, tornadoes, and flooding. This is NOAA Weather Radio Station WXK91 in Topeka. Here are the 10 a.m. conditions for the local area. At Topeka, it was cloudy. The temperature was 76 degrees, the dew point 66, and the relative humidity was 71%. The wind was south at 13 miles an hour, gusting to 31. The pressure was 29.67 inches and falling. At Manhattan, it was cloudy. The temperature was 76 degrees, the dew point 65, and the relative humidity was 68%. The wind was south at 16 miles an hour, gusting to 32. Around the region, at Springfield, it was sunny, with a temperature of 76. It was mostly sunny, with a temperature of 79 at Kansas City, 73 at Beatrice, and 69 at Omaha. It was partly sunny, with a temperature of 77 at Lawrence, 76 at Concordia, and 79 at Wichita. At Emporia, it was cloudy, with a temperature of 75. Once again, at Manhattan, it was 76 degrees under cloudy skies. Once again, at Topeka, it was 76 degrees under cloudy skies. Now here is your National Weather Service forecast. Wind advisory remains in effect from 9 a.m. this morning to 9 p.m. this evening. Today, mostly sunny and windy. Highs around 90. South winds 15 to 25 miles per hour, increasing to 25 to 30 miles per hour this afternoon. Gusts up to 45 miles per hour. Tonight, mostly cloudy with a chance of showers. A chance of thunderstorms, mainly in the evening. Windy with lows around 70. South winds 20 to 30 miles per hour with gusts up to 40 miles per hour. Chance of rain 50%. Monday, partly sunny with a chance of showers. A slight chance of thunderstorms in the morning, then a chance of thunderstorms in the afternoon. Some thunderstorms may be severe in the afternoon. Windy with highs around 90. South winds 20 to 30 miles per hour with gusts up to 45 miles per hour. Chance of rain 50%. Monday night, showers. Thunderstorms likely, mainly in the evening. Some thunderstorms.

storms may be severe in the evening. Breezy and much cooler with lows in the middle 50s. South winds 20 to 25 miles per hour, becoming west 15 to 20 miles per hour after midnight. Gusts up to 40 miles per hour. Chance of rain near 100%. Tuesday, mostly cloudy in the morning, then becoming partly sunny. Not as warm. Less humid with highs in the upper 60s.

Tuesday night, partly cloudy. Lows in the upper 40s. Wednesday, partly sunny. Highs in the upper 60s. Wednesday night, mostly cloudy. A slight chance of showers after midnight. Lows in the upper 40s. Thursday, mostly cloudy with a 40% chance of showers. Highs around 70. Thursday night, a slight chance of thunderstorms in the evening. Mostly cloudy with a chance of showers. Lows in the lower 50s. Chance of rain 40%. Friday, mostly cloudy with a slight chance of showers and thunderstorms in the morning, then partly sunny with a chance of showers and thunderstorms in the afternoon. Highs in the upper 70s. Chance of rain 30%. Friday night, mostly cloudy. Lows in the upper 50s. Saturday, partly sunny.

6:11:08 a.m. Central Daylight Time. Wind advisory remains in effect from 9 a.m. this morning to 9 p.m. this evening. This hazardous weather outlook is for Central Kansas, East Central Kansas, North Central Kansas, and Northeast. For today and tonight, gusty south winds from 20 to 30 miles per hour with gusts up to 45 miles per hour from middle morning through early evening. Scattered severe storms are possible after 5 p.m. across north central Kansas. These storms may form into a line as they move east-southeast this evening. Very large hail, damaging wind gusts, and a few weak tornadoes are the main hazards. Localized flooding is also a concern if storms drain over areas that received heavy rain the previous evening. For Monday through Saturday, the greatest chance for severe weather is still shaping up to be Monday afternoon.

p.m. this evening. South winds 20 to 30 miles per hour with gusts up to 45 miles per hour expected. Impacts: gusty winds will blow around unsecured objects. Small tree limbs could be blown down too. Isolated power outages may result. Winds this strong can make driving difficult, especially for high-profile vehicles. 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This is NOAA Weather Radio Station WXK91 in Topeka. Now here is your National Weather Service forecast. Wind advisory remains in effect from 9 a.m. this morning to 9 p.m. this evening. Today, mostly sunny and windy. Highs around 90. South winds 15 to 25 miles per hour, increasing to 25 to 30 miles per hour this afternoon. Gusts up to 45 miles per hour. Tonight, mostly cloudy with a chance of showers. A chance of thunderstorms, mainly in the evening. Windy with lows around 70. South winds 20 to 30 miles per hour with gusts up to 40 miles per hour. Chance of rain 50%. Monday, partly sunny with a chance of showers. A slight chance of thunderstorms in the morning, then a chance of thunderstorms in the afternoon. Some thunderstorms may be severe in the afternoon.

after midnight. Gusts up to 40 miles per hour. Chance of rain near 100%. Tuesday, mostly cloudy in the morning, then becoming partly sunny. Not as warm. Less humid with highs in the upper 60s. North winds 10 to 15 miles per hour with gusts up to 25 miles per hour. Tuesday night, partly cloudy. Lows in the upper 40s. Wednesday, partly sunny. Highs in the upper 60s. Wednesday night, mostly cloudy. A slight chance of showers after midnight. Lows in the upper 40s. Thursday, mostly cloudy with a 40% chance of showers. Highs around 70. Thursday night, a slight chance of thunderstorms in the evening. Mostly cloudy with a chance of showers. Lows in the lower 50s. Chance of rain 40%. Friday, mostly cloudy with a slight chance of showers and thunderstorms in the morning, then partly sunny with a chance of showers and thunderstorms in the afternoon. Highs in the upper 70s. Chance of rain 30%. Friday night, mostly cloudy. Lows in the upper 50s. Saturday, partly sunny. A slight chance of showers and thunderstorms in the afternoon. Highs in the lower 80s. Wind advisory remains in effect from 9 a.m. this morning to 9 p.m. this evening. This hazardous weather outlook is for central Kansas, east central Kansas, north central Kansas, and northeast Kansas. For today and tonight, gusty south winds from 20 to 30 miles per hour with gusts up to 45 miles per hour from middle morning through early evening. Scattered severe storms are possible after 5 p.m. across north central Kansas. These storms may form into a line as they move east-southeast this evening. Very large hail, damaging wind gusts, and a few weak tornadoes are the main hazards. Localized flooding is also a concern if storms strain over areas that received heavy rain the previous evening. For Monday through Saturday, the greatest chance for severe weather is still shaping up to be Monday afternoon and Monday night. There is good confidence in storms developing over north-central Kansas by the early evening and moving across all of northeast and east-central Kansas through the night. Storms will be capable of producing tornadoes, very large hail, damaging winds, and flash flooding. People should be prepared for thunderstorms. The following impacts are expected. The area. Spotter message. Weather spotters are encouraged to relay reports of hail, damaging wind, tornadoes, and flooding. This is NOAA Weather Radio Station WXK91 in Topeka. Here are the 11 a.m. conditions for the local area. At Topeka, it was cloudy. The temperature was 78 degrees, the dew point 66, and the relative humidity was 66%. The wind was south at 14 miles an hour, gusting to 32. The pressure was 29.66 inches and falling. At Manhattan, it was partly sunny. The temperature was 79 degrees, the dew point 66, and the relative humidity was 64%. The wind was south at 20 miles an hour, gusting to 33. Around the region, it was mostly sunny, with a temperature of 79 at Concordia and 75 at Omaha. It was partly sunny, with a temperature of 81 at Kansas City, 78 at Emporia, 74 at Beatrice, 77 at Springfield, and 80 at Wichita. At Lawrence, it was cloudy, with a temperature of 78. Once again, at Manhattan, it was 79 degrees under partly sunny skies. Once again, at Topeka, it was 78 degrees under cloudy skies. Now here is your national advisory remains in effect from 9 a.m. this morning to 9 p.m. this evening. Today, mostly sunny and windy. Highs around 90. South winds 15 to 25 miles per hour, increasing to 25 to 30 miles per hour this afternoon. Gusts up to 45 miles per hour. Tonight, mostly cloudy with a chance of showers. A chance of thunderstorms, mainly in the evening. Windy with lows around 70. South winds 20 to 30 miles per hour with gusts.

up to 40 miles per hour. Chance of rain 50%. Monday, partly sunny with a chance of showers. A slight chance of thunderstorms in the morning, then a chance of thunderstorms in the afternoon. Some thunderstorms may be severe in the afternoon. Windy with highs around 90. South winds 20 to 30 miles per hour with gusts up to 45 miles per hour. Chance of rain 50%. Monday night, showers. Thunderstorms likely, mainly in the evening. Some thunderstorms may be severe in the evening. Breezy and much cooler with lows in the middle 50s. South winds 20 to 25 miles per hour, becoming west 15 to 20 miles per hour after midnight. Gusts up to 40 miles per hour. Chance of rain near 100%. Tuesday, mostly cloudy in the morning, then becoming partly sunny. Not as warm. Less humid with highs in the upper 60s. North winds 10 to 15 mph with gusts up to 25 miles per hour. Tuesday night, partly cloudy. Lows in the upper 40s. Wednesday, partly sunny. Highs in the upper 60s. Wednesday night, mostly cloudy. A slight chance of showers after midnight. Lows in the upper 40s. Thursday, mostly cloudy with a 40% chance of showers. Highs around 70. Thursday night, a slight chance of thunderstorms in the evening. Mostly cloudy with a chance of showers. Lows in the lower 50s. Chance of rain 40%. Friday, mostly cloudy with a slight chance of showers and thunderstorms in the morning, then partly sunny with a chance of showers and thunderstorms in the afternoon. Highs in the upper 70s. Chance of rain 30%. Friday night, mostly cloudy. Lows in the upper 50s. Saturday, partly sunny. A slight chance of showers and thunderstorms in the afternoon. Highs in the lower 80s. For the following counties, in Kansas, Geary, Jackson, Morris, Osage, Pottawatomie, Riley, Shawnee and Wabonsee. Wind advisory remains in effect from 9 a.m. this morning to 9 p.m. this evening. South winds 20 to 30 miles per hour with gusts up to 45 miles per hour expected. Impacts, gusty winds will blow around unsecured objects. Small tree limbs could be blown down too. Isolated power outages may result. Winds this strong can make driving difficult, especially for high-profile vehicles. Use extra caution while driving. Secure outdoor objects. Wind advisory remains in effect from 9 a.m. this morning's hazardous weather outlook is for central Kansas, east central Kansas, north central Kansas and northeast Kansas. For today and tonight, gusty south winds from 20 to 30 miles per hour with gusts up to 45 miles per hour from middle morning through early evening. Scattered severe storms are possible after 5 p.m. across north-central Kansas. These storms may form into a line as they move east-southeast this evening. Very large hail, damaging wind gusts, and a few weak tornadoes are the main hazards. Localized flooding is also a concern if storms drain over areas that received heavy rain the previous evening. For Monday through Saturday, the greatest chance for severe weather is still shaping up to be Monday afternoon and Monday night. There is good confidence in storms developing over north-central Kansas by the early evening and moving across all of northeast and east-central Kansas through the night. Storms will be capable of producing tornadoes, very large hail, damaging winds, and flash flooding. People should be prepared for thunderstorms. The following impacts are expected. The area. Spotter message. Weather spotters are encouraged to relay reports of hail, damaging wind, tornadoes, and flooding. This is NOAA Weather Radio Station WXK91 in Topeka. Here are the 11 a.m. conditions for the local area. At Topeka, it was cloudy. The temperature was 78 degrees, the dew point 66, and the relative humidity was 66%. The wind was south at 14 miles an hour, gusting to 32.
The pressure was 29.66 inches and falling. At Manhattan, it was partly sunny. The temperature was 79 degrees, the dew point 66, and the relative humidity was 64%. The wind was south at 20 miles an hour, gusting to 33. Around the region, it was mostly sunny, with a temperature of 79 at Concordia and 75 at Omaha. It was partly sunny, with a temperature of 81 at Kansas City, 78 at Emporia, 74 at Beatrice, 77 at Springfield, at Lawrence.

again at Manhattan. It was 79 degrees under partly sunny skies. Once again, at Topeka, it was 78 degrees under cloudy skies. The current time is 11.

mostly sunny and windy. Highs around 90. South winds 15 to 25 miles per hour, increasing to 25 to 30 miles per hour this afternoon. Gusts up to 45 miles per hour. Tonight, mostly cloudy with a chance of showers. A chance of thunderstorms, mainly in the evening. Windy with lows around 70. South winds 20 to 30 miles per hour with gusts up to 40 miles per hour. Chance of rain 50%. Monday, partly sunny with a chance of showers. A slight chance of thunderstorms in the morning, then a chance of thunderstorms in the afternoon. Some thunderstorms may be severe in the afternoon. Windy with highs around 90. South winds 20 to 30 miles per hour with gusts up to 45 miles per hour. Chance of rain 50%. Monday night, showers. Thunderstorms likely, mainly in the evening.

to 20 miles per hour after midnight. Gusts up to 40 miles per hour. Chance of rain near 100%. Tuesday, mostly cloudy in the morning, then becoming partly sunny. Not as warm. Less humid with highs in the upper 60s. North winds 10 to 15 miles per hour with gusts up to 25 miles per hour. Tuesday night, partly cloudy. Lows in the upper 40s. Wednesday, partly sunny. Highs in the upper 60s. Wednesday night, mostly cloudy. A slight chance of showers after midnight. Lows in the upper 40s. Thursday, mostly cloudy with a 40% chance of showers. Highs around 70. Thursday night, a slight chance of thunderstorms in the evening. Mostly cloudy with a chance of showers. Lows in the lower 50s. Chance of rain 40%. Friday, mostly cloudy with a slight chance of showers and thunderstorms in the morning, then partly sunny with a chance of showers and thunderstorms in the afternoon. Highs in the upper 70s. Chance of rain 30%. Friday night, mostly cloudy. Lows in the upper 50s. Saturday, partly sunny. A slight chance of showers and thunderstorms in the afternoon. Highs in the lower 80s. Wind advisory remains in effect from 9 a.m. this morning to 9 p.m. this evening. This hazardous weather outlook is for central Kansas, east central Kansas, north central Kansas, and northeast Kansas. For today and tonight, gusty south winds from 20 to 30 miles per hour with gusts up to 45 miles per hour from middle morning through early evening. Scattered severe storms are possible after 5 p.m. across north central Kansas. These storms may form into a line as they move east-southeast this evening. Very large hail, damaging wind gusts, and a few weak tornadoes are the main hazards. Localized flooding is also a concern if storms drain over areas that received heavy rain the previous evening. For Monday through Saturday, the greatest chance for severe weather is still shaping up to be Monday afternoon and Monday night. There is good confidence in storms developing over north-central Kansas by the early evening and moving across all of northeast and east-central Kansas through the night. Storms will be capable of producing tornadoes, very large hail, damaging winds, and flash flooding. People should be prepared for thunderstorms. The following impacts are expected. The area. Spotter message. Weather spotters are encouraged to relay reports of hail, damaging wind, tornadoes, and flooding. This is NOAA Weather Radio Station WXK91 in Topeka. Here are the 11 a.m. conditions for the local area. At Topeka, it was cloudy. The temperature was 78 degrees, the dew point 66, and the relative humidity was 66%. The wind was south at 14 miles an hour, gusting to 32. The pressure was 29.66 inches and falling. At Manhattan, it was partly sunny,

of 78. Once again, at Manhattan, it was 79 degrees under partly sunny skies. Once again, at Topeka, it was 78 degrees under cloudy skies. For the following counties, in Kansas, Geary, Jackson, Morris, Osage, Potawatomi, Riley, Shawnee, and Wabansee. Wind advisory remains in effect from 9 a.m. this morning to 9 p.m. this evening. South winds 20 to 30 miles per hour with gusts up to 45 miles per hour expected. Impacts, gusty winds will blow around unsecured objects. Small tree limbs could be blown down too. Isolated power outages may result. Winds this strong can make driving difficult, especially for high-profile vehicles. Use extra caution while driving. Secure outdoor objects. Now here is your National Weather Service forecast. Wind advisory remains in effect from 9 a.m. this morning to 9 p.m. this evening. Today, mostly sunny and windy. Highs around 90. South winds 15 to 25 miles per hour, increasing to 25 to 30 miles per hour this afternoon. Gusts up to 45 miles per hour. Tonight, mostly cloudy with a chance of showers. A chance of thunderstorms, mainly around 70. South winds 20 to 30 miles per hour with gusts up to 40 miles per hour. Chance of rain 50%. Monday, partly sunny with a chance of showers. A slight chance of thunderstorms in the morning, then a chance of thunderstorms in the afternoon. Some thunderstorms may be severe in the afternoon. Windy with highs around 90. South winds 20 to 30 miles per hour with gusts up to 45 miles per hour. Chance of rain 50%. Monday night, showers. Thunderstorms likely, mainly in the evening. Some thunderstorms may be severe in the evening. Breezy and much cooler with lows in the middle 50s. South winds 20 to 25 miles per hour, becoming west 15 to 20 miles per hour after midnight. Gusts up to 40 miles per hour. Chance of rain near 100%. Tuesday, mostly cloudy in the morning, then becoming partly sunny. Not as warm. Less humid with highs in the upper 60s. North winds 10 to 15 miles per hour with gusts up to 25 miles per hour. Tuesday night, partly cloudy. Lows in the upper 40s. Wednesday, partly

and moving across all of northeast and east central Kansas through the night. Storms will be capable of producing tornadoes, very large hail, damaging winds, and flash flooding. People should be prepared for thunderstorms. The following impacts are expected. The area. Spotter message. Weather spotters are encouraged to relay reports of hail, damaging wind, tornadoes, and flooding. This is NOAA Weather Radio Station WXK91 in Topeka. Here are the 11 a.m. conditions for the local area. At Topeka, it was cloudy. The temperature was 78 degrees, the dew point 66, and the relative humidity was 66%. The wind was south at 14 miles an hour, gusting to 32. The pressure was 29.66 inches and falling. At Manhattan, it was partly sunny. The temperature was 79 degrees, the dew point 66, and the relative humidity was 64%. The wind was south at 20 miles an hour, gusting to 33. Around the region, it was mostly sunny, with a temperature of 79 at Concordia and 75 at Omaha. It was partly sunny, with a temperature of 81 at Kansas City, 78 at Emporia, 74 at Beatrice, 77 at Springfield, and 80 at Wichita. At Lawrence, it was cloudy, with a temperature of 78. Once again, at Manhattan, it was 79 degrees under partly sunny skies. Once again, at Topeka, it was 78 degrees under cloudy skies. Now here is your National Weather Service forecast. Wind advisory remains in effect from 9 a.m. this morning to 9 p.m. this evening. Today, mostly sunny and windy. Highs around 90. South winds 15 to 25 miles per hour, increasing to 25 to 30 miles per hour this afternoon. Gusts up to 45 miles per hour. Tonight, mostly cloudy with a chance of showers. A chance of thunderstorms, mainly in the evening. Windy with lows around 70. South winds 20 to 30 miles per hour with gusts up to 40 miles per hour. Chance of rain 50%. Monday, partly sunny with a chance of showers. A slight chance of thunderstorms in the morning, then a chance of thunderstorms in the afternoon. Some thunderstorms may be severe in the afternoon. Windy with highs around 90. South winds 20 to 30 miles per hour with gusts up to 45 miles per hour. Chance of rain 50%. Monday night, showers. Thunderstorms likely, mainly in the evening. Some thunderstorms may be severe in the evening. Breezy and much cooler with lows in the middle 50s. South winds 20 to 25 miles per hour, becoming west 15 to 20 miles per hour after midnight. Gusts up to 40 miles per hour. Chance of rain near 100%. Tuesday, mostly cloudy in the morning, then becoming partly sunny. Not as warm. Less humid with highs in the upper 60s. North winds 10 to 15 miles per hour with gusts up to 25 miles per hour. Tuesday night, partly cloudy. Lows in the upper 40s. Wednesday, partly sunny. Highs in the upper 60s. Wednesday night, mostly cloudy. A slight chance of showers after midnight. Lows in the upper 40s. Thursday, mostly cloudy with a 40% chance of showers. Highs around 70. Thursday night, a slight chance of thunderstorms in the evening. Mostly cloudy with a chance of showers. Lows in the lower 50s. Chance of rain 40%. Friday, mostly cloudy with a slight chance of showers and thunderstorms in the morning, then partly sunny with a chance of showers and thunderstorms in the afternoon. Highs in the upper 70s. Chance of rain 30%. Friday night, mostly cloudy. Lows in the upper 50s. Saturday, partly sunny. A slight chance of showers and thunderstorms in the afternoon. Highs in the lower 80s. 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The current time is 11:38 a.m. Central Daylight Time. Wind and

Advisory remains in effect from 9 a.m. this morning to 9 p.m. this evening. This hazardous weather outlook is for Central Kansas, East Central Kansas, North Central Kansas, and Northeast Kansas. For today and tonight, gusty south winds from 20 to 30 miles per hour with gusts up to 45 miles per hour from middle morning through early evening. Scattered severe storms are possible after 5 p.m. across North Central Kansas. These storms may form into a line as they move east-southeast this evening. Very large hail, damaging wind gusts, and a few weak tornadoes are the main hazards. Localized flooding is also a concern if storms strain over areas that received heavy rain the previous evening. For Monday through Saturday, the greatest chance for severe weather is still shaping up to be Monday afternoon and Monday night. There is good confidence in storms developing over north-central Kansas by the early evening and moving across all of northeast and east-central Kansas through the night. Storms will be capable of producing tornadoes, very large hail, damaging winds, and flash flooding. People should be prepared for thunderstorms. The following impacts are expected. The area. Spotter message. Weather spotters are encouraged to relay reports of hail, damaging wind, tornadoes, and flooding. For the following counties, in Kansas, Geary, Jackson, Morris, Osage, Potawatomi, Riley, Shawnee, and Wabansee. Wind advisory remains in effect from 9 a.m. this morning to 9 p.m. this evening. South winds 20 to 30 miles per hour with gusts up to 45 miles per hour expected. Impacts, gusty winds will blow around unsecured objects. Small tree limbs could be blown down too. Isolated power outages may result. Winds this strong can make driving difficult, especially for high-profile vehicles. Use extra caution while driving. Secure outdoor objects. This is NOAA Weather Radio Station WXK 91 in Topeka. Here are the 11 a.m. conditions for the local area. At Topeka, it was cloudy. The temperature was 78 degrees, the dew point 66, and the relative humidity was 66%. The wind was south at 14 miles an hour, gusting to 32. The pressure was 29.66 inches and falling. At Manhattan, it was partly sunny. The temperature was 79 degrees, the dew point 66, and the relative humidity was 64%. The wind was south at 20 miles an hour, gusting to 33. Around the region, it was mostly sunny, with a temperature of 79 at Concordia and 75 at Omaha. It was partly sunny, with a temperature of 81 at Kansas City, 78 at Emporia, 74 at Beatrice, 77 at Springfield, and 80 at Wichita. At Lawrence, it was cloudy, with a temperature of 78. Once again, at Manhattan, it was 79 degrees under partly sunny skies. Once again, at Topeka, it was 78 degrees under cloudy skies. Now here is your National Weather Service forecast. Wind advisory remains in effect from 9 a.m. this morning to 9 p.m. this evening. Today, mostly sunny and windy. Highs around 90. South winds 15 to 25 miles per hour, increasing to 25 to 30 miles per hour this afternoon. Gusts up to 45 miles per hour. Tonight, mostly cloudy with a chance of showers. A chance of thunderstorms, mainly in the evening. Windy with lows around 70. South winds 20 to 30 miles per hour with gusts up to 40 miles per hour. Chance of rain 50%. Monday, partly sunny with a chance of showers. A slight chance of thunderstorms in the morning, then a chance of thunderstorms in the afternoon. Some thunderstorms may be severe in the afternoon. Windy with highs around 90. South winds 20 to 30 miles per hour with gusts up to 45 miles per hour. Chance of rain 50%. Monday night, showers. Thunderstorms likely, mainly in the evening. Some thunderstorms may be severe in the evening. Breezy and much cooler with lows in the middle 50s.
south winds 20 to 25 miles per hour, becoming west 15 to 20 miles per hour after midnight. Gusts up to 40 miles per hour. Chance of rain near 100%. Tuesday, mostly cloudy in the morning, then becoming partly sunny. Not as warm. Less humid with highs in the upper 60s. North winds 10 to 15 miles per hour with gusts up to 25 miles per hour. Tuesday night, partly cloudy. Lows in the upper 40s. Wednesday, partly sunny. Highs in the upper 60s. Wednesday night, mostly cloudy. A slight chance of showers after midnight. Lows in the upper 40s. Thursday, mostly cloudy with a 40% chance of showers. Highs around 70. Thursday night, a slight chance of thunderstorms in the evening. Mostly cloudy with a chance of showers. Lows in the lower 50s. Chance of rain 40%. Friday, mostly cloudy with a slight chance of showers and thunderstorms in the morning, then partly sunny with a chance of showers and thunderstorms in the afternoon. Highs in the upper 70s. Chance of rain 30%. Friday night, mostly cloudy. Lows in the upper 50s. Saturday, partly sunny. A slight chance of showers and thunderstorms in the afternoon. Highs in the lower 80s. Wind advisory remains in effect from 9 a.m. this morning to 9 p.m. this evening. This hazardous weather outlook is for central Kansas, east central Kansas, north central Kansas, and northeast Kansas. For today and tonight, gusty south winds from 20 to 30 miles per hour with gusts up to 45 miles per hour from middle morning through early evening. Scattered severe storms are possible after 5 p.m. across north central Kansas. These storms may form into a line as they move east-southeast this evening. Very large hail, damaging wind gusts, and a few weak tornadoes are the main hazards. Localized flooding is also a concern if storms drain over areas that received heavy rain the previous evening. For Monday through Saturday, the greatest chance for severe weather is still shaping up to be Monday afternoon and Monday night. There is good confidence in storms developing over north-central Kansas by the early evening and moving across all of northeast and east-central Kansas through the night. Storms will be capable of producing tornadoes, very large hail, damaging winds, and flash flooding. People should be prepared for thunderstorms. The following impacts are expected. The area. Spotter message. Weather spotters are encouraged to relay reports of hail, damaging wind, tornadoes, and flooding. This is NOAA Weather Radio Station WXK91 in Topeka. Here are the 11 a.m. conditions for the local area. At Topeka, it was cloudy. The temperature was 78 degrees, the dew point 66, and the relative humidity was 66%. The wind was south at 14 miles an hour, gusting to 32. The pressure was 29.66 inches and falling. At Manhattan, it was partly sunny. The temperature was 79 degrees, the dew point 66, and the relative humidity was 64%. The wind was south at 20 miles an hour, gusting to 33. Around the region, it was mostly sunny, with a temperature of 79 at Concordia and 75 at Omaha. It was partly sunny, with a temperature of 81 at Kansas City, 78 at Emporia, 74 at Beatrice, 77 at Springfield, and 80 at Wichita. At Lawrence, it was cloudy, with a temperature of 78. Once again, at Manhattan, it was 79 degrees under partly sunny skies. Once again, at Topeka, it was 78 degrees under cloudy skies. Now here is your National Weather Service forecast. Wind advisory remains in effect from 9 a.m. this morning to 9 p.m. this evening. Today, mostly sunny and windy. Highs around 90. South winds 15 to 25 miles per hour, increasing to 25 to 30 miles per hour this afternoon. Gusts up to 45 miles per hour. Tonight, mostly cloudy with a chance of showers.
a chance of thunderstorms, mainly in the evening. Windy

lows around 70. South winds 20 to 30 miles per hour with gusts up to 40 miles per hour. Monday, partly sunny with a chance of showers. A slight chance of thunderstorms in the morning, then a chance of thunderstorms in the afternoon. Some thunderstorms may be severe in the afternoon. Windy with highs around 90. South winds 20 to 30 miles per hour with gusts up to 45 miles per hour. Chance of rain 50%. Monday night, showers. Thunderstorms likely, mainly in the evening. Some thunderstorms may be severe in the evening. Breezy and much cooler with lows in the middle 50s. South winds 20 to 25 miles per hour, becoming west 15 to 20 miles per hour after midnight. Gusts up to 40 miles per hour. Chance of rain near 100%. Tuesday, mostly cloudy in the morning, then becoming partly sunny. Not as warm. Less humid with highs in the upper 60s. North winds 10 to 15 miles per hour with gusts up to 25 miles per hour. Tuesday night, partly cloudy. Lows in the upper 40s. Wednesday, partly sunny. Highs in the upper 60s. Wednesday night, mostly cloudy. A slight chance of showers after midnight.

highs around 70. Thursday night, a slight chance of thunderstorms in the evening. Mostly cloudy with a chance of showers. Lows in the lower 50s. Chance of rain 40%. Friday, mostly cloudy with a slight chance of showers and thunderstorms in the morning, then partly sunny with a chance of showers and thunderstorms in the afternoon. Highs in the upper 70s. Chance of rain 30%. Friday night, mostly cloudy. Lows in the upper 50s. Saturday, partly sunny. A slight chance of showers and thunderstorms in the afternoon. Highs in the lower 80s. For the following counties, in Kansas, Geary, Jackson, Morris, Osage, Potawatomi, Riley, Shawnee and Wabonsee. Wind advisory remains in effect from 9 a.m. this morning to 9 p.m. this evening. South winds 20 to 30 miles per hour with gusts up to 45 miles per hour expected. Impacts, gusty winds will blow around unsecured objects. Small tree limbs could be blown down too. Isolated power outages may result. Winds this strong can make driving difficult, especially for high-profile vehicles. Use extra caution while driving.

Outlook is for Central Kansas, East Central Kansas, North Central Kansas, and Northeast Kansas. For today and tonight, gusty south winds from 20 to 30 miles per hour with gusts up to 45 miles per hour from middle morning through early evening. Scattered severe storms are possible after 5 p.m. across North Central Kansas. These storms may form into a line as they move east-southeast this evening. Very large hail, damaging wind gusts, and a few weak tornadoes are the main hazards. Localized flooding is also a concern if storms strain over areas that received heavy rain the previous evening. For Monday through Saturday, the greatest chance for severe weather is still shaping up to be Monday afternoon and Monday night. There is Central Kansas by the early evening and moving across all of Northeast and East Central Kansas through the night. Storms will be capable of producing tornadoes, very large hail, damaging winds, and flash flooding. People should be prepared for thunderstorms. The following impacts are expected. The area. Spotter message. Weather spotters are encouraged to relay reports of hail, damaging wind, tornadoes, and flooding. The current time is 11:53 a.m. Central Daylight Time. 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Here are the 11 a.m. conditions for the local area. At Topeka, it was cloudy. The temperature was 78 degrees, the dew point 66, and the relative humidity was 66%. The wind was south at 14 miles an hour, gusting to 32. The pressure was 29.66 inches and falling. At Manhattan, it was partly sunny. The temperature was 79 degrees, the dew point 66, and the relative humidity was 64%. The wind was south at 20 miles an hour, gusting to 33. Around the region, it was mostly sunny, with a temperature of 79 at Concordia, and 75 at Omaha. It was partly sunny, with a temperature of 81 at Kansas City, 78 at Emporia, 74 at Beatrice, 77 at Springfield, and 80 at Wichita. At Lawrence, it was cloudy, with a temperature of 78. Once again, at Manhattan, it was 79 degrees under partly sunny skies. Once again, at Topeka, it was 78 degrees under cloudy skies. Now here is your National Weather Service forecast. Wind advisory remains in effect from 9 a.m. this morning to 9 p.m. this evening. Today, mostly sunny and windy. Highs around 90. South winds 15 to 25 miles per hour, increasing to 25 to 30 miles per hour this afternoon. Gusts up to 45 miles per hour. Tonight, mostly cloudy with a chance of showers. A chance of thunderstorms, mainly in the evening. Windy with lows around 70. South winds 20 to 30 miles per hour with gusts up to 40 miles per hour. Chance of rain 50%. Monday, partly sunny with a chance of showers. A slight chance of thunderstorms in the morning, then a chance of thunderstorms in the afternoon. Some thunderstorms may be severe in the afternoon. Windy with highs around 90. South winds 20 to 30 miles per hour with gusts up to 45 miles per hour. Chance of rain 50%. Monday night, showers. Thunderstorms likely, mainly in the evening. Some thunderstorms may be severe in the evening. Breezy and much cooler with lows in the middle 50s. South winds 20 to 25 miles per hour, becoming west 15 to 20 miles per hour after midnight. Gusts up to 40 miles per hour. Chance of rain near 100%. Tuesday, mostly cloudy in the morning, then becoming partly sunny. Not as warm. Less humid with highs in the upper 60s. North winds 10 to 15 miles per hour with gusts up to 25 miles per hour. Tuesday night, partly cloudy. Lows in the upper 40s. Wednesday, partly sunny. Highs in the upper 60s. Wednesday night, mostly cloudy. A slight chance of showers after midnight. Lows in the upper 40s. Thursday, mostly cloudy with a 40% chance of showers.

highs around 70. Thursday night, a slight chance of thunderstorms in the evening. Mostly cloudy with a chance of showers. Lows in the lower 50s. Chance of rain 40%. Friday, mostly cloudy with a slight chance of showers and thunderstorms in the morning, then partly sunny with a chance of showers and thunderstorms in the afternoon. Highs in the upper 70s. Chance of rain 30%. Friday night, mostly cloudy. Lows in the upper 50s. Saturday, partly sunny. A slight chance of showers and thunderstorms in the afternoon. Highs in the lower 80s. Wind advisory remains in effect from 9 a.m. this morning to 9 p.m. this evening. This hazardous weather outlook is for central Kansas, east central Kansas, north central Kansas, and northeast Kansas. For today and tonight, gusty south winds from 20 to 30 miles per hour with gusts up to 45 miles per hour from middle morning through early evening. Scattered severe storms are possible after 5 p.m. across north central Kansas. These storms may form into a line as they move east-southeast this evening. Very large hail, damaging wind gusts, and a few weak tornadoes are the main hazards. Localized flooding is also a concern if storms strain over areas that received heavy rain the previous evening. For Monday through Saturday, the greatest chance for severe weather is still shaping up to be Monday afternoon and Monday night. There is good confidence in storms developing over north-central Kansas by the early evening and moving across all of northeast and east-central Kansas through the night. Storms will be capable of producing tornadoes, very large hail, damaging winds, and flash flooding. People should be prepared for thunderstorms. The following impacts are expected.

tornadoes, and flooding. For the following counties, in Kansas, Geary, Jackson, Morris, Osage, Potawatomi, Riley, Shawnee, and Wabansee. Wind advisory remains in effect from 9 a.m. this morning to 9 p.m. this evening. South winds 20 to 30 miles per hour with gusts up to 45 miles per hour expected. Impacts, gusty winds will blow around unsecured objects. Small tree limbs could be blown down too. Isolated power outages may result. Winds this strong can make driving difficult, especially for high-profile vehicles. 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Secure outdoor objects. This is NOAA Weather Radio Station WXK 91 in Topeka. Here are the 11 a.m. conditions for the local area. At Topeka, it was cloudy. The temperature was 78 degrees, the dew point 66, and the relative humidity was 66%. The wind was south at 14 miles an hour, gusting to 32. The pressure was 29.66 inches and falling. At Manhattan, it was partly sunny. The temperature was 79 degrees, the dew point 66, and the relative humidity was 64%. The wind was south at 20 miles an hour, gusting to 33. Around the region, it was mostly sunny, with a temperature of 79 at Concordia and 75 at Omaha. It was partly sunny, with a temperature of 81 at Kansas City, 78 at Emporia, 74 at Beatrice, 77 at Springfield, and 80 at Wichita. At Lawrence, it was cloudy, with a temperature of 78. Once again, at Manhattan, it was 79 degrees under partly sunny

miles per hour. Chance of rain 50%. Monday, partly sunny with a chance of showers. A slight chance of thunderstorms in the morning, then a chance of thunderstorms in the afternoon. Some thunderstorms may be severe in the afternoon. Windy with highs around 90. South winds 20 to 30 miles per hour with gusts up to 45 miles per hour. Chance of rain 50%. Monday night, showers. Thunderstorms likely, mainly in the evening. Some thunderstorms may be severe in the evening. Breezy and much cooler with lows in the middle 50s. South winds 20 to 25 miles per hour, becoming west 15 to 20 miles per hour after midnight. Gusts up to 40 miles per hour. Chance of rain near 100%. Tuesday, mostly cloudy in the morning, then becoming partly sunny. Not as warm. Less humid with highs in the upper 60s. North winds 10 to 15 miles per hour with gusts up to 25 miles per hour. Tuesday night, partly cloudy. Lows in the upper 40s. Wednesday, partly sunny. Highs in the upper 60s. Wednesday night, mostly cloudy. A slight chance of showers after midnight. Lows in the upper 40s. Thursday, mostly cloudy with a 40% chance of showers. Highs around 70. Thursday night, a slight chance of thunderstorms in the evening. Mostly cloudy with a chance of showers. Lows in the lower 50s. Chance of rain 40%. Friday, mostly cloudy with a slight chance of showers and thunderstorms in the morning, then partly sunny with a chance of showers and thunderstorms in the afternoon. Highs in the upper 70s. Chance of rain 30%. Friday night, mostly cloudy. Lows in the upper 50s. Saturday, partly sunny. A slight chance of showers and thunderstorms in the afternoon. Highs in the lower 80s. Wind advisory remains in effect from 9 a.m. this morning to 9 p.m. this evening. This hazardous weather outlook is for central Kansas, east central Kansas, north central Kansas, and northeast Kansas. For today and tonight, gusty south winds from 20 to 30 miles per hour with gusts up to 45 miles per hour from middle morning through early evening. Scattered severe storms are possible after 5 p.m. across north central Kansas. These storms may form into a line as they move east-southeast this evening. Very large hail, damaging wind gusts, and a few weak tornadoes are the main hazards. Localized flooding is also a concern if storms drain over areas that received heavy rain the previous evening. For Monday through Saturday, the greatest chance for severe weather is still shaping up to be Monday afternoon and Monday night. There is good confidence in storms developing over north-central Kansas by the early evening and moving across all of northeast and east-central Kansas through the night. Storms will be capable of producing tornadoes, very large hail, damaging winds, and flash flooding. People should be prepared for thunderstorms. The following impacts are expected. The area. Spotter message: weather spotters are encouraged to relay reports of hail, damaging wind, tornadoes, and flooding. This is NOAA Weather Radio Station WXK91 in Topeka. Now here is your National Weather Service forecast. Wind advisory remains in effect from 9 a.m. this morning to 9 p.m. this evening. Today, mostly sunny and windy. Highs around 90. South winds 15 to 25 miles per hour, increasing to 25 to 30 miles per hour this afternoon. Gusts up to 45 miles per hour. Tonight, mostly cloudy with a chance of showers. A chance of thunderstorms, mainly in the evening. Windy with lows around 70. South winds 20 to 30 miles per hour with gusts up to 40 miles per hour. Chance of rain 50%. Monday, partly sunny with a chance of showers. A slight chance of thunderstorms in the morning, then a chance of thunderstorms in the afternoon. Some thunderstorms may be severe in the afternoon. Windy with highs around 90.
south winds 20 to 30 miles per hour with gusts up to 45 miles per hour. Chance of rain 50%. Monday night, showers. Thunderstorms likely, mainly in the evening. Some thunderstorms may be severe in the evening. Breezy and much cooler with lows in the middle 50s. South winds 20 to 25 miles per hour, becoming west 15 to 20 miles per hour after midnight. Gusts up to 40 miles per hour. Chance of rain near 100%. Tuesday, mostly cloudy in the morning, then becoming partly sunny. Not as warm. Less humid with highs in the upper 60s. Winds 10 to 15 miles per hour with gusts up to 25 miles per hour. Tuesday night, partly cloudy. Lows in the upper 40s. Wednesday, partly sunny. Highs in the upper 60s. Wednesday night, mostly cloudy. A slight chance of showers after midnight. Lows in the upper 40s. Thursday, mostly cloudy with a 40% chance of showers. Highs around 70. Thursday night, a slight chance of thunderstorms in the evening. Mostly cloudy with a chance of showers. Lows in the lower 50s. Chance of rain 40%. Friday, mostly cloudy with a slight chance of showers and thunderstorms in the morning, then partly sunny with a chance of showers and thunderstorms in the afternoon. Highs in the upper 70s. Chance of rain 30%. Friday night, mostly cloudy. Lows in the upper 50s. Saturday, partly sunny. A slight chance of showers and thunderstorms in the afternoon. Highs in the lower 80s. The current time is 12:09 p.m. Central Daylight Time. Now here is your National Weather Service forecast. Wind advisory remains in effect until 9 p.m. this evening. This afternoon, mostly sunny and windy. Highs around 90. South winds 25 to 30 miles per hour with gusts up to 45 miles per hour. Tonight, partly cloudy in the evening, then becoming mostly cloudy. A chance of thunderstorms. A chance of showers. Breezy with lows around 70. South winds 20 to 25 miles per hour. Gusts up to 45 miles per hour in the evening. Chance of rain 50%. Monday, partly sunny. A chance of showers with a slight chance of thunderstorms in the morning, then a slight chance of showers and thunderstorms in the afternoon. Some thunderstorms may be severe in the afternoon. Breezy with highs around 90. South winds 20 to 25 miles per hour with gusts up to 45 miles per hour. Chance of rain 40%. Monday night, showers. Thunderstorms likely, mainly in the evening. Some thunderstorms may be severe in the evening. Breezy and much cooler with lows in the middle 50s. South winds 20 to 25 miles per hour, becoming west 15 to 20 miles per hour after midnight. Gusts up to 40 miles per hour. Chance of rain near 100%. Tuesday, mostly cloudy in the morning, then becoming partly sunny. Not as warm. Less humid with highs in the upper 60s. North winds 10 to 15 miles per hour with gusts up to 25 miles per hour. Tuesday night, partly cloudy. Lows in the upper 40s. Wednesday, partly sunny. Highs in the upper 60s. Wednesday night, mostly cloudy. A slight chance of showers after midnight. Lows in the upper 40s. Thursday, mostly cloudy with a 40% chance of showers. Highs around 70. Thursday night, a slight chance of thunderstorms in the evening. Mostly cloudy with a chance of showers. Lows in the lower 50s. Chance of rain 40%. Friday, mostly cloudy with a slight chance of showers and thunderstorms in the morning, then partly sunny with a chance of showers and thunderstorms in the afternoon. Highs in the upper 70s. Chance of rain 30%. Friday night, mostly cloudy. Lows in the upper 50s. Saturday, partly sunny.
a slight chance of showers and thunderstorms in the afternoon. Highs in the lower 80s. For the following counties, in Kansas, Geary, Jackson, Morris, Osage, Potawatomi, Riley, Shawnee, and Wabansee. Wind advisory remains in effect from 9 a.m. this morning to 9 p.m. this evening. South winds 20 to 30 miles per hour with gusts up to 45 miles per hour expected. Impacts, gusty winds will blow around unsecured objects. Small tree limbs could be blown down too. Isolated power outages may result. Winds this strong can make driving difficult, especially for high-profile vehicles. Use extra caution while driving. Secure outdoor objects. Wind advisory remains in effect from 9 a.m. this morning to 9 p.m. this evening. This hazardous weather outlook is for Central Kansas, East Central Kansas, North Central Kansas, and Northeast Kansas.

morning through early evening. Scattered severe storms are possible after 5 p.m. across north-central Kansas. These storms may form into a line as they move east-southeast this evening. Very large hail, damaging wind gusts, and a few weak tornadoes are the main hazards. Localized flooding is also a concern if storms drain over areas that received heavy rain the previous evening. For Monday through Saturday, the greatest chance for severe weather is still shaping up to be Monday afternoon and Monday night. There is good confidence in storms developing over north-central Kansas by the early evening and moving across all of northeast and east-central Kansas through the night. Storms will be capable of producing tornadoes, very large hail, damaging winds, and flash flooding. People should be prepared for thunderstorms. The following impacts are expected. The area. Spotter message. Weather spotters are encouraged to relay reports of hail, damaging wind, tornadoes, and flooding. This is NOAA Weather Radio Station WXK 91 in Topeka. Here are the noon conditions for the local area. At Topeka, it was partly sunny. The temperature was 81 degrees, the dew point 67, and the relative humidity was 62%. The wind was south at 17 miles an hour, gusting to 35. The pressure was 29.66 inches and steady. At Manhattan, it was partly sunny. The temperature was 82 degrees, the dew point 65, and the relative humidity was 56%. The wind was south at 18 miles an hour, gusting to 33. Around the region, at Concordia, it was mostly sunny, with a temperature of 81. It was partly sunny, with a temperature of 80 at Emporia, 78 at Omaha, 80 at Springfield, and 84 at Wichita. It was cloudy, with a temperature of 81 at Lawrence, 80 at Kansas City, and 77 at Beatrice. Once again, at Manhattan, it was 82 degrees under partly sunny skies. Once again, at Topeka, it was 81 degrees under partly sunny skies. Now here is your National Weather Service forecast. Wind advisory remains in effect until 9 p.m. this evening. This afternoon, mostly sunny and windy. Highs around 90. South winds 25 to 30 miles per hour with gusts up to 45 miles per hour. Tonight, partly cloudy in the evening, then becoming mostly cloudy. A chance of thunderstorms. A chance of showers. Breezy with lows around 70. South winds 20 to 25 miles per hour. Gusts up to 45 miles per hour in the evening. Chance of rain 50%. Monday, partly sunny. A chance of showers with a slight chance of thunderstorms in the morning, then a slight chance of showers and thunderstorms in the afternoon. Some thunderstorms may be severe in the afternoon. Breezy with highs around 90. South winds 20 to 25 miles per hour with gusts up to 45 miles per hour. Chance of rain 40%. Monday night, showers. Thunderstorms likely, mainly in the evening.

south, winds 20 to 25 miles per hour, becoming west 15 to 20 miles per hour after midnight. Gusts up to 40 miles per hour. Chance of rain near 100%. Tuesday, mostly cloudy in the morning, then becoming partly sunny. Not as warm. Less humid with highs in the upper 60s. North winds 10 to 15 miles per hour with gusts up to 25 miles per hour. Tuesday night, partly cloudy. Lows in the upper 40s. Wednesday, partly sunny. Highs in the upper 60s. Wednesday night, mostly cloudy. A slight chance of showers after midnight. Lows in the upper 40s. Thursday, mostly cloudy with a 40% chance of showers. Highs around 70. Thursday night, a slight chance of thunderstorms in the evening. Mostly cloudy with a chance of showers. Lows in the lower 50s. Chance of rain 40%. Friday, mostly cloudy with a slight chance of showers and thunderstorms in the morning, then partly sunny with a chance of showers and thunderstorms in the afternoon. Highs in the upper 70s. Chance of rain 30%. Friday night, mostly cloudy. Lows in the upper 50s. Saturday, partly sunny. A slight chance of showers and thunderstorms in the afternoon. Highs in the lower 80s. For the following counties, in Kansas, Geary, Jackson, Morris, Osage, Pottawatomie, Riley, Shawnee and Wabansee. Wind advisory remains in effect from 9 a.m. this morning to 9 p.m. this evening. South winds 20 to 30 miles per hour with gusts up to 45 miles per hour expected. Impacts, gusty winds will blow around unsecured objects. Small tree limbs could be blown down too. Isolated power outages may result. Winds this strong can make driving difficult, especially for high-profile vehicles. Use extra caution while driving. Secure outdoor objects. Wind advisory remains in effect from 9 a.m. this morning to 9 p.m. this evening. This hazardous weather outlook is for Central Kansas, East Central Kansas, North Central Kansas and Northeast Kansas. For today and tonight, gusty south winds from 20 to 30 miles per hour with gusts up to 45 miles per hour from middle morning through early evening. Scattered severe storms are possible after 5 p.m. across north central Kansas. These storms may form into a line as they move east-southeast this evening. Very large hail, damaging wind gusts, and a few weak tornadoes are the main hazards. Localized flooding is also a concern if storms drain over areas that received heavy rain the previous evening. For Monday through Saturday, the greatest chance for severe weather is still shaping up to be Monday afternoon and Monday night. There is good confidence in storms developing over north central Kansas by the early evening and moving across all of northeast and east central Kansas through the night. Storms will be capable of producing tornadoes, very large hail, damaging winds and flash flooding. People should be prepared for thunderstorms. The following impacts are expected. The area. Spotter message. Weather spotters are encouraged to relay reports of hail, damaging wind, tornadoes, and flooding. This is NOAA Weather Radio Station WXK91 in Topeka. Here are the noon conditions for the local area. At Topeka, it was partly sunny. The temperature was 81 degrees, the dew point 67, and the relative humidity was 62%. The wind was south at 17 miles an hour, gusting to 35. The pressure was 29.66 inches and steady. At Manhattan, it was partly sunny. The temperature was 82 degrees, the dew point 65, and the relative humidity was 56%. The wind was south at 18 miles an hour, gusting to 33. Around the region, at Concordia, it was mostly sunny, with a temperature of 81. It was partly sunny, with a temperature of 80 at Emporia, 78 at Omaha, 80 at Springfield, and 84 at Wichita. It was cloudy, with a temperature of 81 at Lawrence, 80 at Kansas City, and 77 at Beatrice.

Once again, at Manhattan, it was 82 degrees under partly sunny skies. Once again, at Topeka, it was 81 degrees under partly sunny skies. Now here is your National Weather Service forecast. Wind advisory remains in effect until 9 p.m. this evening. This afternoon, mostly sunny and windy. Highs around 90. South winds 25 to 30 miles per hour with gusts up to 45 miles per hour. Tonight, partly cloudy in the evening, then becoming mostly cloudy. A chance of thunderstorms. A chance of showers. Breezy with lows around 70. South winds 20 to 25 miles per hour. Gusts up to 45 miles per hour in the evening. Chance of rain 50%. Monday, partly sunny. A chance of showers with a slight chance of thunderstorms in the morning, then a slight chance of showers and thunderstorms in the afternoon. Some thunderstorms may be severe in the afternoon. Breezy with highs around 90. South winds 20 to 25 miles per hour with gusts up to 45 miles per hour. Chance of rain 40%. Monday night, showers. Thunderstorms likely, mainly in the evening. Some thunderstorms may be severe in the evening. Breezy and much cooler with lows in the middle 50s. South winds 20 to 25 miles per hour, becoming west 15 to 20 miles per hour after midnight. Gusts up to 40 miles per hour. Chance of rain near 100%. Tuesday, mostly cloudy in the morning, then becoming partly sunny. Not as warm. Less humid with highs in the upper 60s. North winds 10 to 15 miles per hour with gusts up to 25 miles per hour. Tuesday night, partly cloudy. Lows in the upper 40s. Wednesday, partly sunny. Highs in the upper 60s. Wednesday night, mostly cloudy. A slight chance of showers after midnight. Lows in the upper 40s. Thursday, mostly cloudy with a 40% chance of showers. Highs around 70. Thursday night, a slight chance of thunderstorms in the evening. Mostly cloudy with a chance of showers. Lows in the lower 50s. Chance of rain 40%. Friday, mostly cloudy with a slight chance of showers and thunderstorms in the morning, then partly sunny with a chance of showers and thunderstorms in the afternoon. Highs in the upper 70s. Chance of rain 30%. Friday night, mostly cloudy. Lows in the upper 50s. Saturday, partly sunny. A slight chance of showers and thunderstorms in the afternoon. Highs in the lower 80s. The current time is 12:25 p.m. Central Daylight Time. Wind advisory remains in effect from 9 a.m. this morning to 9 p.m. this evening. This hazardous weather outlook is for Central Kansas, East Central Kansas, North Central Kansas, and Northeast Kansas. For today and tonight, gusty south winds from 20 to 30 miles per hour with gusts up to 45 miles per hour from middle morning through early evening. Scattered severe storms are possible after 5 p.m. across north central Kansas. These storms may form into a line as they move east-southeast this evening. Very large hail, damaging wind gusts, and a few weak tornadoes are the main hazards. Localized flooding is also a concern if storms strain over areas that received heavy rain the previous evening. For Monday through Saturday, the greatest chance for severe weather is still shaping up to be Monday afternoon and Monday night. There is good confidence in storms developing over north central Kansas by the early evening and moving across all of northeast and east central Kansas through the night. Storms will be capable of producing tornadoes, very large hail, damaging winds, and flash flooding. People should be prepared for thunderstorms. The following impacts are expected. The area. Spotter message. Weather spotters are encouraged to relay reports of hail, damaging wind, tornadoes, and flooding. This is NOAA Weather Radio Station WXK91 in Topeka. Here are the noon conditions for the local area. At Topeka, it was partly sunny.
the temperature was 81 degrees, the dew point 67, and the relative humidity was 62%. The wind was south at 17 miles an hour, gusting to 35. The pressure was 29.66 inches and steady. At Manhattan, it was partly sunny. The temperature was 82 degrees, the dew point 65, and the relative humidity was 56%. Wind was south at 18 miles an hour, gusting to 33. Around the region, at Concordia, it was mostly sunny, with a temperature of 81. It was partly sunny, with a temperature of 80 at Emporia, 78 at Omaha, 80 at Springfield, and 84 at Wichita. It was cloudy, with a temperature of 81 at Lawrence, 80 at Kansas City, and 77 at Beatrice. Once again, at Manhattan, it was 82 degrees under partly sunny skies. Once again, at Topeka, it was 81 degrees under partly sunny skies. Now here is your National Weather Service forecast. Wind advisory remains in effect until 9 p.m. this evening. This afternoon, mostly sunny and windy. Highs around 90. South winds 25 to 30 miles per hour with gusts up to 45 miles per hour. Tonight, partly cloudy in the evening, then becoming mostly cloudy. A chance of thunderstorms. A chance of showers. Breezy with lows around 70. South winds 20 to 25 miles per hour. Gusts up to 45 miles per hour in the evening. Chance of rain 50%. Monday, partly sunny. A chance of showers with a slight chance of thunderstorms in the morning, then a slight chance of showers and thunderstorms in the afternoon. Some thunderstorms may be severe in the afternoon. Breezy with highs around 90. South winds 20 to 25 miles per hour with gusts up to 5 miles per hour. Chance of rain 40%. Monday night, showers. Thunderstorms likely, mainly in the evening. Some thunderstorms may be severe in the evening. Breezy and much cooler with lows in the middle 50s. South winds 20 to 25 miles per hour, becoming west 15 to 20 miles per hour after midnight. Gusts up to 40 miles per hour. Chance of rain near 100%. Tuesday, mostly cloudy in the morning, then becoming partly sunny. Not as warm. Less humid with highs in the upper 60s. North winds 10 to 15 miles per hour with gusts up to 25 miles per hour. Tuesday night, partly cloudy. Lows in the upper 40s. Wednesday, partly sunny. Highs in the upper 60s. Wednesday night, mostly cloudy. A slight chance of showers after midnight. Lows in the upper 40s. Thursday, mostly cloudy with a 40% chance of showers. Highs around 70. Thursday night, a slight chance of thunderstorms in the evening. Mostly cloudy with a chance of showers. Lows in the lower 50s. Chance of rain 40%. Friday, mostly cloudy with a slight chance of showers and thunderstorms in the morning, then partly sunny with a chance of showers and thunderstorms in the afternoon. Highs in the upper 70s. Chance of rain 30%. Friday night, mostly cloudy. Lows in the upper 50s. Saturday, partly sunny. A slight chance of showers and thunderstorms in the afternoon. Highs in the lower 80s. For the following counties, in Kansas, Geary, Jackson, Morris, Osage, Pottawatomie, Riley, Shawnee, and Wabonsee. Wind advisory remains in effect from 9 a.m. this morning to 9 p.m. this evening. South winds 20 to 30 miles per hour with gusts up to 45 miles per hour expected. Impacts, gusty winds will blow around unsecured objects. Small tree limbs could be blown down too. Isolated power outages may result. Winds this strong can make driving difficult, especially for high-profile vehicles. Use extra caution while driving. Secure outdoor objects. Wind advisory remains in effect from 9 a.m. this morning to 9 p.m.

This evening, this hazardous weather outlook is for Central Kansas, East Central Kansas, North Central Kansas, and Northeast Kansas. For today and tonight, gusty south winds from 20 to 30 miles per hour with gusts up to 45 miles per hour from middle morning through early evening. Scattered severe storms are possible after 5 p.m. across North Central Kansas. These storms may form into a line as they move east-southeast this evening. Very large hail, damaging wind gusts, and a few weak tornadoes are the main

Monday through Saturday. The greatest chance for severe weather is still shaping up to be Monday afternoon and Monday night. There is good confidence in storms developing over north-central Kansas by the early evening and moving across all of northeast and east-central Kansas through the night. Storms will be capable of producing tornadoes, very large hail, damaging winds, and flash flooding. People should be prepared for thunderstorms. The following impacts are expected. The area. Spotter message. Weather spotters are encouraged to relay reports of hail, damaging wind, tornadoes, and flooding. This is NOAA Weather Radio Station WXK91 in Topeka. Here are the noon conditions for the local area. At Topeka, it was partly sunny. The temp-

was south at 17 miles an hour, gusting to 35. The pressure was 29.66 inches and steady. At Manhattan, it was partly sunny. The temperature was 82 degrees, the dew point 65, and the relative humidity was 56%. The wind was south at 18 miles an hour, gusting to 33. Around the region, at Concordia, it was mostly sunny, with a temperature of 81. It was partly sunny, with a temperature of 80 at Emporia, 78 at Omaha, 80 at Springfield, and 84 at Wichita. It was cloudy, with a temperature of 81 at Lawrence, 80 at Kansas City, and 77 at Beatrice. Once again, at Manhattan, it was 82 degrees under partly sunny skies. Once again, at Topeka, it was 81 degrees under partly sunny skies. Now here is your National Weather Service forecast. Wind advisory remains in effect until 9 p.m. this evening. This afternoon, mostly sunny and windy. High 90. South winds 25 to 30 miles per hour with gusts up to 45 miles per hour. Tonight, partly cloudy in the evening, then becoming mostly cloudy. A chance of thunderstorms. A chance of showers. Breezy with lows around 70. South winds 20 to 25 miles per hour. Gusts up to 45 miles per hour in the evening. Chance of rain 50%. Monday, partly sunny. A chance of showers with a slight chance of thunderstorms in the morning, then a slight chance of showers and thunderstorms in the afternoon. Some thunderstorms may be severe in the afternoon. Breezy with highs around 90. South winds 20 to 25 miles per hour with gusts up to 45 miles per hour. Chance of rain 40%. Monday night, showers. Thunderstorms likely, mainly in the evening. Some thunderstorms may be severe in the evening. Breezy and much cooler with lows in the middle 50s. South winds 20 to 25 miles per hour, becoming west 15 to 20 miles per hour after midnight. Gusts up to 40 miles per hour. Chance of rain near 100%. Tuesday, mostly cloudy in the morning, then becoming partly sunny. Not as warm. Less humid with highs in the upper 60s. North winds 10 to 15 miles per hour with gusts up to 25 miles per hour. Tuesday night, partly cloudy. Lows in the upper 40s. Wednesday, partly sunny. Highs in the upper 60s. Wednesday night, mostly cloudy. A slight chance of showers after midnight. Lows in the upper 40s. Thursday, mostly cloudy with a 40% chance of showers. Highs around 70. Thursday night, a slight chance of thunderstorms in the evening. Mostly cloudy with a chance of showers. Lows in the lower 50s. Chance of rain 40%. Friday, mostly cloudy with a slight chance of showers and thunderstorms in the morning, then partly sunny with a chance of showers and thunderstorms in the afternoon. Highs in the upper 70s. Rain 30%. Friday night, mostly cloudy. Lows in the upper 50s. Saturday, partly sunny. A slight chance of showers and thunderstorms in the afternoon. Highs in the lower 80s. 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The current time is 12:38 p.m. Central Daylight Time. Wind advisory remains in effect from 9 a.m. this morning to 9 p.m. this evening. This hazardous weather outlook is for Central Kansas, East Central Kansas, North Central Kansas, and Northeast Kansas. For today and tonight, gusty south winds from 20 to 30 miles per hour with gusts up to 45 miles per hour from middle morning through early evening. Scattered severe storms are possible after 5 p.m. across north central Kansas. These storms may form into a line as they move east-southeast this evening. Very large hail, damaging wind gusts, and a few weak tornadoes are the main hazards. Localized flooding is also a concern if storms drain over areas that received heavy rain the previous evening.

for Monday through Saturday. The greatest chance for severe weather is still shaping up to be Monday afternoon and Monday night. There is good confidence in storms developing over north-central Kansas by the early evening and moving across all of northeast and east-central Kansas through the night. Storms will be capable of producing tornadoes, very large hail, damaging winds, and flash flooding. People should be prepared for thunderstorms. The following impacts are expected. The area. Spotter message. Weather spotters are encouraged to relay reports of hail, damaging wind, tornadoes, and flooding. For the following counties, in Kansas, Geary, Jackson, Morris, Osage, Pottawatomie, Riley, Shawnee, and Wabansee. Wind advisory remains in effect from 9 a.m. this morning to 9 p.m. this evening. South winds 20 to 30 miles per hour with gusts up to 45 miles per hour expected. Impacts. Gusty winds will blow around unsecured objects. Small tree limbs could be blown down too. Isolated power outages may result. Winds this strong can make driving difficult, especially for high-profile vehicles. Use extra caution while driving. Secure outdoor objects. This is NOAA Weather Radio Station WXK 91 in Topeka. Here are the noon conditions for the local area. At Topeka, it was partly sunny. The temperature was 81 degrees, the dew point 67, and the relative humidity was 62%. The wind was south at 17 miles an hour, gusting to 35. The pressure was 29.66 inches and steady. At Manhattan, it was partly sunny. The temperature was 82 degrees, the dew point 65, and the relative humidity was 56%. The wind was south at 18 miles an hour, gusting to 33. Around the region, at Concordia, it was mostly sunny, with a temperature of 81. It was partly sunny, with a temperature of 80 at Emporia, 78 at Omaha, 80 at Springfield, and 84 at Wichita. It was cloudy, with a temperature of 81 at Lawrence, 80 at Kansas City, and 77 at Beatrice. Once again, at Manhattan, it was 82 degrees under partly sunny skies. Once again, at Topeka, it was 81 degrees under partly skies. Now here is your National Weather Service forecast. Wind advisory remains in effect until 9 p.m. this evening. This afternoon, mostly sunny and windy. Highs around 90. South winds 25 to 30 miles per hour with gusts up to 45 miles per hour. Tonight, partly cloudy in the evening, then becoming mostly cloudy. A chance of thunderstorms. A chance of showers. Breezy with lows around 70. South winds 20 to 25 miles per hour. Gusts up to 45 miles per hour in the evening. Chance of rain 50%. Monday, partly sunny. A chance of showers with a slight chance of thunderstorms in the morning, then a slight chance of showers and thunderstorms in the afternoon. Some thunderstorms may be severe in the afternoon. Breezy with highs around 90. South winds 20 to 25 miles per hour with gusts up to 45 miles per hour. Chance of rain 40%. Monday night, showers. Thunderstorms likely, mainly in the evening. Some thunderstorms may be severe in the evening.

gust 15 to 20 miles per hour after midnight. Gusts up to 40 miles per hour. Chance of rain near 100%. Tuesday, mostly cloudy in the morning, then becoming partly sunny. Not as warm. Less humid with highs in the upper 60s. North winds 10 to 15 miles per hour with gusts up to 25 miles per hour. Tuesday night, partly cloudy. Lows in the upper 40s. Wednesday, partly sunny. Highs in the upper 60s. Wednesday night, mostly cloudy. A slight chance of showers after midnight. Lows in the upper 40s. Thursday, mostly cloudy with a 40% chance of showers. Highs around 70. Thursday night, a slight chance of thunderstorms in the evening. Mostly cloudy with a chance of showers. Lows in the lower 50s. Chance of rain 40%. Friday, mostly cloudy with a slight chance of showers and thunderstorms in the morning, then partly sunny with a chance of showers and thunderstorms in the afternoon. Highs in the upper 70s. Chance of rain 30%. Friday night, mostly cloudy. Lows in the upper 50s. Saturday, partly sunny. A slight chance of showers and thunderstorms in the afternoon. Highs in the lower 80s. Wind advisory remains in effect from 9 a.m. this morning to 9 p.m. this evening. This hazardous weather outlook is for central Kansas, east central Kansas, north central Kansas, and northeast Kansas. For today and tonight, gusty south winds from 20 to 30 miles per hour with gusts up to 45 miles per hour from middle morning through early evening. Scattered severe storms are possible after 5 p.m. across north central Kansas. These storms may form into a line as they move east-southeast this evening. Very large hail, damaging wind gusts, and a few weak tornadoes are the main hazards. Localized flooding is also a concern if storms strain over areas that received heavy rain the previous evening. For Monday through Saturday, the greatest chance for severe weather is still shaping up to be Monday afternoon and Monday night. There is good confidence in storms developing over north-central Kansas by the early evening and moving across all of northeast and east-central Kansas through the night. Storms will be capable of producing tornadoes, very large hail, damaging winds, and flash flooding. People should be prepared for thunderstorms. The following impacts are expected. The area. Spotter message. Weather spotters are encouraged to relay reports of hail, damaging wind, tornadoes, and flooding. This is NOAA Weather Radio Station WXK91 in Topeka. Here are the noon conditions for the local area. At Topeka, it was partly sunny. The temperature was 81 degrees, the dew point 67, and the relative humidity was 62%. The wind was south at 17 miles an hour, gusting to 35. The pressure was 29.66 inches and steady. At Manhattan, it was partly sunny. The temperature was 82 degrees, the dew point 65, and the relative humidity was 56%. The wind was south at 18 miles an hour, gusting to 33. Around the region, at Concordia, it was mostly sunny, with a temperature of 81. It was partly sunny, with a temperature of 80 at Emporia, 78 at Omaha, 80 at Springfield, and 84 at Wichita. It was cloudy, with a temperature of 81 at Lawrence, 80 at Kansas City, and 77 at Beatrice. Once again, at Manhattan, it was 82 degrees under partly sunny skies. Once again, at Topeka, it was 81 degrees under partly sunny skies. Now here is your National Weather Service forecast. Wind advisory remains in effect until 9 p.m. this evening. This afternoon, mostly sunny and windy. Highs around 90. South winds 25 to 30 miles per hour with gusts up to 45 miles per hour. Tonight, partly cloudy in the evening, then becoming mostly cloudy. A chance of thunderstorms. A chance of showers.

5 miles per hour in the evening. Chance of rain 50%. Monday, partly sunny. A chance of showers with a slight chance of thunderstorms in the morning, then a slight chance of showers and thunderstorms in the afternoon. Some thunderstorms may be severe in the afternoon. Breezy with highs around 90. South winds 20 to 25 miles per hour with gusts up to 45 miles per hour. Chance of rain 40%. Monday night, showers. Thunderstorms likely, mainly in the evening. Some thunderstorms may be severe in the evening. Breezy and much cooler with lows in the middle 50s. South winds 20 to 25 miles per hour, becoming west 15 to 20 miles per hour after midnight. Gusts up to 40 miles per hour. Chance of rain near 100%. Tuesday, mostly cloudy in the morning, then becoming partly sunny. Not as warm. Less humid with highs in the upper 60s. North winds 10 to 15 miles per hour with gusts up to 25 miles per hour. Tuesday night, partly cloudy. Lows in the upper 40s. Wednesday, partly sunny. Highs in the upper 60s. Wednesday night, mostly cloudy. A slight chance of showers after midnight. Lows in the upper 40s. Thursday, mostly cloudy with a 40% chance of showers. Highs around 70. Thursday night, a slight chance of thunderstorms in the evening. Mostly cloudy with a chance of showers. Lows in the lower 50s. Chance of rain 40%. Friday, mostly cloudy with a slight chance of showers and thunderstorms in the morning, then partly sunny with a chance of showers and thunderstorms in the afternoon. Highs in the upper 70s. Chance of rain 30%. Friday night, mostly cloudy. Lows in the upper 50s. Saturday, partly sunny. A slight chance of showers and thunderstorms in the afternoon. Highs in the lower 80s. For the following counties, in Kansas, Geary, Jackson, Morris, Osage, Potawatomi, Riley, Shawnee and Wabonsee. Wind advisory remains in effect from 9 a.m. this morning to 9 p.m. this evening. South winds 20 to 30 miles per hour with gusts up to 45 miles per hour expected. Impacts, gusty winds will blow around unsecured objects. Small tree limbs could be blown down too. Isolated power outages may result. Winds this strong can make driving difficult, especially for high-profile vehicles. Use extra caution while driving. Secure outdoor objects. Wind advisory remains in effect from 9 a.m. this morning to 9 p.m. this evening. This hazardous weather outlook is for Central Kansas, East Central Kansas, North Central Kansas and Northeast Kansas. For today and tonight, gusty south winds from 20 to 30 miles per hour with gusts up to 45 miles per hour from middle morning through early evening. Scattered severe storms are possible after 5 p.m. across north central Kansas. These storms may form into a line as they move east-southeast this evening. Very large hail, damaging wind gusts, and a few weak tornadoes are the main hazards. Localized flooding is also a concern if storms drain over areas that received heavy rain the previous evening. For Monday through Saturday, the greatest chance for severe weather is still shaping up to be Monday afternoon and Monday night. There is good confidence in storms developing over north central Kansas by the early evening and moving across all of northeast and east central Kansas through the night. Storms will be capable of producing tornadoes, very large hail, damaging winds and flash flooding. People should be prepared for thunderstorms. The following impacts are expected. The area. Spotter message. Weather spotters are encouraged to relay reports of hail, damaging wind, tornadoes and flooding. The current time is 12:53 p.m. Central Daylight Time. 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Here are the noon conditions for the local area. At Topeka, it was partly sunny. The temperature was 81 degrees. The dew point 67, and the relative

Humidity was 62%. The wind was south at 17 miles an hour, gusting to 35. The pressure was 29.66 inches and steady. At Manhattan, it was partly sunny. The temperature was 82 degrees, the dew point 65, and the relative humidity was 56%. The wind was south at 18 miles an hour, gusting to 33. Around the region, at Concordia, it was mostly sunny, with a temperature of 81. It was partly sunny, with a temperature of 80 at Emporia, 78 at Omaha, 80 at Springfield, and 84 at Wichita. It was cloudy, with a temperature of 81 at Lawrence, 80 at Kansas City, and 77 at Beatrice. Once again, at Manhattan, it was 82 degrees under partly sunny skies. Once again, at Topeka, it was 81 degrees under partly sunny skies. For the following counties, in Kansas, Geary, Morris, and Waubonsee, wind advisory remains in effect until 9 p.m. this evening. Wind advisory in effect from 9 a.m. to 9 p.m. Monday. For the first wind advisory, south winds 25 to 30 miles per hour with gusts up to 45 miles per hour. For the second wind advisory, south winds 20 to 30 miles per hour with gusts up to 45 miles per hour expected. Ware, Dickinson, Geary, Lyon, Morris, and Waubonsee counties. When, for the first wind advisory, until 9 p.m. this evening. For the second wind advisory, from 9 a.m. to 9 p.m. Monday. Impacts, gusty winds will blow around unsecured objects. Small tree limbs could be blown down too. Isolated power outages may result. Winds this strong can make driving difficult, especially for high-profile vehicles. Use extra caution while driving. Secure outdoor objects. For the following counties, in Kansas, Geary, Morris, and Waubonsee, wind advisory remains in effect until 9 p.m. this evening. Wind advisory in effect from 9 a.m. to 9 p.m. Monday. For the first wind advisory, south winds 25 to 30 miles per hour with gusts up to 45 miles per hour. For the second wind advisory, south winds 20 to 30 miles per hour with gusts up to 45 miles per hour expected. Ware, Dickinson, Geary, Lyon, Morris, and Waubonsee counties. When, for the first wind advisory, until 9 p.m. this evening. For the second wind advisory, from 9 a.m. to 9 p.m. Monday. Impacts, gusty winds will blow around unsecured objects. Small tree limbs could be blown down too. Isolated power outages may result. Winds this strong can make driving difficult, especially for high-profile vehicles. Use extra caution while driving. Secure outdoor objects. For the following counties, in Kansas, Jackson, Osage, Pottawatomie, Riley, and Shawnee, wind advisory remains in effect until 9 p.m. this evening. South winds 25 to 30 miles per hour with gusts up to 45 miles per hour. Ware, portions of East Central, North Central, and Northeast Kansas. When, until 9 p.m. this evening. Impacts, gusty winds will blow around unsecured objects. Small tree limbs could be blown down too. Isolated power outages may result. Winds this strong can make driving difficult, especially for high-profile vehicles. Use extra caution while driving. Secure outdoor objects. Flood watch in effect from 7 p.m. this evening through Tuesday morning. Flooding caused by excessive rainfall is possible. Ware, portions of north central and northeast Kansas, including the following counties, in north central Kansas, Clay, Cloud, Ottawa, Republic, and Washington. In northeast Kansas, Brown, Jackson, Marshall, Nemaha, Pottawatomie, and Riley. When, from 7 p.m. this evening through Tuesday morning. Impacts, excessive runoff may result in flooding of rivers.

heavy rainfall. You should later forecast and be alert for possible flood warnings. Those living in areas prone to flooding should be prepared to take action should flooding develop. Repeating, a flood watch has been issued from 7 p.m. until 7 a.m. Tuesday for the following counties: in Kansas, Jackson, Potawatomi, and Riley. Now here is your National Weather Service forecast. Wind advisory remains in effect until 9 p.m. this evening. This afternoon, mostly sunny and windy. Highs around 90. South winds 25 to 30 miles per hour with gusts up to 45 miles per hour. Tonight, partly cloudy in the evening, then becoming mostly cloudy. A chance of thunderstorms. A chance of showers. Breezy with lows around 70. South winds 20 to 25 miles per hour. Gusts up to 45 miles per hour in the evening. Chance of rain 50%. Monday, partly sunny. A chance of showers with a slight chance of thunderstorms in the morning, then a slight chance of showers and thunderstorms in the afternoon. Some thunderstorms may be severe in the afternoon. Breezy with highs around 90. South winds 20 to 25 miles per hour with gusts up to 45 miles per hour. Chance of rain 40%. Monday night, showers. Thunderstorms likely, mainly in the evening. Some thunderstorms may be severe in the evening. Breezy and much cooler with lows in the middle 50s. South winds 20 to 25 miles per hour, becoming west 15 to 20 miles per hour after midnight. Gusts up to 40 miles per hour. Chance of rain near 100%. Tuesday, mostly cloudy in the morning, then becoming partly sunny. Not as warm. Less humid with highs in the upper 60s. North winds 10 to 15 miles per hour with gusts up to 25 miles per hour. Tuesday night, partly cloudy. Lows in the upper 40s. Wednesday, partly sunny. Highs in the upper 60s. Wednesday night, mostly cloudy. A slight chance of showers after midnight. Lows in the upper 40s. Thursday, mostly cloudy with a 40% chance of showers. Highs around 70. Thursday night, a slight chance of thunderstorms in the evening. Mostly cloudy with a chance of showers. Lows in the lower 50s. Chance of rain 40%. Friday, mostly cloudy with a slight chance of showers and thunderstorms in the morning, then partly sunny with a chance of showers and thunderstorms in the afternoon. Highs in the upper 70s. Chance of rain 30%. Friday night, mostly cloudy. Lows in the upper 50s. Saturday, partly sunny. A slight chance of showers and thunderstorms in the afternoon. Highs in the lower 80s. Wind advisory remains in effect from 9 a.m. this morning to 9 p.m. this evening. This hazardous weather outlook is for central Kansas, east central Kansas, north central Kansas, and northeast Kansas. For today and tonight, gusty south

Those very large hail, damaging winds, and flash flooding. People should be prepared for thunderstorms. The following impacts are expected. The area. Spotter message. Weather spotters are encouraged to relay reports of hail, damaging wind, tornadoes, and flooding. For the following counties, in Kansas, Geary, Morris, and Waubonsee. Wind advisory remains in effect until 9 p.m. this evening. Wind advisory in effect from 9 a.m. to 9 p.m. Monday. For the first wind advisory, south winds 25 to 30 miles per hour with gusts up to 45 miles per hour. For the second wind advisory, south winds 20 to 30 miles per hour with gusts up to 45 miles per hour expected. Ware, Dickinson, Geary, Lyon, Morris, and Waubonsee counties. When, for the first wind advisory, until 9 p.m. this evening. For the second wind advisory, from 9 a.m. to 9 p.m. Monday. Impacts, gusty winds will blow around unsecured objects. Small tree limbs could be blown down too. Isolated power outages may result. Winds this strong can make driving difficult, especially for high-profile vehicles. Use extra caution while driving. Secure outdoor objects. For the following counties, in Kansas, Geary, Morris, and Waubonsee. Wind advisory remains in effect until 9 p.m. this evening. Wind advisory in effect from 9 a.m. to 9 p.m. Monday. For the first wind advisory, south winds 25 to 30 miles per hour with gusts up to 45 miles per hour. For the second wind advisory, south winds 20 to 30 miles per hour with gusts up to 45 miles per hour expected. Ware, Dickinson, Geary, Lyon, Morris, and Waubonsee counties. When, for the first wind advisory, until 9 p.m. this evening. For the second wind advisory, from 9 a.m. to 9 p.m. Monday. Impacts, gusty winds will blow around unsecured objects. Small tree limbs could be blown down too. Isolated power outages may result. Winds this strong can make driving difficult, especially for high-profile vehicles. Use extra caution while driving. Secure outdoor objects. This is NOAA Weather Radio Station WXK91 in Topeka. Flood watch in effect from 7 p.m. this evening through Tuesday morning. Flooding caused by excessive rainfall is possible. Ware, portions of north central and northeast Kansas, including the following counties, in north central Kansas, Clay, Cloud, Ottawa, Republic, and Washington. In northeast Kansas, Brown, Jackson, Marshall, Nemaha, Pottawatomie, and Riley. When, from 7 p.m. this evening through Tuesday morning. Impacts, excessive runoff may result in flooding of rivers, creeks, streams, and other low-lying and flood-prone locations. Additional details, multiple rounds of heavy rainfall. You should monitor later forecasts and be alert for possible flood warnings. Those living in areas prone to flooding should be prepared to take action should flooding develop. Repeating, a flood watch has been issued from 7 p.m. until 7 a.m. Tuesday for the following counties, in Kansas, Jackson, Pottawatomie, and Riley. For the following counties, in Kansas, Jackson, Osage, Pottawatomie, Riley, and Shawnee. Wind advisory remains in effect until 9 p.m. this evening. South winds 25 to 30 miles per hour with gusts up to 45 miles per hour. Ware, portions of east central, north central, and northeast Kansas. When, until 9 p.m. this evening. Impacts, gusty winds will blow around unsecured objects. Small tree limbs could be blown down too. Isolated power outages may result. Winds this strong can make driving difficult, especially for high-profile vehicles. Use extra caution while driving. Secure outdoor objects. Now here is your National Weather Service forecast. Wind advisory remains in effect until 9 p.m. this evening. This afternoon, mostly sunny and windy. Highs around 90.

south, winds 25 to 30 miles per hour with gusts up to 45 miles per hour. Tonight, partly cloudy in the evening, then becoming mostly cloudy. A chance of thunderstorms. A chance of showers. Breezy with lows around 70. South winds 20 to 25 miles per hour. Gusts up to 45 miles per hour in the evening. Chance of rain 50%. Monday, partly sunny. A chance of showers with a slight chance of thunderstorms in the morning, then a slight chance of showers and thunderstorms in the afternoon. Some thunderstorms may be severe in the afternoon. Breezy with highs around 90. South winds 20 to 25 miles per hour with gusts up to 45 miles per hour. Chance of rain 40%. Monday night, showers. Thunderstorms likely, mainly in the evening. Some thunderstorms may be severe in the evening. Breezy and much cooler with lows in the middle 50s. South winds 20 to 25 miles per hour, becoming west 15 to 20 miles per hour after midnight. Gusts up to 40 miles per hour. Chance of rain near 100%. Tuesday, mostly cloudy in the morning, then becoming partly sunny. Not as warm. Less humid with highs in the upper 60s. North winds 10 to 15 miles per hour with gusts up to 25 miles per hour. Tuesday night, partly cloudy. Lows in the upper 40s. Wednesday, partly sunny. Highs in the upper 60s. Wednesday night, mostly cloudy. A slight chance of showers after midnight. Lows in the upper 40s. Thursday, mostly cloudy with a 40% chance of showers. Highs around 70. Thursday night, a slight chance of thunderstorms in the evening. Mostly cloudy with a chance of showers. Lows in the lower 50s. Chance of rain 40%. Friday, mostly cloudy with a slight chance of showers and thunderstorms in the morning, then partly sunny with a chance of showers and thunderstorms in the afternoon. Highs in the upper 70s. Chance of rain 30%. Friday night, mostly cloudy. Lows in the upper 50s. Saturday, partly sunny. A slight chance of showers and thunderstorms in the afternoon. Highs in the lower 80s. The current time is 1:10 p.m. Central Daylight Time. Wind advisory remains in effect from 9 a.m. this morning to 9 p.m. this evening. This hazardous weather outlook is for Central Kansas, East Central Kansas, North Central Kansas, and Northeast Kansas. For today and tonight, gusty south winds from 20 to 30 miles per hour with gusts up to 45 miles per hour from middle morning through early evening. Scattered severe storms are possible after 5 p.m. across north central Kansas. These storms may form into a line as they move east-southeast this evening. Very large hail, damaging wind gusts, and a few weak tornadoes are the main hazards. Localized flooding is also a concern if storms strain over areas that received heavy rain the previous evening. For Monday through Saturday, the greatest chance for severe weather is still shaping up to be Monday afternoon and Monday night. There is good confidence in storms developing over north central Kansas by the early evening and moving across all of northeast and east central Kansas through the night. Storms will be capable of producing tornadoes, very large hail, damaging winds, and flash flooding. People should be prepared for thunderstorms. The following impacts are expected. The area. Spotter message. Weather spotters are encouraged to relay reports of hail, damaging wind, tornadoes, and flooding. For the following counties, in Kansas, Geary, Morris, and Waubonsee. Wind advisory remains in effect until 9 p.m. this evening. Wind advisory in effect from 9 a.m. to 9 p.m. Monday. For the first wind advisory, south winds 25 to 30 miles per hour with gusts up to 45 miles per hour. For the second wind advisory, south winds 20 to 30 miles per hour with gusts up to 45 miles per hour expected. Ware, Dickinson, Geary, Lyon, Morris, and Waubonsee counties. When,
for the first wind advisory until 9 p.m. this evening. For the second wind advisory from 9 a.m. to 9 p.m. Monday. Impacts, gusty winds will blow around unsecured objects. Small tree limbs could be blown down too. Isolated power outages may result. Winds this strong can make driving difficult, especially for high-profile vehicles. Use extra caution while driving. Secure outdoor objects. For the following counties, in Kansas, Geary, Morris, and Waubonsee, wind advisory remains in effect until 9 p.m. this evening. Wind advisory in effect from 9 a.m. to 9 p.m. Monday. For the first wind advisory, south winds 25 to 30 miles per hour with gusts up to 45 miles per hour. For the second wind advisory, south winds 20 to 30 miles per hour with gusts up to 45 miles per hour expected. Ware, Dickinson, Geary, Lyon, Morris, and Waubonsee counties. When, for the first wind advisory, until 9 p.m. this evening. For the second wind advisory, from 9 a.m. to 9 p.m. Monday. Impacts, gusty winds will blow around unsecured objects. Small tree limbs could be blown down too. Isolated power outages may result. Winds this strong can make driving difficult, especially for high-profile vehicles. 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Secure outdoor objects. This is NOAA Weather Radio Station WXK91 in Topeka. Here are the 1 p.m. conditions for the local area. At Topeka, it was cloudy. The temperature was 82 degrees, the dew point 67, and the relative humidity was 60%. The wind was south at 17 miles an hour, gusting to 35. The pressure was 29.65 inches and falling. At Manhattan, it was mostly sunny. The temperature was 85 degrees, the dew point 66, and the relative humidity was 53%. The wind was south at 23 miles an hour, gusting to 37. Around the region, it was mostly sunny, with a temperature of 84 at Concordia and 87 at Wichita. It was partly sunny, with a temperature of 81 at Emporia, 80 at Beatrice, 80 at Omaha, and 80 at Springfield. It was cloudy, with a temperature of 82 at Lawrence and 80 at Kansas City. Once again, at Manhattan, it was 85 degrees under mostly sunny skies. Once again, at Topeka, it was 82 degrees under cloudy skies. For the following counties, in Kansas, Jackson, Osage, Pottawatomie, Riley, and Shawnee, wind advisory remains in effect until 9 p.m. this evening. South winds 25 to 30 miles per hour with gusts up to 45 miles per hour. Ware, portions of East Central, North Central, and Northeast Kansas. When, until 9 p.m. this evening. Impacts, gusty winds will blow around unsecured objects. Small tree limbs could be blown down too. Isolated power outages may result. Winds this strong can make driving difficult, especially for high-profile vehicles. Use extra caution while driving. Secure outdoor objects. Flood watch in effect from 7 p.m. this evening through Tuesday morning. Flooding caused by excessive rainfall is possible. Ware, portions of north central and northeast Kansas, including the following counties, in north central Kansas, Clay, Cloud, Ottawa, Republic, and Washington. In northeast Kansas, Brown, Jackson, Marshall, Nemaha, Pottawatomie, and Riley. When, from 7 p.m. this evening through Tuesday morning. Impacts, excessive runoff may result in flooding of rivers, creeks, streams, and other low-lying and flood-prone locations. Additional details, multiple rounds of heavy rainfall. You should monitor later forecasts and be alert for possible flood warnings. Those living in areas prone to flooding should be prepared to take action should flooding develop.
Repeating, a flood watch has been issued from 7 p.m. until 7 a.m. Tuesday for the following counties in Kansas, Jackson, Potawatomi.

and Riley. Now here is your National Weather Service forecast. Wind advisory remains in effect until 9 p.m. this evening. This afternoon, mostly sunny and windy. Highs around 90. South winds 25 to 30 miles per hour with gusts up to 45 miles per hour. Tonight, partly cloudy in the evening, then becoming mostly cloudy. A chance of thunderstorms. A chance of showers. Breezy with lows around 70. South winds 20 to 25 miles per hour. Gusts up to 45 miles per hour in the evening. Chance of rain 50%. Monday, partly sunny. A chance of showers with a slight chance of thunderstorms in the morning, then a slight chance of showers and thunderstorms in the afternoon. Some thunderstorms may be severe in the afternoon. Breezy with highs around 90. South winds 20 to 25 miles per hour with gusts up to 45 miles per hour. Chance of rain 40%. Monday night, showers. Thunderstorms likely, mainly in the evening. Some thunderstorms may be severe in the evening. Breezy and much cooler with lows in the middle 50s. South winds 20 to 25 miles per hour, becoming west 15 to 20 miles per hour after midnight. Gusts up to 40 miles per hour. Chance of rain near 100%. Tuesday, mostly cloudy in the morning, then becoming partly sunny. Not as warm. Less humid with highs in the upper 60s. North winds 10 to 15 miles per hour with gusts up to 25 miles per hour. Tuesday night, partly cloudy. Lows in the upper 40s. Wednesday, partly sunny. Highs in the upper 60s. Wednesday night, mostly cloudy. A slight chance of showers after midnight. Lows in the upper 40s. Thursday, mostly cloudy with a 40% chance of showers. Highs around 70. Thursday night, a slight chance of thunderstorms in the evening. Mostly cloudy with a chance of showers. Lows in the lower 50s. Chance of rain 40%. Friday, mostly cloudy with a slight chance of showers and thunderstorms in the morning, then partly sunny with a chance of showers and thunderstorms in the afternoon. Highs in the upper 70s. Chance of rain 30%. Friday night, mostly cloudy. Lows in the upper 50s. Saturday, partly sunny. A slight chance of showers and thunderstorms in the afternoon. Highs in the lower 80s. Wind advisory remains in effect from 9 a.m. this morning to 9 p.m. this evening. This hazardous weather outlook is for central Kansas, east central Kansas, north central Kansas, and northeast Kansas. For today and tonight, gusty south winds from 20 to 30 miles per hour with gusts up to 45 miles per hour from middle morning through early evening. Scattered severe storms are possible after 5 p.m. across north central Kansas. These storms may form into a line as they move east-southeast this evening. Very large hail, damaging wind gusts, and a few weak tornadoes are the main hazards. Localized flooding is also a concern if storms drain over areas that received heavy rain the previous evening. For Monday through Saturday, the greatest chance for severe weather is still shaping up to be Monday afternoon and Monday night. There is good confidence in storms developing over north-central Kansas by the early evening and moving across all of northeast and east-central Kansas through the night. Storms will be capable of producing tornadoes, very large hail, damaging winds, and flash flooding. People should be prepared for thunderstorms. The following impacts are expected. The area. Spotter message. Weather spotters are encouraged to relay reports of hail, damaging wind, tornadoes, and flooding. For the following counties, in Kansas, Geary, Morris, and Waubonsee. Wind advisory remains in effect until 9 p.m. this evening. Wind advisory in effect from 9 a.m. to 9 p.m. Monday. For the first wind advisory, south winds 25 to 30 miles per hour with gusts up to 45 miles per hour.
For the second wind advisory, south winds 20 to 30 miles per hour with gusts up to 45 miles per hour expected. Where? Kinson, Geary, Lyon, Morris, and Wabanosee counties. When? For the first wind advisory, until 9 p.m. this evening. For the second wind advisory, from 9 a.m. to 9 p.m. Monday. Impacts, gusty winds will blow around unsecured objects. Small tree limbs could be blown down too. Isolated power outages may result. Winds this strong can make driving difficult, especially for high-profile vehicles. Use extra caution while driving. Secure outdoor objects. Kansas, Geary, Morris, and Wabanosee. Wind advisory remains in effect until 9 p.m. this evening. Wind advisory in effect from 9 a.m. to 9 p.m. Monday. For the first wind advisory, south winds 25 to 30 miles per hour with gusts up to 45 miles per hour. For the second wind advisory, south winds 20 to 30 miles per hour with gusts up to 45 miles per hour expected. Where? Dickinson, Geary, Lyon, Morris, and Wabanosee County.

wind advisory from 9 a.m. to 9 p.m. Monday. Impacts, gusty winds will blow around unsecured objects. Small tree limbs could be blown down too. Isolated power outages may result. Winds this strong can make driving difficult, especially for high-profile vehicles. 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The current time is 1:24 p.m. Central Daylight Time. 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Here are the 1 p.m. conditions for the local area. At Topeka, it was cloudy. The temperature was 82 degrees, the dew point 67, and the relative humidity was 60%. The wind was south at 17 miles an hour, gusting to 35. The pressure was 29.65 inches and falling. At Manhattan, it was mostly sunny. The temperature was 85 degrees, the dew point 66, and the relative humidity was 53%. The wind was south at 23 miles an hour, gusting to 37. Around the region, it was mostly sunny, with a temperature of 84 at Concordia and 87 at Wichita. It was partly sunny, with a temperature of 81 at Emporia, 80 at Beatrice, 80 at Omaha, and 80 at Springfield. It was cloudy, with a temperature of 82 at Lawrence and 80 at Kansas City. Once again, at Manhattan, it was 85 degrees under mostly sunny skies. Once again, at Topeka, it was 82 degrees under cloudy skies. For the following counties, in Kansas, Jackson, Osage, Pottawatomie, Riley, and Shawnee, wind advisory remains in effect until 9 p.m. this evening. South winds 25 to 30 miles per hour with gusts up to 45 miles per hour. Ware, portions of east central, north central, and northeast Kansas. When, until 9 p.m. this evening. Impacts, gusty winds will blow around unsecured objects. Small tree limbs could be blown down too. Isolated power outages may result. Winds this strong can make driving difficult, especially for high-profile vehicles. Use extra caution while driving. Secure outdoor objects. Flood watch in effect from 7 p.m. this evening through Tuesday morning. Flooding caused by excessive rainfall is possible. Ware, portions of north central and northeast Kansas, including the following counties, in north central Kansas, Clay, Cloud, Ottawa, Republic and Washington. In northeast Kansas, Brown, Jackson, Marshall, Nemaha, Pottawatomie and Riley. When, from 7 p.m. this evening through Tuesday morning. Impacts, excessive runoff may result in flooding of rivers, creeks, streams, and other low-lying and flood-prone locations. Additional details, multiple rounds of heavy rainfall. You should monitor later forecasts and be alert for possible flood warnings. Those living in areas prone to flooding should be prepared to take action should flooding develop. Repeating, a flood watch has been issued from 7 p.m. until 7 a.m. Tuesday for the following counties, in Kansas, Jackson, Pottawatomie and Riley. Now here is your National Weather Service forecast. Wind advisory remains in effect until 9 p.m. this evening. This afternoon, mostly sunny and windy. Near steady temperature in the upper 80s. South winds 20 to 30 miles per hour with gusts up to 45 miles per hour. Tonight, partly cloudy in the evening, then becoming mostly cloudy. A chance of thunderstorms. A chance of showers in the evening, then showers likely after midnight. Breezy with lows around 70. South winds 20 to 25 miles per hour. Gusts up to 45 miles per hour in the evening. Chance of rain 70%. Monday, partly sunny. A chance of showers with a slight chance of thunderstorms in the morning, then a slight chance of showers and thunderstorms in the afternoon. Some thunderstorms may be severe in the afternoon. Breezy with highs in the upper 80s. South winds 20 to 25 miles per hour with gusts up to 45 miles per hour.
chance of rain 40%. Monday night, showers with thunderstorms likely in the evening, then showers likely with a chance of thunderstorms after midnight. Some thunderstorms may be severe in the evening. Breezy and much cooler with lows in the lower 50s. South winds 15 to 25 miles per hour with gusts up to 40 miles per hour, becoming northwest 15 to 20 miles per hour with gusts up to 30 miles per hour after midnight. Chance of rain near 100%. Tuesday, mostly cloudy in the morning, then becoming partly sunny. Not as warm. Less humid with highs in the middle 60s. North winds 10 to 15 miles per hour with up to 30 miles per hour. Tuesday night and Wednesday, partly cloudy. Lows in the middle 40s. Highs in the upper 60s. Wednesday night, mostly cloudy. A slight chance of showers and thunderstorms after midnight. Lows in the upper 40s. Thursday, mostly cloudy with a chance of showers with a slight chance of thunderstorms. Highs around 70. Chance of rain 40%. Thursday night, mostly cloudy with a chance of showers with a slight chance of thunderstorms. Lows in the lower 50s. Chance of rain 50%. Friday, mostly cloudy with a chance of showers in the morning, then partly sunny with a slight chance of showers and thunderstorms in the afternoon. Highs in the upper 70s. Chance of rain 30%. Friday night and Saturday, mostly cloudy. A slight chance of showers and thunderstorms. Lows in the middle 50s. Highs in the lower 80s. Wind advisory remains in effect from 9 a.m. this morning to 9 p.m. this evening. This hazardous weather outlook is for central Kansas, east central Kansas, north central Kansas, and northeast Kansas. For today and tonight, gusty south winds from 20 to 30 miles per hour with gusts up to 45 miles per hour from middle morning through early evening. Scattered severe storms are possible after 5 p.m. across north central Kansas. These storms may form into a line as they move east-southeast this evening. Very large hail, damaging wind gusts, and a few weak tornadoes are the main hazards. Localized flooding is also a concern if storms drain over areas that received heavy rain the previous evening. For Monday through Saturday, the greatest chance for severe weather is still shaping up to be Monday afternoon and Monday night. There is good confidence in storms developing over north-central Kansas by the early evening and moving across all of northeast and east-central Kansas through the night. Storms will be capable of producing tornadoes, very large hail, damaging winds, and flash flooding. People should be prepared for thunderstorms. The following impacts are expected. The area. Spotter message. Weather spotters are encouraged to relay reports of hail, damaging wind, tornadoes, and flooding. For the following counties, in Kansas, Geary, Morris, and Waubonsee. Wind advisory remains in effect until 9 p.m. this evening. Wind advisory in effect from 9 a.m. to 9 p.m. Monday. For the first wind advisory, south winds 25 to 30 in effect until 9 p.m. this evening. Wind advisory in effect from 9 a.m. to 9 p.m. Monday. For the first wind advisory, south winds 25 to 30 miles per hour with gusts up to 45 miles per hour. For the second wind advisory, south winds 20 to 30 miles per hour with gusts up to 45 miles per hour expected. Ware, Dickinson, Geary, Lyon, Morris, and Waubonsee counties. When, for the first wind advisory, until 9 p.m. this evening. For the second wind advisory, from 9 a.m. to 9 p.m. Monday. Impacts, gusty winds will blow around unsecured objects. Small tree limbs could be blown down too. Isolated power outages may result. Winds this strong can make driving difficult, especially for high-profile vehicles. Use extra caution while driving. Secure outdoor objects. For the following counties, in Kansas, Geary, Morris, and Waubonsee. Wind advisory remains in effect until 9 p.m. this evening. Wind advisory in effect from 9 a.m. to

9 p.m. Monday. For the first wind advisory, south winds 25 to 30 miles per hour with gusts up to 45 miles per hour. For the second wind advisory, south winds 20 to 30 miles per hour with gusts up to 45 miles per hour expected. Ware, Dickinson, Geary, Lyon, Morris, and Wabanosee counties. When, for the first wind advisory, until 9 p.m. this evening. For the second wind advisory, from 9 a.m. to 9 p.m. Monday. Impacts, gusty winds will blow around unsecured objects. Small tree limbs could be blown down too. Isolated power outages may result. Winds this strong can make driving difficult, especially for high-profile vehicles. Use extra caution while driving. 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This is NOAA Weather Radio Station WXK91 in Topeka. Here are the 1 p.m. conditions for the local area. At Topeka, it was cloudy. The temperature was 82 degrees, the dew point 67, and the relative humidity was 60%. The wind was south at 17 miles an hour, gusting to 35. The pressure was 29.65 inches and falling. At Manhattan, it was mostly sunny. The temperature was 85 degrees, the dew point 66, and the relative humidity was 53%. The wind was south at 23 miles an hour, gusting to 37. Around the region, it was mostly sunny, with a temperature of 84 at Concordia and 87 at Wichita. It was partly sunny, with a temperature of 81 at Emporia, 80 at Beatrice, 80 at Omaha, and 80 at Springfield. It was cloudy, with a temperature of 82 at Lawrence and 80 at Kansas City. Once again, at Manhattan, it was 85 degrees under mostly sunny skies. Once again, at Topeka, it was 82 degrees under cloudy skies. For the following counties, in Kansas, Jackson, Osage, Potawatomi, Riley, and Shawnee, wind advisory remains in effect until 9 p.m. this evening. South winds 25 to 30 miles per hour with gusts up to 45 miles per hour. Ware, portions of east central, north central, and northeast Kansas. When, until 9 p.m. this evening. Impacts, gusty winds will blow around unsecured objects. Small tree limbs could be blown down too. Isolated power outages may result. Winds this strong can make driving difficult, especially for high-profile vehicles. Use extra caution while driving. Secure outdoor objects. Flood watch in effect from 7 p.m. this evening through Tuesday morning. Flooding caused by excessive rainfall is possible. Ware, portions of north central and northeast Kansas, including the following counties, in north central Kansas, Clay, Cloud, Ottawa, Republic, and Washington. In northeast Kansas, Brown, Jackson, Marshall, Nemaha, Potawatomi, and Riley. When, from 7 p.m. this evening through Tuesday morning. Impacts, excessive runoff may result in flooding of rivers, creeks, streams, and other low-lying and flood-prone locations. Additional details, multiple rounds of heavy rainfall. You should monitor later forecasts and be alert for possible flood warnings. Those living in areas prone to flooding should be prepared to take action should flooding develop. Repeating, a flood watch has been issued from 7 p.m. until 7 a.m. Tuesday for the following counties, in Kansas, Jackson, Potawatomi, and Riley. 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The current time is 1:38 p.m. Central Daylight Time. Now here is your National Weather Service forecast. Wind advisory remains in effect until 9 p.m. this evening. This afternoon, mostly sunny and windy. Near steady temperature in the upper 80s. South winds 20 to 30 miles per hour with gusts up to 45 miles per hour. Tonight, partly cloudy in the evening, then becoming mostly cloudy. A chance of thunderstorms. A chance of showers in the evening, then showers likely after midnight.

breezy with lows around 70. South winds 20 to 25 miles per hour. Gusts up to 45 miles per hour in the evening. Chance of rain 70%. Monday, partly sunny. A chance of showers with a slight chance of thunderstorms in the morning, then a slight chance of showers and thunderstorms in the afternoon. Some thunderstorms may be severe in the afternoon. Breezy with highs in the upper 80s. South winds 20 to 25 miles per hour with gusts up to 45 miles per hour. Chance of rain 40%. Monday night, showers with thunderstorms likely in the evening, then showers likely with a chance of thunderstorms after midnight. Some thunderstorms may be severe in the evening. Breezy and much cooler with lows in the lower 50s. South winds 15 to 25 miles per hour with gusts up to 40 miles per hour, becoming northwest 15 to 20 miles per hour with gusts up to 30 miles per hour after midnight. Chance of rain near 100%. Tuesday, mostly cloudy in the morning, then becoming partly sunny. Not as warm. Less humid with highs in the middle 60s. North winds 10 to 15 miles per hour with gusts up to 30 miles per hour. Tuesday night and Wednesday, partly cloudy. Lows in the middle 40s. Highs in the upper 60s. Wednesday night, mostly cloudy. A slight chance of showers and thunderstorms after midnight. Lows in the upper 40s. Thursday, mostly cloudy with a chance of showers with a slight chance of thunderstorms. Highs around 70. Chance of rain 40%. Thursday night, mostly cloudy with a chance of showers with a slight chance of thunderstorms. Lows in the lower 50s. Chance of rain 50%. Friday, mostly cloudy with a chance of showers in the morning, then partly sunny with a slight chance of showers and thunderstorms in the afternoon. Highs in the upper 70s. Chance of rain 30%. Friday night and Saturday, mostly cloudy. A slight chance of showers and thunderstorms. Lows in the middle 50s. Highs in the lower 80s. Wind advisory remains in effect from 9 a.m. this morning to 9 p.m. this evening. This hazardous weather outlook is for central Kansas, east central Kansas, north central Kansas, and northeast Kansas. For today and tonight, gusty south winds from 20 to 30 miles per hour with gusts up to 45 miles per hour from middle morning through early evening. Scattered severe storms are possible after 5 p.m. across north central Kansas. These storms may form into a line as they move east-southeast this evening. Very large hail, damaging wind gusts, and a few weak tornadoes are the main hazards. Localized flooding is also a concern if storms drain over areas that received heavy rain the previous evening. For Monday through Saturday, the greatest chance for severe weather is still shaping up to be Monday afternoon and Monday night. There is good confidence in storms developing over north-central Kansas by the early evening and moving across all of northeast and east-central Kansas through the night. Storms will be capable of producing tornadoes, very large hail, damaging winds, and flash flooding. People should be prepared for thunderstorms. The following impacts are expected. The area. Spotter message. Weather spotters are encouraged to relay reports of hail, damaging wind, tornadoes, and flooding. For the following counties, in Kansas, Geary, Morris, and Waubonsee. Wind advisory remains in effect until 9 p.m. this evening. Wind advisory in effect from 9 a.m. to 9 p.m. Monday. For the first wind advisory, south winds 25 to 30 miles per hour with gusts up to 45 miles per hour. For the second wind advisory, south winds 20 to 30 miles per hour with gusts up to 45 miles per hour expected. Ware, Dickinson, Geary, Lyon, Morris, and Waubonsee counties. When, for the first wind advisory, until 9 p.m. this evening. For the second wind advisory, from 9 a.m. to 9 p.m. Monday. Impacts, gusty winds will blow around unsecured objects. Small to down 2.

can't make driving difficult, especially for high-profile vehicles. 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Secure outdoor objects. For the following counties, in Kansas, Geary, Morris, and Waubonsee, wind advisory remains in effect until 9 p.m. this evening. Wind advisory in effect from 9 a.m. to 9 p.m. Monday. For the first wind advisory, south winds 25 to 30 miles per hour with gusts up to 45 miles per hour. For the second wind advisory, south winds 20 to 30 miles per hour with gusts up to 45 miles per hour expected. Ware, Dickinson, Geary, Lyon, Morris, and Waubonsee counties. When, for the first wind advisory, until 9 p.m. this evening. For the second wind advisory, from 9 a.m. to 9 p.m. Monday. Impacts, gusty winds will blow around unsecured objects. Small tree limbs could be blown down too. Isolated power outages may result. Winds this strong can make driving difficult, especially for high-profile vehicles. Use extra caution while driving. Secure outdoor objects. This is NOAA Weather Radio Station WXK91 in Topeka. Here are the 1 p.m. conditions for the local area. At Topeka, it was cloudy. The temperature was 82 degrees, the dew point 67, and the relative humidity was 60%. The wind was south at 17 miles an hour, gusting to 35. The pressure was 29.6 inches and falling. At Manhattan, it was mostly sunny. The temperature was 85 degrees, the dew point 66, and the relative humidity was 53%. The wind was south at 23 miles an hour, gusting to 37. Around the region, it was mostly sunny, with a temperature of 84 at Concordia and 87 at Wichita. It was partly sunny, with a temperature of 81 at Emporia, 80 at Beatrice, 80 at Omaha, and 80 at Springfield. It was cloudy, with a temperature of 82 at Lawrence and 80 at Kansas City. Once again, at Manhattan, it was 85 degrees under mostly sunny skies. Once again, at Topeka, it was 82 degrees under cloudy skies. For the following counties, in Kansas, Jackson, Osage, Pottawatomie, Riley, and Shawnee, wind advisory remains in effect until 9 p.m. this evening. South winds 25 to 30 miles per hour with gusts up to 45 miles per hour. Ware, portions of East Central, North Central, and Northeast Kansas. When, until 9 p.m. this evening. Impacts, gusty winds will blow around unsecured objects. Small tree limbs could be blown down too. Isolated power outages may result. Winds this strong can make driving difficult, especially for high-profile vehicles. Use extra caution while driving. Secure outdoor objects. Flood watch in effect from 7 p.m. this evening through Tuesday morning. Flooding caused by excessive rainfall is possible. Ware, portions of north central and northeast Kansas, including the following counties, in north central Kansas, Clay, Cloud, Ottawa, Republic, and Washington. In northeast Kansas, Brown, Jackson, Marshall, Nemaha, Pottawatomie, and Riley. When, from 7 p.m. this evening through Tuesday morning. Impacts, excessive runoff may result in flooding of rivers, creeks, streams, and other low-lying and flood-prone locations. Additional details, multiple rounds of heavy rainfall. You should monitor later forecasts and be alert for possible flood warnings. Those living in areas prone to flooding should be prepared to take action should flooding develop. Repeating, a flood watch has been issued from 7 p.m. until 7 a.m. Tuesday for the following counties, in Kansas, Jackson, Pottawatomie, and Riley. Now here is your National Weather Service forecast. Wind advisory remains in effect until 9 p.m. this evening. This afternoon, mostly sunny and windy. Near steady temperature in the upper 80s.
South winds 20 to 30 miles per hour with gusts up to 45 miles per hour. Tonight, partly cloudy in the evening, then becoming mostly cloudy. A chance of thunderstorms. A chance of showers in the evening, then showers likely after midnight. Breezy with lows around 70. South winds 20 to 25 miles per hour. Gusts up to 45 miles per hour in the evening. Chance of rain 70%. Monday, partly sunny. A chance of showers with a slight chance of thunderstorms in the morning, then a slight chance of showers and thunderstorms in the afternoon. Some thunderstorms may be severe in the afternoon. Breezy with highs in the upper 80s. South winds 20 to 25 miles per hour with gusts up to 45 miles per hour. Chance of rain 40%. Monday night, showers with thunderstorms likely in the evening, then showers likely with a chance of thunderstorms after midnight. Some thunderstorms may be severe in the evening. Breezy and much cooler with lows in the lower 50s. South winds 15 to 25 miles per hour with gusts up to 40 miles per hour, becoming northwest 15 to 20 miles per hour midnight. Chance of rain near 100%. Tuesday, mostly cloudy in the morning, then becoming partly sunny. Not as warm. Less humid with highs in the middle 60s. North winds 10 to 15 miles per hour with gusts up to 30 miles per hour. Tuesday night and Wednesday, partly cloudy. Lows in the middle 40s. Highs in the upper 60s. Wednesday night, mostly cloudy. A slight chance of showers and thunderstorms after midnight. Lows in the upper 40s. Thursday, mostly cloudy with a chance of showers with a slight chance of thunderstorms. Highs around 70. Chance of rain 40%. Thursday night, mostly cloudy with a chance of showers with a slight chance of thunderstorms. Lows in the lower 50s. Chance of rain 50%. Friday, mostly cloudy with a chance of showers in the morning, then partly sunny with a slight chance of showers and thunderstorms in the afternoon. Highs in the upper 70s. Chance of rain 30%. Friday night and Saturday, mostly cloudy. A slight chance of showers and thunderstorms. Lows in the middle 50s. Highs in the lower 80s. Wind advisory remains in effect from 9 a.m. this morning to 9 p.m. this evening. This hazardous weather outlook is for central Kansas, east central Kansas, north central Kansas, and northeast Kansas. For today and tonight, gusty south winds from 20 to 30 miles per hour with gusts up to 45 miles per hour from middle morning through early evening. Scattered severe storms are possible after 5 p.m. across north central Kansas. These storms may form into a line as they move east-southeast this evening. Very large hail, damaging wind gusts, and a few weak tornadoes are the main hazards. Localized flooding is also a concern if storms drain over areas that received heavy rain the previous evening. For Monday through Saturday, the greatest chance for severe weather is still to be Monday afternoon and Monday night. There is good confidence in storms developing over north-central Kansas by the early evening and moving across all of northeast and east-central Kansas through the night. Storms will be capable of producing tornadoes, very large hail, damaging winds, and flash flooding. People should be prepared for thunderstorms. The following impacts are expected. The area. Spotter message. Weather spotters are encouraged to relay reports of hail, damaging wind, tornadoes, and flooding. For the following counties, in Kansas, Geary, Morris, and Waubonsee. Wind advisory remains in effect until 9 p.m. this evening. Wind advisory in effect from 9 a.m. to 9 p.m. Monday. For the first wind advisory, south winds 25 to 30 miles per hour with gusts up to 45 miles per hour. For the second wind advisory, south winds 20 to 30 miles per hour with gusts up to 45 miles per hour expected. Ware, Dickinson, Geary, Lyon, Morris, and Waubonsee counties. When, for the first wind advisory, until 9 p.m. this evening.
for the second wind advisory from 9 a.m. to 9 p.m. Monday.

impacts, gusty winds will blow around unsecured objects. Small tree limbs could be blown down too. Isolated power outages may result. Winds this strong can make driving difficult, especially for high-profile vehicles. Use extra caution while driving. Secure outdoor objects. For the following counties, in Kansas, Geary, Morris, and Waubonsee, wind advisory remains in effect until 9 p.m. this evening. Wind advisory in effect from 9 a.m. to 9 p.m. Monday. For the first wind advisory, south winds 25 to 30 miles per hour with gusts up to 45 miles per hour. For the second wind advisory, south winds 20 to 30 miles per hour with gusts up to 45 miles per hour expected. Ware, Dickinson, Geary, Lyon, Morris, and Waubonsee counties. When, for the first wind advisory, until 9 p.m. this evening. For the second wind advisory, from 9 a.m. to 9 p.m. Monday. Impacts, gusty winds will blow around unsecured objects. Small tree limbs could be blown down too. Isolated power outages may result. Winds this strong can make driving difficult, especially for high-profile vehicles. Use extra caution while driving. Secure outdoor objects. The current time is 1:55 p.m. Central Daylight Time. This is NOAA Weather Radio Station WXK91 in Topeka. For the following counties, in Kansas, Jackson, Osage, Pottawatomie, Riley, and Shawnee, wind advisory remains in effect until 9 p.m. this evening. South winds 25 to 30 miles per hour with gusts up to 45 miles per hour. Ware, portions of east central, north central, and northeast Kansas. When, until 9 p.m. this evening. Impacts, gusty winds will blow around unsecured objects. Small tree limbs could be blown down too. Isolated power outages may result. Winds this strong can make driving difficult, especially for high-profile vehicles. Use extra caution while driving. Secure outdoor objects. Here are the 1 p.m. conditions for the local area. At Topeka, it was cloudy. The temperature was 82 degrees, the dew point 67, and the relative humidity was 60%. The wind was south at 17 miles an hour, gusting to 35. The pressure was 29.65 inches and falling. At Manhattan, it was mostly sunny. The temperature was 85 degrees, the dew point 66, and the relative humidity was 53%. The wind was south at 20 miles an hour, gusting to 37. Around the region, it was mostly sunny, with a temperature of 84 at Concordia, and 87 at Wichita. It was partly sunny, with a temperature of 81 at Emporia, 80 at Beatrice, 80 at Omaha, and 80 at Springfield. It was cloudy, with a temperature of 82 at Lawrence, and 80 at Kansas City. Once again, at Manhattan, it was 85 degrees under mostly sunny skies. Once again, at Topeka, it was 82 degrees under cloudy skies. Flood watch in effect from 7 p.m. this evening through Tuesday morning. Flooding caused by excessive rainfall is possible. Ware, portions of north central and northeast Kansas, including the following counties, in north central Kansas, Clay, Cloud, Ottawa, Republic, and Washington. In northeast Kansas, Brown, Jackson, Marshall, Nemaha, Pottawatomie, and Riley. When, from 7 p.m. this evening through Tuesday morning. Impacts, excessive runoff may result in flooding.

forecasts and be alert for possible flood warnings. Those living in areas prone to flooding should be prepared to take action should flooding develop. Repeating, a flood watch has been issued from 7 p.m. until 7 a.m. Tuesday for the following counties: in Kansas, Jackson, Pottawatomie, and Riley. Now here is your National Weather Service forecast. Wind advisory remains in effect until 9 p.m. this evening. This afternoon, mostly sunny and windy. Near steady temperature in the upper 80s. South winds 20 to 30 miles per hour with gusts up to 45 miles per hour. Tonight, partly cloudy in the evening, then becoming mostly cloudy. A chance of thunderstorms. A chance of showers in the evening, then showers likely after midnight. Breezy with lows around 70. South winds 20 to 25 miles per hour. Gusts up to 45 miles per hour in the evening. Chance of rain 70%. Monday, partly sunny. A chance of showers with a slight chance of thunderstorms in the morning, then a slight chance of showers and thunderstorms in the afternoon. Some thunderstorms may be severe in the afternoon. Breezy with highs in the upper 80s. South winds 20 to 25 miles per hour with gusts up to 45 miles per hour. Chance of rain 40%. Monday night, showers with thunderstorms likely in the evening, then showers likely with a chance of thunderstorms after midnight. Some thunderstorms may be severe in the evening. Breezy and much cooler with lows in the lower 50s. South winds 15 to 25 miles per hour with gusts up to 40 miles per hour, becoming northwest 15 to 20 miles per hour with gusts up to 30 miles per hour after midnight. Chance of rain near 100%. Tuesday, mostly cloudy in the morning, then becoming partly sunny. Not as warm. Less humid with highs in the middle 60s. North winds 10 to 15 miles per hour with gusts up to 30 miles per hour. Tuesday night and Wednesday, partly cloudy. Lows in the middle 40s. Highs in the upper 60s. Wednesday night, mostly cloudy. A slight chance of showers and thunderstorms after midnight. Lows in the upper 40s. Thursday, mostly cloudy with a chance of showers with a slight chance of thunderstorms. Highs around 70. Chance of rain 40%. Thursday night, mostly cloudy with a chance of showers with a slight chance of thunderstorms. Lows in the lower 50s. Chance of rain 50%. Friday, mostly cloudy with a chance of showers in the morning, then partly sunny with a slight chance of showers and thunderstorms in the afternoon. Highs in the upper 70s. Chance of rain 30%. Friday night and Saturday, mostly cloudy. Chance of showers and thunderstorms. Lows in the middle 50s. Highs in the lower 80s. Wind advisory remains in effect from 9 a.m. this morning to 9 p.m. this evening. This hazardous weather outlook is for central Kansas, east central Kansas, north central Kansas, and northeast Kansas. For today and tonight, gusty south winds from 20 to 30 miles per hour with gusts up to 45 miles per hour from middle morning through early evening. Scattered severe storms are possible after 5 p.m. across north central Kansas. These storms may form into a line as they move east-southeast this evening. Very large hail, damaging wind gusts, and a few weak tornadoes are the main hazards. Localized

tornadoes, very large hail, damaging winds, and flash flooding. People should be prepared for thunderstorms. The following impacts are expected. The area. Spotter message. Weather spotters are encouraged to relay reports of hail, damaging wind, tornadoes, and flooding.

advisory remains in effect until 9 p.m. this evening. Wind advisory in effect from 9 a.m. to 9 p.m. Monday. For the first wind advisory, south winds 25 to 30 miles per hour with gusts up to 45 miles per hour. For the second wind advisory, south winds 20 to 30 miles per hour with gusts up to 45 miles per hour expected. Ware, Dickinson, Geary, Lyon, Morris, and Wabansee counties. When, for the first wind advisory, until 9 p.m. this evening. For the second wind advisory, from 9 a.m. to 9 p.m. Monday. Impacts, gusty winds will blow around unsecured objects. Small tree limbs could be blown down too. Isolated power outages may result. Winds this strong can make driving difficult, especially for high-profile vehicles. Use extra caution while driving. Secure outdoor objects. For the following counties, in Kansas, Geary, Morris, and Wabansee. Wind advisory remains in effect until 9 p.m. this evening. Wind advisory in effect from 9 a.m. to 9 p.m. Monday. For the first wind advisory, south winds 25 to 30 miles per hour with gusts up to 45 miles per hour. For the second wind advisory, south winds 20 to 30 miles per hour with gusts up to 45 miles per hour expected. Ware, Dickinson, Geary, Lyon, Morris, and Wabansee counties. When, for the first wind advisory, until 9 p.m. this evening. For the second wind advisory, from 9 a.m. to 9 p.m. Monday. Impacts, gusty winds will blow around unsecured objects. Small tree limbs could be blown down too. Isolated power outages may result. Winds this strong can make driving difficult, especially for high-profile vehicles. Use extra caution while driving. Secure outdoor objects. For the following counties, in Kansas, Jackson, Osage, Pottawatomie, Riley, and Shawnee. Wind advisory remains in effect until 9 p.m. this evening. South winds 25 to 30 miles per hour with gusts up to 45 miles per hour. Ware, portions of east central, north central, and northeast Kansas. When, until 9 p.m. this evening. Impacts, gusty winds will blow around unsecured objects. Small tree limbs could be blown down too. Isolated power outages may result. Winds this strong can make driving difficult, especially for high-profile vehicles. Use extra caution while driving. Secure outdoor objects. 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Flood watch in effect from 7 p.m. this evening through Tuesday morning. Flooding caused by excessive rainfall is possible. Ware, portions of north central and northeast Kansas, including the following counties, in north central Kansas, Clay, Cloud, Ottawa, Republic, and Washington. In northeast Kansas, Brown, Jackson, Marshall, Nemaha, Pottawatomie, and Riley. When, from 7 p.m. this evening through Tuesday morning. Impacts, excessive runoff may result in flooding of rivers, creeks, streams, and other low-lying and flood-prone locations. Additional details, multiple rounds of heavy rainfall. You should monitor later forecasts and be alert for possible flood warnings. Those living in areas prone to flooding should be prepared to take action should flooding develop. Repeating, a flood watch has been issued from 7 p.m. until 7 a.m. Tuesday for the following counties, in Kansas, Jackson, Pottawatomie, and Riley. The current time is 2:08 p.m. Central Daylight Time. Now here is your National Weather Service forecast. Wind advisory remains in effect until 9 p.m. this evening. This afternoon, mostly sunny and windy. Near steady temperature in the upper 80s. South winds 20 to 30 miles per hour with gusts up to 45 miles per hour. Tonight, partly cloudy in the evening, then becoming mostly cloudy. A chance of thunderstorms. A chance of showers in the evening, then showers likely after midnight.

breezy with lows around 70. South winds 20 to 25 miles per hour. Gusts up to 45 miles per hour in the evening. Chance of rain 70%. Monday, partly sunny. A chance of showers with a slight chance of thunderstorms in the morning, then a slight chance of showers and thunderstorms in the afternoon. Some thunderstorms may be severe in the afternoon. Breezy with highs in the upper 80s. South winds 20 to 25 miles per hour with gusts up to 45 miles per hour. Chance of rain 40%. Monday night, showers with thunderstorms likely in the evening, then showers likely with a chance of thunderstorms after midnight. Some thunderstorms may be severe in the evening. Breezy and much cooler with lows in the lower 50s. South winds 25 miles per hour with gusts up to 40 miles per hour, becoming northwest 15 to 20 miles per hour with gusts up to 30 miles per hour after midnight. Chance of rain near 100%. Tuesday, mostly cloudy in the morning, then becoming partly sunny. Not as warm. Less humid with highs in the middle 60s. North winds 10 to 15 miles per hour with gusts up to 30 miles per hour. Tuesday night and Wednesday, partly cloudy. Lows in the middle 40s. Highs in the upper 60s. Wednesday night, mostly cloudy. A slight chance of showers and thunderstorms after midnight. Lows in the upper 40s. Thursday, mostly cloudy with a chance of showers with a slight chance of thunderstorms. Highs around 70. Chance of rain 40%. Thursday night, mostly cloudy with a chance of showers with a slight chance of thunderstorms. Lows in the lower 50s. Chance of rain 50%. Friday, mostly cloudy with a chance of showers in the morning, then partly sunny with a slight chance of showers and thunderstorms in the afternoon. Highs in the upper 70s. Chance of rain 30%. Friday night and Saturday, mostly cloudy. A slight chance of showers and thunderstorms. Lows in the middle 50s. Highs in the lower 80s. Wind advisory remains in effect from 9 a.m. this morning to 9 p.m. this evening. This hazardous weather outlook is for central Kansas, east central Kansas, north central Kansas.

45 miles per hour from middle morning through early evening. Scattered severe storms are possible after 5 p.m. across north-central Kansas. These storms may form into a line as they move east-southeast this evening. Very large hail, damaging wind gusts, and a few weak tornadoes are the main hazards. Localized flooding is also a concern if storms strain over areas that received heavy rain the previous evening. For Monday through Saturday, the greatest chance for severe weather is still shaping up to be Monday afternoon and Monday night. There is good confidence in storms developing over north-central Kansas by the early evening and moving across all of northeast and east-central Kansas through the night. Storms will be capable of producing tornadoes, very large hail, damaging winds, and flash flooding. People should be prepared for thunderstorms. The following impacts are expected. The area. Spotter message. Weather spotters are encouraged to relay reports of hail, damaging wind, tornadoes, and flooding. For the following counties, in Kansas, Geary, Morris, and Waubonsee, wind advisory remains in effect until 9 p.m. this evening. Wind advisory in effect from 9 a.m. to 9 p.m. Monday. For the first wind advisory, south winds 25 to 30 miles per hour with gusts up to 45 miles per hour. For the second wind advisory, south winds 20 to 30 miles per hour with gusts up to 45 miles per hour expected. Ware, Dickinson, Geary, Lyon, Morris, and Waubonsee counties. When, for the first wind advisory, until 9 p.m. this evening. For the second wind advisory, from 9 a.m. to 9 p.m. Monday. Impacts, gusty winds will blow around unsecured objects. Small tree limbs could be blown down too. Isolated power outages may result. Winds this strong can make driving difficult, especially for high-profile vehicles. Use extra caution while driving. Secure outdoor objects. For the following counties, in Kansas, Geary, Morris, and Waubonsee, wind advisory remains in effect until 9 p.m. this evening. Wind advisory in effect from 9 a.m. to 9 p.m. Monday. For the first wind advisory, south winds 25 to 30 miles per hour with gusts up to 45 miles per hour. For the second wind advisory, south winds 20 to 30 miles per hour with gusts up to 45 miles per hour expected. Ware, Dickinson, Geary, Lyon, Morris, Waubonsee counties. When, for the first wind advisory, until 9 p.m. this evening. For the second wind advisory, from 9 a.m. to 9 p.m. Monday. Impacts, gusty winds will blow around unsecured objects. Small tree limbs could be blown down too. Isolated power outages may result. Winds this strong can make driving difficult, especially for high-profile vehicles. Use extra caution while driving. Secure outdoor objects. Flood watch in effect from 7 p.m. this evening through Tuesday morning. Flooding caused by excessive rainfall is possible. Ware, portions of north-central and northeast Kansas, including the following counties, in north-central Kansas, Clay, Cloud, Ottawa, Republic, and Washington. In northeast Kansas, Brown, Jackson, Marshall, Nemaha, Potawatomi, and Riley. When, from 7 p.m. this evening through Tuesday morning. Impacts, excessive runoff may result in flooding of rivers, creeks, streams, and other low-lying and flood-prone locations. Additional details, multiple rounds of heavy rainfall. You should monitor later forecasts and be alert for possible flood warnings. Those living in areas prone to flooding should be prepared to take action should flooding develop. Repeating, a flood watch has been issued from 7 p.m. until 7 a.m. Tuesday for the following counties, in Kansas, Jackson, Potawatomi, and Riley. For the following counties, in Kansas, Jackson, Osage, Potawatomi, Riley, and Shawnee, wind advisory remains in effect until 9 p.m. this evening. South winds 25 to 30 miles per hour with gusts up to 45 miles per hour. Where portions of East Central

North Central, and Northeast Kansas. When? Until 9 p.m. this evening. Impacts. Gusty winds will blow around unsecured objects. Small tree limbs could be blown down too. Isolated power outages may result. Winds this strong can make driving difficult, especially for high-profile vehicles. Use extra caution while driving. Secure outdoor objects. Now here is your National Weather Service forecast. Wind advisory remains in effect until 9 p.m. this evening. This afternoon, mostly sunny and windy. Near

0: per hour.
1: Tonight, partly cloudy in the evening, then becoming mostly cloudy. A chance of thunderstorms. A chance of showers in the evening, then showers likely after midnight. Breezy with lows around 70. South winds 20 to 25 miles per hour. Gusts up to 45 miles per hour in the evening. Chance of rain 70%. Monday, partly sunny. A chance of showers with a slight chance of thunderstorms in the morning, then a slight chance of showers and thunderstorms in the afternoon. Some thunderstorms may be severe in the afternoon. Breezy with highs in the upper 80s. South winds 20 to 25 miles per hour with gusts up to 45 miles per hour. Chance of rain 40%. Monday night, showers with thunderstorms likely in the evening, then showers likely with a chance of thunderstorms after midnight. Some thunderstorms may be severe in the evening. Breezy and much cooler with lows in the lower 50s. South winds 15 to 25 miles per hour with gusts up to 40 miles per hour, becoming northwest 15 to 20 miles per hour with gusts up to 30 miles per hour after midnight. Chance of rain near 100%. Tuesday, mostly cloudy in the morning, then becoming partly sunny. Not as warm. Less humid with highs in the middle 60s. North winds 10 to 15 miles per hour with gusts up to 30 miles per hour. Tuesday night and Wednesday, partly cloudy. Lows in the middle 40s. Highs in the upper 60s. Wednesday night, mostly cloudy. A slight chance of showers and thunderstorms after midnight. Lows in the upper 40s. Thursday, mostly cloudy with a chance of showers with a slight chance of thunderstorms. Highs around 70. Chance of rain 40%. Thursday night, mostly cloudy with a chance of showers with a slight chance of thunderstorms. Lows in the lower 50s. Chance of rain 50%. Friday, mostly cloudy with a chance of showers in the morning, then partly sunny with a slight chance of showers and thunderstorms in the afternoon. Highs in the upper 70s. Chance of rain 30%. Friday night and Saturday, mostly cloudy. A slight chance of showers and thunderstorms. Lows in the middle 50s. Highs in the lower 80s. Wind advisory remains in effect from 9 a.m. this morning to 9 p.m. this evening. This hazardous weather outlook is for central Kansas, east central Kansas, north central Kansas, and north Kansas. For today and tonight, gusty south winds from 20 to 30 miles per hour with gusts up to 45 miles per hour from middle morning through early evening. Scattered severe storms are possible after 5 p.m. across north central Kansas. These storms may form into a line as they move east-southeast this evening. Very large hail, damaging wind gusts, and a few weak tornadoes are the main hazards. Localized flooding is also a concern if storms drain over areas that received heavy rain the previous evening. For Monday through Saturday, the greatest chance for severe weather is still shaping up to be Monday afternoon and Monday night. There is good confidence in storms developing over north-central Kansas by the early evening and moving across all of northeast and east-central Kansas through the night. Storms will be capable of producing tornadoes, very large hail, damaging winds, and flash flooding. People should be prepared for thunderstorms. The following impacts are expected. The area. Spotter message. Weather spotters are encouraged to relay reports of hail, damaging wind, tornadoes, and flooding. For the following counties, in Kansas, Geary, Morris, and Waubonsee. Wind advisory remains in effect until 9 p.m. this evening. Wind advisory in effect from 9 a.m. to 9 p.m. Monday. For the first wind advisory, south winds 25 to 30 miles per hour with gusts up to 45 miles per hour. For the second wind advisory, south winds 20 to 30 miles per hour with gusts up to 45 miles per hour expected. Ware, Dickinson, Geary, Lyon, Morris, and Waubonsee counties. When, for the first wind advisory, until 9 p.m. this evening. for the second wind advisory from 9 a.m. to 9 p.m. Monday. Impacts, gusty winds will blow around unsecured objects. Small tree limbs could be blown down too. Isolated power outages.

Use extra caution while driving. Secure outdoor objects. For the following counties, in Kansas, Geary, Morris, and Waubonsee, wind advisory remains in effect until 9 p.m. this evening. Wind advisory in effect from 9 a.m. to 9 p.m. Monday. For the first wind advisory, south winds 25 to 30 miles per hour with gusts up to 45 miles per hour. For the second wind advisory, south winds 20 to 30 miles per hour with gusts up to 45 miles per hour expected. Ware, Dickinson, Geary, Lyon, Morris, and Waubonsee counties. When, for the first wind advisory, until 9 p.m. this evening. For the second wind advisory, from 9 a.m. to 9 p.m. Monday. Impacts, gusty winds will blow around unsecured objects. Small tree limbs could be blown down too. Isolated power outages may result. Winds this strong can make driving difficult, especially for high-profile vehicles. Use extra caution while driving. Secure outdoor objects. The current time is 2:24 p.m. Central Daylight Time. 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Here are the 2 p.m. conditions for the local area. At Topeka, it was partly sunny. The temperature was 84 degrees, the dew point 67, and the relative humidity was 56%. The wind was south at 25 miles an hour, gusting to 41. The pressure was 29.63 inches and falling. At Manhattan, it was mostly sunny. The temperature was 86 degrees, the dew point 66, and the relative humidity was 51%. The wind was south at 26 miles an hour, gusting to 43. Around the region, it was mostly sunny, with a temperature of 84 at Emporia and 86 at Concordia. It was partly sunny, with a temperature of 82 at Beatrice, 82 at Springfield, and 88 at Wichita. It was cloudy, with a temperature of 83 at Lawrence, 81 at Kansas City, and 80 at Omaha. Once again, at Manhattan, it was 86 degrees under mostly sunny skies. Once again, at Topeka, it was 84 degrees under partly sunny skies. Flood watch in effect from 7 p.m. this evening through Tuesday morning. Flooding caused by excessive rainfall is possible. Ware, portions of north-central and northeast Kansas, including the following counties, in north-central Kansas, Clay, Cloud, Ottawa, Republic and Washington. In northeast Kansas, Brown, Jackson, Marshall, Nemaha, Potawatomi and Riley. When, from 7 p.m. this evening through Tuesday morning. Impacts, excessive runoff may result in flooding of rivers, creeks, streams, and other low-lying and flood-prone locations. Additional details, multiple rounds of heavy rainfall. You should monitor later forecasts and be alert for possible flood warnings. Those living in areas prone to flooding should be prepared to take action should flooding develop. Repeating, a flood watch has been issued from 7 p.m. until 7 a.m. Tuesday for the following counties, in Kansas, Jackson, Potawatomi and Riley. For the following counties, in Kansas, Jackson, Osage, Potawatomi, Riley and Shawnee. Wind advisory remains in effect until 9 p.m. this evening. South winds 25 to 30 miles per hour with gusts up to 45 miles per hour. Ware, portions of east central, north central, and northeast Kansas. When, until 9 p.m. this evening. Impacts, gusty winds will blow around unsecured objects. Small tree limbs could be blown down too. Isolated power outages may result. Winds this strong can make driving difficult, especially for high-profile vehicles. Use extra caution while driving. Secure outdoor objects. Now here is your National Weather Service forecast. Wind advisory remains in effect until 9 p.m. this evening. This afternoon, mostly sunny and windy. Near steady temperature in the upper 80s. South winds 20 to 30 miles per hour.

hour with gusts up to 45 miles per hour. Tonight, partly cloudy in the evening, then becoming mostly cloudy. A chance of thunderstorms. A chance of showers in the evening, then showers likely after midnight. Breezy with lows around 70. South winds 20 to 25 miles per hour. Gusts up to 45 miles per hour in the evening. Chance of rain 70%. Monday, partly sunny. A chance of showers with a slight chance of thunderstorms in the morning, then a slight chance of showers and thunderstorms in the afternoon. Some thunderstorms may be severe in the afternoon. Breezy with highs in the upper 80s. South winds 20 to 25 miles per hour with gusts up to 45 miles per hour. Chance of rain 40%. Monday night, showers with thunderstorms likely in the evening, then showers likely with a chance of thunderstorms after midnight. Some thunderstorms may be severe in the evening. Breezy and much cooler with lows in the lower 50s. South winds 15 to 25 miles per hour with gusts up to 40 miles per hour, becoming northwest 15 to 20 miles per hour with gusts up to 30 miles per hour after midnight. Near 100%. Tuesday, mostly cloudy in the morning, then becoming partly sunny. Not as warm. Less humid with highs in the middle 60s. North winds 10 to 15 miles per hour with gusts up to 30 miles per hour. Tuesday night and Wednesday, partly cloudy. Lows in the middle 40s. Highs in the upper 60s. Wednesday night, mostly cloudy. A slight chance of showers and thunderstorms after midnight. Lows in the upper 40s. Thursday, mostly cloudy with a chance of showers with a slight chance of thunderstorms. Highs around 70. Chance of rain 40%. Thursday night, mostly cloudy with a chance of showers with a slight chance of thunderstorms. Lows in the lower 50s. Chance of rain 50%. Friday, mostly cloudy with a chance of showers in the morning, then partly sunny with a slight chance of showers and thunderstorms in the afternoon. Highs in the upper 70s. Chance of rain 30%. Friday night and Saturday, mostly cloudy. A slight chance of showers and thunderstorms. Lows in the middle 50s. Highs in the lower 80s. Wind advisory remains in effect from 9 a.m. this morning to 9 p.m. this evening. This hazardous weather outlook is for Central Kansas, East Central Kansas, North Central Kansas, and Northeast Kansas. For today and tonight, gusty south winds from 20 to 30 miles per hour with gusts up to 45 miles per hour from middle morning through early evening. Scattered severe storms are possible after 5 p.m. across North Central Kansas. These storms may form into a line as they move east-southeast this evening. Very large hail, damaging wind gusts, and a few weak tornadoes are the main hazards. Localized flooding is also a concern if storms drain over areas that received heavy rain the previous evening. For Monday through Saturday, the greatest chance for severe weather is still shaping up to be Monday afternoon and Monday night. There is good confidence in storms developing over north central Kansas by the early evening and moving across all of northeast and east central Kansas through the night. Storms will be capable of producing tornadoes, very large hail, damaging winds, and flash flooding. People should be prepared for thunderstorms. The following impacts are expected. The area. Spotter message. Weather spotters are encouraged to relay reports of hail, damaging wind, tornadoes, and flooding. For the following counties, in Kansas, Geary, Morris, and Waubonsee. Wind advisory remains in effect until 9 p.m. this evening. Wind advisory in effect from 9 a.m. to 9 p.m. Monday. For the first wind advisory, south winds 25 to 30 miles per hour with gusts up to 45 miles per hour. For the second wind advisory, south winds 20 to 30 miles per hour with gusts up to 45 miles per hour expected. Ware, Dickinson, Geary, Lyon, Morris, and Waubonsee counties. When, for the first wind advisory, until 9 p.m. this evening.

for the second wind advisory from 9 a.m. to 9 p.m. Monday. Impacts, gusty winds will blow around until evening. For the second wind advisory from 9 a.m. to 9 p.m. Monday. Impacts, gusty winds will blow around until X. Small tree limbs could be blown down too. Isolated power outages may result. Winds this strong can make driving difficult, especially for high-profile vehicles. Use extra caution while driving. Secure outdoor objects. For the following counties, in Kansas, Geary, Morris, and Waubonsee, wind advisory remains in effect until 9 p.m. this evening. Wind advisory in effect from 9 a.m. to 9 p.m. Monday. For the first wind advisory, south winds 25 to 30 miles per hour with gusts up to 45 miles per hour. For the second wind advisory, south winds 20 to 30 miles per hour with gusts up to 45 miles per hour expected. Ware, Dickinson, Geary, Lyon, Morris, and Waubonsee counties. When, for the first wind advisory, until 9 p.m. this evening. For the second wind advisory, from 9 a.m. to 9 p.m. Monday. Impacts, gusty winds will blow around unsecured objects. Small tree limbs could be blown down too. Isolated power outages may result. Winds this strong can make driving difficult, especially for high-profile vehicles. 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Secure objects. This is NOAA Weather Radio Station WXK 91 in Topeka. Here are the 2 p.m. conditions for the local area. At Topeka, it was partly sunny. The temperature was 84 degrees, the dew point 67, and the relative humidity was 56%. The wind was south at 25 miles an hour, gusting to 41. The pressure was 29.63 inches and falling. At Manhattan, it was mostly sunny. The temperature was 86 degrees, the dew point 66, and the relative humidity was 51%. The wind was south at 26 miles an hour, gusting to 43. Around the region, it was mostly sunny, with a temperature of 84 at Emporia and 86 at Concordia. It was partly sunny, with a temperature of 82 at Beatrice, 82 at Springfield, and 88 at Wichita. It was cloudy, with a temperature of 83 at Lawrence, 81 at Kansas City, and 80 at Omaha. Once again, at Manhattan, it was 86 degrees under mostly sunny skies. Once again, at Topeka, it was 84 degrees under partly sunny skies. For the following counties, in Kansas, Jackson, Osage, Pottawatomie, Riley, and Shawnee, wind advisory remains in effect until 9 p.m. this evening. South winds 25 to 30 miles per hour with gusts up to 45 miles per hour. Ware, portions of east central, north central, and northeast Kansas. When, until 9 p.m. this evening. Impacts, gusty winds will blow around unsecured objects. Small tree limbs could be blown down too. Isolated power outages may result. Winds this strong can make driving difficult, especially for high-profile vehicles. Use extra caution while driving. Secure outdoor objects. Flood watch in effect from 7 p.m. this evening through Tuesday morning. Flooding caused by excessive rainfall is possible. Ware, portions of north-central and northeast Kansas, including the following counties, in north-central Kansas, Clay, Cloud, Ottawa, Republic, and Washington. In northeast Kansas, Brown, Jackson, Marshall, Nemaha, Pottawatomie, and Riley. When, from 7 p.m. this evening through Tuesday morning. Impacts, excessive runoff may result in flooding of rivers, creeks, streams, and other low-lying and flood-prone locations. Additional details, multiple rounds of heavy rainfall. You should monitor later forecasts and be alert for possible flood warnings. Those living in areas prone to flooding should be prepared to take action should flooding develop. Repeating, a flood watch has been issued from

7 p.m. until 7 a.m. Tuesday for the following counties in Kansas, Jackson, Potawatomi, and Riley. Now here is your National Weather Service forecast. Wind advisory remains in effect until 9 p.m. this evening. This afternoon, mostly sunny and windy. Near steady temperature in the upper 80s.

partly cloudy in the evening, then becoming mostly cloudy. A chance of thunderstorms. A chance of showers in the evening, then showers likely after midnight. Breezy with lows around 70. South winds 20 to 25 miles per hour. Gusts up to 45 miles per hour in the evening. Chance of rain 70%. Monday, partly sunny. A chance of showers with a slight chance of thunderstorms in the morning, then a slight chance of showers and thunderstorms in the afternoon. Some thunderstorms may be severe in the afternoon. Breezy with highs in the upper 80s. South winds 20 to 25 miles per hour with gusts up to 45 miles per hour. Chance of rain 40%. Monday night, showers with thunderstorms likely in the evening, then showers likely with a chance of thunderstorms after midnight. Some thunderstorms may be severe in the evening. Breezy and much cooler with lows in the lower 50s. South winds 15 to 25 miles per hour with gusts up to 40 miles per hour, becoming northwest 15 to 20 miles per hour with gusts up to 30 miles per hour after midnight. Chance of rain near 100%. Tuesday, mostly cloudy in the morning, then becoming partly sunny. Not as warm. Less humid with highs in the middle 60s. North winds 10 to 15 miles per hour with gusts up to 30 miles per hour. Tuesday night and Wednesday, partly cloudy. Lows in the middle 40s. Highs in the upper 60s. Wednesday night, mostly cloudy. A slight chance of showers and thunderstorms after midnight. Lows in the upper 40s. Thursday, mostly cloudy with a chance of showers with a slight chance of thunderstorms. Highs around 70. Chance of rain 40%. Thursday night, mostly cloudy with a chance of showers with a slight chance of thunderstorms. Lows in the lower 50s. Chance of rain 50%. Friday, mostly cloudy with a chance of showers in the morning, then partly sunny with a slight chance of showers and thunderstorms in the afternoon. Highs in the upper 70s. Chance of rain 30%. Friday night and Saturday, mostly cloudy. A slight chance of showers and thunderstorms. Lows in the middle 50s. Highs in the lower 80s. 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The current time is 2:41 p.m. Central Daylight Time. Wind advisory remains in effect from 9 a.m. this morning to 9 p.m. this evening. This hazardous weather outlook is for Central Kansas, East Central Kansas, North Central Kansas, and Northeast Kansas. For today and tonight, gusty south winds from 20 to 30 miles per hour with gusts up to 45 miles per hour from middle morning through early evening. Scattered severe storms are possible after 5 p.m. across north central Kansas. These storms may form into a line as they move east-southeast this evening. Very large hail, damaging wind gusts, and a few tornadoes are the main hazards. Localized flooding is also a concern if storms drain over areas that received heavy rain the previous evening. For Monday through Saturday, the greatest chance for severe weather is still shaping up to be Monday afternoon and Monday night. There is good confidence in storms developing over north central Kansas by the early evening and moving across all of northeast and east central Kansas through the night. Storms will be capable of producing tornadoes, very large hail, damaging winds, and flash flooding. People should be prepared for thunderstorms. The following impacts are expected. The area. Spotter message: weather spotters are encouraged to relay reports of hail, damaging wind, tornadoes, and flooding. For the following counties, in Kansas, Geary, Morris, and Waubonsee, wind advisory remains in effect until 9 p.m. this evening, wind advisory in effect from 9 a.m. to 9 p.m. Monday. For the first wind advisory, south winds 25 to 30 miles per hour with gusts up to 45 miles per hour. For the second wind advisory, south winds 20 to 30 miles per hour with gusts up to 45 miles per hour expected. Ware, Dickinson, Geary, Lyon, Morris, and Waubonsee counties.
for the first wind advisory until 9 p.m. this evening. For the second wind advisory, from 9 a.m. to 9 p.m. Monday. Impacts, gusty winds will blow around unsecured objects. Small tree limbs could be blown down too. Isolated power outages may result. Winds this strong can make driving difficult, especially for high-profile vehicles. Use extra caution while driving. Secure outdoor objects. For the following counties, in Kansas, Gear Morris and Wabansee, wind advisory remains in effect until 9 p.m. this evening. Wind advisory from 9 a.m. to 9 p.m. Monday. For the first wind advisory, south winds 25 to 30 miles per hour with gusts up to 45 miles per hour. For the second wind advisory, south winds 20 to 30 miles per hour with gusts up to 45 miles per hour expected. Ware, Dickinson, Geary, Lyon, Morris, and Wabansee counties. When, for the first wind advisory, until 9 p.m. this evening. For the second wind advisory, from 9 a.m. to 9 p.m. Monday. Impacts, gusty winds will blow around unsecured objects. Small tree limbs could be blown down too. Isolated power outages may result. Winds this strong can make driving difficult, especially for high-profile vehicles. 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This is NOAA Weather Radio Station WXK91 in Topeka. Here are the 2 p.m. conditions for the local area. At Topeka, it was partly sunny. The temperature was 84 degrees, the dew point 67, and the relative humidity was 56%. The wind was south at 25 miles an hour, gusting to 41. The pressure was 29.63 inches and falling. At Manhattan, it was mostly sunny. The temperature was 86 degrees, the dew point 66, and the relative humidity was 51%. The wind was south at 26 miles an hour, gusting to 43. Around the region, it was mostly sunny, with a temperature of 84 at Emporia and 86 at Concordia. It was partly sunny, with a temperature of 82 at Beatrice, 82 at Springfield, and 88 at Wichita. It was cloudy, with a temperature of 83 at Lawrence, 81 at Kansas City, and 80 at Omaha. Once again, at Manhattan, it was 86 degrees under mostly sunny skies. Once again, at Topeka, it was 84 degrees under partly sunny skies. For the following counties, in Kansas, Jackson, Osage, Pottawatomie, Riley, and Shawnee, wind advisory remains in effect until 9 p.m. this evening. South winds 25 to 30 miles per hour with gusts up to 45 miles per hour. Ware, portions of east central, north central, and northeast Kansas. When, until 9 p.m. this evening. Impacts, gusty winds will blow around unsecured objects. Small tree limbs could be blown down too. Isolated power outages may result. Winds this strong can make driving difficult, especially for high-profile vehicles. Use extra caution while driving. Secure outdoor objects. Flood watch in effect from 7 p.m. this evening through Tuesday morning. Flooding caused by excessive rainfall is possible. Ware, portions of north-central and northeast Kansas, including the following counties, in north-central Kansas, Clay, Cloud, Ottawa, Republic and Washington. In northeast Kansas, Brown, Jackson, Marshall, Nemaha, Pottawatomie and Riley. When, from 7 p.m. this evening through Tuesday morning. Impacts, excessive runoff may result in flooding of rivers, creeks, streams, and other low-lying and flood-prone locations. Additional details, multiple rounds of heavy rainfall. You should monitor later forecasts and be alert for possible flood warnings. Those living in areas prone to flooding should be prepared to take action should flooding develop. Repeating, a flood watch has been issued from 7 p.m. until 7 a.m. Tuesday for the following counties, in Kansas.

Jackson, Potawatomi, and Riley. Now here is your National Weather Service forecast. Wind advisory remains in effect until 9 p.m. this evening. This afternoon, mostly sunny and windy. Near steady temperature in the upper 80s. South winds 20 to 30 miles per hour with gusts up to 45 miles per hour. Tonight, partly cloudy in the evening, then becoming mostly cloudy. A chance of thunderstorms. A chance of showers in the evening, then showers likely after midnight. Breezy with lows around 70. South winds 20 to 25 miles per hour. Gusts up to 45 miles per hour in the evening. Chance of rain 70%. Monday, partly sunny. A chance of showers with a slight chance of thunderstorms in the morning, then a slight chance of showers and thunderstorms in the afternoon. Some thunderstorms may be severe in the afternoon. Breezy with highs in the upper 80s. South winds 20 to 25 miles per hour with gusts up to 45 miles per hour. Chance of rain 40%. Monday in the evening, then showers likely with a chance of thunderstorms after midnight. Some thunderstorms may be severe in the evening. Breezy and much cooler with lows in the lower 50s. South winds 15 to 25 miles per hour with gusts up to 40 miles per hour. Becoming northwest 15 to 20 miles per hour with gusts up to 30 miles per hour after midnight. Chance of rain near 100%. Tuesday, mostly cloudy in the morning, then becoming partly sunny. Not as warm. Less humid with highs in the middle 60s. North winds 10 to 15 miles per hour with gusts up to 30 miles per hour. Tuesday night and Wednesday, partly cloudy. Lows in the middle 40s. Highs in the upper 60s. Wednesday night, mostly cloudy. A slight chance of showers and thunderstorms after midnight. Lows in the upper 40s. Thursday, mostly cloudy with a chance of showers with a slight chance of thunderstorms. Highs around 70. Chance of rain 40%. Thursday night, mostly cloudy with a chance of showers with a slight chance of thunderstorms. Lows in the lower 50s. Chance of rain 50%. Friday, mostly cloudy with a chance of showers in the morning, then partly sunny with a slight chance of showers and thunderstorms in the afternoon. Highs in the upper 70s. Chance of rain 30%. Friday night and Saturday, mostly cloudy. A slight chance of showers and thunderstorms. Lows in the middle 50s. Highs in the lower 80s. Wind advisory remains in effect from 9 a.m. this morning to 9 p.m. this evening. This hazardous weather outlook is for Central Kansas, East Central Kansas, North Central Kansas, and Northeast Kansas. For today and tonight, gusty south winds from 20 to 30 miles per hour with gusts up to 45 miles per hour from middle morning through early evening. Scattered severe storms are possible after 5 p.m. across North Central Kansas. These storms may form into a line as they move east-southeast this evening. Very large hail, damaging wind gusts, and a few weak tornadoes are the main hazards. Localized flooding is also a concern if storms strain over areas that received heavy rain the previous evening. For Monday through Saturday, the greatest chance for severe weather is still shaping up to be Monday afternoon and Monday night. There is good confidence in storms developing over north central Kansas by the early evening and moving across all of northeast and east central Kansas through the night. Storms will be capable of producing tornadoes, very large hail, damaging winds, and flash flooding. People should be prepared for thunderstorms. The following impacts are expected. The area. Spotter message. Weather spotters are encouraged to relay reports of hail, damaging wind, tornadoes, and flooding. For the following counties, in Kansas, Geary, Morris, and Wabansee. Wind advisory remains in effect until 9 p.m. this evening. Wind advisory in effect from 9 a.m. to 9 p.m. Monday.

for the second wind advisory. South winds 20 to 30 miles per hour with gusts up to 45 miles per hour expected. Ware, Dickinson, Geary, Lyon, Morris, and Wabansee counties. When, for the first wind advisory, until 9 p.m. this evening. For the second wind advisory, from 9 a.m. to 9 p.m. Monday. Impacts, gusty winds will blow around unsecured objects. Small tree be blown down too. Isolated power outages may result. Winds this strong can make driving difficult, especially for high-profile vehicles. Use extra caution while driving. Secure outdoor objects. For the following counties, in Kansas, Geary, Morris, and Wabansee, wind advisory remains in effect until 9 p.m. this evening. Wind advisory in effect from 9 a.m. to 9 p.m. Monday. For the first wind advisory, south winds 25 to 30 miles per hour with gusts up to 45 miles per hour. For the second wind advisory, south winds 20 to 30 miles per hour with gusts up to 45 miles per hour expected. Ware, Dickinson, Geary, Lyon, Morris, and Wabansee counties. When, for the first wind advisory, until 9 p.m. this evening. For the second wind advisory, from 9 a.m. to 9 p.m. Monday. Impacts, gusty winds will blow around unsecured objects. Small tree limbs could be blown down too. Isolated power outages may result. Winds this strong can make driving difficult, especially for high-profile vehicles. Use extra caution while driving. Secure outdoor objects. The current time is 2:55 p.m. Central Daylight Time. 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Here are the 2 p.m. conditions for the local area. At Topeka, it was partly sunny. The temperature was 84 degrees, the dew point 67, and the relative humidity was 56%. The wind was south at 25 miles an hour, gusting to 41. The pressure was 29.63 inches and falling. At Manhattan, it was mostly sunny. The temperature was 86 degrees, the dew point 66, and the relative humidity was 51%. The wind was south at 26 miles an hour, gusting to 43. Around the region, it was mostly sunny, with a temperature of 84 at Emporia and 86 at Concordia. It was partly sunny, with a temperature of 82 at Beatrice, 82 at Springfield, and 88 at Wichita. It was cloudy, with a temperature of 83 at Lawrence, 81 at Kansas City, and 80 at Omaha. Once again, at Manhattan, it was 86 degrees under mostly sunny skies. Once again, at Topeka, it was 84 degrees under partly sunny skies. For the following counties, in Kansas, Jackson, Osage, Pottawatomie, Riley, and Shawnee, wind advisory remains in effect until 9 p.m. this evening. South winds 25 to 30 miles per hour with gusts up to 45 miles per hour. Ware, portions of east central, north central, and northeast Kansas. When, until 9 p.m. this evening. Impacts, gusty winds will blow around unsecured objects. Small tree limbs could be blown down too. Isolated power outages may result. Winds this strong can make driving difficult, especially for high-profile vehicles. Use extra caution while driving. Secure outdoor objects. Flood watch in effect from 7 p.m. this evening through Tuesday morning. Flooding caused by excessive rainfall is possible. Ware, portions of north-central and northeast Kansas, including the following counties, in north-central Kansas, Clay, Cloud, Ottawa, Republic, and Washington. In northeast Kansas, Brown, Jackson, Marshall, Nemaha.

excessive runoff may result in flooding of rivers, creeks, streams, and other low-lying and flood-prone locations. Additional details, multiple rounds of heavy rainfall. You should monitor later forecasts and be alert for possible flood warnings. Those living in areas prone to flooding should be prepared to take action should flooding develop. Repeating, a flood watch has been issued from 7 p.m. until 7 a.m. Tuesday for the following counties, in Kansas, Jackson, Pottawatomie, and Riley. Now here is your National Weather Service forecast. Wind advisory remains in effect until 9 p.m. this evening. This afternoon, mostly sunny and windy. Near steady temperature in the upper 80s. South winds 20 to 30 miles per hour with gusts up to 45 miles per hour. Tonight, partly cloudy in the evening, then becoming mostly a chance of thunderstorms. A chance of showers in the evening, then showers likely after midnight. Breezy with lows around 70. South winds 20 to 25 miles per hour. Gusts up to 45 miles per hour in the evening. Chance of rain 70%. Monday, partly sunny. A chance of showers with a slight chance of thunderstorms in the morning, then a slight chance of showers and thunderstorms in the afternoon. Some thunderstorms may be severe in the afternoon. Breezy with highs in the upper 80s. South winds 20 to 25 miles per hour with gusts up to 45 miles per hour. Chance of rain 40%. Monday night, showers with thunderstorms likely in the evening, then showers likely with a chance of thunderstorms after midnight. Some thunderstorms may be severe in the evening. Breezy and much cooler with lows in the lower 50s. South winds 15 to 25 miles per hour with gusts up to 40 miles per hour, becoming northwest 15 to 20 miles per hour with gusts up to 30 miles per hour after midnight. Chance of rain near 100%. Tuesday, mostly cloudy in the morning, then becoming partly sunny. Not as warm. Less humid with highs in the middle 60s. North winds 10 to 15 miles per hour with gusts up to 30 miles per hour. Tuesday night and Wednesday, partly cloudy. Lows in the middle 40s. Highs in the upper 60s. Wednesday night, mostly cloudy. A slight chance of showers and thunderstorms after midnight. Lows in the upper 40s. Thursday, mostly cloudy with a chance of showers with a slight chance of thunderstorms. Highs around 70. Chance of rain 40%. Thursday night, mostly cloudy with a chance of showers with a slight chance of thunderstorms. Lows in the lower 50s. Chance of rain 50%. Friday, mostly cloudy with a chance of showers in the morning, then partly sunny with a slight chance of showers and thunderstorms in the afternoon. Highs in the upper 70s. Chance of rain 30%. Friday night and Saturday, mostly cloudy. A slight chance of showers and thunderstorms. Lows in the middle 50s. Highs in the lower 80s. Wind advisory remains in effect from 9 a.m. this morning to 9 p.m. this evening. This hazardous weather outlook is for Central Kansas, East Central Kansas, North Central Kansas, and Northeast Kansas. For today and tonight, gusty south winds from 20 to 30 miles per hour with gusts up to 45 miles per hour from middle morning through early evening. Scattered severe storms are possible after 5 p.m. across North Central Kansas. These storms may form into a

still shaping up to be Monday afternoon and Monday night. There is good confidence in storms developing over north-central Kansas by the early evening and moving across all of northeast and east-central Kansas through the night. Storms will be capable of producing tornadoes, very large hail, damaging winds, and flash flooding. People should be prepared for thunderstorms. The following impacts are expected. The area. Spotter message. Weather spotters are encouraged to relay reports of hail, damaging wind, tornadoes, and flooding. For the following counties, in Kansas, Geary, Morris, and Waubonsee. Wind advisory remains in effect until 9 p.m.

small tree limbs could be blown down too. Isolated power outages may result. Winds this strong can make driving difficult, especially for high-profile vehicles. Use extra caution while driving. Secure outdoor objects. For the following counties, in Kansas, Geary, and Wabansee, wind advisory remains in effect until 9 p.m. this evening. Wind advisory in effect from 9 a.m. to 9 p.m. Monday. For the first wind advisory, south winds 25 to 30 miles per hour with gusts up to 45 miles per hour. For the second wind advisory, south winds 20 to 30 miles per hour with gusts up to 45 miles per hour expected. Ware, Dickinson, Geary, Lyon, Morris, and Wabansee counties. When, for the first wind advisory, until 9 p.m. this evening. For the second wind advisory, from 9 a.m. to 9 p.m. Monday. Impacts, gusty winds will blow around unsecured objects. Small tree limbs could be blown down too. Isolated power outages may result. Winds this strong can make driving difficult, especially for high-profile vehicles. Use extra caution while driving. Secure outdoor objects. This is NOAA Weather Radio Station WXK 91 in Topeka. Flood watch in effect from 7 p.m. this evening through Tuesday morning. Flooding caused by excessive rainfall is possible. Where, portions of north-central and northeast Kansas, including the following counties, in north-central Kansas, Clay, Cloud, Ottawa, Republic, and Washington. In northeast Kansas, Brown, Jackson, Marshall, Nemaha, Potawatomi, and Riley. When, from 7 p.m. this evening through Tuesday morning. Impacts, excessive run result in flooding of rivers, creeks, streams, and other low-lying and flood-prone locations. Additional details, multiple rounds of heavy rainfall. You should monitor later forecasts and be alert for possible flood warnings. Those living in areas prone to flooding should be prepared to take action should flooding develop. Repeating, a flood watch has been issued from 7 p.m. until 7 a.m. Tuesday for the following counties, in Kansas, Jackson, Potawatomi, and Riley. For the following counties, in Kansas, Jackson, Osage, Potawatomi, Riley, and Shawnee, wind advisory remains in effect until 9 p.m. this south winds 25 to 30 miles per hour with gusts up to 45 miles per hour. Where, portions of east central, north central, and northeast Kansas. When, until 9 p.m. this evening. Impacts, gusty winds will blow around unsecured objects. Small tree limbs could be blown down too. Isolated power outages may result. Winds this strong can make driving difficult, especially for high-profile vehicles. Use extra caution while driving. Outdoor objects. Wind advisory remains in effect until 9 p.m. this evening. This afternoon, mostly sunny and windy. Near steady temperature in the upper 80s. South winds 20 to 30 miles per hour with gusts up to 45 miles per hour. Tonight, partly cloudy in the evening, then becoming mostly cloudy. A chance of thunderstorms. A chance of showers in the evening, then showers likely after midnight. Breezy with lows around 70. South winds 20 to 25 miles per hour. Gusts up to 45 miles per hour in the evening. Chance of rain 70%. Monday, partly sunny. A chance of showers with a slight chance of thunderstorms in the morning, then a slight chance of showers and thunderstorms in the afternoon.

south, winds 20 to 25 miles per hour with gusts up to 45 miles per hour. Chance of rain 40%. Monday night, showers with thunderstorms likely in the evening, then showers likely with a chance of thunderstorms after midnight. Some thunderstorms may be severe in the evening. Breezy and much cooler with lows in the lower 50s. South winds 15 to 25 miles per hour with gusts up to 40 miles per hour, becoming northwest 15 to 20 miles per hour with gusts up to 30 miles per hour after midnight. Chance of rain near 100%. Tuesday, mostly cloudy in the morning, then becoming partly sunny. Not as warm. Less humid with highs in the middle 60s. North winds 10 to 15 miles per hour with gusts up to 30 miles per hour. Tuesday night and Wednesday, partly cloudy. Lows in the middle 40s. Highs in the upper 60s. Wednesday night, mostly cloudy. A slight chance of showers and thunderstorms after midnight. Lows in the upper 40s. Thursday, mostly cloudy with a chance of showers with a slight chance of thunderstorms. Highs around 70. Chance of rain 40%. Thursday night, mostly cloudy with a chance of showers with a slight chance of thunderstorms. Lows in the lower 50s. Chance of rain 50%. Friday, mostly cloudy with a chance of showers in the morning, then partly sunny with a slight chance of showers and thunderstorms in the afternoon. Highs in the upper 70s. Chance of rain 30%. Friday night and Saturday, mostly cloudy. A slight chance of showers and thunderstorms. Lows in the middle 50s. Highs in the lower 80s. The current time is 3:10 p.m. Central Daylight Time. Wind advisory remains in effect from 9 a.m. this morning to 9 p.m. this evening. This hazardous weather outlook is for Central Kansas, East Central Kansas, North Central Kansas, and Northeast Kansas. For today and tonight, gusty south winds from 20 to 30 miles per hour with gusts up to 45 miles per hour from middle morning through early evening. Scattered severe storms are possible after 5 p.m. across north central Kansas. These storms may form into a line as they move east-southeast this evening. Very large hail, damaging wind gusts, and a few weak tornadoes and hazards. Localized flooding is also a concern if storms drain over areas that received heavy rain the previous evening. For Monday through Saturday, the greatest chance for severe weather is still shaping up to be Monday afternoon and Monday night. There is good confidence in storms developing over north-central Kansas by the early evening and moving across all of northeast and east-central Kansas through the night. Storms will be capable of producing tornadoes, very large hail, damaging winds, and flash flooding. People should be prepared for thunderstorms. The following impacts are expected. The area. Spotter message. Weather spotters are encouraged to relay reports of hail, damaging wind, tornadoes, and flooding. For the following counties, in Kansas, Geary, Morris, and Waubonsee. Wind advisory remains in effect until 9 p.m. this evening. Wind advisory in effect from 9 a.m. to 9 p.m. Monday. For the first wind advisory, south winds 25 to 30 miles per hour with gusts up to 45 miles per hour. For the second wind advisory, south winds 20 to 30 miles per hour with gusts up to 45 miles per hour expected. Lyon, Morris, and Waubonsee counties. When, for the first wind advisory, until 9 p.m. this evening. For the second wind advisory, from 9 a.m. to 9 p.m. Monday. Impacts, gusty winds will blow around unsecured objects. Small tree limbs could be blown down too. Isolated power outages may result. Winds this strong can make driving difficult, especially for high-profile vehicles. Use extra caution while driving. Secure outdoor objects. For the following counties, in Kansas, Geary, Morris, and Waubonsee. Wind advisory remains in effect until 9 p.m. this evening. Wind advisory in effect from 9 a.m. to 9 p.m. Monday. For the first

advisory. South winds 25 to 30 miles per hour with gusts up to 45 miles per hour. For the second wind advisory, south winds 20 to 30 miles per hour with gusts up to 45 miles per hour expected. Ware, Dickinson, Geary, Lyon, Morris, and Wabansee counties. When, for the first wind advisory, until 9 p.m. this evening. For the second wind advisory, from 9 a.m. to 9 p.m. Monday. Impacts, gusty winds will blow around unsecured objects. Small tree limbs could be blown down too. Isolated power outages may result. Winds this strong can make driving difficult, especially for high-profile vehicles. Use extra caution while driving. Secure outdoor objects. This is not...

National Weather Service has issued tornado watch number 214, effective until 11 p.m. This watch includes the following counties in Kansas, Pottawatomie, and Riley. Remember, a tornado watch means the conditions are favorable for the development of severe weather, including tornadoes, large hail and damaging winds, in and close to the watch area. While severe weather may not be imminent, persons should remain alert for rapidly changing weather conditions and listen for later statements and possible warnings. Stay tuned to NOAA Weather Radio, commercial radio and television outlets, or internet sources for the latest severe weather information. Repeating, tornado watch number 214 has been issued until 11 p.m. for the following counties in Kansas, Pottawatomie, and Riley. For the following counties in Kansas, Geary, Morris, and Waubonsee. Wind advisory remains in effect until 9 p.m. this evening. Wind advisory in effect from 9 a.m. to 9 p.m. Monday. For the first wind advisory, south winds 25 to 30 miles per hour with gusts up to 45 miles per hour. For the second wind advisory, south winds 20 to 30 miles per hour with gusts up to 45 miles per hour expected. Ware, Dickinson, Geary, Lyon, Morris, and Waubonsee counties. When, for the first wind advisory, until 9 p.m. this evening. For the second wind advisory, from 9 a.m. to 9 p.m. Monday. Impacts, gusty winds will blow around unsecured objects. Small tree limbs could be blown down too. Isolated power outages may result. Winds this strong can make driving difficult, especially for high-profile vehicles. Use extra caution while driving. Secure outdoor objects in Kansas, Geary, Morris, and Waubonsee. Wind advisory remains in effect until 9 p.m. this evening. Wind advisory in effect from 9 a.m. to 9 p.m. Monday. For the first wind advisory, south winds 25 to 30 miles per hour with gusts up to 45 miles per hour. For the second wind advisory, south winds 20 to 30 miles per hour with gusts up to 45 miles per hour expected. Ware, Dickinson, Geary, Lyon, Morris, and Waubonsee counties. When, for the first wind advisory, until 9 p.m. this evening. For the second wind advisory, from 9 a.m. to 9 p.m. Monday. Impacts, gust, small tree limbs could be blown down too. Isolated power outages may result. Winds this strong can make driving difficult, especially for high-profile vehicles. Use extra caution while driving. Secure outdoor objects. For the following counties, in Kansas, Jackson, Osage, Pottawatomie, Riley, and Shawnee. Wind advisory remains in effect until 9 p.m. this evening. South winds 25 to 30 miles

southeast Kansas. When? Until 9 p.m. this evening. Impacts. Gusty winds will blow around unsecured objects. Small tree limbs could be blown down too. Isolated power outages may result. Winds this strong can make driving difficult, especially for high-profile vehicles. Use caution while driving. 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Here are the 3 p.m. conditions for the local area. At Topeka, it was partly sunny. The temperature was 83 degrees, the dew point 68, and the relative humidity was 60%. The wind was south at 23 miles an hour, gusting to 40. The pressure was 29.62 inches and falling. At Manhattan, it was mostly sunny. The temperature was 88 degrees, the dew point 66, and the relative humidity was 48%, producing a heat index of 90. The wind was south at 25 miles.

was mostly sunny, with a temperature of 90. It was partly sunny, with a temperature of 84 at Emporia, 84 at Beatrice, 83 at Omaha, and 81 at Springfield. It was cloudy, with a temperature of 83 at Lawrence, and 83 at Kansas City. Once again, at Manhattan, it was 88 degrees under mostly sunny skies. It was 83 degrees under partly sunny skies. The National Weather Service has issued tornado watch number 214, effective until 11 p.m. This watch includes the following counties, in Kansas, Pottawatomie and Riley. Remember, a tornado watch means the conditions are favorable for the development of severe weather, including tornadoes, large hail and damaging winds, in and close to the watch area. While severe weather may not be imminent, persons should remain alert for rapidly changing weather conditions and listen for later statements and possible warnings. Stay tuned to NOAA Weather Radio, commercial radio and television outlets, or internet sources for the latest severe weather information. Repeating, tornado watch number 214 has been issued until 11 p.m. for the following counties, in Kansas, Pottawatomie and Riley. Flood watch in effect from 7 p.m. this evening through Tuesday morning. Flooding caused by excessive rainfall is possible. Where, portions of north central and northeast Kansas, including the following counties, in north central Kansas, Clay, Cloud, Ottawa, Republic and Washington. In northeast Kansas, Brown, Jackson, Marshall, Nemaha, Pottawatomie and Riley. When, from 7 p.m. this evening through Tuesday morning. Impacts, excessive runoff may result in flooding of rivers, creeks, streams, and other low-lying and flood-prone locations. Additional details, multiple rounds of heavy rainfall. You should monitor later forecasts and be alert for possible flood warnings. Those living in areas prone to flooding should be prepared to take action should flooding develop. Repeating, a flood watch has been issued from 7 p.m. until 7 a.m. Tuesday for the following counties, in Kansas, Jackson, Pottawatomie and Riley. Now here is your National Weather Service forecast. Wind advisory remains in effect until 9 p.m. this evening. This afternoon, mostly sunny and windy. Near steady temperature in the upper 80s. South winds 20 to 30 miles per hour with gusts up to 45 miles per hour. Tonight, partly cloudy in the evening, then becoming mostly cloudy. A chance of thunderstorms. A chance of showers in the evening, then showers likely after midnight. Breezy with lows around 70. South winds 20 to 25 miles per hour. Gusts up to chance of rain 70%. Monday, partly sunny. A chance of showers with a slight chance of thunderstorms in the morning, then a slight chance of showers and thunderstorms in the afternoon.

chance of rain 40%. Monday night, showers with thunderstorms likely in the evening, then showers likely with a chance of thunderstorms after midnight. Some thunderstorms may be severe in the evening. Breezy and much cooler with lows in the lower 50s. South winds 15 to 25 miles per hour with gusts up to 40 miles per hour, becoming northwest 15 to 20 miles per hour with gusts up to 30 miles per hour after midnight. Chance of rain near 100%. Tuesday, mostly cloudy in the morning, then becoming partly sunny. Not as warm. Less humid with highs in the middle 60s. North winds 10 to 15 miles per hour with gusts up to 30 miles per hour. Tuesday night and Wednesday, partly cloudy. Lows in the middle 40s. Highs in the upper 60s. Wednesday night, mostly cloudy. A slight chance of showers and thunderstorms after midnight. Lows in the upper 40s. Thursday, mostly cloudy with a chance of showers with a slight chance of thunderstorms. Highs around 70. Chance of rain 40%.

south, winds 20 to 25 miles per hour. Gusts up to 45 miles per hour this evening. Chance of rain 70%. Monday, partly sunny. A chance of showers with a slight chance of thunderstorms in the morning, then a slight chance of showers and thunderstorms in the afternoon. Some thunderstorms may be severe in the afternoon. Breezy with highs in the upper 80s. South winds 20 to 25 miles per hour with gusts up to 45 miles per hour. Chance of rain 40%. Monday night, showers with thunderstorms likely in the evening, then showers likely with a chance of thunderstorms after midnight. Some thunderstorms may be severe in the evening. Breezy and much cooler with lows in the lower 50s. South winds 15 to 25 miles per hour with gusts up to 40 miles per hour, becoming northwest 15 to 20 miles per hour with gusts up to 30 miles per hour after midnight. Chance of rain near 100%. Tuesday, mostly cloudy in the morning, then becoming partly sunny. Not as warm. Less humid with highs in the middle 60s. North winds 10 to 15 miles per hour with gusts up to 30 miles per hour. Tuesday night, partly cloudy. Lows in the middle 40s. North winds 5 to 10 miles per hour. Wednesday, mostly sunny. Highs in the upper 60s. Wednesday night, mostly cloudy. A slight chance of showers and thunderstorms after midnight. Lows in the upper 40s. Thursday, mostly cloudy with a chance of showers with a slight chance of thunderstorms. Highs around 70. Chance of rain 40%. Thursday night, mostly cloudy with a chance of showers with a slight chance of thunderstorms. Lows in the lower 50s. Chance of rain 50%. Friday, mostly cloudy with a chance of showers in the morning, then partly sunny with a slight chance of showers and thunderstorms in the afternoon. Highs in the upper 70s. Chance of rain 30%. Friday night and Saturday, mostly cloudy. A slight chance of showers and thunderstorms. Lows in the middle 50s. Highs in the lower 80s. Saturday night, partly cloudy. A slight chance of showers and thunderstorms in the evening. Lows around 60. Sunday, mostly sunny. Highs in the upper 80s. For the following counties, in Kansas, Geary, Morris, and Waubonsee, wind advisory remains in effect until 9 p.m. this evening. Wind advisory in effect from 9 a.m. to 9 p.m. Monday. For the first wind advisory, south winds 25 to 30 miles per hour with gusts up to 45 miles per hour. For the second wind advisory, south winds 20 to 30 miles per hour with gusts up to 45 miles per hour expected. Ware, Dickinson, Geary, Lyon, Morris, and Waubonsee counties. When, for the first wind advisory, until 9 p.m. this evening. For the second wind advisory, from 9 a.m. to 9 p.m. Monday. Impacts, gusty winds will blow around unsecured objects. Small tree limbs could be blown down too. Isolated power outages may result. Winds this strong can make driving difficult, especially for high-profile vehicles. Use extra caution while driving. Secure outdoor objects. For the following counties, in Kansas, Geary, Morris, and Waubonsee, wind advisory remains in effect until 9 p.m. this evening. Wind advisory in effect from 9 a.m. to 9 p.m. Monday. For the first wind advisory, south winds 25 to 30 miles per hour with gusts up to 45 miles per hour. For the second wind advisory, south winds 20 to 30 miles per hour with gusts up to 45 miles per hour expected. Ware, Dickinson, Geary, Lyon, Morris, and Waubonsee counties. When, for the first wind advisory, until 9 p.m. this evening. For the second wind advisory, from 9 a.m. to 9 p.m. Monday. Impacts, gusty winds will blow around unsecured objects. Small tree limbs could be blown. Damages may result. Winds this strong can make dry.

parking difficult, especially for high-profile vehicles. Use extra caution while driving. Secure outdoor objects. For the following counties, in Kansas, Jackson, Osage, Potawatomi, Riley, and Shawnee, wind advisory remains in effect until 9 p.m. this evening. South winds 25 to 30 miles per hour with gusts up to 45 miles per hour. Ware, portions of east central, north central, and northeast Kansas. When, until 9 p.m. this evening. Impacts, gusty winds will blow around unsecured objects. Small tree limbs could be blown down too. Isolated power outages may result. Winds this strong can make driving difficult, especially for high-profile vehicles. Use extra caution while driving. Secure outdoor objects. Flood watch in effect from 7 p.m. this evening by excessive rainfall is possible. Ware, portions of north-central and northeast Kansas, including the following counties, in north-central Kansas, Clay, Cloud, Ottawa, Republic and Washington, Kansas, Brown,

from 7 p.m. this evening through Tuesday morning. Impacts. Excessive runoff may result in flooding of river when, from 7 p.m. this evening through Tuesday morning. Impacts. Excessive runoff may result in flooding of rivers, creeks, streams, and other low-lying and flood-prone locations. Additional details. Multiple rounds of heavy rainfall. You should monitor later forecasts and be alert for possible flood warnings. Those living in areas prone to flooding should be prepared to take action should flooding develop. Repeating, a flood watch has been issued from 7 p.m. until 7 a.m. Tuesday for the following counties, in Kansas, Jackson, Pottawatomie, and Riley. Now here is your National Weather Service forecast. Wind advisory remains in effect until 9 p.m. this evening. Tonight, partly cloudy this evening, then becoming mostly cloudy. A chance of thunderstorms. A chance of showers this evening, then showers likely after midnight. Breezy with lows around 70. South winds 20 to 25 miles per hour. Gusts up to 45 miles per hour this evening. Chance of rain 7.

then a slight chance of showers and thunderstorms in the afternoon. Some thunderstorms may be severe in the afternoon. Breezy with highs in the upper 80s. South winds 20 to 25 miles per hour with gusts up to 45 miles per hour. Chance of rain 40%. Monday night, showers with thunderstorms likely in the evening, then showers likely with a chance of thunderstorms after midnight. Some thunderstorms may be severe in the evening. Breezy and much cooler with lows in the lower 50s. South winds 15 to 25 miles per hour with gusts up to 40 miles per hour, becoming northwest 15 to 20 miles per hour with gusts up to 30 miles per hour after midnight. Chance of rain near 100%. Tuesday, mostly cloudy in the morning, then becoming partly sunny. Not as warm. Less humid with highs in the middle 60s. North winds 10 to 15 miles per hour with gusts up to 30 miles per hour. Tuesday night, partly cloudy. Lows in the middle 40s. North winds 5 to 10 miles per hour. Wednesday, mostly sunny. Highs in the upper 60s. Wednesday night, mostly cloudy. A slight chance of showers and thunderstorms after midnight. Lows in the upper 40s. Thursday, mostly cloudy with a chance of showers with a slight chance of thunderstorms. Highs around 70. Chance of rain 40%. Thursday night, mostly cloudy with a chance of showers with a slight chance of thunderstorms. Lows in the lower 50s. Chance of rain 50%. Friday, mostly cloudy with a chance of showers in the morning, then partly sunny with a slight chance of showers and thunderstorms in the afternoon. Highs in the upper 70s. Chance of rain 30%. Friday night and Saturday, mostly cloudy. A slight chance of showers and thunderstorms. Lows in the middle 50s. Highs in the lower 80s. Saturday night, partly cloudy. A slight chance of showers and thunderstorms in the evening. Lows around 60. Sunday, mostly sunny. Highs in the upper 80s. For the following counties, in Kansas, Geary, Morris, and Waubonsee, wind advisory remains in effect until 9 p.m. this evening. Wind advisory in effect from 9 a.m. to 9 p.m. Monday. For the first wind advisory, south winds 25 to 30 miles per hour with gusts up to 45 miles per hour. For the second wind advisory, south winds 20 to 30 miles per hour with gusts up to 45 miles per hour expected. Ware, Dickinson, Geary, Lyon, Morris, and Waubonsee counties. When, for the first wind advisory, until 9 p.m. this evening. For the second wind advisory, from 9 a.m. to 9 p.m. Monday. Impacts, gusty winds will blow around unsecured objects. Small tree limbs could be blown down too. Isolated power outages may result. Winds this strong can make driving difficult, especially for high-profile vehicles. Use extra caution while driving. Secure outdoor objects. For the following counties, in Kansas, Geary, Morris, and Waubonsee, wind advisory remains in effect until 9 p.m. this evening. Wind advisory in effect from 9 a.m. to 9 p.m. Monday. For the first wind advisory, south winds 25 to 30 miles per hour with gusts up to 45 miles per hour. For the second wind advisory, south winds 20 to 30 miles per hour with gusts up to 45 expected.

until 9 p.m. this evening. For the second wind advisory, from 9 a.m. to 9 p.m. Monday, impacts, gusty winds will blow around unsecured objects. Small tree limbs could be blown down too. Isolated power outages may result. Winds this strong can make driving difficult, especially for high-profile vehicles. Use extra caution while driving. Secure outdoor objects. For the following counties, in Kansas, Jackson, Osage, Potawatomi, Riley, and Shawnee, wind advisory remains in effect until 9 p.m. this evening. South winds 25 to 30 miles per hour with gusts up to 45 miles per hour. Where, portions of east central, north central, and northeast Kansas. When, until 9 p.m. this evening. Impacts, gusty winds will blow around unsecured objects. Small tree limbs could be blown down too. Isolated power outages may result. Winds this strong can make driving difficult, especially for high-profile vehicles. Use extra caution while driving. Secure outdoor objects. 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Here are the 3 p.m. conditions for the local area. At Topeka, it was partly sunny. The temperature was 83 degrees, the dew point 68, and the relative humidity was 50%. The wind was at 3 miles an hour, gusting to 40. The pressure was 2 inches and falling. At Manhattan, it was mostly sunny. The temperature was 88 degrees. The dew point 66, and the relative humidity was 48%, producing a heat index of 90. The wind was south at 25 miles an hour, gusting to 38. Around the region, Concordia, it was sunny, with a temperature of 88. At Wichita, it was mostly sunny, with a temperature of 90. It was partly sunny, with a temperature of 84 at Emporia, 84 at Beatrice, 83 at Omaha, and 81 at Springfield. It was cloudy, with a temperature of 83 at Lawrence, and 83 at Kansas City. Once again, at Manhattan, it was 88 degrees under mostly sunny skies. Again, it was 83 degrees under partly sunny skies. The National Weather Tornado Watch number 214, effective until 11 p.m. This watch includes the following counties, in Kansas, Potawatomi, and Riley. Remember, a tornado watch means the conditions are favorable for the development of severe weather, including tornadoes, large hail and winds, in the watch area. While severe weather may not be imminent, persons should remain alert for rapidly changing weather conditions, and listen for later statements and possible warnings. Stay tuned to NOAA Weather Radio, commercial radio and television outlets, or internet sources for the latest severe weather information. Repeating, Tornado Watch number 214 has been issued until 11 p.m. for the following counties, in Kansas, Potawatomi and Riley. Flood Watch in effect from 7 p.m. this evening through Tuesday morning. Flooding caused by excessive rainfall is possible. Where? Portions of north central and northeast Kansas, including the following counties, in north central Kansas, Clay, Cloud, Ottawa, Republic and Washington. In northeast Kansas, Brown, Jackson, Marshall, Nemaha, Potawatomi and Riley. When, from 7 p.m. this evening through Tuesday morning, impacts, excessive result in flooding of rivers, creeks, streams, and other low-lying and flood-prone locations. Additional details, multiple rounds of heavy rainfall. You should monitor later forecasts and be alert for possible flood warnings. Those living in areas prone to flooding should be prepared to take action should flooding develop. Repeating, a flood watch has been issued from 7 p.m. until 7 a.m. Tuesday for the following counties, in Kansas, Jackson, Potawatomi, and Riley. Now here is your National Weather

service forecast. Wind advisory remains in effect until 9 p.m. this evening. Tonight, partly cloudy this evening, then becoming mostly cloudy. A chance of thunderstorms. A chance of showers this evening, then showers.

severe in the afternoon. Breezy with highs in the upper 80s. South winds 20 to 25 miles per hour with gusts up to 45 miles per hour. Chance of rain 40%. Monday night.

winds 15 to 25 miles per hour with gusts up to 40 miles per hour. Becoming northwest 15 to 20 miles per hour with gusts up to 30 miles per hour after midnight. Chance of rain near 100%. Tuesday, mostly cloudy in the morning.

Tuesday night, partly cloudy. Lows in the middle 40s. North winds 5 to 10 miles per hour. Wednesday, mostly sunny. Highs in the upper 60s. Wednesday night, mostly cloudy.

Highs around 70. Chance of rain 40%. Thursday night, mostly cloudy with a chance of showers with a slight chance of thunderstorms. Lows in the lower 50s. Chance of rain 50%. Friday, mostly cloudy.

Friday night and Saturday, mostly cloudy. A slight chance of showers and thunderstorms. Lows in the middle 50s. Highs in the lower 80s. Saturday night, partly cloudy.

Morris and Wabonsee. Wind advisory remains in effect until 9 p.m. this evening. Wind advisory in effect from 9 a.m. to 9 p.m. Monday. For the first wind advisory, south winds 25 to 30 miles per hour with gusts up to 40.

Erie, Lyon, Morris, and Wabansee counties. When, for the first wind advisory, until 9 p.m. this evening. For the second wind advisory, from 9 a.m. to 9 p.m. Monday.

checks. For the following counties, in Kansas, Geary, Morris, and Waubonsee, wind advisory remains in effect until 9 p.m.

hour. For the second wind advisory, south winds 20 to 30 miles per hour with gusts up to 45 miles per hour expected. Ware, Dickinson, Geary, Lyon, Morris, and Wabanse counties. When, for the first...

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9 p.m. this evening. South winds 25 to 30 miles per hour with gusts up to 45 miles per hour. Where? Portions of east central, north central, and northeast Kansas. When? Until 9 p.m. this evening.

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Here are the three...

The wind was south at 23 miles an hour, gusting to 40. The pressure was 29.62 inches and falling. At Manhattan, it was mostly sunny. The temperature was 88 degrees, the dew point 66, and the relative

with a temperature of 88. At Wichita, it was mostly sunny with a temperature of 90. It was partly sunny with a temperature of 84 at Emporia, 84 at Beatrice, 83 at Omaha, and 81 at Springfield. It was cloudy.

at Topeka, it was 83 degrees under partly sunny skies. The National Weather Service has issued tornado watch number 214, effective until 11 p.m. This watch includes the following counties in Kansas, Potawatomi, and Rome.

While severe weather may not be imminent, persons should remain alert for rapidly changing weather conditions and listen for later statements and possible warnings. 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

Flood watch in effect from 7 p.m. this evening through Tuesday morning. Flooding caused by excessive rainfall is possible. Where, portions of north central and northeast Kansas, including the following counties, in north central Kansas, Clay, Cloud, Ottawa.

and other low-lying and flood-prone locations. Additional details, multiple rounds of heavy rainfall. You should monitor later forecasts and be alert for possible

Tuesday for the following counties in Kansas, Jackson, Pottawatomie, and Riley. The current time is 3:53 p.m. Central Daylight Time. Now here is your National Weather Service forecast. Wind advisory.

evening, then showers likely after midnight. Breezy with lows around 70. South winds 20 to 25 miles per hour. Gusts up to 45 miles per hour this evening. Chance of rain 70%. Monday.

breezy with highs in the upper 80s. South winds 20 to 25 miles per hour with gusts up to 45 miles per hour. Chance of rain 40%. Monday night, showers with thunderstorms likely in the evening, then showers likely.

25 miles per hour with gusts up to 40 miles per hour. Becoming northwest 15 to 20 miles per hour with gusts up to 30 miles per hour after midnight. Chance of rain near 100%. Tuesday, mostly cloudy in the morning, then becoming partly...

Night, partly cloudy. Lows in the middle 40s. North winds 5 to 10 miles per hour. Wednesday, mostly sunny. Highs in the upper 60s. Wednesday night, mostly cloudy. A slight chance of showers and thunderstorms after midnight. Lows in the upper 40s. Thursday, mostly cloudy with a chance of showers with a slight chance of thunderstorms. Highs around 70. Chance of rain 40%. Thursday night, mostly cloudy with a chance of showers with a slight chance of thunderstorms. Lows in the lower 50s. Chance of rain 50%. Friday, mostly cloudy with a chance of showers in the morning, then partly sunny with a slight chance of showers and thunderstorms in the afternoon. Highs in the upper 70s. Chance of rain 30%. Friday night and Saturday, mostly cloudy. A slight chance of showers and thunderstorms. Lows in the middle 50s. Highs in the lower 80s. Saturday night, partly cloudy. A slight chance of showers and thunderstorms in the evening. Lows around 60. Sunday, mostly sunny. Highs in the upper 80s. For the following counties, in Kansas, Geary, Morris, and Waubonsee, wind advisory remains in effect until 9 p.m. this evening. Wind advisory in effect from 9 a.m. to 9 p.m. Monday. For the first wind advisory, south winds 25 to 30 miles per hour with gusts up to 45 miles per hour. For the second wind advisory, south winds 20 to 30 miles per hour with gusts up to 45 miles per hour expected. Ware, Dickinson, Geary, Lyon, Morris, and Waubonsee counties. When, for the first wind advisory, until 9 p.m. this evening. For the second wind advisory, from 9 a.m. to 9 p.m. Monday. Impacts, gusty winds will blow

wind advisory remains in effect until 9 p.m. this evening. Wind advisory in effect from 9 a.m. to 9 p.m. Monday. For the first wind advisory, south winds 25 to 30 miles per hour with gusts up to 45 miles per hour. For the second wind advisory, south winds 20 to 30 miles per hour with gusts up to 45 miles per hour expected. Ware, Dickinson, Geary, Lyon, Morris, and Wabansee counties. When, for the first wind advisory, until 9 p.m. this evening. For the second wind advisory, from 9 a.m. to 9 p.m. Monday. Impacts, gusty winds will blow around unsecured objects. Small tree limbs could be blown down too. Isolated power outages may result. Winds this strong can make driving difficult, especially for high-profile vehicles. Use extra caution while driving. Secure outdoor objects. For the following counties, in Kansas, Jackson, Osage, Potawatomi, Riley, and Shawnee, wind advisory remains in effect until 9 p.m. this evening. South winds 25 to 30 miles per hour with gusts up to 45 miles per hour. Ware, portions of east central, north central, and northeast Kansas. When, until 9 p.m. this evening. Impacts, gusty winds will blow around unsecured objects. Small tree limbs could be blown down too. Isolated power outages may result. Winds this strong can make driving difficult, especially for high-profile vehicles. Use extra caution while driving. Secure outdoor objects. This is NOAA Weather Radio Station WXK91 in Topeka. Here are the 3 p.m. conditions for the local area. At Topeka, it was partly sunny. The temperature was 83 degrees, the dew point 68, and the relative humidity was 60%. The wind was south at 23 miles an hour, gusting to 40. The pressure was 29.62 inches and falling. At Manhattan, it was mostly sunny. The temperature was 88 degrees, the dew point 66, and the relative humidity was 48%, producing a heat index of 90. The wind was south at 25 miles an hour, gusting to 38. Around the region, at Concordia, it was sunny, with a temperature of 88. At Wichita, it was mostly sunny, with a temperature of 90. It was partly sunny, with a temperature of 84 at Emporia, 84 at Beatrice, 83 at Omaha, and 81 at Springfield. It was cloudy, with a temperature of 83 at Lawrence, and 83 at Kansas City. Once again, at Manhattan, it was 88 degrees under mostly sunny skies. Once again, at Topeka, it was 83 degrees under partly sunny skies. The National Weather Service has issued tornado watch number 214, effective until 11 p.m. This watch includes the following counties, in Kansas, Potawatomi, and Riley. Remember, a tornado watch means the conditions are favorable for the development of severe weather, including tornadoes, large hail and damaging winds, in and close to the watch area. While severe weather may not be imminent, persons should remain alert for rapidly changing weather conditions and listen for later statements and possible warnings. Stay tuned to NOAA Weather Radio, commercial radio and television outlets, or internet sources for the latest severe weather information. Repeating, tornado watch number 214 has been issued until 11 p.m. for the following counties, in Kansas, Potawatomi, and Riley. Flood watch in effect from 7 p.m. this evening through Tuesday morning. Flooding caused by excessive rainfall is possible. Ware, portions of north central and northeast, in north central Kansas, Clay, Cloud, Ottawa, Republic and Washington. In northeast Kansas, Brown, Jackson, Marshall, Nemaha, Potawatomi and Riley. When, from 7 p.m. this evening through Tuesday morning. Impacts, excessive runoff may result in flooding of rivers, creeks, streams, and other low-lying and flood-prone locations. Additional details, multiple rounds of heavy rainfall. You should monitor later forecasts and be alert for

possible flood warnings. Those living in areas prone to flooding should be prepared to take action should flooding develop. Repeating, a flood watch has been issued from 7 p.m. until 7 a.m. Tuesday for the following counties: in Kansas, Jackson, Potawatomi, and Riley. Now here is your National Weather Service forecast. Wind advisory remains in effect until 9 p.m. this evening. Tonight, partly cloudy this evening, then becoming mostly cloudy. A chance of thunderstorms. A chance of showers this evening, then showers likely after midnight. Breezy with lows around 70. South winds

northwest 15 to 20 miles per hour with gusts up to 30 miles per hour after midnight. Chance of rain near 100%. Tuesday, mostly cloudy in the morning, then becoming partly sunny. Not as warm. Less humid with highs in the middle 60s. North winds 10 to 15 miles per hour with gusts up to 30 miles per hour. Tuesday night, partly cloudy. Lows in the middle 40s. North winds 5 to 10 miles per hour. Wednesday, mostly sunny. Highs in the upper 60s. Wednesday night, mostly cloudy. A slight chance of showers and thunderstorms after midnight. Lows in the upper 40s. Thursday, mostly cloudy with a chance of showers with a slight around 70. Chance of rain 40%. Thursday night, mostly cloudy with a chance of showers with a slight chance of thunderstorms. Lows in the lower 50s. Chance of rain 50%. Friday, mostly cloudy with a chance of showers in the morning, then partly sunny with a slight chance of showers and thunderstorms in the afternoon. Highs in the upper 70s. Chance of rain 30%. Friday night and Saturday, mostly cloudy. A slight chance of showers and thunderstorms. Lows in the middle 50s. Highs in the lower 80s. Saturday night, partly cloudy. A slight chance of showers and thunderstorms in the evening. Lows around 60. Sunday, mostly sunny. Highs in the upper 80s. For the following counties, in Kansas, Geary, Morris, and Waubonsee, wind advisory remains in effect until 9 p.m. this evening. Wind advisory in effect from 9 a.m. to 9 p.m. Monday. For the first wind advisory, south winds 25 to 30 miles per hour with gusts up to 45 miles per hour. For the second wind advisory, south winds 20 to 30 miles per hour with

from 9 a.m. to 9 p.m. Monday. Impacts, gusty winds will blow around unsecured objects. Small tree limbs could be blown down too. Isolated power outages may result. Winds this strong can make driving difficult, especially for high-profile vehicles. Use extra caution while driving. Secure outdoor objects. For the following counties, in Kansas, Geary, Morris, and Waubonsee, wind advisory remains in effect until 9 p.m. this evening. Wind advisory in effect from 9 a.m. to 9 p.m. Monday. For the first wind advisory, south winds 25 to 30 miles per hour with gusts up to 45 miles per hour. For the second wind advisory, south winds 20 to 30 miles per hour with gusts up to 45 miles per hour expected. Ware, Dickinson, Geary, Lyon, Morris, and Waubonsee counties. When, for the first wind advisory, until 9 p.m. this evening. For the second wind advisory, from 9 a.m. to 9 p.m. Monday. Impacts, gusty winds will blow around unsecured objects. Small tree limbs could be blown down too. Isolated power outages may result. Winds this strong can make driving difficult, especially for high-profile vehicles. Use extra caution while driving. Secure outdoor objects. For the following counties, in Kansas, Jackson, Osage, Pottawatomie, Riley, and Shawnee, wind advisory remains in effect until 9 p.m. this evening. South winds 25 to 30 miles per hour with gusts up to 45 miles per hour. Ware, portions of east central, north central, and northeast Kansas. When, until 9 p.m. this evening. Impacts, gusty winds will blow around unsecured objects. Small tree limbs could be blown down too. Isolated power outages may result. Winds this strong can make driving difficult, especially for high-profile vehicles. Use extra caution while driving. Secure outdoor objects. The current time is 4:09 p.m. Central Daylight Time. 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The National Weather Service has issued Tornado Watch number 214, effective until 11 p.m. This watch includes the following counties, in Kansas, Pottawatomie, and Riley. Remember, a tornado watch means the conditions are favorable for the development of severe weather, including tornadoes, large hail and damaging winds, in and close to the watch area. While severe weather may not be imminent, persons should remain alert for rapidly changing weather conditions and listen for later statements and possible warnings. Stay tuned to NOAA Weather Radio, commercial radio and television outlets, or internet sources for the latest severe weather information. Repeating, Tornado Watch number 214 has been issued until 11 p.m. for the following counties, in Kansas, Pottawatomie, and Riley. Flood Watch in effect from 7 p.m. this evening through Tuesday morning. Flooding caused by excessive rainfall is possible. Ware, portions of north central and northeast Kansas, including the following counties, in north central Kansas, Clay, Cloud, Ottawa, Republic, and Washington. In northeast Kansas, Brown, Jackson, Marshall, Nemaha, Pottawatomie, and Riley. When, from 7 p.m. this evening through Tuesday morning. Impacts, excessive runoff may result in flooding of rivers, creeks, streams, and other low-lying and flood-prone locations. Additional details, multiple rounds of heavy rainfall. You should monitor later forecasts and be alert for possible floods. Those living in areas prone to flooding should be prepared to take action should flooding develop. Repeating, a flood watch has been issued from 7 p.m. until 7 a.m. Tuesday for the following counties, in Kansas, Jackson, Pottawatomie, and Riley. Now here is your National Weather Service forecast. Wind advisory remains in effect until 9 p.m. this evening. Tonight, partly cloudy this evening, then becoming mostly cloudy. A chance of thunderstorms. A chance of showers this evening, then

showers likely after midnight. Breezy with lows around 70. South winds 20 to 25 miles per hour. Gusts up to 45 miles per hour this evening. Chance of rain 70%. Monday, partly sunny. A chance of showers with a slight chance of thunderstorms in the morning, then a slight chance of showers and thunderstorms in the afternoon. Some thunderstorms may be severe in the afternoon. Breezy with highs in the upper 80s. South winds 20 to 25 miles per hour with gusts up to 45 miles per hour. Chance of rain 40%. Monday night, showers with thunderstorms likely in the evening, then showers likely with a chance of thunderstorms after midnight. Some thunderstorms may be severe in the evening. Breezy and much cooler with lows in the lower 50s. South winds 15 to 25 miles per hour with gusts up to 40 miles per hour, becoming northwest 15 to 20 miles per hour with gusts up to 30 miles per hour after midnight. Chance of rain near 100%. Tuesday, mostly cloudy in the morning, then becoming partly sunny. Not as warm. Less humid with highs in the middle 60s. North winds 10 to 15 miles per hour with gusts up to 30 miles per hour. Tuesday night, partly cloudy. Lows in the middle 40s. North winds 5 to 10 miles per hour. Wednesday, mostly sunny. Highs in the upper 60s. Wednesday night, mostly cloudy. A slight chance of showers and thunderstorms after midnight. Lows in the upper 40s. Thursday, mostly cloudy with a chance of showers with a slight chance of thunderstorms. Highs around 70. Chance of rain 40%. Thursday night, mostly cloudy with a chance of showers with a slight chance of thunderstorms. Lows in the lower 50s. Chance of rain 50%. Friday, mostly cloudy with a chance of showers in the morning, then partly sunny with a slight chance of showers and thunderstorms in the afternoon. Highs in the upper 70s. Chance of rain 30%. Friday night and Saturday, mostly cloudy. A slight chance of showers and thunderstorms. Lows in the middle 50s. Highs in the lower 80s. Saturday night, partly cloudy. A slight chance of showers and thunderstorms in the evening. Lows around 60. Sunday, mostly sunny. Highs in the upper 80s. 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Here are the 4 p.m. conditions for the local area. At Topeka, it was partly sunny. The temperature was 82 degrees, the dew point 68, and the relative humidity was 62%. The wind was south at 25 miles an hour, gusting to 39. The pressure was 29.61 inches and falling. At Manhattan, it was mostly sunny. The temperature was 89 degrees, the dew point 67, and the relative humidity was 47%, producing a heat index of 92. The wind was south at 22 miles an hour, gusting to 39. Around the region, it was mostly sunny, with a temperature of 90 at Concordia and 90 at Wichita. It was partly sunny, with a temperature of 83 at Emporia, 85 at Beatrice, 85 at Omaha, and 82 at Springfield. It was cloudy, with a temperature of 83 at Lawrence and 84 at Kansas City. Once again, at Manhattan, it was 89 degrees under mostly sunny skies. Once again, at Topeka, it was 82 degrees under partly sunny skies. For the following counties, in Kansas, Geary, Morris, and Waubonsee, wind advisory remains in effect until 9 p.m. this evening. Wind advisory in effect from 9 a.m. to 9 p.m. Monday. For the first wind advisory, southwest 25 to 30 miles per hour with gusts up to 45 miles per hour. For the second wind advisory, south winds 20 to 30 miles per hour with gusts up to 45 miles per hour expected. Ware, Dickinson, Geary, Lyon, Morris, and Waubonsee counties. When, for the first wind advisory, until 9 p.m. this evening.

for the second wind advisory from 9 a.m. to 9 p.m. Monday. Impacts, gusty winds will blow around unsecured objects. Small tree limbs could be blown down too. Isolated power outages may result. Winds this strong can make driving difficult, especially for high-profile vehicles. Use extra caution while driving. Secure outdoor objects. For the following counties, in Kansas, Geary, Morris, and Waubonsee, wind advisory remains in effect until 9 p.m. this evening. Wind advisory in effect from 9 a.m. to 9 p.m. Monday. For the first wind advisory, south winds 25 to 30 miles per hour. For the second wind advisory, south winds 20 to 30 miles per hour with gusts up to 45 miles per hour expected. Ware, Dickinson, Geary, Lyon, Morris, and Waubonsee counties. When, for the first wind advisory, until 9 p.m. this evening. For the second wind advisory, from 9 a.m. to 9 p.m. Monday. Impacts, gusty winds will blow around unsecured objects. Small tree limbs could be blown down too. Isolated power outages may result. Winds this strong can make driving difficult, especially for high-profile vehicles. Use extra caution while driving. Secure outdoor objects. For the following counties, in Kansas, Jackson, Osage, Potawatomi, Riley, and Shawnee, wind advisory remains in effect until 9 p.m. this evening. South winds 25 to 30 miles per hour with gusts up to 45 miles per hour. Ware, portions of east central, north central, and northeast Kansas. When, until 9 p.m. this evening. Impacts, gusty winds will blow around unsecured objects. Small tree limbs could be blown down too. Isolated power outages may result. Winds this strong can make driving difficult, especially for high-profile vehicles. Use extra caution while driving. Secure outdoor objects. The National Weather Service has issued Tornado Watch number 214, effective until 11 p.m. This watch includes the following counties, in Kansas, Potawatomi, and Riley. Remember, a tornado watch means the conditions are favorable for the development of severe weather, including tornadoes, large hail and damaging winds, in and close to the watch area. While severe weather may not be imminent, persons should remain alert for rapidly changing weather conditions and listen for later statements and possible warnings. Stay tuned to NOAA Weather Radio, commercial radio and television outlets, or internet sources for the latest severe weather information. Repeating, Tornado Watch number 214 has been issued until 11 p.m. for the following counties, in Kansas, Potawatomi and Riley. Flood Watch in effect from 7 p.m. this evening through Tuesday morning. Flooding caused by excessive rainfall is possible. Ware, portions of north central and northeast Kansas, including the following counties, in north central Kansas, Clay, Cloud, Ottawa, Republic and Washington. In northeast Kansas, Brown, Jackson, Marshall, Nemaha, Potawatomi and Riley. When, from 7 p.m. this evening through Tuesday morning. Impacts, excessive runoff may result in flooding of rivers, creeks, streams, and other low-lying and flood-prone locations. Additional details, multiple rounds of heavy rainfall. You should monitor later forecasts and be alert for possible flood warnings. Those living in areas prone to flooding should be prepared to take action should flooding develop. Repeating, a flood watch has been issued from 7 p.m. until 7 a.m. Tuesday for the following counties, in Kansas, Jackson, Potawatomi and Riley. Now here is your National Weather Service forecast. Wind advisory remains in effect until 9 p.m. this evening. Tonight, partly cloudy this evening, then becoming mostly cloudy. A chance of thunderstorms. A chance of showers this evening, then showers likely after midnight. Breezy with lows around 70. South winds 20 to 25 miles per hour. Gusts up to 45 miles per hour this evening.

Chance of rain 70%. Monday, partly sunny. A chance of showers with a slight chance of thunderstorms in the morning. Then a slight chance of showers and thunderstorms in the afternoon. Some thunderstorms may be severe in the afternoon. Breezy with highs in the upper 80s. South winds 20 to 25 miles per hour with gusts up to 45 miles per hour. Chance of rain 40%. Monday night, showers with thunderstorms likely in the evening, then showers likely with a chance of thunderstorms after midnight. Some thunderstorms may be severe in the evening. Breezy.

40 miles per hour, becoming northwest 15 to 20 miles per hour with gusts up to 30 miles per hour after midnight. Chance of rain near 100%. Tuesday, mostly cloudy in the morning, then becoming partly sunny. Not as warm. Less humid with highs in the middle 60s. North winds 10 to 15 miles per hour with gusts up to 30 miles per hour. Tuesday night, partly cloudy. Lows in the middle 40s. North winds 5 to 10 miles per hour. Wednesday, mostly sunny. Highs in the upper 60s. Wednesday night, mostly cloudy. A slight chance of showers and thunderstorms after midnight. Lows in the upper 40s. Thursday, mostly cloudy with a chance of showers with a slight chance of thunderstorms. Highs around 70. Chance of rain 40%. Thursday night, mostly cloudy with a chance of showers with a slight chance of thunderstorms. Lows in the lower 50s. Chance of rain 50%. Friday, mostly cloudy with a chance of showers in the morning, then partly sunny with a slight chance of showers and thunderstorms in the afternoon. Highs in the upper 70s. Chance of rain 30%. Friday night and Saturday, mostly cloudy. A slight chance of showers and thunderstorms. Lows in the middle 50s. Highs in the lower 80s. Saturday night, partly cloudy. A slight chance of showers and thunderstorms in the evening. Lows around 60. Sunday, mostly sunny. Highs in the upper 80s. The current time is 4:25 p.m. Central Daylight Time. 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Here are the 4 p.m. conditions for the local area. At Topeka, it was partly sunny. The temperature was 82 degrees, the dew point 68, and the relative humidity was 62%. The wind was south at 25 miles an hour, gusting to 39. The pressure was 29.61 inches and falling. At Manhattan, it was mostly sunny. The temperature was 89 degrees, the dew point 67, and the relative humidity was 47%, producing a heat index of 92. The wind was south at 22 miles an hour, gusting to 39. Around the region, it was mostly sunny, with a temperature of 90 at Concordia and 90 at Wichita. It was partly sunny, with a temperature of 83 at Emporia, 85 at Beatrice, 85 at Omaha, and 82 at Springfield. It was cloudy, with a temperature of 83 at Lawrence, and 84 at Kansas City. Once again, at Manhattan, it was 89 degrees under mostly sunny skies. Once again, at Topeka, it was 82 degrees under partly sunny skies. For the following counties, in Kansas, Geary, Morris, and Waubonsee, wind advisory remains in effect until 9 p.m. this evening. Wind advisory in effect from 9 a.m. to 9 p.m. Monday. For the first wind advisory, south winds 25 to 30 miles per hour with gusts up to 45 miles per hour. For the second wind advisory, south winds 20 to 30 miles per hour with gusts up to 45 miles per hour expected. Ware, Dickinson, Geary, Lyon, Morris, and Waubonsee counties. When, for the first wind advisory, until 9 p.m. this evening. For the second wind advisory, from 9 a.m. to 9 p.m. Monday. Impacts, gusty winds will blow around unsecured objects. Small tree limbs could be blown down too. Isolated power outages may result. Winds this strong can make driving difficult, especially for high-profile vehicles. Use extra caution while driving. Secure outdoor objects. For the following counties, in Kansas, Geary, Morris, and Waubonsee, wind advisory remains in effect until 9 p.m. this evening. Wind advisory in effect from 9 a.m. to 9 p.m. Monday. For the first wind advisory, south winds 25 to 30 miles per hour.

infected. Where? Dickinson, Geary, Lyon, Morris, and Waubonsee counties. When? First wind advisory until 9 p.m. this evening. The second wind advisory from 9 a.m. to 9 p.m. Monday. Impacts. Gusty winds will blow around unsecured objects. Small tree limbs could be blown down too. Isolated power outages may result. Winds this strong can make driving difficult, especially for high-profile vehicles. Use extra caution while driving. Secure outdoor objects. For the following counties, in Kansas, Jackson, Osage, Potawatomi, Riley, and Shawnee, wind advisory remains in effect until 9 p.m. this evening. South winds 25 to 30 miles per hour with gusts up to 45 miles per hour. Where? Portions of east central, north central, and northeast Kansas. When? Until 9 p.m. this evening. Impacts. Gusty winds will blow around unsecured objects. Small tree limbs could be blown down too. Isolated power outages may result. Winds this strong can make driving difficult, especially for high-profile vehicles. Use extra caution while driving. Secure outdoor objects. Flood watch in effect from 7 p.m. this evening through Tuesday morning. Flooding caused by excessive rainfall is possible. Where? Portions of north-central and northeast Kansas, including the following counties, in north-central Kansas, Clay, Cloud, Ottawa, Republic, and Washington. In northeast Kansas, Brown, Jackson, Marshall, Nemaha, Potawatomi, and Riley. When? From 7 p.m. this evening through Tuesday morning. Impacts. Excessive runoff may result in flooding of rivers, creeks, streams, and other low-lying and flood-prone locations. Additional details. Multiple rounds of heavy rainfall. You should monitor later forecasts and be alert for possible flood warnings. Those living in areas prone to flooding should be prepared to take action should flooding develop. Repeating, a flood watch has been issued from 7 p.m. until 7 a.m. Tuesday for the following counties, in Kansas, Jackson, Potawatomi, and Riley. Now here is your National Weather Service forecast. Wind advisory remains in effect until 9 p.m. this evening. Tonight, partly cloudy this evening, then becoming mostly cloudy. A chance of thunderstorms. A chance of showers this evening, then showers likely after midnight. Breezy with lows around 70. South winds 20 to 25 miles per hour. Gusts up to 45 miles per hour this evening. Chance of rain 70%. Monday, partly sunny. A chance of showers with a slight chance of thunderstorms in the morning, then a slight chance of showers and thunderstorms in the afternoon. Some thunderstorms may be severe in the afternoon. Breezy with highs in the upper 80s. South winds 20 to 25 miles per hour with gusts up to 45 miles per hour. Chance of rain 40%. Monday night, showers with thunderstorms likely in the evening, then showers likely with a chance of thunderstorms after midnight. Some thunderstorms may be severe in the evening. Breezy and much cooler with lows in the lower 50s. South winds 15 to 25 miles per hour with gusts up to 40 miles per hour, becoming northwest 15 to 20 miles per hour with gusts up to 30 miles per hour after midnight. Chance of rain near 100%. Tuesday, mostly cloudy in the morning, then becoming partly sunny. Not as warm. Less humid with highs in the middle 60s. North winds 10 to 15 miles per hour with gusts up to 30 miles per hour. Tuesday night, partly cloudy. Lows in the middle 40s. North winds 5 to 10 miles per hour. Wednesday, mostly sunny. Highs in the upper 60s. Wednesday night, mostly cloudy. A slight chance of showers and thunderstorms after mid-hour. Wednesday, mostly sunny. Highs in the upper 60s. Wednesday night, mostly cloudy. A slight chance of showers and thunderstorms after midnight.

lows in the upper 40s. Thursday, mostly cloudy with a chance of showers with a slight chance of thunderstorms. Highs around 70. Chance of rain 40%. Thursday night, mostly cloudy with a chance of showers with a slight chance of thunderstorms. Lows in the lower 50s. Chance of rain 50%. Friday, mostly cloudy with a chance of showers in the morning, then partly sunny with a slight chance of showers and thunderstorms in the afternoon. Highs in the upper 70s. Chance of rain 30%. Friday night and Saturday, mostly cloudy. A slight chance of showers and thunderstorms. Lows in the middle 50s. Highs in the lower 80s. Saturday night, partly cloudy. A slight chance of showers and thunderstorms in the evening. Lows around 60. Sunday, mostly sunny. Highs in the upper 80s. 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Here are the 4 p.m. conditions for the local area. At Topeka, it was partly sunny. The temperature was 82 degrees, the dew point 68, and the relative humidity was 62%. The wind was south at 25 miles an hour, gusting to 39. The pressure was 29.61 inches and falling. At Manhattan, it was mostly sunny. The temperature was 89 degrees, the dew point 67, and the relative humidity was 47%, producing a heat index of 92. The wind was south at 22 miles an hour, gusting to 39. Around the region, it was mostly sunny, with a temperature of 90 at Concordia and 90 at Wichita. It was partly sunny, with a temperature of 83 at Emporia, 85 at Beatrice, 85 at Omaha, and 82 at Springfield. It was cloudy, with a temperature of 83 at Lawrence and 84 at Kansas City. Once again, at Manhattan, it was 89 degrees under mostly sunny skies. Once again, at Topeka, it was 82 degrees under partly sunny skies. The National Weather Service has issued Tornado Watch number 214, effective until 11 p.m. This watch includes the following counties, in Kansas, Pottawatomie and Riley. Remember, a tornado watch means the conditions are favorable for the development of severe weather, including tornadoes, large hail and damaging winds, in and close to the watch area. While severe weather may not be imminent, persons should remain alert for rapidly changing weather conditions and listen for later statements and possible warnings. Stay tuned to NOAA Weather Radio, commercial radio and television outlets, or internet sources for the latest severe weather information. Repeating, Tornado Watch number 214 has been issued until 11 p.m. for the following counties, in Kansas, Pottawatomie and Riley. For the following counties, in Kansas, Geary, Morris and Waubonsee. Wind advisory remains in effect until 9 p.m. this evening. Wind advisory in effect from 9 a.m. to 9 p.m. Monday. For the first wind advisory, south winds 25 to 30 miles per hour with gusts up to 45 miles per hour. For the second wind advisory, south winds 20 to 30 miles per hour with gusts up to 45 miles per hour expected. Ware, Dickinson, Geary, Lyon, Morris, and Waubonsee counties. When, for the first wind advisory, until 9 p.m. this evening. For the second wind advisory, from 9 a.m. to 9 p.m. Monday. Impacts, gusty winds will blow around unsecured objects. Small tree limbs could be blown down too. Isolated power outages may result. Winds this strong can make driving difficult, especially for high-profile vehicles. Use extra caution while driving. Secure outdoor objects. For the following counties, in Kansas, Geary, Morris, and Waubonsee. Wind advisory remains in effect until 9 p.m. this evening. Wind advisory in effect from 9 a.m. to 9 p.m. Monday. For the first wind advisory, south winds 25 to 30 miles per hour with gusts up to 45 miles per hour. For the second wind advisory, south winds 20 to 30 miles

per hour with gusts up to 45 miles per hour expected. Ware, Dickinson, Geary, Lyon, Morris, and Wabansee counties. When, for the first wind advisory, until 9 p.m. this evening. For the second wind advisory, from 9 a.m. to 9 p.m. Monday. Impacts, gusty winds will blow around unsecured objects. Small tree limbs could be blown down too. Isolated power outages may result. Winds this strong can make driving difficult, especially for high-profile vehicles. Use extra caution while driving. Secure outdoor objects. For the following counties, in Kansas, Jackson, Osage, Potawatomi, Riley, and Shawnee, wind advisory remains in effect until 9 p.m. this evening. South winds 25 to 30 miles per hour with gusts up to 45 miles per hour. Ware, portions of east central, north central, and northeast Kansas. When, until 9 p.m. this evening. Impacts, gusty winds will blow around unsecured objects. Small tree limbs could be blown down too. Isolated power outages may result. Winds this strong can make driving difficult, especially for high-profile vehicles. Use extra caution while driving. Secure outdoor objects. 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The current time is 4:39 p.m. Central Daylight Time. Flood watch in effect from 7 p.m. this evening through Tuesday morning. Flooding caused by excessive rainfall is possible. Ware, portions of north central and northeast Kansas, including the following counties, in north central Kansas, Clay, Cloud, Ottawa, Republic, and Washington. In northeast Kansas, Brown, Jackson, Marshall, Nemaha, Potawatomi, and Riley. When, from 7 p.m. this evening through Tuesday morning. Impacts, excessive runoff may result in flooding of rivers, creeks, streams, and other low-lying and flood-prone locations. Additional details, multiple rounds of heavy rainfall. You should monitor later forecasts and be alert for possible flood warnings. Those living in areas prone to flooding should be prepared to take action should flooding develop. Repeating, a flood watch has been issued from 7 p.m. until 7 a.m. Tuesday for the following counties, in Kansas, Jackson, Potawatomi, and Riley. Now here is your National Weather Service forecast. Wind advisory remains in effect until 9 p.m. this evening. Tonight, partly cloudy this evening, then becoming mostly cloudy. A chance of thunderstorms. A chance of showers this evening, then showers likely after midnight. Breezy with lows around 70. South winds 20 to 25 miles per hour. Gusts up to 45 miles per hour this evening. Chance of rain 70%. Monday, partly sunny. A chance of showers with a slight chance of thunderstorms in the morning, then a slight chance of showers and thunderstorms in the afternoon. Some thunderstorms may be severe in the afternoon. Breezy with highs in the upper 80s. South winds 20 to 25 miles per hour with gusts up to 45 miles per hour. Chance of rain 40%. Monday night, showers with thunderstorms likely in the evening, then showers likely with a chance of thunderstorms after midnight. Some thunderstorms may be severe in the evening. Breezy and much cooler with lows in the lower 50s. South winds 15 to 25 miles per hour with gusts up to 40 miles per hour, becoming northwest 15 to 20 miles per hour with gusts up to 30 miles per hour after midnight. Chance of rain near 100%. Tuesday, mostly cloudy in the morning, then becoming partly sunny. Not as warm. Less humid with highs in the middle 60s. North winds 10 to 15 miles per hour with gusts up to 30 miles per hour. Tuesday night, partly cloudy. Lows in the middle 40s. North winds 5 to 10 miles per hour. Wednesday, mostly sunny. Highs in the upper 60s. Wednesday night, mostly cloudy. A slight chance of showers and thunderstorms after midnight.

lows in the upper 40s. Thursday, mostly cloudy with a chance of showers with a slight chance of thunderstorms. Highs around 70. Chance of rain 40%. Thursday night, mostly cloudy with a chance of showers with a slight chance of thunderstorms. Lows in the lower 50s. Chance of rain 50%. Friday, mostly cloudy with a chance of showers in the morning, then partly sunny with a slight chance of showers and thunderstorms in the afternoon. Highs in the upper 70s. Chance of rain 30%. Friday night and Saturday, mostly cloudy. A slight chance of showers and thunderstorms. Lows in the middle 50s. Highs in the lower 80s. Saturday night, partly cloudy. A slight chance of showers and thunderstorms in the evening. Lows around 60. Sunday, mostly sunny. Highs in the upper 80s. 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Here are the 4 p.m. conditions for the local area. At Topeka, it was partly sunny. The temperature was 82 degrees, the dew point 68, and the relative humidity was 62%. The wind was south at 25 miles an hour, gusting to 39. The pressure was 29.61 inches and falling. At Manhattan, it was mostly sunny. The temperature was 89 degrees, the dew point 67, and the relative humidity was 47%, producing a heat index of 92. The wind was south at 22 miles an hour, gusting to 39. Around the region, it was mostly sunny, with a temperature of 90 at Concordia and 90 at Wichita. It was partly sunny, with a temperature of 83 at Emporia, 85 at Beatrice, 85 at Omaha, and 82 at Springfield. It was cloudy, with a temperature of 83 at Lawrence and 84 at Kansas City. Once again, at Manhattan, it was 89 degrees under mostly sunny skies. Once again, at Topeka, it was 82 degrees under partly sunny skies. The National Weather Service has issued tornado watch number 214, effective until 11 p.m. This watch includes the following counties, in Kansas, Pottawatomie and Riley. Remember, a tornado watch means the conditions are favorable for the development of severe weather, including tornadoes, large hail and damaging winds, in and close to the watch area. While severe weather may not be imminent, persons should remain alert for rapidly changing weather conditions and listen for later statements and possible warnings. Stay tuned to NOAA Weather Radio, commercial radio and television outlets, or internet sources for the latest severe weather information. Repeating, tornado watch number 214 has been issued until 11 p.m. for the following counties, in Kansas, Pottawatomie and Riley. For the following counties, in Kansas, Geary, Morris and Waubonsee. Wind advisory remains in effect until 9 p.m. this evening. Wind advisory in effect from 9 a.m. to 9 p.m. Monday. For the first wind advisory, south winds 25 to 30 miles per hour with gusts up to 45 miles per hour. For the second wind advisory, south winds 20 to 30 miles per hour with gusts up to 45 miles per hour expected. Ware, Dickinson, Geary, Lyon, Morris, and Waubonsee counties. When, for the first wind advisory, until 9 p.m. this evening. For the second wind advisory, from 9 a.m. to 9 p.m. Monday. Impacts, gusty winds will blow around unsecured objects. Small tree limbs could be blown down too. Isolated power outages may result. Winds this strong can make driving difficult, especially for high-profile vehicles. Use extra caution while driving. Secure outdoor objects. For the following counties, in Kansas, Geary, Morris, and Waubonsee. Wind advisory remains in effect until 9 p.m. this evening. Wind advisory in effect from 9 a.m. to 9 p.m. Monday. For the first wind advisory, south winds 25 to 30 miles per hour with gusts up to 45 miles per hour. For the second wind advisory, south winds 20-
20 to 30 miles per hour with gusts up to 45 miles per hour expected. Ware, Dickinson, Geary, Lyon, Morris, and Wabansee counties. When, for the first wind advisory, until 9 p.m. this evening. For the second wind advisory, from 9 a.m. to 9 p.m. Monday. Impacts, gusty winds.

use extra caution while driving. Secure outdoor objects. For the following counties, in Kansas, Jackson, Osage, Potawatomi, Riley, and Shawnee, wind advisory remains in effect until 9 p.m. this evening. South winds 25 to 30 miles per hour with gusts up to 45 miles per hour. Where, portions of east central, north central, and northeast Kansas. When, until 9 p.m. this evening. Impacts, gusty winds will blow around unsecured objects. Small tree limbs could be blown down too. Isolated power outages may result. Winds this strong can make driving difficult, especially for high-profile vehicles. Use extra caution while driving. Secure outdoor objects. Flood watch in effect from 7 p.m. this evening through Tuesday morning. Flooding caused by excessive rainfall is possible. Where, portions of north-central and northeast Kansas, including the following counties, in north-central Kansas, Clay, Cloud, Ottawa, Republic and Washington. In northeast Kansas, Brown, Jackson, Marshall, Nemaha, Potawatomi and Riley. When, from 7 p.m. this evening through Tuesday morning. Impacts, excessive runoff may result in flooding of rivers, creeks, streams, and other low-lying and flood-prone locations. Additional details, multiple rounds of heavy rainfall. You should monitor later forecasts and be alert for possible flood warnings. Those living in areas prone to flooding should be prepared to take action should flooding develop. Repeating, a flood watch has been issued from 7 p.m. until 7 a.m. Tuesday for the following counties, in Kansas, Jackson, Potawatomi and Riley. Now here is your National Weather Service forecast. Wind advisory remains in effect until 9 p.m. this evening. Tonight, partly cloudy this evening, then becoming mostly cloudy. A chance of thunderstorms. A chance of showers this evening, then showers likely after midnight. Breezy with lows around 70. South winds 20 to 25 miles per hour. Gusts up to 45 miles per hour this evening. Chance of rain 70%. Monday, partly sunny. A chance of showers with a slight chance of thunderstorms in the morning, then a slight chance of showers and thunderstorms in the afternoon. Some thunderstorms may be severe in the afternoon. Breezy with highs in the upper 80s. South winds 20 to 25 miles per hour with gusts up to 45 miles per hour. Chance of rain 40%. Monday night, showers with thunderstorms likely in the evening, then showers likely with a chance of thunderstorms after midnight. Some thunderstorms may be severe in the evening. Breezy and much cooler with lows in the lower 50s. South winds 15 to 25 miles per hour with gusts up to 40 miles per hour, becoming northwest 15 to 20 miles per hour with gusts up to 30 miles per hour after midnight. Chance of rain near 100%. Tuesday, mostly cloudy in the morning, then becoming partly sunny. Not as warm. Less humid with highs in the middle 60s. North winds 10 to 15 miles per hour with gusts up to 30 miles per hour. Tuesday night, partly cloudy. Lows in the middle 40s. North winds 5 to 10 miles per hour. Wednesday, mostly sunny. Highs in the upper 60s. Wednesday night, mostly cloudy. A slight chance of showers and thunderstorms after midnight. Lows in the upper 40s. Thursday, mostly cloudy with a chance of showers with a slight chance of thunderstorms. Highs around 70. Chance of rain 40%. Thursday night, mostly cloudy with a chance of showers with a slight chance of thunderstorms. Lows in the lower 50s. Chance of rain 50%. Friday, mostly cloudy with a chance of showers in the morning, then partly sunny with a slight chance of showers and thunderstorms in the afternoon. Highs in the upper 70s. Chance of rain 30%. Friday night and Saturday, mostly cloudy. A slight chance of showers and thunderstorms. Lows in the middle 50s.

highs in the lower 80s. Saturday night, partly cloudy. A slight chance of showers and thunderstorms in the evening. Lows around 60. Sunday, mostly sunny. Highs in the upper 80s. The current time is 4:54 p.m. Central Daylight Time. 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At Topeka, it was partly sunny. The temperature was 82 degrees, the dew point 68, and the relative humidity was 62%. The wind was south at 25 miles an hour, gusting to 39. The pressure was 29.61 inches and falling. At Manhattan, it was mostly sunny. The temperature was 89 degrees, the dew point 67, and the relative humidity was 47%, producing a heat index of 92. The wind was south at 22 miles an hour, gusting to 39. Around the region, it was mostly sunny, with a temperature of 90 at Concordia and 90 at Wichita. It was partly sunny, with a temperature of 83 at Emporia, 85 at Beatrice, 85 at Omaha, and 82 at Springfield. It was cloudy, with a temperature of 83 at Lawrence, and 84 at Kansas City. Once again, at Manhattan, it was 89 degrees under mostly sunny skies. Once again, at Topeka, it was 82 degrees under partly sunny skies. The National Weather Service has issued Tornado Watch number 214, effective until 11 p.m. This watch includes the following counties, in Kansas, Pottawatomie and Riley. Remember, a tornado watch means the conditions are favorable for the development of severe weather, including tornadoes, large hail and damaging winds, in and close to the watch area. While severe weather may not be imminent, persons should remain alert for rapidly changing weather conditions and listen for later statements and possible warnings. Stay tuned to NOAA Weather Radio, commercial radio and television outlets, or internet sources for the latest severe weather information. Repeating, Tornado Watch number 214 has been issued until 11 p.m. for the following counties, in Kansas, Pottawatomie and Riley. For the following counties, in Kansas, Geary, Morris and Waubonsee. Wind advisory remains in effect until 9 p.m. this evening. Wind advisory in effect from 9 a.m. to 9 p.m. Monday. For the first wind advisory, south winds 25 to 30 miles per hour with gusts up to 45 miles per hour. For the second wind advisory, south winds 20 to 30 miles per hour with gusts up to 45 miles per hour expected. Ware, Dickinson, Geary, Lyon, Morris, and Waubonsee counties. When, for the first wind advisory, until 9 p.m. this evening. For the second wind advisory, from 9 a.m. to 9 p.m. Monday. Impacts, gusty winds will blow around unsecured objects. Small tree limbs could be blown down too. Isolated power outages may result. Winds this strong can make driving difficult, especially for high-profile vehicles. Use extra caution while driving. Secure outdoor objects. For the following counties, in Kansas, Geary, Morris, and Waubonsee. Wind advisory remains in effect until 9 p.m. this evening. Wind advisory in effect from 9 a.m. to 9 p.m. Monday. For the first wind advisory, south winds 25 to 30 miles per hour with gusts up to 45 miles per hour. For the second wind advisory, south winds 20 to 30 miles per hour with gusts up to 45 miles per hour expected. Ware, Dickinson, Geary, Lyon, Morris, and Waubonsee counties. When, for the first wind advisory, until 9 p.m. this evening. For the second wind advisory, from 9 a.m. to 9 p.m. Monday. Impacts, gusty winds will blow around unsecured objects. Small tree limbs could be blown down too. Isolated power outages may result. Winds this strong can make driving difficult, especially for high-profile vehicles. 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

for the following counties in Kansas: Jackson, Osage, Potawatomi, Riley, and Shawnee. Wind advisory remains in effect until 9 p.m. this evening. South winds 25 to 30 miles per hour with gusts up to 45 miles per hour. Where portions of east central, north central, and northeast Kansas. When until 9 p.m. this evening. Impacts: gusty winds will blow around unsecured objects. Small tree limbs could be blown down too. Isolated power outages may result. Winds this strong can make driving difficult, especially for high-profile vehicles. Use extra caution while driving. Secure outdoor objects. Flood watch in effect from 7 p.m. this evening through Tuesday morning. Flood. Where portions of north central and northeast Kansas, including the following counties in north central Kansas: Clay, Cloud, Ottawa, Republic, and Washington. In northeast Kansas: Brown, Jackson, Marshall, Nemaha, Potawatomi, and Riley. When from 7 p.m. this evening through Tuesday morning. Impacts: excessive runoff may result in flooding of rivers, creeks, streams, and other low-lying and flood-prone locations. Additional details: multiple rounds of heavy rainfall. You should monitor later forecasts and be alert for possible flood warnings. Those living in areas prone to flooding should be prepared to take action should flooding develop. Repeating, a flood watch has been issued from 7 p.m. until 7 a.m. Tuesday for the following counties in Kansas: Jackson, Potawatomi, and Riley. Now here is your National Weather Service forecast. Wind advisory remains in effect until 9 p.m. this evening. Tonight, partly cloudy this evening, then becoming mostly cloudy. A chance of thunderstorms. A chance of showers this evening, then showers likely after midnight. Breezy with lows around 70. South winds 20 to 25 miles per hour. Gusts up to 45 miles per hour this evening. Chance of rain 70%. Monday, partly sunny. A chance of showers with a slight chance of thunderstorms in the morning, then a slight chance of showers and thunderstorms in the afternoon.

25 miles per hour with gusts up to 45 miles per hour. Chance of rain 40%. Monday night, showers with thunderstorms likely in the evening, then showers likely with a chance of thunderstorms after midnight. Some thunderstorms may be severe in the evening. Breezy and much cooler with lows in the lower 50s. South winds 15 to 25 miles per hour with gusts up to 40 miles per hour, becoming northwest 15 to 20 miles per hour with gusts up to 30 miles per hour after midnight. Chance of rain near 100%. Tuesday, mostly cloudy in the morning, then becoming partly sunny. Not as warm. Less humid with highs in the middle 60s. North winds 10 to 15 miles per hour with gusts up to 30 miles per hour. Tuesday night, partly cloudy. Lows in the middle 40s. North winds 5 to 10 miles per hour. Wednesday, mostly sunny. Highs in the upper 60s. Wednesday night, mostly cloudy. A slight chance of showers and thunderstorms after midnight. Lows in the upper 40s. Thursday, mostly cloudy with a chance of showers with a slight chance of thunderstorms. Highs around 70. Chance of rain 40%. Thursday night, mostly cloudy with a chance of showers with a slight chance of thunderstorms. Lows in the lower 50s. Chance of rain 50%. Friday, mostly cloudy with a chance of showers in the morning, then partly sunny with a slight chance of showers and thunderstorms in the afternoon. Highs in the upper 70s. Chance of rain 30%. Friday night and Saturday, mostly cloudy. A slight chance of showers and thunderstorms. Lows in the middle 50s. Highs in the lower 80s. Saturday night, partly cloudy. A slight chance of showers and thunderstorms in the evening. Lows around 60. Sunday, mostly sunny. Highs in the upper 80s. 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

It was partly sunny. The temperature was 82 degrees, the dew point 68, and the relative humidity was 62%. The wind was south at 25 miles an hour, gusting to 39. The pressure was 29.61 inches and falling. At Manhattan, it was mostly sunny. The temperature was 89 degrees, the dew point 67, and the relative humidity was 47%, producing a heat index of 92. The wind was south at 22 miles an hour, gusting to 39. Around the region, it was mostly sunny, with a temperature of 90 at Concordia and 90 at Wichita.

Watch number 214, effective until 11 p.m. This watch includes the following counties, in Kansas, Pottawatomie and Riley. Remember, a tornado watch means the conditions are favorable for the development of severe weather, including tornadoes, large hail and damaging winds, in and close to the watch area. While severe weather may not be imminent, persons should remain alert for rapidly changing weather conditions and listen for later statements and possible warnings. Stay tuned to NOAA Weather Radio, commercial radio and television outlets, or internet sources for the latest severe weather information. Repeating, Tornado Watch number 214 has been issued until 11 p.m. for the following counties, in Kansas, Pottawatomie and Riley. For the following counties, in Kansas, Geary, Morris and Waubonsee. Wind advisory remains in effect until 9 p.m. this evening. Wind advisory in effect from 9 a.m. to 9 p.m. Monday. For the first wind advisory, south winds 25 to 30 miles per hour with gusts up to 45 miles per hour. For the second wind advisory, south winds 20 to 30 miles per hour with gusts up to 45 miles per hour expected. Ware, Dickinson, Geary, Lyon, Morris,

for the second wind advisory from 9 a.m. to 9 p.m. Monday. Impacts, gusty winds will blow around unsecured objects. Small tree limbs could be blown down too. Isolated power outages may result. Winds this strong can make driving difficult, especially for high-profile vehicles. Use extra caution while driving. Secure outdoor objects. For the following counties, in Kansas, Geary, Morris, and Waubonsee, wind advisory remains in effect until 9 p.m. this evening. Wind advisory in effect from 9 a.m. to 9 p.m. Monday. For the first wind advisory, south winds 25 to 30 miles per hour with gusts up to 45 miles per hour. For the second wind advisory, south winds 20 to 30 miles per hour with gusts up to 45 miles per hour expected. Ware, Dickinson, Geary, Lyon, Morris, and Waubonsee counties. When, for the first wind advisory, until 9 p.m. this evening. For the second wind advisory, from 9 a.m. to 9 p.m. Monday. Impacts, gusty winds will blow around unsecured objects. Small tree limbs could be blown down too. Isolated power outages may result. Winds this strong can make driving difficult, especially for high-profile vehicles. Use extra caution while driving. Secure outdoor objects. For the following counties, in Kansas, Jackson, Osage, Potawatomi, Riley, and Shawnee, wind advisory remains in effect until 9 p.m. this evening. South winds 25 to 30 miles per hour with gusts up to 45 miles per hour. Ware, portions of East Central, North Central, and Northeast Kansas. When, until 9 p.m. this evening. Impacts, gusty winds will blow around unsecured objects. Small tree limbs could be blown down too. Isolated power strong can make driving difficult, especially for high-profile vehicles. Use extra caution while driving. Secure outdoor objects. The current time is 5:09 p.m. Central Daylight Time. Flood watch in effect from 7 p.m. this evening through Tuesday morning. Flooding caused by excessive rainfall is possible. Ware, portions of north central and northeast Kansas, including the following counties, in north central Kansas, Clay, Cloud, Ottawa, Republic and Washington. In northeast Kansas, Brown, Jackson, Marshall, Nemaha, Potawatomi and Riley. When, from 7 p.m. this evening through Tuesday morning. Impacts, excessive runoff may result in flooding of rivers, creeks, streams, and other low-lying and flood-prone locations. Additional details, multiple rounds of heavy rainfall. You should monitor later forecasts and be alert for possible flood warnings. Those living in areas prone to flooding should be prepared to take action should flooding develop. Repeating, a flood watch has been issued from 7 p.m. until 7 a.m. Tuesday for the following counties, in Kansas, Jackson, Potawatomi, and Riley. Now here is your National Weather Service forecast. Wind advisory remains in effect until 9 p.m. this evening. Tonight, partly cloudy this evening, then becoming mostly cloudy. A chance of thunderstorms. A chance of showers this evening, then showers likely after midnight. Breezy with lows around 70. South winds 20 to 25 miles per hour. Gusts up to 45 miles per hour this evening. Chance of rain 70%. Monday, partly sunny. A chance of showers with a slight chance of thunderstorms in the morning, then a slight chance of showers and thunderstorms in the afternoon. Some thunderstorms may be severe in the afternoon. Breezy with highs in the upper 80s. South winds 20 to 25 miles per hour with gusts up to 45 miles per hour. Chance of rain 40%. Monday night, showers with thunderstorms likely in the evening, then showers likely with a chance of thunderstorms after midnight. Some thunderstorms may be severe in the evening. Breezy and much cooler with lows in the lower 50s.
south winds 15 to 25 miles per hour with gusts up to 40 miles per hour. Becoming northwest 15 to 20 miles per hour with gusts up to 30 miles per hour after midnight. Chance of rain near 100%. Tuesday, mostly cloudy in the morning, then becoming partly sunny. Not as warm. Less humid with highs in the middle 60s. North winds 10 to 15 miles per hour with gusts up to 30 miles per hour. Tuesday night, partly cloudy. Lows in the middle 40s. North winds 5 to 10 miles per hour. Wednesday, mostly sunny. Highs in the upper 60s. Wednesday night, mostly cloudy. A slight chance of showers and thunderstorms after midnight. Lows in the upper 40s. Thursday, mostly cloudy with a chance of showers with a slight chance of thunderstorms. Highs around 70. Chance of rain 40%. Thursday night, mostly cloudy with a chance of showers with a slight chance of thunderstorms. Lows in the lower 50s. Chance of rain 50%. Friday, mostly cloudy with a chance of showers in the morning, then partly sunny with a slight chance of showers and thunderstorms in the afternoon. Highs in the upper 70s. Chance of rain 30%. Friday night and Saturday, mostly cloudy. A slight chance of showers and thunderstorms. Lows in the middle 50s. Highs in the lower 80s. Saturday night, partly cloudy. A slight chance of showers and thunderstorms in the evening. Lows around 60. Sunday, mostly sunny. Highs in the upper 80s. This one, in Topeka. Here are the 5 p.m. area. At Topeka.

the dew point 67, and the relative humidity was 56%. The wind was south at 24 miles an hour, gusting to 41. The pressure was 29.59 inches and falling. The report from Manhattan was not available. Around the region, it was mostly sunny, with a temperature of 84 at Emporia, 91 at Concordia, 84 at Omaha, 82 at Springfield, and 90 at Wichita. At Beatrice, it was partly sunny, with a temperature of 86. It was cloudy, with a temperature of 83 at Lawrence, and 84 at Kansas City. Once again, at Topeka, it was 84 degrees under cloudy skies. The National Weather Service has issued Tornado Watch number 214, effective until 11 p.m. This watch includes the following Kylie. Remember, a tornado watch means the conditions are favorable for the development of severe weather, in, and close to the watch area. While severe weather may not be imminent, persons should remain alert for rapidly changing weather conditions, and listen for later statements and possible warnings. Stay tuned to NOAA Weather Radio, commercial radio and television outlets, or internet sources for the latest severe weather information. Repeating, Tornado Watch number 214 has been issued until 11 p.m. for the following counties, in Kansas, Pottawatomie and Riley. Flood Watch in effect from 7 p.m. this evening through Tuesday morning. Flooding caused by excessive rainfall is possible. Where, portions of north-central and northeast Kansas, including the following counties, in north-central Kansas, Clay, Cloud, Ottawa, Republic and Washington. In northeast Kansas, Brown, Jackson, Marshall, Nemaha, Pottawatomie and Riley. When, from 7 p.m. this evening through Tuesday morning.

rainfall. You should monitor later forecasts and be alert for possible flood warnings. Those living in areas prone to flooding should be prepared to take action should flooding develop. Repeating, a flood watch has been issued from 7 p.m. until 7 a.m. Tuesday for the following counties: in Kansas, Jackson, Pottawatomie, and Riley. For the following counties: in Kansas, Geary, Morris, and Waubonsee. Wind advisory remains in effect until 9 p.m. this evening. Wind advisory in effect from 9 a.m. to 9 p.m. Monday. For the first wind advisory, south winds 25 to 30 miles per hour with gusts up to 45 miles per hour. For the second wind advisory, south winds 20 to 30 miles per hour with gusts up to 45 miles per hour expected. Ware, Dickinson, Geary, Lyon, Morris, and Waubonsee counties. When, for the first wind advisory, until 9 p.m. this evening. For the second wind advisory, from 9 a.m. to 9 p.m. Monday. Impacts, gusty winds will blow around unsecured objects. Small tree limbs could be blown down too. Isolated power outages may result. Winds this strong can make driving difficult, especially for high-profile vehicles. Use extra caution while driving. Secure outdoor objects. For the following counties, in Kansas, Geary, Morris, and Waubonsee. Wind advisory remains in effect until 9 p.m. this evening. Wind advisory in effect from 9 a.m. to 9 p.m. Monday. For the first wind advisory, south winds 25 to 30 miles per hour with gusts up to 45 miles per hour. For the second wind advisory, south winds 20 to 30 miles per hour with gusts up to 45 miles per hour expected. Ware, Dickinson, Geary, Lyon, Morris, and Waubonsee counties. When, for the first wind advisory, until 9 p.m. this evening. For the second wind advisory, from 9 a.m. to 9 p.m. Monday. Impacts, gusty winds will blow around unsecured objects. Small tree limbs could be blown down too. Isolated power outages may result. Winds this strong can make driving difficult, especially for high-profile vehicles. Use extra caution while driving. Secure outdoor objects. For the following counties, in Kansas, Jackson, Osage, Pottawatomie, Riley, and Shawnee, wind advisory remains in effect until 9 p.m. this evening. South winds 25 to 30 miles per hour with gusts up to 45 miles per hour. Ware, portions of east central, north central, and northeast Kansas. When, until 9 p.m. this evening. Impacts, gusty winds will blow around unsecured objects. Small tree limbs could be blown down too. Isolated power outages may result. Winds this strong can make driving difficult, especially for high-profile vehicles. Use extra caution while driving. Secure outdoor objects. Now here is your National Weather Service forecast. Wind advisory remains in effect until 9 p.m. this evening. Tonight, partly cloudy this evening, then becoming mostly cloudy. A chance of thunderstorms. A chance of showers this evening, then showers likely after midnight. Breezy with lows around 70. South winds 20 to 25 miles per hour. Gusts up to 45 miles per hour this evening. Chance of rain 70%. Monday, partly sunny. A chance of showers with a slight chance of thunderstorms in the morning, then a slight chance of showers and thunderstorms in the afternoon. Some thunderstorms may be severe in the afternoon. Breezy with highs in the upper 80s. South winds 20 to 25 miles per hour with gusts up to 45 miles per hour. Chance of rain 40%. Monday night, showers with thunderstorms likely in the evening, then showers likely with a chance of thunderstorms after midnight. Some thunderstorms may be severe in the evening. Breezy and much cooler with lows in the lower 50s. South winds 15 to 25 miles per hour with gusts up to 40 miles per hour, becoming northwest

15 to 20 miles per hour with gusts up to 30 miles per hour after midnight. Chance of rain near 100%. Tuesday, mostly cloudy in the morning, then becoming partly sunny. Not as warm. Less humid with highs in the middle 60s. North winds 10 to 15 miles per hour with gusts up to 30 miles per hour. Tuesday night, partly cloudy. Lows in the middle 40s. North winds 5 to 10 miles per hour. Wednesday, mostly sunny. Highs in the upper 60s. Wednesday night, mostly cloudy. A slight chance of showers and thunderstorms after midnight. Lows in the upper 40s. Thursday, mostly cloudy with a chance of showers with a slight chance of thunderstorms. Highs around 70. Chance of rain 40%. Thursday night, mostly cloudy with a chance of showers with a slight chance of thunderstorms. Lows in the lower 50s. Chance of rain 50%. Friday, mostly cloudy with a chance of showers in the morning, then partly sunny with a slight chance of showers and thunderstorms in the afternoon. Highs in the upper 70s. Chance of rain 30%. Friday night and Saturday, mostly cloudy. A slight chance of showers and thunderstorms. Lows in the middle 50s. Highs in the lower 80s. Saturday night, partly cloudy. A slight chance of showers and thunderstorms in the evening. Lows around 60. Sunday, mostly sunny. Highs in the upper 80s. The current time is 5:23 p.m. Central Daylight Time. 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Here are the 5 p.m. conditions for the local area. At Topeka, it was cloudy.

The wind was south at 24 miles an hour, gusting to 41. The pressure was 29.59 inches and falling. The report from Manhattan was not available. Around the region, it was mostly sunny, with a temperature of 84 at Emporia, 91 at Concordia, 84 at Omaha, 82 at Springfield, and 90 at Wichita. At Beatrice, it was partly sunny, with a temperature of 86. It was cloudy, with a temperature of 83 at Lawrence, and 84 at Kansas City. Once again, at Topeka, it was 84 degrees under cloudy skies. The National Weather Service has issued tornado watch number 214, effective until 11 p.m. This watch includes the following counties, in Kansas, Pottawatomie and Riley. Remember, a tornado watch means the conditions are favorable for the development of severe weather, including tornadoes, large hail and damaging winds, in and close to the watch area. While severe weather may not be imminent, persons should remain alert for rapidly changing weather conditions and listen for later statements and possible warnings. Stay tuned to NOAA Weather Radio, commercial radio and television outlets, or internet sources for the latest severe weather information. Repeating, tornado watch number 214 has been issued until 11 p.m. for the following counties, in Kansas, Pottawatomie and Riley. Flood watch in effect from 7 p.m. this evening through Tuesday morning. Flooding caused by excessive rainfall is possible. Where, portions of north-central and northeast Kansas, including the following counties, in north-central Kansas, Clay, Cloud, Ottawa, Republic and Washington. In northeast Kansas, Brown, Jackson, Marshall, Nemaha, Pottawatomie and Riley. When, from 7 p.m. this evening through Tuesday morning. Impacts, excessive runoff may result in flooding of rivers, creeks, streams, and other low-lying and flood-prone locations. Additional details, multiple rounds of heavy rainfall. You should monitor later forecasts and be alert for possible flood warnings. Those living in areas prone to flooding should be prepared to take action should flooding develop. Repeating, a flood watch has been issued from 7 p.m. until 7 a.m. Tuesday for the following counties, in Kansas, Jackson, Pottawatomie and Riley. For the following counties, in Kansas, Geary, Morris and Waubonsee. Wind advisory remains in effect until 9 p.m. this evening, wind advisory in effect from 9 a.m. to 9 p.m. Monday. For the first wind advisory, south winds 25 to 30 miles per hour with gusts up to 45 miles per hour. For the second wind advisory, south winds 20 to 30 miles per hour with gusts up to 45 miles per hour expected. Ware, Dickinson, Geary, Lyon, Morris, and Waubonsee counties. When, for the first wind advisory, until 9 p.m. this evening. For the second wind advisory, from 9 a.m. to 9 p.m. Monday. Impacts, gusty winds will blow around unsecured objects. Small tree limbs could be blown down too. Isolated power outages may result. Winds this strong can make driving difficult, especially for high-profile vehicles. Use extra caution while driving. Secure outdoor objects. For the following counties, in Kansas, Geary, Morris and Waubonsee. Wind advisory remains in effect until 9 p.m. this evening, wind advisory in effect from 9 a.m. to 9 p.m. Monday. For the first wind advisory, south winds 25 to 30 miles per hour with gusts up to 45 miles per hour. For the second wind advisory, south winds 20 to 30 miles per hour with gusts up to 45 miles per hour expected. Ware, Dickinson, Geary, Lyon, Morris, and Waubonsee counties. When, for the first wind advisory, until 9 p.m. this evening. For the second wind advisory, from 9 a.m. to 9 p.m. Monday. Impacts, gusty winds will blow around unsecured objects. Small tree limbs could be blown down too. Isolated power outages may result. Winds this strong can make driving difficult, especially for high-profile vehicles.
Use extra caution while driving. Secure outdoor objects. For the following counties, in Kansas, Jackson, Osage, Potawatomi, Riley, and Shawnee, wind advisory remains in effect until 9 p.m. this evening. South winds 25 to 30 miles per hour with gusts up to 45 miles per hour. Where, portions of east central, north central, and northeast Kansas. When, until 9 p.m. this evening. Impacts, gusty winds will blow around unsecured objects. Small tree limbs could be blown down too. Isolated power outages may result. Winds this strong can make driving difficult, especially for high-profile vehicles. Use extra caution while driving. Secure outdoor objects. Now here is your National Weather Service forecast. Wind advisory remains in effect until 9 p.m. this evening. Tonight, partly cloudy this evening, then becoming mostly cloudy. A chance of thunderstorms. A chance of showers this evening, then showers likely after midnight. Breezy with lows around 70. South winds 20 to 25 miles per hour. Gusts up to 45 miles per hour this evening. Chance of rain 70%. Monday, partly sunny. A chance of showers with a slight chance of thunderstorms in the morning, then a slight chance of showers and thunderstorms in the afternoon. Some thunderstorms may be severe in the afternoon. Breezy with highs in the upper 80s. South winds 20 to 25 miles per hour with gusts up to 45.

showers, likely with a chance of thunderstorms after midnight. Some thunderstorms may be severe in the evening. Breezy and much cooler with lows in the lower 50s. South winds 15 to 25 miles per hour with gusts up to 40 miles per hour, becoming northwest 15 to 20 miles per hour with gusts up to 30 miles per hour after midnight. Chance of rain near 100%. Tuesday, mostly cloudy in the morning, then becoming partly sunny. Not as warm. Less humid with highs in the middle 60s. North winds 10 to 15 miles per hour with gusts up to 30 miles per hour. Tuesday night, partly cloudy. Lows in the middle 40s. North winds 5 to 10 miles per hour. Wednesday, mostly sunny. Highs in the upper 60s. Wednesday night, mostly cloudy. A slight chance of showers and thunderstorms after midnight. Lows in the upper 40s. Thursday, mostly cloudy with a chance of showers with a slight chance of thunderstorms. Highs around 70. Chance of rain 40%. Thursday night, mostly cloudy with a chance of showers with a slight chance of thunderstorms. Lows in the lower 50s. Chance of rain 50%. Friday, mostly cloudy with a chance of showers in the morning, then partly sunny with a slight chance of showers and thunderstorms in the afternoon. Highs in the upper 70s. Chance of rain 30%. Friday night and Saturday, mostly cloudy. A slight chance of showers and thunderstorms. Lows in the middle 50s. Highs in the lower 80s. Saturday night, partly cloudy. A slight chance of showers and thunderstorms in the evening. Lows around 60. Sunday, mostly sunny. Partly cloudy. A slight chance of showers and thunderstorms in the evening. Lows around 60. Sunday, mostly sunny. Highs in the upper 80s. 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Here are the 5 p.m. conditions for the local area. At Topeka, it was cloudy. The temperature was 84 degrees, the dew point 67, and the relative humidity was 56%. The wind was south at 24 miles an hour, gusting to 41. The pressure was 29.59 inches and falling. The report from Manhattan was not available. Around the region, it was mostly sunny, with a temperature of 84 at Emporia, 91 at Concordia, 84 at Omaha, 82 at Springfield, and 90 at Wichita. At Beatrice, it was partly sunny, with a temperature of 86. It was cloudy, with a temperature of 83 at Lawrence, and 84 at Kansas City. Once again, at Topeka, it was 84 degrees under cloudy skies. The National Weather Service has issued tornado watch number 214, effective until 11 p.m. This watch includes the following counties, in Kansas, Pottawatomie and Riley. Remember, a tornado watch means the conditions are favorable for the development of severe weather, including tornadoes, large hail and damaging winds, in and close to the watch area. While severe weather may not be imminent, persons should remain alert for rapidly changing weather conditions and listen for later statements and possible warnings. Stay tuned to NOAA Weather Radio, commercial radio and television outlets, or internet sources for the latest severe weather information. Repeating, tornado watch number 214 has been issued until 11 p.m. for the following counties, in Kansas, Pottawatomie and Riley. Flood watch in effect from 7 p.m. this evening through Tuesday morning. Flooding caused by excessive rainfall is possible. Where, portions of north central and northeast Kansas, including the following counties, in north central Kansas, Clay, Cloud, Ottawa, Republic and Washington. In northeast Kansas, Brown, Jackson, Marshall, Nemaha, Pottawatomie and Riley. When, from 7 p.m. this evening through Tuesday morning. Impacts, excessive runoff may result in flooding of rivers, creeks, streams, and other low-lying and flood-prone locations. Additional details, multiple rounds of heavy rainfall.

You should monitor later forecasts and be alert for possible flood warnings. Those living in areas prone to flooding should be prepared to take action should flooding develop. Repeating, a flood watch has been issued from 7 p.m. until 7 a.m. Tuesday for the following counties: in Kansas, Jackson, Pottawatomie, and Riley. For the following counties: in Kansas, Geary, Morris, and Waubonsee. Wind advisory remains in effect until 9 p.m. this evening. Wind advisory in effect from 9 a.m. to 9 p.m. Monday. For the first wind advisory, south winds 25 to 30 miles per hour with gusts up to 45 miles per hour. For the second wind advisory, south winds 20 to 30 miles per hour with gusts up to 45 miles per hour expected. Ware, Dickinson, Geary, Lyon, Morris, and Waubonsee counties. When, for the first wind advisory, until 9 p.m. this evening. For the second wind advisory, from 9 a.m. to 9 p.m. Monday. Impacts, gusty winds will blow around unsecured objects. Small tree limbs could be blown down too. Isolated power outages may result. Winds this strong can make driving difficult, especially for high-profile vehicles. Use extra caution while driving. Secure outdoor objects. For the following counties, in Kansas, Geary, Morris, and Waubonsee. Wind advisory remains in effect until 9 p.m. this evening. Wind advisory in effect from 9 a.m. to 9 p.m. Monday. For the first wind advisory, south winds 25 to 30 miles per hour with gusts up to 45 miles per hour. For the second wind advisory, south winds 20 to 30 miles per hour with gusts up to 45 miles per hour expected. Ware, Dickinson, Geary, Lyon, Morris, and Waubonsee counties. When, for the first wind advisory, until 9 p.m. this evening. For the second wind advisory, from 9 a.m. to 9 p.m. Monday. Impacts, gusty winds will blow around unsecured objects. Small tree limbs could be blown down too. Isolated power outages may result. Winds this strong can make driving difficult, especially for high-profile vehicles. Use extra caution while driving. Secure outdoor objects. For the following counties, in Kansas, Jackson, Osage, Pottawatomie, Riley, and Shawnee. Wind advisory remains in effect until 9 p.m. this evening. 30 miles per hour with gusts up to 45 miles per hour. Ware, portions of East Central, North Central, and Northeast Kansas. When, until 9 p.m. this evening. Impacts, gusty winds will blow around unsecured objects. Small tree limbs could be blown down too. Isolated power outages may result. Winds this strong can make driving difficult, especially for high-profile vehicles. Use extra caution while driving. Secure outdoor objects. 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The current time is 5:39 p.m. Central Daylight Time. Now here is your National Weather Service forecast. Wind advisory remains in effect until 9 p.m. this evening. Tonight, partly cloudy this evening, then becoming mostly cloudy. A chance of thunderstorms. A chance of showers this evening, then showers likely after midnight. Breezy with lows around 70. South winds 20 to 25 miles per hour. Gusts up to 45 miles per hour this evening. Chance of rain 70%. Monday, partly sunny. A chance of showers with a slight chance of thunderstorms in the morning, then a slight chance of showers and thunderstorms in the afternoon. Some thunderstorms may be severe in the afternoon. Breezy with highs in the upper 80s. South winds 20 to 25 miles per hour with gusts up to 45 miles per hour. Chance of rain 40%. Monday night, showers with thunderstorms likely in the evening, then showers likely with a chance of thunderstorms after midnight. Some thunderstorms may be severe in the evening. Breezy and much cooler with lows in the lower 50s.
south winds 15 to 25 miles per hour with gusts up to 40 miles per hour, becoming northwest 15 to 20 miles per hour with gusts up to 30 miles per hour after midnight. Chance of rain near 100%. Tuesday, mostly cloudy in the morning, then becoming partly sunny. Not as warm. Less humid with highs in the middle 60s. North winds 10 to 15 miles per hour with gusts up to 30 miles per hour. Tuesday night, partly cloudy. Lows in the middle 40s. North winds 5 to 10 miles per hour. Wednesday, mostly sunny. Highs in the upper 60s. Wednesday night, mostly cloudy. A slight chance of showers and thunderstorms after midnight. Lows in the upper 40s. Thursday, mostly cloudy with a chance of showers with a slight chance of thunderstorms. Highs around 70. Chance of rain 40%. Thursday night, mostly cloudy with a chance of showers with a slight chance of thunderstorms. Lows in the lower 50s. Chance of rain 50%. Friday, mostly cloudy with a chance of showers in the morning, then partly sunny with a slight chance of showers and thunderstorms in the afternoon. Highs in the upper 70s. Chance of rain 30%. Friday night and Saturday, mostly cloudy. A slight chance of showers and thunderstorms. Lows in the middle 50s. Highs in the lower 80s. Saturday night, partly cloudy. A slight chance of showers and thunderstorms in the evening. Lows around 60. Sunday, mostly sunny. Highs in the upper 80s. 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Here are the 5 p.m. conditions for the local area. At Topeka, it was cloudy. The temperature was 84 degrees. The dew point 67, and the relative humidity was 56%. The wind was south at 24 miles an hour, gusting to 41. The pressure was 29.59 inches and falling. The report from Manhattan was not available. Around the region, it was mostly sunny, with a temperature of 84 at Emporia, 91 at Concordia, 84 at Omaha, 82 at Springfield, and 90 at Wichita. At Beatrice, it was partly sunny, with a temperature of 86. It was cloudy, with a temperature of 83 at Lawrence, and 84 at Kansas City. Once again, at Topeka, it was 84 degrees under cloudy skies. The National Weather Service has issued tornado watch number 214, effective until 11 p.m. This watch includes the following counties, in Kansas, Pottawatomie and Riley. Remember, a tornado watch means the conditions are favorable for the development of severe weather, including tornadoes, large hail and damaging winds, in and close to the watch area. While severe weather may not be imminent, persons should remain alert for rapidly changing weather conditions and listen for later statements and possible warnings. Stay tuned to NOAA Weather Radio, commercial radio and television outlets, or internet sources for the latest severe weather information. Repeating, tornado watch number 214 has been issued until 11 p.m. for the following counties, in Kansas, Pottawatomie and Riley. Flood watch in effect from 7 p.m. this evening through Tuesday morning. Flooding caused by excessive rainfall is possible. Where, portions of north-central and northeast Kansas, including the following counties, in north-central Kansas, Clay, Cloud, Ottawa, Republic and Washington. In northeast Kansas, Brown, Jackson, Marshall, Nemaha, Pottawatomie and Riley. When, from 7 p.m. this evening through Tuesday morning. Impacts, excessive runoff may result in flooding of rivers, creeks, streams, and other low-lying and flood-prone locations. Additional details, multiple rounds of heavy rainfall. You should monitor later forecasts and be alert for possible flood warnings. Those living in areas prone to flooding should be prepared to take action should flooding develop. Repeating, a flood watch has been issued from 7 p.m. until 7 a.m. Tuesday for the following counties, in Kansas, Jackson, Pottawatomie and Riley.
Now here is your National Weather Service forecast. Wind advisory remains in effect until 9 p.m. this evening. Tonight, partly cloudy this evening, then becoming mostly cloudy. A chance of thunderstorms. A chance of showers this evening, then showers likely after midnight. Breezy with lows around 70. South winds 20 to 25 miles per hour. Gusts up to 45 miles per hour this evening. Chance of rain 70%. Monday, partly sunny. A chance of showers with a slight chance of thunderstorms in the morning, then a slight chance of showers and thunderstorms in the afternoon. Some thunderstorms may be severe in the afternoon. Breezy with highs in the upper 80s. South winds 20 to 25 miles per hour with gusts up to 45 miles per hour. Chance of rain 40%. Monday night, showers with thunderstorms likely in the evening, then showers likely with a chance of thunderstorms after midnight. Some thunderstorms may be severe in the evening. Breezy and much cooler with lows in the lower 50s. South winds 15 to 25 miles per hour with gusts up to 40 miles per hour, becoming northwest 15 to 20 miles per hour with gusts up to 30 miles per hour after midnight. Chance of rain near 100%. Tuesday, mostly cloudy in the morning, then becoming partly sunny. Not as warm. Less humid with highs in the middle 60s. North winds 10 to 15 miles per hour with gusts up to 30 miles per hour. Tuesday night, partly cloudy. Lows in the middle 40s. North winds 5 to 10 miles per hour. Wednesday, mostly sunny. Highs in the upper 60s. Wednesday night, mostly cloudy. A slight chance of showers and thunderstorms after midnight. Lows in the upper 40s. Thursday, mostly cloudy with a chance of showers with a slight chance of thunderstorms. Highs around 70. Chance of rain 40%. Thursday night, mostly cloudy with a chance of showers with a slight chance of thunderstorms. Lows in the lower 50s. Chance of rain 50%. Friday, mostly cloudy with a chance of showers in the morning, then partly sunny with a slight chance of showers and thunderstorms in the afternoon. Highs in the upper 70s. Chance of rain 30%. Friday night and Saturday, mostly cloudy. A slight chance of showers and thunderstorms. Lows in the middle 50s. Highs in the lower 80s. Saturday night, partly cloudy. A slight chance of showers and thunderstorms in the evening. Lows around 60. Sunday, mostly sunny. Highs in the upper 80s. For the following counties, in Kansas, Geary, Morris, and Waubonsee, wind advisory remains in effect until 9 p.m. this evening. Wind advisory in effect from 9 a.m. to 9 p.m. Monday. For the first wind advisory, south winds 25 to 30 miles per hour with gusts up to 45 miles per hour. For the second wind advisory, south winds 20 to 30 miles per hour with gusts up to 45 miles per hour expected. Ware, Dickinson, Geary, Lyon, Morris, and Waubonsee counties. When, for the first wind advisory, until 9 p.m. this evening. For the second wind advisory, from 9 a.m. to 9 p.m. Monday. Impacts, gusty winds will blow around unsecured objects. Small tree limbs could be blown down too. Isolated power outages may result. Winds this strong can make driving difficult, especially for high-profile vehicles. Use extra caution while driving. Secure outdoor objects. For the following counties, in Kansas, Geary, Morris, and Waubonsee, wind advisory remains in effect until 9 p.m. this evening. Wind advisory in effect from 9 a.m. to 9 p.m. Monday. For the first wind advisory, south winds 25 to 30 miles per hour with gusts up to 45 miles per hour. For the second wind advisory, south winds 20 to 30 miles per hour with gusts up to 45 miles per hour expected. Ware, Dickinson, Geary, Lyon, Morris,
and Wabansee counties. When, for the first wind advisory, until 9 p.m. this evening. For the second wind advisory, from 9 a.m. to 9 p.m. Monday. Impacts, gusty winds will blow around unsecured objects. Small tree limbs could be blown down too. Isolated power outages may result. Winds this strong can make driving difficult, especially for high-profile vehicles. Use extra caution while driving. Secure outdoor objects. For the following counties, in Kansas, Jackson, Osage, Potawatomi, Riley, and Shawnee, wind advisory remains in effect until 9 p.m. this evening. South winds 25 to 30 miles per hour with gusts up to 45 miles per hour. Where, portions of east central, north central, and northeast Kansas. When, until 9 p.m. this evening. Impacts, gusty winds will blow around unsecured objects. Small tree limbs could be blown down too. Isolated power outages may result. Winds this strong can make driving difficult, especially for high-profile vehicles. Use extra caution while driving. Secure outdoor objects. This is NOAA Weather Radio Station WXK 91 in Topeka. Here are the 5 p.m. conditions for the local area. At Topeka, it was cloudy. The temperature was 84 degrees, the dew point 67, and the relative humidity was 56%. The wind was south at 24 miles an hour, gusting to 41. The pressure was 29.59 inches and falling. The report from Manhattan was not available. Around the region, it was mostly sunny, with a temperature of 84 at Emporia, 91 at Concordia, 84 at Omaha, 82 at Springfield, and 90 at Wichita. At Beatrice, it was partly sunny, with a temperature of 86. It was cloudy, with a temperature of 83 at Lawrence, and 84 at Kansas City. Once again, at Topeka, it was 84 degrees under cloudy skies. The current time is 5:53 p.m. Central Daylight Time. The National Weather Service has issued tornado watch number 214, effective until 11 p.m. This watch includes the following counties, in Kansas, Potawatomi, and Riley. Remember, a tornado watch means the conditions are favorable for the development of severe weather, including tornadoes, large hail and damaging winds, in and close to the watch area. While severe weather may not be imminent, persons should remain alert for rapidly changing weather conditions and listen for later statements and possible warnings. Stay tuned to NOAA Weather Radio, commercial radio and television outlets, or internet sources for the latest severe weather information. Repeating, tornado watch number 214 has been issued until 11 p.m. for the following counties, in Kansas, Potawatomi, and Riley. Flood watch in effect from 7 p.m. this evening through Tuesday morning. Flooding caused by excessive rainfall is possible. Where, portions of north central and northeast Kansas, including the following counties, in north central Kansas, Clay, Cloud, Ottawa, Republic, and Washington. In northeast Kansas, Brown, Jackson, Marshall, Nemaha, Potawatomi, and Riley. When, from 7 p.m. this evening through Tuesday morning. Impacts, excessive runoff may result in flooding of rivers, creeks, streams, and other low-lying and flood-prone locations. Additional details, multiple rounds of heavy rainfall. You should monitor later forecasts and be alert for possible flood warnings. Those living in areas prone to flooding should be prepared to take action should flooding develop. Repeating, a flood watch has been issued from 7 p.m. until 7 a.m. Tuesday for the following counties, in Kansas, Jackson, Potawatomi, and Riley. Now here is your National Weather Service forecast. Wind advisory remains in effect until 9 p.m. this evening. Tonight, partly cloudy this evening, then becoming mostly cloudy. A chance of thunderstorms. A chance of showers this evening, then showers likely after midnight. Breezy with lows around 70.
south winds 20 to 25 miles per hour. Gusts up to 45 miles per hour this evening. Chance of rain 70%. Monday, partly sunny. A chance of showers with a slight chance of thunderstorms in the morning, then a slight chance of showers and thunderstorms in the afternoon. Some thunderstorms may be severe in the afternoon. Breezy with highs in the upper 80s. South winds 20 to 25 miles per hour with gusts up to 45 miles per hour. Chance of rain 40%. Monday night, showers with thunderstorms likely in the evening, then showers likely with a chance of thunderstorms after midnight. Some thunderstorms may be severe in the evening. Breezy and much cooler with lows in the lower 50s. South winds 15 to 25 miles per hour with gusts up to 40 miles per hour, becoming northwest 15 to 20 miles per hour with gusts up to 30 miles per hour after midnight. Chance of rain near 100%. Tuesday, mostly cloudy in the morning, then becoming partly sunny. Not as warm. Less humid with highs in the middle 60s. North winds 10 to 15 miles per hour with gusts up to 30 miles per hour. Tuesday night, partly cloudy. Lows in the middle 40s. North winds 5 to 10 miles per hour. Wednesday, mostly sunny. Highs in the upper 60s. Wednesday night, mostly cloudy. A slight chance of showers and thunderstorms after midnight. Lows in the upper 40s. Thursday, mostly cloudy with a chance of showers with a slight chance of thunderstorms. Highs around 70. Chance of rain 40%. Thursday night, mostly cloudy with a chance of showers with a slight chance of thunderstorms. Lows in the lower 50s. Chance of rain 50%. Friday, mostly cloudy with a chance of showers in the morning, then partly sunny with a slight chance of showers and thunderstorms in the afternoon. Highs in the upper 70s. Chance of rain 30%.

lows in the middle 50s. Highs in the lower 80s. Saturday night, partly cloudy. A slight chance of showers and thunderstorms in the evening. Lows around 60. Sunday, mostly sunny. Highs in the upper 80s. For the following counties, in Kansas, Geary, Morris, and Waubonsee, wind advisory remains in effect until 9 p.m. this evening. Wind advisory in effect from 9 a.m. to 9 p.m. Monday. For the first wind advisory, south winds 25 to 30 miles per hour with gusts up to 45 miles per hour. For the second wind advisory, south winds 20 to 30 miles per hour with gusts up to 45 miles per hour expected. Ware, Dickinson, Geary, Lyon, Morris, and Waubonsee counties. When, for the first wind advisory, until 9 p.m. this evening. For the second wind advisory, from 9 a.m. to 9 p.m. Monday. Impacts, gusty winds will blow around unsecured objects. Small tree limbs could be blown down too. Isolated power outages may result. Winds this strong can make driving difficult, especially for high-profile vehicles. Use extra caution while driving. Secure outdoor objects. For the following counties, in Kansas, Geary, Morris, and Waubonsee, wind advisory remains in effect until 9 p.m. this evening. Wind advisory in effect from 9 a.m. to 9 p.m. Monday. For the first wind advisory, south winds 25 to 30 miles per hour with gusts up to 45 miles per hour. For the second wind advisory, south winds 20 to 30 miles per hour with gusts up to 45 miles per hour expected. Ware, Dickinson, Geary, Lyon, Morris, and Waubonsee counties. When, for the first wind advisory, until 9 p.m. this evening. For the second wind advisory, from 9 a.m. to 9 p.m. Monday. Impacts, gusty winds will blow around unsecured objects. Small tree limbs could be blown down too. Isolated power outages may result. Winds this strong can make driving difficult, especially for high-profile vehicles. Use extra caution while driving. Secure outdoor objects. For the following counties, in Kansas, Jackson, Osage, Pottawatomie, Riley, and Shawnee, wind advisory remains in effect until 9 p.m. this evening. South winds 25 to 30 miles per hour with gusts up to 45 miles per hour. Ware, portions of east central, north central, and northeast Kansas. When, until 9 p.m. this evening. Impacts, gusty winds will blow around unsecured objects. Small tree limbs could be blown down too. Isolated power outages may result. Winds this strong can make driving difficult, especially for high-profile vehicles. Use extra caution while driving. Secure outdoor objects. 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Here are the 5 p.m. conditions for the local area. At Topeka, it was cloudy. The temperature was 84 degrees, the dew point 67, and the relative humidity was 56%. The wind was south at 24 miles an hour, gusting to 41. The pressure was 29.59 inches and falling. The report from Manhattan was not available. Around the region, it was mostly sunny, with a temperature of 84 at Emporia, 91 at Concordia, 84 at Omaha, 82 at Springfield, and 90 at Wichita. At Beatrice, it was partly sunny, with a temperature of 86. It was cloudy, with a temperature of 83 at Lawrence, and 84 at Kansas City. Once again, at Topeka, it was 84 degrees under cloudy skies. The National Weather Service has issued tornado watch number 214, effective until 11 p.m. This watch includes the following counties, in Kansas, Pottawatomie, and Riley. Remember, a tornado watch means the conditions are favorable for the development of severe

persons should remain alert for rapidly changing weather conditions and listen for later statements and possible warnings. Stay tuned to NOAA Weather Radio, commercial radio and television outlets, or internet sources for the latest severe weather information. Repeating, Tornado Watch number 214 has been issued until 11 p.m. for the following counties in Kansas, Potawatomi, and Riley. Flood Watch in effect from 7 p.m. this evening through Tuesday morning. Flooding caused by excessive rainfall is possible. Where, portions of north central and northeast Kansas, including the following counties in north central Kansas, Clay, Cloud, Ottawa, Republic, and Washington. In northeast Kansas, Brown, Jackson, Marshall, Nemaha, Potawatomi, and Riley. When, from 7 p.m. this evening through Tuesday morning. Impacts, excessive runoff may result in flooding of rivers, creeks, streams, and other low-lying and flood-prone locations. Additional details, multiple rounds of heavy rainfall. You should monitor later forecasts and be alert for possible flood warnings. Those living in areas prone to flooding should be prepared to take action should flooding develop. Repeating, a flood watch has been issued from 7 p.m. until 7 a.m. Tuesday for the following counties in Kansas, Jackson, Potawatomi, and Riley. Now here is your National Weather Service forecast. Wind advisory remains in effect until 9 p.m. this evening. Tonight, partly cloudy this evening, then becoming mostly cloudy. A chance of thunderstorms. A chance of showers this evening, then showers likely after midnight. Breezy with lows around 70. South winds 20 to 25 miles per hour. Gusts up to 45 miles per hour this evening. Chance of rain 70%. Monday, partly sunny. A chance of showers with a slight chance of thunderstorms in